but so atwere wo dia you are welcome because of me say no ska wa brochure na dia support you are welcome because of me no kura bo makọ you are welcome we just dress the white dress and we go there.

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0: Yes.
1: Ya welcome. 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God bless you. We love you. 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Fred Prophet.
0: Jesus.
1: No, God bless you. We love you.
0: Hey.
1: Bye-bye.
0: Prophet, Jesus.

0: Hallelujah.
1: Amen.
0: Hallelujah.
1: Amen.
0: Adomnia simbia wojo nyankopo menka ye nyina.
1: May peace from our Father the Lord be unto us all.
0: We have come this far because of prayer and fasting. Our forebears depended on the strength of the Almighty God. So they prayed and fasted a lot. And this is how far they have brought us through their prayer and fasting. Now, Daniel fasted.
1: Daniel,
0: Elijah fasted 40 days. Now Moses fasted 40 days.
1: Moses, yes,
0: and our master himself fasted 40 days. So we cannot afford not to fast. There is something in fasting. It quickens our spirit, man. It lifts our faith. Fasting breaks yokes.
1: Now,
0: it melts difficult challenges. And in our generation, if we take fasting out of the church, we'll make it weak. We need to continue to pray. We need to continue to practice fasting. Sometimes we can fast absolutely. Maybe 3 days without water, without food. But our fasting should be regular. Now, those days we used to fast on the day of your birth.
1: Now
0: we also used to fast on Fridays. And then we had a practice of skipping breakfast and going to church. And then some other people also fasted on Wednesdays. Let us revive this kind of practice. Now let your fasting be regular. If it is once a week, stick to it once a week. If it's twice a week, especially on Fridays, let us fast.
1: Say na wotwe na obeyi dakra ye de noa bomodia ye fiada nsoa kosoa ye.
0: And then we can also have protracted fasting where we fast partially. Daniel went on a partial fast. We can also go on a partial fast, eating something just to keep you going, but your mind is stayed on God. So we want to continue to fast. Fasting, and cocoa will be
1: fasting, you can never get used to it.
0: A woman said to me, I said, you need to be a negro, now say, Munipano. Na a shedding. Timoma emiani or fasting.
1: Let's keep fasting.
0: So the thing is, the Holy Spirit shall come upon you.
1: And to shall assemble that's only a unconcrono, the bows.
0: And the power of the Most High will overshadow you. The Holy Spirit will come upon you. And the power of the Most High will overshadow you. Now we took this from Luke chapter 1.
1: If you look at Sempano.
0: So I'll be reading from verse 29 to 38. Luke chapter 1 from 29 to 38. Mary was greatly troubled at his words and wondered what kind of greetings this might be.
1: Mary akumetu asamno ho na odwene ho se enchia beni.
0: But the angel said to her, "Do not be afraid, Mary. You have found favor with God. You'll conceive and give birth to a son, and you'll call him Jesus. He will be great and will be called the Son of the Most High. The Lord God will give him the throne of his father David. And he will reign over Jacob's descendants forever. His kingdom will never
1: end."
0: How would this be? Mary asked the angel, "Since I'm a virgin." The angel answered, "The Holy Spirit will come upon you, and the power of the Most High will overshadow you, so that the Holy One to be born will be called the Son of God.
1: Bofo no guase no se un konkron no be ba wo so na de owo soro soro na ho de nga be kata wo so enti ade konkron a wo be wo no wo be frɛ no onyankopon ba.
0: Even Elizabeth, your relative is going to have a child in her old age, and she, who was said to be unable to conceive, is in her sixth month.
1: Na she obusu ya Elizabeth nso enyinsen obabarema ne mre wabremu na de wo frɛ no oboni no yei ene ne bosome a etoso ensia.
0: For no word from God will ever fail.
1: If you say onyankopon fem de biere ni wa entumi nye.
0: I am the Lord's servant, Mary answered. May your word to me be fulfilled.
2: Asempa FM
0: left her.
1: Mary asked, "No, sir, she. Everybody have known me. Any man may say, 'Yeah, what same sin?' No, no, both of you don't know."
0: So the angel of the Lord came to this woman whom Joseph had betrothed her.
1: And to shout, "Na kupon both of ba, mamia, Joseph, eko jina wari."
0: Now the angel came with a message.
1: Now, odi asem ena ne nam.
0: You are going to conceive and give birth to a son.
1: Ose she, ube nyise nwa wobabarima.
0: Now you name him Jesus.
1: Obe frano, Yesu.
0: Then the woman asks, "How will this be, since I am a virgin?"
1: Now,
0: how will this be, since I am a virgin? I think that her question is a legitimate one. Because how can I conceive and have a child when I do not know a man?
1: If you say me ye oba me no be ma bi ansia ye me ni kuri me den me nyin san wo,
0: how can it be?
1: We e be den na bem.
0: When you say how,
1: so u bisa se e be ye den a,
0: you are actually querying the method.
1: Na wo ye ne se u bisa kwen e be fa so aba,
0: by what means
1: e be fa san na bem.
0: Na in what way?
1: Na e be si san na aba.
0: In what manner?
1: Na o sha e be fa kwen
0: be
1: so.
0: I do not know a man.
1: If you say me, we minim be mebiya.
0: You need to have sexual intercourse to be able to conceive and then give birth.
1: Na osha oba ansan obe tu menyinsen na anesa tonde be mechiem ansan wenyinsen na oba.
0: But in a case,
1: anso no ne family,
0: the pregnancy according to the angel was going to happen without sexual intercourse. That is why Mary is asking, how can it be? But all this took place to fulfill what the Lord has said through the prophets, that the virgin will conceive and give birth to a son, and they will call his name Emmanuel, which means God with us. In fact, in Luke chapter 1 verse 31, from the ESV. Now this is what the Bible says. And behold, you will conceive in your womb and bear a son, and you shall call his name Jesus. Behold, you will conceive in your womb. We all know that we conceive in the womb. Now, why is it important to say you conceive in your womb? Because this pregnancy is going to jump one step. Now the pregnancy is just going to happen in the womb. Now that is why Mary asks, how can it be? Now since I do not know a man, how can it be? So she was going to conceive with that penetration. Now yours is to name him Jesus, period. Now how can it be? Now the angel answered her, the Holy Spirit will come upon you, and the power of the Most High will overshadow you. Say, the most difficult to comprehend. Yet the most exciting part in our walk with God is how God does his things.
1: And so
0: now we are constantly asking. We have heard that he did that. But how can he do it in my case? How can he do it in my case? A lot of questions. But the challenge is not the what, the when, or the where. The challenge of most questions is the how.
1: Now, so some way be sending in a nikase pa na kwan a obefa so aye.
0: How can it be?
1: Kwan ben so
0: since I do not know a man.
1: Emra mi hunu be ma biye.
0: How can it be?
1: Ebe dey na we abem.
0: Since I do not have a certificate.
1: Ah mi nam we mi ni abodi krata biya.
0: How can it be?
1: We ebe dey na ba.
0: Since I do not have any man.
1: Bra osha mi ni obere ma biya.
0: Na to help me.
1: Why no be boy me?
0: Now when Jesus met this man who was at the pool, and then Jesus said, "Do you want to be healed?"
1: Bra Yesu shi apape ya no da subura no no obusa ne se obese unya wa yare sa.
0: Now this man has laid there for 38 solid years.
1: Asem se papa you ada ho be enfrisi adua sanwotwi.
0: So this man looking at Jesus decided to bring some complaint.
1: And he don't for show Yesu any one na fe o wa no ye bi.
0: I've been here for 38 solid years. Now, when the angel comes to change the water, when he comes to stir the water, I have no one. I have no one to help me get into the water. So, for 38 years, but you see, the question was simple. Do you want to be healed? And then he went into the
1: heart.
0: How can somebody lift me up?
1: Why never, mommy? So
0: this morning I want to ask you: do you want to be healed?
1: So
0: do you want to be healed? Then the Spirit of God will come upon you. The power of the Most High will overshadow you. Hallelujah.
1: Amen.
0: How can it be? Since I do not have a husband, I'm gone past 40 years.
1: Yeah, but different.
0: How can it be? How can it be? Since I do not have the requisite money, the requisite document, how can it be? Since I do not have fallopian tubes, how can it be? Since the doctors have sent many questions. But the angel said, despite your question, the answer is the Holy Spirit will come upon you. And the power of the Most High will overshadow you. So it doesn't matter how simple or how complex your case may be. Now it doesn't matter how simple or how complex your question is. The answer is still the same. Generation by generation. The answer is the same. It is in the power of the Holy Spirit. The power of the Holy Spirit. Now when Jesus was leaving the earth, he assured his disciples that when he, the Holy Spirit, shall come, the Holy Spirit shall come, the rest will follow. I pray in the name of Jesus that may the power of the Most High overshadow you.
1: Now,
0: don't wait till I finish before you check whether the sickness is gone.

0: In the name of Jesus.
1: See, you may not be able to figure out how it is going to happen.
0: Now,
1: how the situation is going to turn around. See, but there's so much evidence around to prove that what he has said or what he has promised, he is able to do it. The angel gave Mary a reference.
0: Now,
1: to prove that what he has said will come to pass. And that with God, nothing is impossible. Even Elizabeth,
0: the
1: one who is said to be barren, she is in a 6 month of pregnancy. If you don't know how it's going to happen, check with Elizabeth.
0: Elizabeth,
1: that old lady, the one that people have discarded as barren, she is in a 6 months. Brothers and sisters, there are evidences around.
0: Yeah.
1: As to what the power of God can do. So Mary hurried up.
0: Maria,
1: to Elizabeth's house. When Elizabeth heard Mary's greeting, the baby leaped in her womb, and Elizabeth was filled with the Holy Spirit.
0: Now, bra Elizabeth, tee Maria, ninchi ape abofra no awani yemnu hri.
1: In a loud voice, she exclaimed, "Blessed are you among women, and blessed is the child you bear."
0: Now, okanchira no se enshira no ana wachira o emanyi na mu na enshira eno yemu ade.
1: Who told her?
0: Why? And a catcher
1: that Mary is pregnant.
0: Said Maria, when you say,
1: who told her?
0: Why? And a catcher.
1: Who told her?
0: Why? And a catcher.
1: Who told her?
0: Why? And a catcher.
1: But why am I so favored that the mother of my Lord shall come to me?
0: Or say, na aden ena miura nena eba minchain.
1: Who told her?
0: Why? And a catcher.
1: That the son yet to be born is the Lord.
0: Now, why the catcher and say, Abofra obe wono no, a yenura.
1: Now, as soon as the sound of your greeting reached my ears, the baby in my womb leaped for joy.
0: Or say, Emredudua wunchia, a duma sumupe, Abofrana, or Wami Yemeno, the Agrusia, a grie.
1: Today, your sorrow is going to turn into joy.
0: And now, who soon obe done a serie?
1: Because there are sounds of abundance of rain.
0: If you say, oh, the sukasia prayer.
1: Sounds of abundance of rain.
0: Now, yet, see, and this,
1: now, this is what Elizabeth said, verse see, 45.
0: See, now, Elizabeth, can you might be a name?
1: Blessed is she who has believed that the Lord will fulfill his promise to her.
0: Now, in Shrani, dear, what you are if he sends somewhere ready, I'm a wabber catcher, no, no, a bebem.
1: How can it be?
0: Wait, a bear, then,
1: how can it be?
0: A bear, then, see.
1: The Holy Spirit will come upon you. See, brothers and sisters, the scriptures reveals that Jesus is Lord over nature. Now he's Lord over the demonic. He's Lord over sicknesses and affliction. But this morning I want you to know that Jesus is Lord over death. Now, if he is Lord over even death, then why are you asking, how can it be? One day a certain boy died. He was going to be buried. The family had carried him to the cemetery. Opposite the path they are taking was Jesus coming. So death was going to meet life. When they meet, there should be an exchange. So why life was moving towards this direction. Death was also coming this
0: way.
1: And when they met,
0: now
1: one should give way.
0: And
1: so the life asks them, what are you carrying? Human body.
0: Nipa.
1: Death.
0: Emu. Bring it down. Bring the corpse down.
1: A branch of name. Rise. Go home.
0: Sabrantia. Sorry. Kofi.
1: He is Lord over hopelessness. So be careful what you have labeled impossible. Be careful what you are calling impossible. Because when Mary was trying to ask the angel how,
0: if he said, "Brother Mary, I say, I'm
1: sure the angel was finding it difficult to understand.
0: But you say above for until I say, Papa.
1: Because if you're new free ban, it's not easy.
0: Because where he's coming from, these things are simply done.
1: And the one who has sent him, the angel was not expecting Mary to be doubting what he was saying.
0: Now, Usha, only I was some above for no, not on for no, she said, Mary, some I can't tell no, not in bank.
1: So the angel said, "My sister, with God, all things are possible. Where we are coming from, all things are possible. Maybe where you are, if you don't know a man, you can't give birth, but not where I'm coming from."
0: Enti mi nua ba ahwe baby am fi ba ne de biribi aniwa enti mi nye enti yo ba na hu be mada se we nyi say we e ya de keto akra
1: aniwa enti mi
0: there is nothing we call that
1: ya fem ene e won nyame afem
0: we have our
1: nyame afem de biribi aniwa enti mi nye.
0: Hallelujah.
1: May the power of the Holy Ghost come upon your life. In the name of Jesus. In the name of Jesus. Now be careful what you have labeled impossible. Be careful what you have labeled impossible. Now, brothers and sisters. One of the most powerful chapters in scripture is Mark chapter 5. Now, it begins with Jesus' encounter with the demoniac. This man was infested with 2,000
0: demons.
1: And he lived in the tombs. Now, after casting these many demons out,
0: now
1: Jesus crossed over to the Galilee side of the sea.
0: Yes, cha Galilee so no echo neja.
1: Now where he was quite popular.
0: Now a honor there na wonim ni yepa.
1: So when he got to that side, many people thronged him.
0: And
1: he
0: obedu ho no nipa dom ebope ni so.
1: Now out of the crowd came the ruler of the synagogue.
0: Now osha nipa dom ni mu no obi pie fiu mu ana oyesiadam mu so panin.
1: Now Jairus was his name.
0: Na nidin ane yaro.
1: He came and fell at Jesus's feet.
0: Oba be kashi yesu na se.
1: He had a knee.
0: Owe hiadio.
1: His daughter was at the point of death.
0: Na de baba yaria owu.
1: So he pleaded with Jesus earnestly.
0: Enti osre yesu se aw yesu.
1: Now to go with him to his house.
0: Bra mi fie.
1: To lay hands on the daughter so she will live and not die.
0: Now where to me at nasi.
1: Now my little daughter is dying.
0: If he said, "Baba,
1: please come and put your hands on her so she will be healed and not die."
0: Once I told so na when ya ayaresa.
1: While Jesus was on his way to heal this daughter of Jairus,
0: bra Yesu nam kwan so ekwakwa sa yaro bayi.
1: Mark drew in a woman with an issue.
0: And
1: she had been bleeding for 12 solid years. Instead of getting better, she grew worse, even though she spent so much on doctors. Now, when Jesus was still dealing with this woman, messengers came from Jairus' house. And they told him, "Your daughter is dead." So don't worry the master anymore. Your daughter is there. Your daughter is deprived of life. All her vital organs are permanently seized. She's no longer living.
0: I didn't say.
1: Why bother the teacher anymore? Now death means it is all over. See, but the wonder here is that the daughter lived again. Brothers and sisters, we need to be very careful what we hear. Because what you hear will create in you either fear or faith.
0: If you say niwura wasumu awote no ebetumi de hu ana gidie ewura wo,
1: and eventually give rise to your conduct.
0: Na no no be chere kwa obe fa so ayewade.
1: Faith comes by hearing.
0: We say gidie na motie so na eba.
1: Fear also comes by hearing.
0: Na ehu so nam sa kwan na so.
1: Fear paralyzes.
0: Ehu etumi bubu nipa.
1: But faith quickens.
0: Now, so Jidie, a Kenya nipa.
1: Faith makes alive.
0: Yeah, Jidie de nkwamba.
1: Faith revives.
0: Jidie, at your show, Baba.
1: Be careful what you hear.
0: And you said, "What did you hear?"
1: In Mark chapter 4.
0: Okay, in Kamereko asempa tina enoa.
1: Now, let's read from 23 to 25.
0: Yen shasi enfi adi onu.
1: Mark 4 from 23. If anyone has ears to hear, let them hear.
0: Na hey na Yesu o cheche se se obi o aso a o de betia manu ntie.
1: Na if you have ears, hear.
0: O aso a tie.
1: Verse 24.
0: Ye to aso nyima de onu nan no.
1: But you need to consider carefully what you hear. He continued. With the measure you use, it will be measured to you and even more.
0: Na o se won se mun hwe ye de mutie no ho.
1: Whoever has will be given more. Whoever does not have, even what they have will be taken away from them. So Jesus is teaching that if you have ears and God wants us to hear, so he has given us two of them, left and right. If you have ears, hear.
0: Yes, now what church has said,
1: but be careful what you hear. There are so many voices. If you have ears, hear. But the reason why you should be careful is because of the source and the content. Now why? There are many voices in this world. The devil speaks. People speak to us.
0: Nipa ekasa chire yen.
1: Our own spirits speak to us.
0: Na yen kasa yen hum so toda kasa chire yen.
1: God also speaks to us.
0: Na ewurade nso ekasa.
1: So it doesn't matter how reasonable the voice may sound.
0: Enti amfon ne said the ne awote no esi tasu mu.
1: You need to consider carefully the source and the content of what you are hearing.
0: Omodia shedia wutie no baby free any in somewhere wo
1: asempa FM. There's a way that seems right unto a man, but the end thereof is a way of death.
0: Joseph say you were coin be wa e so nipa ni nanso awiye no e yo wo.
1: Why did it seem wise to the man, but at the end of the day what he heard landed the fellow into destruction.
0: I didn't know when you penny so no air and so now so a quo ye wo.
1: Now what that means is that the source was not from God.
0: Near chan say I dear no name free name.
1: It could be man,
0: a bet me a nipa,
1: it could be your own spirit,
0: a bet me a wow home,
1: it could be from the devil.

0: Brothers and sisters, listen to me. The effect of what you hear is always your choice. The effect of what you hear is always your choice. So when they came from Jairus' house with the message that your daughter is there, so don't bother the master anymore. Verse 36 of the same chapter says, Mark 5:36. Overhearing what they said, Jesus told him, "Don't be afraid."
1: Asempa FM.
2: Na ogusore kasa no ni ofrichi adem panibeka Yesu ti ni awoka no ka kire no se mensuro,
0: just believe.
2: Koso ajidi.
0: So Jesus heard the message.
2: Mi awoka no e fa Yesu asum.
0: Now the normal thing that Jesus should have done, he was on his way to Jairus's house.
2: Into sha Yesu no nam kwaso ko yaro fia.
0: And when the message came that the daughter is dead, he should have just turned around and walked the other way.
2: And to which assembly no buy, I said, "Oh, yaro baba na wuno." The obeyan say, "Any onko bi o."
0: But Jesus confronted what he heard.
2: Now so Yesu ni awti ya no, aye ho adwuma.
0: He overheard it.
2: E fa na sumu die.
0: What that means that it was so clear. What he heard was clear, and he understood it.
2: Ni omu ni say,
0: and he turned to Jairus.
2: And what done in who call Yaro Jain?
0: Ignore what you have
2: heard.
0: Just believe. Don't be afraid. This morning I came to tell you that don't be afraid. Now we have entered into 2026. Now when 2026 was on its way coming,
2: bra afi ayawuramu eban.
0: Many pastors
2: so for baby
0: were raising wonderful billboards.
2: Oh, normal hood wall, the normal hood was see kwa wa cheche kwa akasi akasi
0: cross over, jump over, pass over.
2: Be so say ya batra ya hri akosim ya bu akura fa so
0: he na ya ko.
2: Where are we going to?
0: Ya March 31st night, I to say bibi bo bibi bo na ehu ni nyina ne die besi 2028 na say ye wumpa. Yeah, ne Christ, best you are in job. Yeah, say you wumpa. Eh? O won't nipa baby ayam kwa. I'm a powder. Utu amufwa omonte. Lazarus o kra. O send we.
1: A sempa FE.
0: So summoning yes a yesu. Or ye jackpot beer. Ye kwa ni a press and a pen or dear mine. Mumma ye ni kwa ye be fast ya sumni ye. 31st night ayamu. Please, we are not serving God because we will not die.
2: Yeah, yeah. Sumunyami anye di yebenya ne hundi.
0: To maybe at 31st, we'll be able, you know, ama mengu mengu ase. 31st be owa, yebe kwa u na wewu.
2: There is coming a 31st night that you will not be alive.
0: Yebe kwa na u na wewu.
2: By the time you go, you are dead.
0: And then na wewu.
2: You didn't die today, but one day.
0: But who cares? And so be over. You couldn't cry. We are feeling. Who be so chase or you push any ana? Davy, nyamia ma we ngunen chase. I will change any bibi we ana. Umayen for ya genina or some pass.
2: Let us serve God and worship Him well.
0: Ya genina or some pass.
2: Yes.
0: Oh, name my friend. Na me,
2: oh,
0: sorry,
2: shall we please rise?

0: there was this old man.
1: Yeah,
0: he was walking so close to the Almighty. And the Lord has promised him that he was not going to die until he sees the Lord's Messiah. And when Jesus was sent to the temple, this old man was moved by the Spirit. And then when he saw the salvation, now he lifted him up. Looking at the boy's face, says, "Now, O Lord, let me depart in peace. Let me depart in peace. Let me depart in peace. Don't let us celebrate 31st night as if God does not know how to handle us in 2026.
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0: 26 no honi afibia honi se obronsam no yensesan.
1: One thing I like about these things is that the devil in the coming year is the same.
0: Yensesan and can never have you in kakra because esa fe na ye kwa kwa se obey the name of obronsam krona. 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
1: If you
0: what is your problem?
1: The same devil.
0: And na nyame krona.
1: The same God.
0: Prepare well for an agent. Or no one's in here in Iraq.
1: The ever present helper is the one we are working with.
0: Why?
1: Well, from the fear.
0: Let us lift up our hands before God.
1: Mama, yeah, my answer.
0: Obey.

0: Oh, Rade, my name is Sumpa, and you're in there.
1: Hallelujah.
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0: Ifo amu odingi na ensumu ye.
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0: Oma entina sikakre.
3: Shall we please take our seats?
0: Don't be afraid.
3: Mensuro.
0: Don't be afraid.
3: Mensuro.
0: Only believe. So Jesus ignored what he heard.
3: Yesu, nyotiye no obuneni kuso.
0: He refrained from noticing or recognizing.
3: Oye said ye one timpo.
0: He rejected the statement like the lawyers who say on grounds of insufficient evidence.
3: Otu asamu no twene efi se ne nyina so bia.
0: You see?
3: Hwe.
0: Forget.
3: Hwe. Wait, fatun chai.
0: The evidence is not sufficient.
3: It's
0: as if to say that I, the Lord God, am working with you, and what are they saying? What are they saying? What is God also saying about the situation? Don't be afraid.
3: Mensuro,
0: just believe. The grounds of the argument is not sufficient. So you went to Jairus' house. When you went there, he saw with his eyes people weeping and wailing. The weeping and the wailing and the commotion confirm the reports of the messengers. And it dramatized the hopelessness of the situation. But Jesus went in.
3: Why
0: all this commotion and wailing? The child is not there.
2: He is
3: asleep.
0: But they laughed at him.
3: Now so, what you saying?
0: The very people who were crying now changed again. They started laughing.
3: Nipa na efe wo charge you know. Oma dani omo ne efe omo siri Jesus.
0: Chidike se
3: great faith.
0: Oh,

0: So he went in there.
1: And chobo wura dan mu.
0: And then he said, all of you get out.
1: Do do on so munyina mu fie di, mu
0: fie. Be gone unbelief.
1: Anye nie.
0: This morning let every unbelief be gone.
1: And na anye die bia ma.
0: Let every unbelief be gone.
1: Anye nie. And
0: be gone unbelief.
1: Anye nie pie.
0: Our Savior is here.
1: If you say me jifu no wa ba.
0: The Lord Almighty is here.
1: Otumfo nyankopon no
0: wa. Be gone unbelief.
1: Anye nie pie.
0: And he took only two people.
1: No fa nipa benu.
0: The mother and the father. And the three disciples who were with him. And then they went to where the child was.
1: And the
0: looking at the girl's face. Says, little girl.
1: Now Jesus say, Abawa.
0: Now there's very one important word that was used here. I want you to pay attention. He took her by the hand and said to her, Talita kum.
1: So for Abawa and said, Talita kum,
0: which means little girl.
1: Asenisa Abawa.
0: And the most important word that is there.
2: Asempa FM.
0: One letter word. I say to you, get up.
1: Oseme me so. Abaya said, sorry,
0: little girl.
1: Abaya
0: I me. Today. The I Jesus is not here with us. But he, the Holy Ghost, is here with us. When the power of the Holy Ghost comes upon you, he will bring so much glory to Jesus. Little girl, I say to you, get up,
1: sorry,
0: rise,
1: sorry,
0: Talita kum.
1: Talita kum.
0: Today in the name of Jesus, I say to you, rise.
1: Sorry.
0: Rise.
1: Sorry.
0: I say to you,
1: sir,
0: cripple, rise.
1: Sorry.
0: In the name of Jesus, Talita kum.
1: Talita kum.
0: Shall we rise to our feet
1: now?
0: Begin to shake yourself of any fear. I want you to build your faith up. Because you are a church leader, you need to lead the battle. You need to have strong faith in God. I want you to begin to pray. Let prayer rise this morning. Just begin to pray and say to the sickness, you need to ignore certain things this morning for God to cause a miracle to happen to you. In the name of Jesus, little girl,
1: Abaya,
0: I say to you, rise, Talita kum,
1: Talita kum,
0: Talita kum,
1: Talita kum.
0: The Holy Ghost will come upon you, and the power of the Most High will overshadow you wherever you are. I am talking to you wherever you are. Don't say, how is this going to happen? If the Lord wills, it will happen. If the Lord wills, it will happen. Jesus is here. Jesus is here. The power of the Holy Ghost is here. Take it now. I want you to pray. I will give you some time to pray. Pray. Let prayer rise. Bumpai.

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0: 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My fro banaso.
1: Yes, Lord.
0: Our Yesu Jim.
1: Our Yesu Jim.
0: Sound on fee.
1: Yes, Lord.
0: Tutu.
1: Tutu.
0: Fiedi.
1: Fiedi.
0: Tutu.
1: Tutu.
0: Fiedi.
1: Fiedi.
0: Tutu.
1: Tutu.
0: Fiedi.
1: Fiedi.
2: Amen.
0: And put no beer on cell phone. Atum wuntino. Well, yes, you didn't be worse up on
1: Jesus.
0: Well, yes, you didn't be worse up on Jesus. Titipuna, mercy crying.
1: Jesus, Lord.
0: Oh, Mamma, also,
1: yes,
0: men, you're yamming and shim.
1: Amen.
0: Men, you're yamming and shim.
1: Amen.
0: Yes, Christo. Now, more than 2 minutes, and
2: yes, Lord.
0: And I was so unopaid.
2: Amen.
0: I mean, to me, I'm real, so.
2: Amen.
0: Oh, conquer my butch, so.
1: Amen.
0: Amen.
2: Amen.
0: Amen.
2: Amen.
0: Amaya enya warie.
2: Amen.
0: Yejuma sem enye ye.
2: Amen.
0: Yejuma sem enye ye.
2: Amen.
0: Awo Yesu Kristo ti.
2: Amen.
0: Awo Yesu Kristo ti.
2: Amen.
0: Erade ma usika.
2: Amen.
0: Wona eka dokro won.
2: Jesus.
0: And I will yes it him.
2: Jesus.
0: Eradim will come out.
2: Amen.
0: But you must have been here.
2: Amen.
0: Amen. Yes, Lord. I
2: will
0: yes to Christ.
2: Jesus.
0: Odumni ayarisa.
2: Jesus.
0: Odumni ayarisa.
2: Jesus.
0: Emra osu.
2: Amen.
0: Emra osu.
2: Amen.
0: I will yes it him.
3: Jesus name.
4: Beloved, many thanks for joining us for another impactful and spirit-filled ministration out there by Apostle Dr. Eric Nyamiche, the chairman of the Church of Pentecost. 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May it bear fruit in your life. And may it set your life ablaze for the Lord. It is my prayer that the Lord will answer all your requests and then give you a supernatural turnaround. Beloved in the Lord, one of the greatest achievements in life is to know Jesus Christ and accept him as your Lord and personal Savior. And so if you are not yet a Christian, it is imperative that you repeat this prayer after me. Dear Lord Jesus, I confess that I am a sinner. Come into my life and be my Lord and personal Savior. If you just pray this simple prayer, don't sit in the house. Find the Church of Pentecost or any Bible-believing church in your vicinity and fellowship with them. And when you do that, the Lord is going to bless you. Till we come your way again, my name is Pastor Dr. Phyllis Della Cloche, Director for Pent Media Center. Stay blessed, stay connected, keep walking in the power of the Holy Spirit. Bye-bye.

0: wo David ekuno because of say e man abon abaso say David akodi nkunim abente na so na urade de onu David da na koma so onu David no so onu so ho adwun bonite e ma so ejan na so to ye no etuma wo David amen
1: amen
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3: Jesus.
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0: Your Facebook to see Papa Kwame Owusu. 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
3: Amen.
0: It na so di David di na onwin so ho adwen bone. Ba so di na ko person den o di piano wo David. 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
0: Or simply pion me one of a first one.
1: Na David Dane and who free Nanim.
0: Na David who pedals, hey, I dream bonnet, papa, I dream woman who name. 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And this I made him after crumple your dang and money bill. 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
2: Asempa
0: FM. Yes, I will say, yes, sir, who protoman over protomano. 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
0: yes
3: until the moment I wo yes I would diano what did any ABC was so at time I didn't try what would diano oh yeah my boy also
0: yes
3: oh yeah am I near fit no one on name say one also it would be a and can one also actually shares one
0: oh
3: on the street diana nanko one also it was as you could be a obet to me I am a I want also nanka ya bo I didn't so. Enti niya ube ye biya wa time beba hon. Enti niya ube ye nse. Yira hon na. 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
0: Yes.
3: Aduma chediye biya kura. 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
0: 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Yes Lord.
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4: 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I'm from the Maitland. I'm from the
0: Yo, okay, that's it. I'm Israel. Your telephone number is 0240.
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0: Oh. So for you, I saw the Pastor Thomas. Pacho. 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
0: 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Jesus.
3: 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Ma honhom enye kese woni so.
0: Oh
3: Jesus Christo din. Amen.
0: Amen.
1: Amen. Amen.
0: Pastor Thomas ebe ko ye wa ye Rade bebe mu wa ye.
2: Amen.
0: Hello.
4: Good evening,
0: Papa. 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
4: Okay,
0: papa, I say no man ko ye mano. Pastor Sofo and his patch of bonfire man.
1: Uncle Chromie bonfire, yellow by a show and
0: Amen.
1: Papa, me bonfire and I drink a beer quire man.
0: Yes.
1: A dear beer, a moire dinner or how a man near at a tea. What done a beer so name and Nana dream a bonfire away, yes, should do the future. Uncle Chromie Bremu Pedja one sat. Now I call a nimkunim, not a show with the animal yam away, yes, should dinimu. Amen.
0: Amen. What is that in a papa?
5: Hello.
0: Hello, mommy. Good evening, Pacho. 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Go first and I'll say free. Okay. 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
2: me dey me kunwo bo se chi
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0: 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say Uberfre send the prayer request in the form of text message would you didn't be the kind na near your umpire person you know ebo prayer request na we sending as message you know I dey touch me you 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

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Iti Ghana so ehia umpaibo pati ya kai Ghana pati judge for because crime there any political color.

0: 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yen eye 111 hospitals and I don't meet you say one now so say obisi hospital akasia eh na dia sam kudani we say so in the party to what's ahwe no yen kan hwe because
1: we
0: be do whatever well anunti na do ba bia ye kan ye nyam sam na ese hwe wanim tin na kan nyam sam but we are there what you mind no munsu bi o my name is Hiyan Paibo. My penny or tissue Hiyan Paibo. The cabinet here only won't decide the issues on Hiyan Paibo. And you bompire, Udenya Mia say now bompire Mamua, Yakai or my Ghana own. Soon, say, worry bompire, Yakai Ghana, Srewunyan coupon, Fagana Shenisa. So, what is animal? My baby, na we nyam sunni, we Christo ni, mamen kana sa.

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And I'm pampaya, your bonnet, say, Eurade, Wanga, Walchisha, Ebony, Amamia, dear Mon Concom, also a more one soon patch of young moon sour in fear. Until I used to, if she share that call, say, Radicere and Bible, teach us to pray. If you are fighting spiritual battles in prayer, it is different. But ready will be a dream and one dream on him and in Concom also a month Concom also on Ukraine. Above one show of dictionary, Momu in Shadem. Bompaye se rade ma ahitofe e twine tu enane nkwase asem in other words na emfa ensese nia agina watu o meho no efa. Will you appreciate God for this new month? This new month is here, the month of next dimension. Inti wa asafu wa mi wom Resurrection Power and Living Bread Ministries International. Ye declare no spiritual emphasis month. Ne getting to the end of the month no. 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Ye program ke siya ye friend. 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

0: Obetimi afre na onso wada Awurade ase for this new month da Awurade ase enra mapa mo cheo se mo a mo fre na otwini mo a mo anya me nyina mo mfa nchem minim se mo di achem but kwai wo hose wo be fre na wada nyame ase for this new month what the radius for this new month mame mfa ofrefwa udikai hello eradi woni wechi o
1: eradi shira wadadi
0: happy new month to you
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0: osofu julius idea and a opesa woka in this new month.
1: Idea person I can say when you go on Bushare Nina, no boy in a hubby. No man in a assumbi. He says I just do any of my numa and assume it is from your way. Sasu do any of my numa, the beer and to me cosso. 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And now, when Christmas so much, he had to be quiet. I said, I never said a couple say, oh my, in a kaboom.
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1: And you said, well, okay, Genesis chapter 11. Now, I will say, oh man, you know, I'm a kakasa bako, my dream bako, my bako, I did be a new one, oh my, ya, oh my, oh my, oh my, oh my, oh my, oh my, oh my, oh I did be in your man, ma. 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A German at a tumpo. That is the same who you from the ma. Then are you from a say no? Happy. Thank you, Christopher.
0: A topic for another day. It would be a yeah. It does. 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
0: region. 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
2: Hello, Pastor.
1: Yes. Happy New Month to
2: you. Thank you.
1: But you want to be in a case? I
2: don't know what to do.
1: But you didn't be you.
2: Sorry,
1: I you, Auntie Flo. Who are you?
2: I don't think you. Dance
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1: wafre e wosa asori isho na asembia upese oni radikano waka this church you are a member of this church hello Council, but your winny.
2: But your mom's a good
1: boy. But your dinner view.
2: Mom's a good
1: boy. Deborah.
2: Yes,
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0: 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For your word says that you reward those who diligently seek you. 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May this month be your month in the name of Jesus of Nazareth. 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Ohunu Yesu no. Oshi Yesu nayasi. He fell under the feet of our Lord Jesus Christ. And he employed him earnestly, saying, Jairus by name, and seeing him, he fell at his feet. Anopay enko abra unfi Yesu nasi. 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Na onyankwa. What a plea. What a plea. Papa ye shia demu peni. Men kane se wa ye administrator ke siye pa. Very gentleman. A respectable person. 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Na Bible si ohunu Yesu no, oshini nasi, he felt under the feet of Jesus. He felt of she Yesu nasi. Oshi Yesu nasi. Wadi ni posu kakrakeni nina abe shi Yesu nasi. 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Nuni ya kese samu atarina wushade kwa sore nwa. Ya ye worship ya kasi ye mungu tojua na abuefu. Because watarina ni mbeyefi. Eh? And on your own, are you able to see the Lord? Are you able to fall under the feet of Jesus? And you might be bringing challenges, be bringing any perfume. But the only thing that a man crop for a hunya me any mu and yamwa and tia resort to say, Avedi Ebekwa Kwajiji Niema. Yeah, Kwajiji Niema. This man went to seek for Jesus, and when he found him, he fell under his feet. Wanko asiani biaho. Wanko asiani biaho. Wanka say Yesu mami nchineka kramfa kwa yadie. And to your information, listen and listen carefully. Yesu wameti prayer kampu bia. 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
0: Nafa wonsa. 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That is why, by the grace of God, we have doctors. 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Uba kind, who was some? Uba was a Bible, say, was spending your winning now. What doctor was so? 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I'm telling you. And Jimeno. Papa idea the Bible and kadia, but I strongly believe
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0: Sasanias Nasa Papa or Tie a church administrator, synagogue administrator, the ruler of the synagogue. 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
0: mempa traditional preacher bia be ka cha se susu ha ho aftra nye ni pe nyina ne nyame bo wo mo se wo mo mewo he. 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
0: 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It is not because he was Jairus. 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
0: Ediana no pay wo hwehwe urade. 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

0: your day of miracle. 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Yesu. 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
0: Erade numu. 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
2: The power of destiny. Shebre shebre ye kenyi na ye. Luchiri ampak. There's nothing about shebre we're talking about. But unyamisi say.
3: Yeah,
2: unyamisi say. Ni paso bi ni paso bobo da ni paso yafo na bisasa ni pane se se bi oni mu hodi de oni ma asi enyina be shea what as far as so he really knows so much about you. God have everybody address. Okay, God Bible say me bo wudi na me fe the way me bo wudi because the way name is address.
3: Yeah.
2: Everything about name is about address.
3: Okay.
2: We give you name so that we location any baby I want.
3: Yeah.
2: We any ya.
3: Yeah.
2: And you said in there so kick. And then you know, everywhere you are going, people sometimes they ask you, who didn't say?
3: Yeah.
2: So that when you miss

0: But we want to have address.
1: Yes.
0: About you.
1: Yeah.
0: It did not go for say me na me bold within. Therefore, it God started from you through address.
1: Okay.
0: And God locate you through address.
1: Amen.
0: So that

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0: Asempa 94.7 ebusia mema good morning edeba efidi keshi so ebusia wo central region ebusia wo volta region ebusia wo northern region upper east bronx ahafo all over the country anope utie me across 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asidemu the benefit of thanksgiving into ubie Psalm 100 verse 4 or say enter his gate with thanksgiving and unto into his court with praise. Be thankful unto him and bless his name. Enter into his gate with thanksgiving and into his court with praise. Be thankful unto him and bless his name. According to Psalm 100 verse 4 Asempa 94.7 benefit of thanksgiving. Thanksgiving bring us into God's presence. Sa anope no yedi asida wo acknowledge nia onyankopon ayama no, it brings you before the presence of God. Enti anope no se mi bie phone line na uhu nia onyame aye na wo de nyame ase se ewurade enenso eye da etosu mienu in the month of October. No, I don't have anything to say. Say, Father, I thank you for the life of my brother. I thank you for the life of my listeners. I thank you for the life of my country, Ghana. The country, Ghana. I thank you. Because on maybe every blessed day, no matter how, no matter how, we have the peace of God. Yewo nyankopon mu asundwe enti sano peisu onyankopon ede won kwan chewa. Mama, don't be ungrateful and thank God. Thank God. Thanksgiving help us approach God with a grateful heart. Thanksgiving help us to approach with a grateful what? Heart. Thanksgiving strengthen our faith. Thanksgiving strengthen our faith. Mrs. Subiam, niedi kanu me say, thanksgiving bring us into God's presence. Psalm 100 verse 4. And number 2, thanksgiving strengthen our faith. Also for thanksgiving strengthen our faith in God. According to Romans chapter 4, verse 20 to 21, Abraham remained strong in faith, giving glory to God and trusting his promise. When we remember God's past faithfulness, we again encouragement to trust him with our present challenges. Thanksgiving brings what? Peace to the heart. Thanksgiving bring what? Peace to the heart. So we will be a asida empower no muda. Always be a nunse. Uo nyamimu asundwe. So we will be a debiano onyankopon asida empower numa. Always you have peace in God. You have peace what? In God. Learn to give thanks to God. Niatosunai, thanksgiving gives glory to God. Because onyankopon ehun se
1: enkwa media dum kwa bena krofino nani so enkwa media dum Mr. Samuel kwa daddy renchi no nani so enkwa media dum nebusia nani so so when he come before me he said father I thank you for the life given to me me dawasi ewo min kwa anopen so ewrade with their dum me what a god Psalm 50 verse 23. God deserves our gratitude because he is our creator. Natosu enumnu, thanksgiving teach us to appreciate little things. Yemu bebre woha, yeni sonye mebi, ebia, me de 10 cedis, ama sofu Nelson, because of aye 10 cedis no, wa appreciate it because o experti se, and kamema nbe 100 Ghana, na me de 10 cedis. Mama, the little thing that God give it to you, and now obiye bibi keti keti mawa, learn how to say thank you. Yesu Christo esa akwatafo edu. The nine didn't appreciate what God did it for them. What God did for them. Please, you can join me on Facebook on Asempa 94.7. Me see, the nine of the lepers, they didn't appreciate. Ome wunfa sudia. Yesu ye ma omunintinu. Omu se no. Se mi yare kwatani asam yare. It is normal. It is normal. Hey, sister. Brother. Kenya, oma one CD. If not, that person didn't give, didn't

song. Thanksgiving demonstrate a grateful heart. 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And I'll pay akuma ben and I'll demand ready. Thanksgiving encourages joy and contentment in Christ. 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So would you be a debut denya mia se always be a no? You see joy in your life. 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Yet da I say. Netosu in chrono. I say Thanksgiving reminds us of God's power to deliver. 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Thanksgiving help us remember God's faithfulness. 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Thanksgiving help us to remember God's faithfulness. 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Aya Sempa. 94.7. 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
4: 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Ya Yesu ba mi. Amen.
0: Amen. All right. Good morning. Good morning.
5: Good morning, Uncle.
0: How are you?
5: Yes, I'm fine. Thank you. What about you?
0: I am doing well. How old are you?
5: Yes, I'm 6 years.
0: 6 years. Give me one Bible quotation.
5: John 1 verse 1. In the beginning was the Word, and the Word was a God. And the Word was God. Amen.
0: Amen. God richly bless you so much. God bless you.
5: Uncle, please. Last week, there was a fire outbreak in our school.
0: Jesus. And God delivers you people.
5: Yes,
0: wow, I thank God. What is the name of your school?
5: This spring month is Zori International School.
0: At where?
5: Dansoman.
0: Oh, I thank God for the life of the students.
5: Amen.
0: When you go today, tell your teachers and the school that God bless them and protect them, okay? Morning, yay. Call me, call me, call me. Good morning.
6: Good morning.
0: Akra.
6: Akra.
0: Bibi Abokode.
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0: Great.
6: Bacho, midin the Eric. 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
0: Okay, Chani Tony Uncle.
6: Okay, Babu Meta say no one Munaku Mimu, a Rajay. 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
0: Praise God. 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Yamin Shrao. 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
0: Nyame hyira wo. 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
7: Uncle Prince, good morning.
0: Hey, my children will kill me. 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Let me hear you.
7: Please.
0: Amen. 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
8: Hello.
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0: 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Yehoa Dum.
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8: Amen.
0: Eni apomodini nyira e wo Yesu di mu. Amen and amen.
8: Amen.
0: All right. Good morning.
9: Please, good morning.
0: Hey, Mimi. Let me hear you.
9: How are you?
0: I'm fine.
9: John 4:42. God is spirit, and those who worship him must worship him through spirit
0: and in truth. God bless you, my daughters. Be a good children in the Lord, okay?
9: Okay.
0: All right. God bless you. Yes.
9: Thank you, bye-bye.
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So happy, happy birthday to Eliza Kwapon. On the birthday, I wish you abundant happiness and love. 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And may Lady Luck visit your home today. Happy birthday to one of the sweetest person I have ever known. So once again, happy, happy birthday to Eliza Kwapon.

Angela Omari. Happy birthday to Lance Corporal Angela Omari of Procurement Department, National Police Headquarters. It's your birthday today, so we celebrate you, my sister, my everything. This is from your uncle or your brother, Elder Ben Entry. The Lord bless you and make you great in Jesus' mighty.

Nyame adoma eye de Ashama New Life Adventist 7-day Adventist 7-day Adventist District is organizing a special day of fasting, prayers and consecration eye nyame adoma ochina 3rd October 2026 under the theme Preparations scripture near Amos chapter 4 verse 12 at the Middle East Church. The district pastor, Pastor Dr. K. Samuel Kweku Dobeto, is inviting all members to set aside this special day to seek God. The Ashama North Church and Community 22 Church leadership will also observe the fasting and prayer from 8:30 a.m. to 5:30 p.m. So don't exempt yourself from this fasting and prayer. God willing, tomorrow. This is from Osofu Dr. K. Dogbeto. 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So tomorrow, God willing, we'll be there and pray. 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God richly bless.

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So don't give up. The Lord will bless you and make you great. This is from Asof Mami, Lady Dinah Hackman. Mommy, God richly bless you for such a lyrics. God richly bless you so much.

0: 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Me sorry suno eye asempa sports news a sex ena ye de bro. 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Bye bye.
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0: Lucia Abo Asempa 94.7 FM and the 2nd of October 2026 Ebreno Ewiedu say anopa yede Asempa Sports News at 6 Ebreo ewo baby bia woti yenka and na I fiada aye freaky funky fantabulous fire flamboyant 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
3: I remember it was either your same platform or another that asked me as minister about what I'm hearing come, whether the injuries and what have you, and I answered that from the report I received. The goalkeeper at TCG then is okay, and as to whether he will play or not will be the decision of the coach. One of your former colleagues has been ranting and ranting around that the minister was suggesting who gets selected. I don't hire coach and I don't fire coach, so you can direct your questions about the firing of the coach to the body that did so.
0: We aye kakra opa inkesi edi etudwa Mr. Wamana Suhwa Osan

0: pa efra nanu mo na sports and recreation minister honorable Kofi Idi Adams so e de atudwa se enye ade a mampanyi ebetimi e dissolve eye the Ghana Football Association eno so eye kakra opanyi no e de tudwa efa yen dissolve no minister e kasa e de fa ho.
1: Well, you know what Ghana Football Association is, and you know when a private company registered to exist in perpetuity, you cannot go and go dissolving it if they have not committed any wrong against their registration rights.
2: Okay.
1: So it is an association. I don't think that government has the power, and we must help educate. Government has power to do certain things. Government has power because the national teams that they superintend belong to us. FIFA itself has made provision in FIFA's statutes for what they call the FIFA Standard Cooperation Agreement, in order that it makes space for government who spends money, and because the national teams belong to them, to have a certain relationship with the FA. We want to push for that. We want to make sure that the Public Interest Committee works, and works for the good of what? All of us. The government cannot dissolve the FA because it's a registered entity that pays its taxes and everything that they are supposed to pay to the appropriate authority. If, however, they use that group to commit any crime, and it is proven that the group has been used to commit any crime, the necessary rules will apply.
0: No, eya kakra honorable so editor Dabra na on the joy eya FM for so AD and Komo. No a chino minim se wanya nintiye se National Sports Authority Director General Ura Nimonyam for Yao and Pofwankra and Pay for Echima eye World Cup who enter and sima betu dra se ye see a bema binim 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
1: Investigations is going on. Me myself as minister, I'm interested in the matter. I've spoken to a couple of persons. The same matter has been reported by persons who felt impacted to the CID of this country, and they are also doing their investigation. If any wrong is found anywhere, that wrong, that criminal wrong, will be punished the way a crime is punished.
0: Eno eye honorable Kofi Idi Adams any join come on eno anopa ya bochi edi ama yoguso edi kase eno esomo eno anopa live wa sempa 94.7 fm so dia na say e room e chairman of the eye parliament select committee on sports urenidi any NS Henry Nogbe enso edi nano ato yensensem the all change na any say ye pam cars crazy no enya de e betimi solve your problem no edi ama ye betimi afa pe be betimi afa morino edi aba nemo to two and you are my sefata say yeah you know say anya and ya dear say you are beating yaku ye edi amai.
3: Sacking the coach will never solve the problems of Ghana football. And I must be frank with you. Over the years, I think this administration has engaged almost 9 coaches, and the same problem exists. What will solve the problem is to make sure they change the constitution of the GFA, so that they stop giving this autonomy, they stop giving this opportunity to only the football people FM to be electing their executives. FM. If you continue doing this, they may only be electing their own people, and the problem that we encounter or we are encountering will continue to be part of the issues that confront us. Today, if you go and bring Jose Mourinho, if you go and bring Guardiola, if you go and bring all the top notch, Carlos Ancelotti and co, and to coach Ghana Blasters, we'll still face the same problem. So my comment is not about sacking the coach. It's always the knee-jerk approach to these issues. Should not be the case, because when you sack the coach, you bring another coach. But the root cause is still there. You are not tackling the root cause. That coach will not perform well. You sack him, you bring another. How many coaches are we going to engage to solve the problems of Ghana football?
0: We are chairman for the parliamentary select committee on sports. And our OTS on also adding another December to Ghana. Yeah, trust you, your room, our former vice president of the Ghana Football Association, Uncle George, you're right, see every year. And so, Akasaka cry after say, Sansemi ever to Ghana. And then, where you can add your two Jada, same point, say, Eddie, you made your Emma already in any Caris Creza, or no, and who say, Nadia Papano, a bit me a boy, now you made your penal, waiting me a year, Eddie Amai.
2: Coach ya edi nkwe obu sami say ya manu to aso me the answer is no. In recent time name one coach who has opted for a defensive tactics our winning cup tell me Karija me ka wo nice throne date to because someone make ya be san be ka bio and date to to if we maintain this coach
4: 7th
2: if we maintain this coach a year or two down the line ya be san be tra haga say ya pam coach upper market it is because tell me in appointing a coach for the Black Stars tell me ko fa from grand Ghana Ghana first way 50 something plus. Mm. What is a 73 or 4 year old coach motivation to coach?
5: FM.
2: What is his motivation?
5: A
2: motivated sir coach will say, me the Ghana coach will be. He's only his retirement. So oh yeah, but you want to go up retirement. Mm. Trust me.
4: And if
2: you need, let me tell you, you need a challenging coach.
4: Challenging coach.
2: Yes, a coach who wants to challenge and to achieve and wants to prove something. This coach, I don't see him like. When we said it before on Otuado, people thought we didn't like it. But if I have a coach, let's say, oh, equalize against Niger or TC Park as well.
0: Eno eh Uncle George so dia de eto yanim eno no yemfri o na yemrem ewo Emmanuel Ajimen Bedu so aboboa no mesira opanin so eh opanin a yeba yem Black Stars ya ono so edi ni kwi kakra edi ama Black 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Stars no afana ntima pa efra
6: the job of the game is high and stack and for now for what you I think it's true reflection of what has happened. I think he needs to be released, or they need to have a good two agreements where we find the antidote of where the problem is coming from again. But why always the coach is alone? You need to find a deep root of what is happening, because if for 7 years or 6 years we have stuck state coaches, that means the entire problem doesn't lie on the coaches. So we need to go down deep to find where the issue is. But I'm not surprised of his tag because the results. Yes, I think so. But you see, all the national team needs continuity and consistency as well. So if all the time is about the coaches, or is it that we concentrate only on tournaments? Is it that we want to build a team and leave a legacy? We need to ask ourselves questions. They are very humble and ask ourselves questions. Like, what do you want to do? Maybe we try to have the shortest way so that we can be qualified for Canada, but it's not working. So we need to go back to our normal business and try to build a sustainable side from the scratch. That is from the scratches, from the youth, what we know at first, the U20s, the U23, so that we can have a transition of some of the players. Obviously, we will not get all of them to do well and to have that transition. But at least, if under 17, 20 is doing well, we can have 4 or 5 players, that the transition will be very good.
0: Emmanuel Ajimen Bedu so Eddie Etuja na winim se and sem no edoso and ne anopay by the koso ne atete hu Eddie amao after se already ni any Caris Cruz and so Eddie Jumedi eto no opa in kesio no eye kasamafu edema the Ghana Football Association already munyamfo Henry Asante Twum and so Eddie Nchimu ewomina emai.
7: Because since the VIOE and the Anano, a 2 year in the 2 qualifiers, no, and yeah, there will be able to just think of what would be a course. So if we rather than a Joe and run by via because he and his coach, you know, and me, if you know, come to China, you know, the best decision for both parties. Carlos, I can say, and cover person over to us, yeah, SEC, and Nema, Macum, and Nemi, and Sebia, or the Tunso, and Yasua, or Tuasua, you know, one that from him, we needed to try as much as possible, say, Yabaye, say, Obi to me as a San Adrian. But, and Communing in a Ecosia, you know, unfortunately, now was a Yade, our Banavia. It's a known announcer officially, yeah, the above,
0: but it's a known announcer,
7: you know, yeah, yeah.
0: All right, I know. I

0: ena mo nso timamfuo musifa owura ni dwumadi obedi ya ni gya sisi ya gya na kwan a ono nso ekoto ani dwumadi so ewo baabi no gadafo ekasai
1: coach Carlos wawe ni se you pray go maso wa agrobi no mu die odura wo ye player power wo ni ball no ball but onye second 20 edi mo pam coach no mo pam ko fa Luis Enrique emra problem no solve da ya papa keto kreku wa feli
2: e me sire kra se coach ni die after match no di kai kai se resign obe resign na se call be ko no e na be solve Ghana ye problem wa or the Nigerian betu on the any news is on Becca Soma Pamon because already coach no the can't can say seminal because that's seminal coach the can or can I be boom or my own say Ghana problem no on is beyond coaching Keto Krakutam coaches do I in a Ghana Pam but still problem no go so
1: coach in a woman contest 1 week and 1 month and a where you are not 2 years send on my pump the next woman may 1 week and then your coach in a problem no. Problem na kasa kasa kasa
3: a sempa FM
1: management no mu na problem na dey wo enye coach no dey say ma pam dey another coach nso ba no be lusu aye empanifo ni president transfer na boni bi omo ayo bi omo pom a chew
0: wey ayetimamfo so adwenchi a omo ere etudwa na wo kase no ene anopa yi no ye dey so me so

0: but on the time why di kom na why a wo hwe de bekoso.
1: There's a lot happening. A lot happening. I'm sure on your way here you had your questions and then boom, you know. So yeah, it is what it is, but I'm very calm. And all things give thanks. That's how I was brought up. That's what I believe. And I think when the dust settles, when it's calm, when there's less noise or no noise, we would, you know, get to realize that this is the reality and not whatever is being, you know, put out there. So yeah, I'm grateful and I'm just looking forward to getting back to work when the time comes.
2: Yeah, well, I mean, I'm still learning, you know. Yeah. I'm not a dying wolf politician, but you're right. So just minutes before I came and sat next to you, I spoke with my minister, Honorable Kofidi Adams, and he's explained the situation to me with regards to and it's an investigation. There's a lot going on, which is fine. I welcome that. I think it's very important, and I respect the decision to have an investigation. And for the time being, for me to, you know, step aside, not to be after being sacked. At least that's not what he told me. Unless between now and the next couple of days, yeah. But this is just—it's fluid. Mm. It's just minutes ago, literally,
3: yeah,
2: when we spoke. So, but I'm still calm, a bit disappointed.
0: We young Pofu Ankra and out here say on so no show the disappointment after say Neoma Corso and Sebe C and Ney, yes, and step aside na ni papo fro and to us. It minoka say the Professor Emmanuel Osei and Nancy see idea ye de Jumedino Ashen and sa say on acti on here so said the beya neoma bit me aku ye edi ama NSA na bibianso etimi afan and tumapa efria Mr. Professor Emmanuel Osei Sapon ye associate professor of physical education University of Uniba University of Education ewo Uniba enti ene prof na animonimu ya no empanfo se onsum na ohwechiri se 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akotoko enya that win no so ekasai after the game.
4: It was a very difficult game. Looking at the game that we played last time, we couldn't do well. And one thing I'm happy with that, the boys were able to stick to one common language. And tactically, they were able to implement whatever they've been taught at training. Looking at the game, at least inside the second part of the game, we try to keep our structure. That is the only thing that makes us happy. At least keeping your structure in the game, playing to instructions, and then it makes the technical team happy with the way the boys were able to stick to plan. Training on the final third of play, and it's been done at training, and this was our plan, that to get early goals so that we can stick to our structure and stick to our plan. We need to maintain the structure so that we can hold on with the points that we needed. Okay, we did, but we need to work more. At least looking at without ball, we're having a big problem. So later on, we make some changes, and those who came from bench, at least we were able to hold on play. We were able to control the middle, and in terms of build up in the middle, it was okay. So we were able to hold on with the opponent midfield, and controlling the half space of the game too helps us. Because looking at their game, mostly they play through their middle, and then we decide to block them and keep the structure so that it will help us to get our 3 points.
0: The arms of the tactics in the boy, no, Emma 3 points in the inside, Etimi Ekae. Yeah, fat matches, no, a chat to Evo Fedia. There's a China Vision FC, any gold stars, any Bepim, so Sanso, and I could see the dreams, any Accra Heart of Folk, and so the Bebo, any Adriana, any Shredu, all blacks, the Baby United, any Mediama Sporting Club, Port City, any Bechim United, Sanso, and Udiwe, any Etrium, Evo Pandua, Pandua of Lions, any FC Ashanti Good, and so the Bebo, any Basek, only stars, any Brickum Chelsea, and so Eddie 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
0: Anity, Tiabu Chenkomo, Akwa Mankwa, Akuntejo, Eddie Bro was Sempa, 94.7 FM. So,
2: it remained that I say, young woman on it. You almost see a cra, you almost will hunu, yes, yatia, in your transia, yeah, cabum.
3: Memory debia, a bonusia, a pemusia, a question of what you change your home, our approach, said the Akuhu, any diabetrufi, the Yahu, near her, the ye, near the Abba, the Yeno, and you can say,
2: yeah, yes, sir. Abrochin come on a dim tintim pa.
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1: Muka se muye the headquarters of Pozwa. 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
2: The ultimate sports show. The ultimate sports show. The ultimate sports show. The ultimate sports show. The ultimate sports show.
3: Ladies and gentlemen.

0: mo kofa Luis Enrique emra problem no so avoda ya papa ketokreku wa feli
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2: asempa fe
1: but still problem no go so ho
2: asempa fe
0: coach na woman contract say 1 week na 1 month na where year na 2 years say no ma pam the next woman be 1 week and any coach na e problem no problem na kasa e e management no mu na problem na dey wo enye coach no they say mapom dey another coach nso ba no be obelusu aye empanifoni president nase na boni bi omoyo bi omo mpo omo acho
3: sorting the road there. I don't know what the GFA president is doing there. Keto Kreku, what is so special about him and moon to me, like let's just clear the system and reset, like, let's just reset and see what happens.
4: Coach dey apam no dey here eye pa because I say Sandy Gray Ghana for the quarter year you check white they go down amia say because I can go to there and go be say football no cra we dey na me cra na yia chere them
5: yeah problem no yan call ho quarter cra yan call ho quarter say yan solve sa problem no problem no every empanifo no ho na me dey ade a ye me yak say Ghana football mutimi nya Ghana football e man nya ye Ghana football can dey start from coast sisi a ye ni coast wo ba bia
6: coach ni mo ndie no kwasem o nyame ni me ka se onya hwe ah mo pa mo be change coaches ba mani wo coach bia ba the same problem na ho no sa ana be ko
7: anya coach problem materials na ese ye chiche ni anya coach mo ma coach ni mla coach na first na ba na ese ba because mo so ma kwa falling players ko na bro ma be bo
8: there bi coach dia enso wo Ghana problem bia dey bia Ghana pam coach Libya, GF, no, and then you
2: know,
8: and funny in our place, and no more bomb one. 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
9: A year pass or my pamon. By GF, in essence, his son. Nam Penifonusua, moon fa place, pa, place or mooning bono bono. I'm a farm, or I am farm.
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Vanova Street, Ewokoko Mlemle, to be precise.

Now, a massive shake up a buyer. A month for Bebrina started Eke Kahun Sam Ebisa and Samahodwanwa. A month for Bebrina Ebisa. So, we a damage control. And now, Sam, I'm tackling the real issues to know any Yashas. Is it damage control on the part of the FAE and government? But, or, of

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And what can probably be the lasting solutions here? They are solving problem no once and for all. The problems that you're facing, you're able to solve them.

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0: National Sports Authority. I name no kase the Director General for National Sports Authority. Nami yeso on step aside.
1: Cause we're about to rock the entire nation.
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1: what's that in demo oh but we hu ohwa ahwene nem ne we ni ma anopa ya to me
0: say yeah kodia grow
1: what you say and then so see
0: oh see na fiada
1: o change
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1: And they are quite 2K. One man, one seat.
0: No, say, but you may wish.
1: Why 2K and you must be a fan? Why 2K? No, where no, sports director, any deal on Obeco night.
0: On the line.
1: You may be to turn for any.
0: I did actually, I don't know why
1: people are who said it was a successful event.
0: A basso.
1: Now, ana edan ho asem na agu so
0: oh meba
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0: meba
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0: 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NTDA NPA boss Eddie Atuja Afa tanker drivers who no working condition. 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Ejako MPP chairmanship watching Ejako to pull surprise and he and also MPP abatuono who ensense ma aba and opoe ye boichi edia mau and no fire destroys factories at North Industrial Area. Fire destroys factories at North Industrial Area and he and also a rehosema nra e si ya na enough form kura and tie hon sem so kakra and no or say suspend Ghana Columbia shipping deal minority in a day at say Ebano Ghana and Columbia shipping sense na debia overhead na ye say a nuboni ADHD nuboni a shimni and the ade anti minority the more can say ebeya and kagana Columbia shipping deal no yen suspended emma asundrin so anti me emra anti that is the front page of the daily guide the ononso edibraya no pay eno no na unya and krata ni bi say ye inquisitor and answer the daily guide ni bi eto and sema eba nanso ewuma ubit me akin can be young called the daily guide sports section or say Ronaldo leaves Portugal camp. Ronaldo leaves Portugal camp and also at the sports section of the daily guide. Carlos Correa sack after poor AFCON start and he and also a kakra sports section. No, Eddie Emae Yao and Pofuankra sack. Professor Sapon takes over as NAC boss and he and no a dawa and opay aba ewon krata enuma yade hon sem so esomo anopay ewa sempa 94.7 FM so ama bibian so etimi akoso na se uko eye adom online uko adom 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guide, any inquisitor, Ken Kaninja, or my best room, yeah, and you better so now, yeah, then crata and same no essay.
1: Okay, Allah, you better say, you better quit him tempana for your day, Medagino, Atua, and Commander so because there's some exclusive interviews, I had the Eberim, a day amount, Moonim Sam, the Honorable Sports Minister, Enra. I want also any joy in the common, yeah. What in summer hood one to you and a dear, sir, a man for no more kickers, a end is over GF, end is over GF, as or not, yeah. As I ain't so much, what you say?
0: Abiding to me,
1: answer omo etumi egunu nti wodi ni nchechemu ne bai but yenko enim ne mfa medadwe no ento ankoba ne so

0: you know what Ghana Football Association is, and you know when a private company registered to exist in perpetuity, you cannot go and go dissolving it if they have not committed any wrong against their registration rights.
1: Okay.
0: So it is an association. I don't think that government has the power, and we must help educate. Government has power to do certain things. Government has power because the national teams that they superintend belong to us. FIFA itself has made provision in FIFA's statutes for what they call the FIFA Standard Cooperation Agreement, in order that it makes space for government who spends money, and because the national teams belongs to them, to have a certain relationship with the FA. We want to push for that. We want to make sure that the Public Interest Committee works, and works for the good of what? All of us. The government cannot dissolve the FA because it's a registered entity that pays its taxes and everything that they are supposed to pay to the appropriate authority. If, however, they use that group to commit any crime, and it is proven that the group has been used to commit any crime, the necessary rules will apply.
2: Okay, why and in Samoa, the Honorable Sports Minister Denua, one ye nuanum Joy FM, Eddie and Komo, na wadi tuja, sam, you know, for clarity and education sake, no, you know, yen kanchen ko for se se. Omwankasa against omu constitutional right, you know, emra omundi ye gebo no. Ala se omundi bonia, what ya say? Etia ana e frowning on their constitutional right ya. And as a constitution, no, the humanity, Mr. Wada, some conversation, no, you're moving on. And I know, pay, I just don't want to be, you know, seeing messages of any good GF, any good GF. These are the convo, I mean, the kind of convo. So, when I'm wanting a person with this uncommand, you're going to be a candidate, but it is not something that from the pure educational background, you know, everyone come up because in engagement, then engagement, China. At the same time, say if I, Allah na me boah.
3: Oh, sabi bebe.
2: So at the same woman say, "Yen tumi fire no try na binding tumi kogu GFE." Wabro mundi boni be against woman kaso mo enyoma, and people don't even understand what really, you know, brought the number 12. That Nas expose, the Kosi Antechi era. No, I'm not for requiring him in the Kosi. I'm moving so abiding. Sorry, Anna, because
3: no, they don't hold
2: because the people were calling for abiding Kogu GF and into Kogu. No.
3: David,
2: and yes, I'm a 10 team. Yeah, you know, you name come my babu. Tisana from Monday, no Tuesday, but in answer, let's have an intellectual discourse on the platform. Nyan, you know, you should become penny for me, Tiahana Gana, Casahana Gana tea. Na Omuhusa and Pankomana, Hedini and Koma, Omofa, a babu, and your maquinti, Allah. Minimbe, I'm sure the answer.
3: My man Shasi and Femfi, a Caras Creza, and Ney, or didn't you medi at all? No, you name said, dear mass, I did way by a say a tenor crewma, a maumayani in a Gambia, where Canine, and he and Suyan Nan Rinda. I can I a team whom you need to kill lead. Anybody who's no, no, my better to a canna sign to be a kind of one area who's empty. So pressure we are, and I'm a nay, carriage crew, the entin and cow crew, maybe you do my duty, you know, they abandon you here. And the cuckoo say, Bissau, who say, how many coaches and under Kate, your job, more quiet, I'm a moco. Coaches in a quart. Yes, the problem now you want to you solve worry because seeker can buy in you know, 2020. Kwaku a dear major trophy pa and I say your team no crown performance, you know, as a sign saying a dear call him. And what you know, you've been middle of a man at the echo, Cameroon Afcon. Cameroon Afcon, now you call, you know, 2021, no, Ken, your group stage. Oh, my bit is a Comoros, you mean, Eddie, and Yaya or Cameroon. Eddie and him go see a film, a buy. You buy any Benya a certain Utuado. Utuado so the or the echo, you know, or the echo wet cap. Utuado wet cap, no, the echo, you know, a monyo, said the Ayao canoe, and Fayan could see baby, a black stars, a Korea, and in Nikita. Utuado so Eddie echo, ya, and Fano, ya befa Chris Hutin. Chris Hutin, so the echo, Ivory Coast, or the echo, Afcono, and now the cocoa boy, a homeward in the performance, a couple to no apple, Ivory Coast, no, nay, and him was yet. That same old story na near Kohu, Ivory Coast, near by, you know, yes, I'm more Utuado Bay U10. Utuado U10 no be here no went me and fire and qualify for AFCON I come on Morocco a World Cup na kwako dey qualify or dey qualify we here no na ehu Utuado say enya dey abetime e dey akọ de ye pe no 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
3: okay
2: na wo start a chronicle from omo ma beye GFA president from 1997 you are Alhaji MND Jawula Lepora wo check any time aha mo me into some okay aha wo check you are Alhaji MND Jawula time wa ala ne tieni sam eneno wo check ya Alhaji MND Jawula 84 years of our three coaches you are Ben Kofi 82 years between 2001 2003 of our two coaches Dr. Yahota Maklo ni period between 2004 2005 of our one coach yewa Kofi Amoah den sound the normalization and
3: normalization
2: so Kwesi Apia na odi
3: ne Kwesi Apia na be prepare
2: yeah yewa Kwesi Antechi 13 years of our six coaches yewa Kwesi Antechi of our odi 13 years e wa abanimu football presidency and as abanimu
3: no akonwa no so no
2: akonwa no so no thank you obetena so no odi 13 years and of our six coaches yewa Kurt Edwin Simeon Okraku with these 7 years wa for seven coaches na onim sa amanfo bebrenu a eka se and anope waka bi sa you know 7 years, ya fa seven coaches. Ya pam coaches are still now and problem need that say
3: they
2: so ho. Wouldn't send me with different view to sir, you know,
3: perception.
2: Perception. Wouldn't send me with different view. That view nene say. Yes, I am factually correct. So our first seven coaches in 7 years. Inti obese oh yeah problem no any coaching, problem no any coaching. Nien tell me feel sir. Uka problem no enye coach na enye entirely true nene se how competent and good and well proven any sa seven coaches na wafa no o mi sitie e ho nkofa adwene nkoh because siki akono ya de blasters ma siki akono no onye competent enough to coach Ghana Black Stars our certificate all right but only the proven track record to handle a national team. But yeah, the national team ni masiki akono. So in this case, yeah, for coach you. But how competent and well proven and as a coach na yafa no city. Again, you come to coach Smith is Otuado. Otuado yafa Otuado ejumano. How competent and well proven and an Otuado ye. Inti yapamo Otuado debiane di asheko debiane. But coach ni nyadi. The truth of the matter, the coach is not competent. The coach is not proven. He is not a proven coach in 2020. Now look at what I say. In the woman say, I have seven coaches in 7 years. But baby, I'm if you say focus on what's on echo. Now government, the prime minister, we know who three coaches on behalf of Ghanaians. I don't know who interest in whoever coaches the Black Stars. Near the Edumani to me more or Beatrasa, near Sacobon, Quasia Casabin Predia, Yabia Chimene in Ponya say, Eginity. And the coaches in our form, Allah, it is factually correct to say, I have seven coaches there, but seven coaches, I can confidently and boldly tell you, sir, the seven coaches employed by GFA under Kato Kreku, the only person among the seven, our buyer. Wawa national team record to say we're coaching national teams in two tumikas and power here. We're coaching national teams. Hey, Carlos Kudos.
3: Yeah.
2: Omo makani nina. Obia ni wano wa coaching national team. Obia ya matrama kwe. Obia ya try and error. Obia ye isha allow any vibes in kwane ya debai. Intebana bejigua. I mean, ajegu.
3: Na, kwegu. Coaches ya obobo isa, coaches ya form, no obia ni wa. Now the modern money jina brand apart from Carlos Cruz, you know. Exactly. Why I said it?
2: Are you buying the TFE?
3: Yes. It is a banner, sir. Appointment no more. No more. No keke.
2: Good.
3: Say to Kroma now, Kofa coach. I'm an abba. Say Ufi. Say national team no. Ken. O national team no. And yeah, up to level wa open. Now open. Say we need team. Open team. We are competing with the best. Ah. Now go Kofa coach. Be a keke. Yeah, Kofa coach. Be a keke. Ne ba ye no won se ye coach no ne ye de ni esi ne so a kwaku ye ja coach ne kwan nti se wa kofa coach bi ade na ba me anopai me problem a me wo nyina ne se Ghana Football Association omo omo 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
2: Uye coaches bi abe coach Ghana Blasters. Na uye recent coaches a ye team ni ya attracted to dia. Hene nukwe ya mieni mni ya kechi. Oh, honestly speaking, ya kwe ya kechi. Uye avant-grant mni ya dia ebe vure.
3: Ebe vure mu kuruma.
2: Even with Kwesi Appiah, for instance. Kwesi Appiah, uye baby ane Kwesi Appiah nam as an assistant coach for all these years. Any the kind of knowledge or acquire, I mean, under this expatriate coaches, your more appointment, oh, come on, your team, Mark, we see up here. Quite of us who qualify here to the World Cup, quite of us who are washer Egypt in the home corner, but that's caller and up to now, Egypt, for June 1 yes, yes. Now, we share the trend of coaches here, and they just say, yeah, attracted to the there is something wrong.
3: I know.
2: There is something fundamentally wrong with appointing coaches and your national team nankasa proper. Bibia nkoye.
3: Bibia nkoye. Enti nei ye ja coach ne kwan no. Ye Black Stars no ken. Se si ya ye mrant ye wo hoyi. On performance o mu putu no app ye beti san na na so ochina. Problem na wo ho no. Se ye fi se e ye coach a. Eh senka coach ikwe no ye Black Stars and coach bi o beba bia no timi ten things around and ten but coach bi o beba no ye be koso struggle because coaches are here pamam coaches are here ko no obi ya ba the performance o be putu no app no and so ye ni
2: but I don't know mususuro so me appointi a coach out to me some pa this is the man for the job I don't know mususuro so me appointi such a coach and I sika seminar
3: sika o betua no se timamufo ti sika din se kim Eya sem okuruma
2: because me kai papa waha papa waha yi
3: yeah.
2: Na ye di nkomo bi na ye kan you know blasters adwuma na because na me de medical cano point blank say coach Carlos Queiroz ma checking the records me ma checking
3: me say,
2: ma checking out own to me
3: why ye kuruma no are you ready to pay Yenye ya dwin sey be yenye ya dwin sey be fa sika kase bi ya de akofa coach bi ya ba okuruma wo odopa ma efe ne ministry ne nya o madwin sey ye akofa coach bi ya oyɛ top notch a ye betua ni sika kase ye no wo betin sey be besi okuruma
1: The ultimate
3: baby, I am sure and comment a Mickey, and he said, yeah, man, you may be a Huno, and it's a time beyond paying for no, and to mean coffer coach, Cassia, I bet you and a casino. We are not ready to pay. Now, the only one is over to ya, Sika Cassia. So, who's the one to ya, the Aguacu, and your Boda Bodana, and the Bia or the Becky Kamano? Because only a wife is Uber Isica, Edia Kujaso, Akupe coach or Yakukudam, the Nabama, and the Edmanamo. It is the Biana Namahanoa Hanoa, one Namahanoa Hanoa, the own Sabato Subia, Kokubenaka Krabi, the Amanibia, no Akofana, the Abba, and Okofani Panon Suba, Sandy Pana Kofana, now Fis, Umfasica, Cassia, M. Manam, Mayinium, and Yajuman and Mauno, Sakoch is I have for Nibiano, M. Wai. It is about time, sir, Cromano, Yabeka and Watum. 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
1: and opay omo bo ajimambedu bo ajimambedu we bi ne voice bi wo ha I bet be hwe na yes our voice ni mame and on my very brilliant submission sir edani ye pe o ti say be wo ne wo pe no e na wo hwe ho de fo ho coach e bi yan fa ni say okay what you to me say wo team ni nye nti you want a coach that can build a team for you. Also, your coach is some of your tournament coaches. Oh.
3: Yes.
1: And your coaches, they are
3: proper. Build the team, they are mouth.
1: When it comes to football development,
3: Baba
1: develop a team, come as you say, team amount. On who's not Jumano. Nti, what type of coach? And here, your coach here, Anano, or coach the Gambia for you. Johnny McKenzie, a most about down for you. Statistics on Fenya grow. Data. I call you brutal, huh? Or you're just 41 years of age. Your materials are Okremu or the Gambia. National ball, yeah? Regardless of your challenges, whether you have your challenges, any problems, in your
3: entrenching.
1: Now, Allah, you pay attention to details. It's a field, you know, so for a coach to sense, say there is confusion within your team, into a number to me, your weakness. When we were at par, 2-2, no. Coach, you need to know your weakness. We'll be a second half. We'll be deploy a tactics to nullify with team, no. Baby, kakra no na umu yadi ano. No one nullify. No coach, you be waiting. We show an extra 2. I went to me and to who send 2? What team send 2? And we show extra 2. I'm out. Come and one test
3: 2. One test 2. No share.
1: So, Ajman Bedu say, and then yeah pay. We want a coach for tournament. We want to build a team. And now then you pay. And these are the questions, sir. So when your sports minister, so are you on top of issues? So on to me, be say if you follow. Or by your court tournament, on your if you follow, by one. You pay and comfort the only to coin. And now I know, can say NSA issues in my.
3: Abba.
1: Allah, NSA issues.
3: Abba, Obi Huan.
1: NSA formula of madnesses. And Obi Huan can.
3: Obi Huan can.
1: Tiaj ba meli de ye na to a won sam ne so na na de ye nche nkaka akase ya what you say
3: sure
1: nkaka akase ya
4: the job of the game is tired stack and for now for what we are saying I think it's true reflection of what I've happened. I think he needs to be released or they need to have a good through agreement where we find the antidote of where the problem is coming from again. But why always the quote is alone? You need to find a deep root of what is happening, because if for 7 years or 6 years we have stuck state coaches, that means the entire problem doesn't lie on the coaches. So you need to go down deep to find where the issue is. But I'm not surprised of his tag because the results. Yes, I think so. But you see, all the national team needs continuity and consistency as well. So if all the time is about the coaches, or is it that we concentrate only on tournaments? Is it that we want to build a team and leave the legacy? We need to ask ourselves questions. Be very humble and ask ourselves questions. Like, what do you want to do? Maybe we try to have the shortest way so that we can be qualified for tournament. But it's not working. So you need to go back to our normal business and try to build a sustainable side from the scratch. That is from the scratches from the U17, where we know at first the U20s, the U23, so that we can have a transition of some of the players. Obviously, we will not get all of them.
1: Okay. Nti Ajimambedu
3: dia no. Me ne Ajimba ya adwen. Ye mpe coach a obetimi build a team dia mae. Ye mpe coach a obetimi ken we adie ba ko a anopa yi FA president so tie ye show ya on. Black Star hunti no Kenny Obia fa microphone a FA president to me to Jamano. Because of Black Star who and that Black Star who and can you my dear old DB and the press and yet. But Black Star now no say a pump bully, no a video I know I'm a Obi Kwakwat, Obi Kwa Akoshonebo. FA president no. Because of Black Star T, Yenja supporter be no so FA president bo. And no card ye be wa say coaches na ye fano, yen fa coaches a yakukudam. Nti why I said yes at the end of the day no obere se coach aye fa na mana be Black Star adwuma no obetimi aye adwuma no aye ni yie ebraso se president no any ministry no ken e se o motena se eni kwan 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And problem ne ba, ye mo bi edi yon, e ye ket. 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
5: As simple.
3: 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Okay. 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Tom Saintfit. Sam Mali coach. Tom Saintfit.
1: Saintfit.
3: Yes. Sam Mali for coach. Sa coach Ken. Or your coach out in the bar. Nyasa juma no ntimi nyew. Or your coach a mimi fi say. Nyasa coach say young we say coach of Africa ha no munim African terrain no betimi abo adwuma. Sa coach we na betima bebedu tima mai. Se si aba bia Black Stars ni jina no. Ken sa Ghana for aye adwen say match bia e ba e be win ne de nyano kure wo. Black Star no atras a level no say game bia Black Star bebo bia she Ghana ni team say ye kwa kwene ye ni sa materials no ye ni sa squad no wo ha
1: but losing a part of football
3: a part of football
1: but the way mana obe lose no
3: ene de pressure no beba no
1: ene de bufo beba
3: say ye kwa lose why because we say am pam obi but say obi ba betena fie ni ya be born we di can take lead
1: two goals
3: ni ya beti timi yenu na sa di mienu api so a wuti fie unya ahu twa bre na oda da ho sa ne de enya de say beboa ye Black Star no na no me kan wo ha say ebraso say ye Ghana for na beti ase say enye 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Under 20 ne kwa akọ tournament a baby a wo expect so obeduru no okwa no so o dey see form eti ehọ no bia no ye ma ani enko ho say under 20 say under 17 say U23 a coaches are here form wo ho no ye 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
1: again ehoi sa side ya wafani se se about coaches omu ko juvenile national team eno so ube bisa se abaini so na sedia ne se because se ye ye national team na national team se ake abaini dia comes in when a Black Stars, a bino there comes in, when a Black Queens, not a bino doesn't care who you know, say obe develop ewo national under 17 a man side black maidens. Abani doesn't care who is a developer at the national under 19 women's team, that is black princesses. Abani doesn't care who coaches the black satellite and black starlet. Na onti omo kana say e fe no responsibility and I say oh no and asudie no e da no so obe fasa coaches no e ho ka. The question is that at the end of the day,
3: open resource.
1: Open resource. Resource are open. Who pay for you?
5: Na kwaku, why na ama abina NK? Why na jina abina nim?
1: Eh, they say you're sports ministry.
5: Sports minister.
1: Uh-huh.
5: Sports ministry wono. Omo so said e ne say, ombehwe ama sanse sheri nyina timi aye adwuma ma na yiye. But wo no, attention ni nyina aye Black Stars nko.
1: Yeah.
5: Wani ene won chiche ene wadwi bia na wo de bae no aye Black Stars.
1: Mm.
5: Other national teams e kwa, e bia no akotwem ba akubi because won kotwem won nipa beka ho asem. Enti the yes message yes wo send ma mampanyi no, a ote akwandwa so no enko. Na enko adwuma no enya ba kofo adwuma wo ye de wo asi wo se ministry no wo asede ne se wo de efe no be coordinate na de fa aban no dwuma die bi a wo di with the national teams no wetimi aye but se enya Black Star bonus bi anyo e call that various national teams
1: my am putting on record say the Ghana Football Association led by Mr. Edwin Kett Simeon Okeku and in the executive council no they are not there for Black Stars you
5: they are
1: not there for national under 17 oh they are not there for national under 20 oh our association no was put together because of Ghana Premier League and other district football yabo they are our association young team for Black Stars
3: debi
1: no now omo jina ho because omo ye intermediary between FIFA CAF any on minor ye woman nto omo no omo ye adentemu a womo hwe saa enkomo ne nkita hodie because FIFA ne nso any CAF ne nso ye association nti member association no needs to be part and omo ye part but eba no aban no ankasa aban no ne aban no a when politicians are talking about football and this is where me feel say ye can asem ne se ye kana ye pese politicians ne ete nyoma se a if you are a politician and you are so much concerned about blasters se enoma enkoya have you asked yourself say who is the coach for national under 20 who is the coach for the national under 17 who is the coach of the national under 23 who appointed that coach and what are the you can say the packages here yeah the massa coaches are you responsible say omete ten kura no na omde feed blasters no
3: e bi ni ho
1: into betumi akache me say you go to a country like Spain you go to a country like Germany you go to a country like England na ko check England for say English F no omo no for coaches omo ko the English national team say omo no omo coach ana wa bra the English government no enim ho hwe omo nya we ah, just omo there. Omo there on the national team, the three lions. No more makani, no more famo. And see only in Ghana. Say, omo there the biya mo pesa mo huse. Esro no e koye.
5: Na asiano.
1: Monthly.
3: Nah, we
1: give the person only allowances when there is major competition.
3: Onjanabu.
1: Na sani pay obeye duma. Wusu onya interest. Wusu sani pay. Wakwaji sikan wadropo best play. Me pacho. 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Nensano sabi mprede se himfa. Eno kwa pepa ninsa. Eyena tadiem no debefa.
3: Yo, yes.
1: Ala yena tadiem.
3: Sabi pepe.
1: Inti, misreo, se ina ya jatum se ya reset ya. And yes, I bring your brain or buy this my quay NSA boss and I say, oh, but shift your attention. Attention, then I say, I buy you have also a response, you have a role to play. I buy you have a role to play. Those managing our under 20 and the 17, who are GFA for a recycle or more, a recycle or more chrome handle. The truth of the matter is that some of the people. FFO no ni no metu mi aye biabiem because FFO ni ntumi nkopɛ obi asɛ bi predecessor ni nim de ne wɔsoro bebe because ala ye te want to for bia sɛ bi predecessor wo ye adwuma wutum sɛ nimpa yi obɛ ye adwuma de impact beba na obɛka sɛ obɛ adwuma oba ha oba be charity work
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6: the ultimate.
3: Eh? Now, man, a capital.
1: No, Kochi under 20. Now, abiding your dream when I say, why, or so your yeah, infrastructure no ready because you be hosu Africa under 20 championship.
3: Yeah.
1: Now, your Kochi under 20, no, abiding won't Janica. Now, who abiding won't Janica? Then you want to see the same person prepare a player for the next blasters.
3: And your Juma.
1: Now, Sikaba, you know.
3: Sika na una hwana be ma na woni
1: ala yen yen yen fensi
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1: no
3: ma beten ni dia mai but I'm not sure se ye how ni nyina ye coach
1: enye
3: entirely coach no and no out ye sane
1: new system ni na nyedwuma
3: enye entirely
1: enye so mo coach wo ho ne ka ho
3: e ka ho enye entirely coach no Yama coach ne ko and no asani dara ka se ni nua no dan na o shim no ono antenase na on hwe dan mu ho na ohu emframa e bofa dan mu ho na ohu kwa o befa so a
1: on
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3: ebi na machire.
1: Se nwe neye, National Sports Authority Director yes. General. As he say, Acting Director General, eye Professor Emmanuel Osei Sapon.
3: Yeah.
1: Yeah. Prof. Ewo, University of Education, Winneba.
3: Winneba.
1: And now, Oba. 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
7: kadinda bibia akoye kama usually meba ha na mo no na se ye nyambo that weekend ni fixture batendra Asante Kotoko di Kambo match day 5. On the match day 5 na start Thursday. And the match be ni watch na two games for Saturday. Gold Stars Echo Bob Vision.
1: Bibi ni Gold Stars.
7: Ai, ewo ni aje kweku. Then again House of Folk Ebo away to Dreams FC Ochina Ewo University of Ghana. Nti yen taking note that game is tomorrow Saturday.
1: House of Folk Saturday.
7: Yes, Dreams FC home. Okay. Versus hard to folk at the University of Ghana 3 PM Saturday. Let's say your chinanti be our whole office a Sunday time no any Saturday. Aye 3 PM Saturday, any Sunday, Saturday. And TN taking notes na in come now and that match back of course. So me say ufolo and now can Carella. When was the last time? Yeah, analysis now, yeah, can the Carella squad
1: hands of folk game
7: and now via cas e now say yeah the Carella team no so do the but trust me. Omo ye delight to watch. O nra hwe ball omo boy a. Omo concede goal ba ko die. But yen should the build up to Kotoko's goal and Richard Wedu pass na omo ye call Sanja off from the right side.
1: Odiama
7: yes, me Diama Joel from that possession na Kotoko enjoy before the final pass to Sanja.
1: Then me hwe no teleporter.
7: Yes. Okay, video na.
1: Yeah, me hwe video sir. And na me be say me ho say when you need an almost local place, they beam to me.
7: Oh,
1: last
7: time,
1: but you're passing in a way you do.
7: Yes, this is
1: send your tender.
7: Now, Sam,
1: pass already.
7: Yes, this is Bodu to Sanja and to the final delivery. Isaac Opoku Ajiman, born out of PKK. And aboard the tunnel, there was no way the goalkeeper could have done anything about it. Goalkeeper knew a good bar, Ganiu Mohammed, very good. But don't share the way of possession, the call, and the final delivery. That cross from Sanja, Ebeton. Isaac Opoku Ajiman Nansua. There was no way I granted me missing it because that pass no kwa na sa no din. Inti Andra, the Premier League match day 5 no excitement no. But only say Kaninja, Karel and Share Kotoko away da. Inti enya wanwa 2020-21 officially because 2018 league near truncated. Season na ye truncated 2018 no. Kotoko bo Karela. Karela bo Kotoko ni home shene 3-1. And that season, Osanche has to focus on 3-1. And he truncated after match the 15-year ball. Until officially, 2020-21, nominee Kotoko Ball League game. El Kotoko home. Omu lose that fixture. And it was 2-1 defeat. But 2021-22, 2022-23, 2023-24, Kaninja, Omu Kobo Kotoko away, Omu Bo 1-1, 1-1, 1-1. Nature said the last, before that, after Somu lose 2020-21, no, the next three games, Omu Kotoko home, Omu Bo draw.
1: Okay.
7: Then Omu lose again 1-0, 2024-25. Last season, Enna scoreline near cricket. I have
1: that.
7: 4-2.
1: Yes. Kotoko player.
7: Yes, yes, Richard Buedu.
1: And no, to me, 10 part 360 boss up pass no. A big Karela defense.
7: Yes, a big one.
1: Baby, a far ball. No. I'm anticipating so between a 10 year boss up pass.
7: Yes, or confused the entire defense.
1: We know I'm so to be more blaster. No, Benya Esco for a quarter now saying, yeah, Hanu Krana is a Ghana player.
7: And this is the GPL. Okay, ball on ball. GPL and excitement. And I'm going to share games live on TV from last week. No, be a friend, I'm almost in more league, no players, no woman, and exciting to watch. And last two seasons, Karela lose 4-2 to Kotoko. That was last season. And between last season, this season, the Karela Nyaman Koye Mom, Momokoba Bayara. This season, Omu lose 1-0. Last season, Omu lose 4-2. Last two seasons, Omu lose 1-0. And the last seven meetings between Kotoko and Karela or Kotoko home, four wins for Kotoko, three draws. And Karela yet to taste a win against Kotoko away. The only time Akarela share Kotoko ya onua ni home. And Tanya Wawa said, yes, and just that. And draw the excitement. Who share Kotoko team? Now, Zendra Hubeji will not bench you. Oh, but Inusa Adams, the winger, no? And all the boy, and all boy Richard Boy, the boy, Lord Hidari Adabo. Then, who share the back four now? Abrante Joseph Amwa. Kaninja Yan Kanasimo, two man of the match awards. Nasco man of the match. Yes, the center back. No, sir. Or a versatile. Last season, normal born as a left back and a right back. And at this season, South African coach, you know, Eric Tinkler Bayern, no be converting here center back.
1: Center back.
7: After center back, Nana Wabwa, in 5 matches, Abrantani winning man of the match, me, you know.
1: Okay.
7: And that shows that Abrantani improving in terms of performance. Okay, the partnership with Musa Hamzata. Then Sanja so improve pa brand you know from Vision FC to Kotoko and also performance at the right back ni puti apa Obema Lord Amo Ejuma pa Lord returning back from injury ade obebre facing Sanja with that position. Then the left back Patrick Esiedu sujinani now, so it was a good game. Isaac Opoku Ajima, Mama and Shego, but also that telepathy in Ekoye. Then, of course, Karela United, Zaidane Mohamed Malik Abubakar partnership. No? Then, Mafus, that wing Ghana Mukofa and free true democracy, no? And also improve. Then, again, Wisdom Jonas Manina, the former RTU striker as well, Ejinan announced. It was a good game, but who should Abranti Fatah Mohamed? I saw your Bofra.
1: Yeah, I
7: know. Yes, yes. From House of Folk, everyone said, Wabo League is more than 10 seasons. Yes, Fatah from 2015. Consistently in the GPL. Wabo League between 2015 and 2026. And Fatah ensure Emba from the
1: energy.
7: Yes, yes, the right back was good. So now, Kaninja, your friend is on Yanko Saturday.
1: Yanko Saturday.
7: Saturday.
1: Has any dreams?
7: Dreams have seen has to folk. Now,
1: there will be interest for Ghost
7: Stars. So, once Dreams FC, a winning game by Akumpo this season. Until far league table now, no ultra to walk. And the most interesting part in the second ninja, Dreams FC both game be a season we are now conceding. And Adeba Kwan, me assure say one of the games I am disappointing a fixture this season was against Medium Sporting Club. Omulusu that game against Gold Stars, Omulusu that game by 3-2. And you game back, I'm sure say Omuka results no money in can Omuni Medium Sporting Club, Omu board draw, and also Omu conceded 2 goals. And I'm share 2 goals. Then against Gold Stars, I'm conceded 3 goals. And I'm share 2 goals. The last fixture I'm boy was against Bechim. I'm going to lose that fixture by a goal to nil. Before that fixture, na game be on Bobby, I'm share some conceded. Inti a game and answer no Bayashi. But look, Kaninja, you entered Dreams FC in the Premier League against House of Folk 2016. And a Dreams making a debut in the Premier League. And over Kai that season. 2016, I'm going to board that season. We am going to Division 1, I'm going Zone 3. I'm going qualify for the 2017 DOL. No, about 2018 league, I'm going to truncate it. But in 2016, I'm going to have to folk ball 1-1. Then again, 2020-21, I'm going to have to folk 2-0. Kanja, I'm going to say, it is the last time my Dreams FC actually has to folk league. 2020-21, I'm going to have to folk 2-0. 2-0 no ewo dewu no omo hye has biom 2021-22 kanija 2-2 2022-23 0-0 2023-24 2-2 2024-25 0-0 then last season was the only time I had to focus so as a Dreams FC wo league mo inti osho omo meetings na 7 meetings 1 win for Dreams FC and it last happened in 2020-21 1 win for Heart of Oak it last happened last season Hussein Mohamed ewo eye near J Kweku the second sports complex and obo ni to at name and that was the only goal omutuminya now she total number of draws omenya a total of 5 draws between Dreams FC and Heart of Oak or Dreams FC home and the Kaninja usually said Dreams Ibo has to home about 80% give me ending the draw. Omobobo na ending the draw. But then the most interesting part, so usually a third producer goes. Share 2022-23, 2-2. Then again, share 2023-24. And so the results was also 2-2. And so goes Iba, Eba, Emba, so and then Swati. But then Omo fixture there goes to me. But out of the 7 meetings, our Dreams FC home, you know, a mum you know, pen and produce go say ND 0-0-0-0. So it's a game to watch. And Michelle, once a more striker, be a friend Abdul Razak Salifu, a branch and actually 3 goals in the league and one of the top scorers in the league, joint top scorer. And only Jemfi David of a Ashanti Gold 04. And currently, I'm competing for a top scorer starting because I'm actually 3 goals each. And we on the few are now, a more young winger, be a friend Shaban Mohammed. And he will be a player to watch on that day because this season, Ena Shaban Nyan pick out or started all the matches the momo. And the Adeba Kwame Shek, because I'm a good team, Ushe Kevin Ahiable, ball or ball midfield. Now, check how our team is struggling in the Premier League. Then I'm sure, say, I was so much me. And would they go 5 matches without a win? Saturday in a better church, now University of Ghana. Heart of Oak would also be coming gun blazing after losing against Karela in 90. Look, it's a sad defeat, you know. Now, come more expected, say, Abba. And John Entry is going to play against his former club. And Kaninja, the last 2 matches I had, Sabon Shego, the last 2 league games, Betim, Karela United, and we are yet to score a goal. On Saturday, Dachina, they would also expect, say, the lives of John Entry, Mo, a bit me, I could come home, Martin Kakarimu, bit me, I could come home on the day back.
6: After having no flying starts.
7: Yes, first 2 matches, 6 goals, you know, we started to 29. As for my back line, they said, can your problem be in your Kevin? Since you be Ali Mohammed,
6: they are not conceding.
7: Yeah, they are not conceding. But I said the last game, we conceded.
6: The last game,
7: yes, against Karela. Yes, but in terms of consistency at the back, and you but up front, you know, and that's a consistency in a core of 20. Yeah, just a John Entry bit me ash against the former club at Dreams FC because of China. No, me, yeah, just a pressure back so the attackers would have to produce a goal. And yeah, just said Abdul Razak Salif, who's bit me a BB at Dreams FC, that would be a game to watch. Then, Ochina, now so near Jacob Vision and he goes starts and a vision in Bohom. And usually, Vision Bohom heading so, but she media my call, call, draw young apostles could concede here. And he, Omukuta, that's a positive result. And again, the last game, my vision Kobo away. On it, Chelsea, Omukobo 1-1. Oh, Golden City. In T, not just a project, you added it. Washisha team, Niye, Usha, Situfia, Mobola, Mobo for Vision FCR, Alidu Mohammed, Mo in the midfield, Omukam, one S, Omu, a team to watch. Gold Stars as well, the last game of Moboy, and Kaninja and Kofo Kase, coach Bakwan, Okeka. Oh, Gold Stars team no more. Petros Kukuras. The league no more coach back one. Okay, can Petros Kukuras. Because the last game of both of you lose here. And oh, your team we lose to newly promoted side. Posity. What say lose to House of Oak of you? In all your 2 matches, are above of you. I'm sure it's a pressure being you are saying. The other Petros Kukuras. So no. And according to the 5th league game, Servicing Shena. Not just we lose 4 matches in 5 games. That would be a difficult situation. But again, Vision at home near J Kweku, only a delight to watch. I'm making sure some beha Gold Stars. Gold Stars also the only win our picky away this season. The only win our picky this season away. Into Yeshe Kobe. What impact on Beba Kwame Pokumu, Evans Adomakon, like they did against Dreams FC or Tubano. Alex Kote Amomo performance or more exhibit on the day no ombetimi show ewo ho ana Sunday fixtures ni be beko so na membo bo Sunday fixtures no so na Ediana ni Sue Draw Blast Kaninja Draw Blast so eja gomu chemu papa Sue Draw Blast omuni Ediana so after beating Kotoko no confidence level no ewo so then DBB United ni media ma won say DBB Cup Presby Park no omuchi Young Apostles 3 omudia mo mo na media ma ye one of the unbeaten teams in the Premier League and okko dibibi nti kojo obin junior mu adwuma yo Richard Owusu kojo obin junior Maxola Jima ohwe eye Theophilus Brian goalkeeper for dibibi mu adwuma because ko bo the lives of Echedo Glimo and these are players are on any day Kevin Nkrumah mu are very solid and a game to watch. Then Port City ni be team once a Port City Wednesday we na mo takwa o me ko takwa Wednesday ko hwe that medium and a positive game, no? And I'm sure baller, Yiman and Tori Boya on the day. Wow, this is a winger I might discover currently because last season, yeah, Captain Strinibu and wants him. And this season, the young positive attacker, no? Yiman and Tori, a player to watch. Or Jibo na, na a dear against opponents, Nibu to me, and on a day. Steven Dior also had a good game for Port City. This time, Omo Boofie, two matches Omo Boofie, one win, one draw. And the most interesting part, two matches Omo Boofie, no match to go. Inti, I don't see a Juma, Bechem, I was so Mobeche, no more. Bechem performance away. August No Kramo, yes, they are there. Derek Efiye, these are good players on any day. Omo goalkeeper, yeah, Kwesi Esiedu, okay, the most clean sheet story. But again, in terms of away performance, the Bechem would have to improve. Se, said Omo Boofie away, now Omo Deco Port, there. Nese Juma, a bit made him Heart of Lions na Shanti Gold. Na Lions are starting ye. Once almost starting league name ko yom last game. Omu kwashe young apostles were away. 2-1. And Oshe ball and Mustafa Yakubu shared last minute. And they de Juma ebeto a ye Ashanti Gold. So Ashanti Gold kwa away and ko ye basaka show mu away. And Oshe results or mu cheni out away nye home. And omukuta that good performance into Heart of Lions. Yes, home. Omu nya de ye 2 matches in na draw mu ye yet to square go at home. And Tiasha Ashanti Gold omit me unlock it that a ye records now. Then Basake any breakum Chelsea game no so a ye game. To watch Baseke as well, and we fear Okuta 2 wins or Benya 3 consecutive wins with Fiana Omukuta, one of the good home form. Brekum Chelsea Subeko, Paul Ateje, Jonah Tukwe, Omunina Koko Siakan, Flavio Kongoza, midfielder, or no Subako Jim, and then Augustine the Japan, and so be Jim Jama Chelsea, Omukuta, good team, no, but I can say. Omit me any resource, no true Kweku dance home head coach. Then Samatex versus Young Apostles, one of the unbeaten teams. Who said two Western regional teams you're unbeaten? Me dear man, Samatex. Now, Young Apostles, after losing at home, or where, yeah, Summer Boy, Doctor, in St. James Sports Arena. Now, Meshak Mo Chen on Mopa, I would say performance at Meshak Mo Putty up, and then Joshua Fuseni, ball or more ball. I will see in Chile Honamona, Isaac Afomo, Yimano Kufia, Siamo, Joseph in St. Chile. And then James so we no mo ball or mo ball honor. And don't see a game back qua minim say a be a nika nebe fenty. Where your fixtures for match the 5 division 1.
1: Okay.
7: And so of course so na division 1 no mammy table no mum.
1: Na yeah, my division 1 table.
7: Mammy table no say you have 2 matches back and ninja send me catch us a division 1 no. Yes start here. Said yes start in San Yeri. Yes, and a performance I'll be exhibit. Yes, that was on 3. Now sympathy. It was 6 points, 2 matches, 2 wins. And then Accra Lions were 4, Wafa were 4. Hey, Kaninja, Accra Lions ne Wafa, Omar Kamho, and Inter Allies, NC were 4. Mm-hmm. The former Premier League size, Nina,
1: 4-4.
7: But 3 teams, eh, chasing, no? I feel it Premier League.
1: But I know, so for the past 2 seasons, mm-hmm. we're very, yeah, very consistent.
7: Yeah, yeah, last season, second spot. I'm goalkeeper, Accra Godna Gbosu. It's a delight to watch. You show the confidence level. Idea was so. Then zone 3 honum na me team say chat war. Eh nuku no 1 point in 2 matches. Can you just say
1: so mo bo draw back?
7: No me lose back o fie. And this weekend so buko away. And then Golden Warriors. So them there be here. Ma me fixture table no the table ma no the fixtures na ka ho. Na ya fixture table nti na ya hwa. Na ya ka wan sem preko na afi. Ye tumi die si time no ko. Na ye hwe die ko so. Nti the table ni fixtures na 2. Nti zone 3. Sempefi was 6 points. Weekend way. Sempefi eko away. Eko si akain. And yeah, she performed.

0: afo mu yima no kofie sian mu joseph nsienkire and then james so wenu mu ball omo ball ho no eno so ye game back kwa menim se ebi ye nika na ebe fenti we your fixtures for match the 5 division 1
1: okay
0: and so e koso na division 1 no mami table no mum
1: na yeah, my division 1
0: table mami table no won se ya bo two matches but can ninja say me catch us a division 1 no yes start here said yes start in san ye wie yes and a performance our bags but yes start was on 3 na same fee was 6 points 2 matches 2 wins and then Accra Lions were 4 Wafa were 4 hey can ninja Accra Lions ne Wafa Omar come ho and Inter Allies ensi were 4 the former Premier League sides ni na
1: 4-4 amu Chelsea
0: same fee was the same fee on bo league ni bi da bo Premier League da but three teams e Chelsea no I feel it Premier League.
1: But I know so for the past two seasons, we're very consistent.
0: Yeah, yeah, last season, second spot. I'm goalkeeper Kwa Godna Gbosu. It's a delight to watch. You show the confidence level. Idea was so. Then, zone three, honum, I'm sure teams a chat war. Hey, Nukunu were 1 point in 2 matches.
1: Oh,
0: can you just
1: say? So, mobile drop.
0: Ah, no, man, lose Subaku of here. And this weekend, so I'm away. And then, Golden Warriors. So, do them there, Mammy fixture table, no, the table, man, all the fixtures now come on. Now, a fixture table, and see, and yeah, sure. Now, you come once and pray, Konafi. You to me, the see time, no, call. Now, you're sure the air, so until the table, in the fixtures, not two, until zone three. Sempefi was 6 points, weekend way. Sempefi, echo. A year away, I could see a kind and your share performance on which media put up a more golden kick. Now, I'm going to see a golden kick, and so the almost 30 years, somewhat 3 points in 2 matches.
1: Yeah,
0: then a year Accra Lions need to allies. Hey, points never to match or so. Accra Lions need a year
1: in silence. No, four, Accra Lions were four.
0: There were 7 waves new home stars. Ebeshia home stars and so 7 waves there were 2 points. 2 matches, no moon lose be. Oma bought drawn in now. And then home stars were 2 points. Almost soon lose be. Did they see me? I say, I was about to Nukunu ni wafa. Hey, Nukunu bo wafa. Wafa what? Oh, top four. Nukunu bet me.
1: Yes, sure.
0: Oh, Kaninja. So to win Kasen.
1: Yes, sure.
0: Omo bo.
1: Ebia now, Omo best bear draw.
0: I bet my draw. And so, cut 3 matches when we need the another division two best and born. Then golden kick in the Sempefi. Hey. A game, oh, golden kick, Sempefi. A game to watch. Nani and Golden Warriors, Bishop. Call United now, Trump. Call United, and so, and said, I say, our 3 points, so 2 matches for Lusubako, Sempefi Koshano. And hey, Mirafi say, you can simplify. Then, a Kotoku Royals, ni Hakla, Ebeshi, Sia Kaina, Great Olympics, ni True Democracy, and Sia Kayasha Zone 2, quick, na, mean sorry, Meleko, na, Zone 2, so, I am very interesting. Super Fidelity.
1: Okay.
0: And Subeshia, Ebe Bo, Eye Nuwe Dubia, Se Biomo, Nzima, and Rose Park, Ebon in the Sky, Pro Sports Academy, Future Stars, Elmina Sharks, Park Academy. And so, Ebe Shia, Se Akainafi, King Faisa, and Mysterious Dwarfs. Hey, King Faisa, and Dwarfs. A big game. Then Soccer Intellectuals Nations FC. Then the last game, Seshi All Stars, Nifeteman, Ebe Shia, Esia Kaina, Zone 2 table, non sono. Also, I had there now Ebony. Hey, now Ebony was 6 points. Oh, Kaninja. Ebony was 6 points. Fetterman 2 or 4. Only now Ebony by league last season. The way in the second season, I could be kind. Fetterman 2 in the debut season or 4 points. Prosports in the debut season or 4 points. In Super Fidelity or 4 last season among the top 4 and a Nations FC. And so, somebody to me, I'm 4 points. And again, King Faisa are 4. Hey, also, Zone 2 bad. Because the former Premier League sides, no, so King Faisa are money now, and then more Dwarfs were 3. And then, Soccer Intellectuals were 2, Seshu were 2, Elmina Sharks were 2, Rose Park. And Park Academy knew Edubias were 1-1. Hey, Edubias 2 matches to 1 point. Kaninja, and your good results. Sky FC was 0 points in 2 matches. And some time ago, one of the sides of competing for the league and then they motion performance on my exhibit and call you zone 1A and B and zone 1A Kalibini Northern City Sankara and Steadfast Steadfast Samba Bium called Division 1 Sako Division 2 Samba Bium Tamale City ni power Brekum City any Real Tamale United zone 1B and so table no you're interested in your Penny Liberty Youth KSC Soccer Academy the Mighty Royals 11 Wonders the Betero Sasana and Adoma Unit in the Victory Club Warriors zone 1A table no RTU Akodi Kain 4 points Steadfast were 4 Sankara were 4 Temale City were 3 also be Principal also RTU New Temale City be hard dream pa then it was zone 1B Victory Club Warriors it was 6 6 now say 2 matches 2 wins Mighty Royals were 4

0: 30 youth were 3 and KSC was 0. 11 wonders are co-division 1 now. About 2 matches were 1 point. It's a Juma war. Can you tell me the best now weekend we fixtures now?
1: Okay. Yame Bua, next Monday. Yame Bua, next Yame Preparatory.
0: Yame Bua, Preparatory.
1: Bibi Yame Kama. And so, El Hodmo. Mo Shaban, and our ten in Kano. Ghana Football Association, almost statistician, and then they were be Papa Mu, Eddie Amaye. You know, activities for the weekend, and what they want some Eddie Abba. Belmont, Belmont, Ekahubi, and you didn't some Eba. 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

0: 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Hello, good morning.
1: Good morning, Kim.
0: Brapeni Mache.
1: Yeah, ja. Yeah, friend me Charles, my free freelance man.
0: Siri Ampacho, who was with the Ghana 40?
1: Mr. Mike pa one minia Dennis. Mark can say me be. Oh, so say me who say your problem, you better go back to old way na. You better pay paracetamol on no. Na the actual therapy na ese nyama yeye no e be sa da ho sa
0: that's the point
1: the medical akwa kofa coach it can be a good coach it can be a bad coach but yari na nkasa eye papa no transition na watwatwe e na why na adwen ni se adwuma na yakopon de ama no what the bayer personal benefit enti if you have selected the rightful and qualify a form ho ama o mako starlet aba junior team no ba meteors no na sankola no ya transit on aba the next step and now obi wo kro obetimi adjump just from starlet said the Isaac Afari in the olden days ye didn't free starlet a bar blasters straight no Debbie Papa Onion. One in the or secret name Croft one can on one play a sound coach your by another selection and by them one more pan a tetano.
0: Benjamin Tetano.
1: Ni she ni blasem, ni be Pierre ni blasem, onion robebia. And this man, so long as he continues to be the GFA president, Ghana Blasters, yet yeah, nephew. Once the deterioration, after the a better form flat, never from never. They said the other form flat. They said up here, you will from the ground inside. You be cut down, no matter coach in India, you have no problem. The problem, once the GFA phone, I'm going meeting now. Yeah, none of the meeting say I'm going by election. Now when all the board of that against it, you have a plan of it. None of them is bold enough to do it. And now, Nipa now only intervene with former GFA spokesperson.
0: Yes, please.
1: What can I say? And this man was so proud on Tenji that he will never ever change. Ghana football will continue to go deep down. You better go down. Ah, baby, I want to. I mean, as I'm talking to you, I'm 63 years old. But such a real football, you know.
0: Okay.
1: Maybe that's why.
0: Thank you very much, opening Charles from, I think, Dan Suman, right? Uh-huh. I know, didn't it? Bye. Hello, good morning.
2: I'm watching an open King Kanija.
0: Where are you from?
2: I don't know why I'm not saying that I'm a canon. Oh boy, be soon, so much me boy, be soon. That's also why
0: here. A radia dumo, you could cremu, and they are quite 2K, you could try and answer a cra, a chair room, a cra. A Jumano, multimedia, Juman and Nafumti, a banner saying it here, not Friday, Nefiada, a coach for a day, you could genome a cra fine.
2: A no question.
0: What's that?
2: A coach for that year.
0: Friday, the way you roll on the party, Omo Moko night, the Akoshu for your coaching, Akoshu for your dosage on 94.
2: I knew you all, Blaima, when a Friday, when you bring up a Friday, a woman, there's a Friday.
0: Maso, enter.
2: I'm in Terminal Latula. I'm in San Pedro to Japa. Mammy just since we sent up a source, and Annelies from Namchia Abu Salam, and then Namu Busta for Mina, the children. King, issues now will raise me and one bonnet, Anatula raised me. Any issues? And you create to do say. Ghana Football Association. Anybody my brother? What is on the best as your business?
0: Oh, Nessa, no, sir, now, Quaque.
2: I don't know.
0: Player selection, and the OH, yes, I know who know, and the 17 and the 20, yes, I know who know. Sadi has a play with Padua, then Padua Manukura.
2: Bro, what is that? Blaster, any sponsors, the one. With a show. What is that? Your top number? Emma, budget. Emma, MP Academy with the 2 cities that buy so close to 2 cities. What to be that? What to be that? What to be that? What is a seminar? What can? Send a president for people Biden. I'm making that statement for Doe FMK. On only time, I'm allowed to go to the world. I'm going to your point. Maybe what is a business? What is that? What is your business? What is a bit more control? And a coach is not going to see ever. Miss Anna Mimuno. Because your coach is fire. I'm not going to be able to do this.
0: You better say, Woban, why in Tintim Nafi? Yet to me, I'm calling if you say Chirwa, Unim, sir, a month for Bibin and so a line, so a brand so near far. And just some Boba line, so in Tintim, within 30 seconds to 1 minute, the between the Akama Semina and so a hodmo. Hello, good morning.
3: King Kanija Bakupe, the whole Ghana.
0: Senior, Bokodia.
3: Yamiadom Boko Midiani, Allergy, Doctor Sikasem Bakupe, the whole Ghana. My free Kim Pong, travel and talk, Papa Bakupe, the whole Ghana. 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
3: 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You look at teams now, sabi performance ni nyina omunaso. And then I criticize and name away nyina. So you look at boys in the first Frank Aman Kwamu boy look at Liga, a blue for ba who be preposition, who for a blue chip by one better bench. But in that there automatic who for a blue chip by a wouldn't go who be jumble. And only how can they find the best minister Ankasankasankasan Sisino? Or no Ankasanso, who Musan who be? Because near my son also say, no, who minister on our coach, Edma Jeffy. Also look at yeah, Moka so much to Mukama so crowd at the under 20 and the 17 and the Ninja Mojabo if you know so. But Sanyama Penny hold room. But Ninja and Kayasa Mufu and Shaho because o ma come de wo yira adwama bo na wo chere no me do aso ni akonya adwama baba.
0: All right, thank you very much. So we do there and so e ba yen kwa homa no so e na yen nsu a yen fa gana fo adwen chenche ye de besi nti wo ba na wa ba ntem wo ba nsu na wa ye ni ntentiem na yetumi akoy dem. Hello, good morning.
4: The ultimate sports show.
0: Hello, good morning. Hello, good morning. Aha, Mpache Fosa, how can I free?
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0: Bram Kojo UK, ETO.
5: Sir, Junior, yes. Sorry?
0: Mpache, I say, who was your ETO?
5: Okay, now we can be before junior teams in home, Starlet and Blind, you know, Satellite. You know. Say, I'm a pointy coach now, I'm a Trianica. Now, me patcho, we are coach near Pointywa. Who never said, would they lie, would they, and Yama to home, my GF?
0: But I'm not for Fred Fasu, and Tia said, Brock, what's your uncle? Hello, good morning.
7: Hello, good morning. Team Kanija.
0: Ah, coach, Boko here.
7: Me patcho Boko. So enya Boko. I think say the brain na maka moya here. Ah, mo make sure say enya ma Boko e be 2 points wo promo ati. In say football na e be better. E be good. But I was here to sign a Niamh Kinkitinkit. President Ted, only in a pump for. I was here. Said Niamh, Uncle Yiano, Yambuano, you pushing forward. May so also say, I was here, or resign. But I see, sir, the Diaco Tunumumumo, Yama mistakes, Nanya Yadishia, Pushia, Maya Queen, Ghana Yishiadi. But yes, you know, it be beer. Once a Saturday guy, players, you know, MP coach, you know, that is what I see. And what, you know, it's the one who's in Yamabino or Mkoyi, it's in your best represented on an account for, on one to one Yama. I strongly believe, sir.
0: All right, thank you very much, Piriguchi Kapama, and Watene Nkain Swell. Hello, good morning.
8: Ken Kanija.
0: Welcome here. Hello? Hello?
8: Now, from the second, the whole second. Now, if you more, CK.
0: Second, Mayor, Jinaye, now, line you to Tracy Kura, Jinaye. Jinaye, I answer, I'll be free to. Jinaye, will line you to Tracy?
8: It's about that.
0: Debbie Mayor San Frey beam now. We're lying in your clear. Hello, good morning.
9: Hey, Sumai.
0: Ah, Brappening.
9: Nah, I'm going to say.
0: Sumai,
9: Yanko Pandom. Your family, Razak, the whole Ghana. Don't do enough from your experience, man. Sumai.
0: Brappache, and quay.
9: Uchi. Moshama, Waba, studio. Why are you? Wabo legness, so I find. Why are you? By Uncle Muse. Yet Ghana, in between three teachers, I'm a teacher's cost strike, daughter's cost strike, and the next cost strike. Near Tams, $1 million, the Amma Club, Yas, or one fine Premier League. Yet Ghana, Premier League, and yeah, Finanka, or Hono, maybe Jeff Dan is one in Ayana, Uncle Foster, Munkugum, if you say, Bia, I buy. Is it all league in the crowd born or Ghana, Hakana? I buy this, I buy, as you see, come on, say, Bow League, and son of what's my Bow League. Abla banu wanka sakura no wote gana hako wuntimi nchene teachers kwa u. Ama teachers kwa kwa inkwaya diwa muko shku na umu ubiya teachers. Ubiya teachers bie ni wawo chema di edium.
6: Asempa
9: 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mo ye
0: aban no no ye coach
9: na bi na aban ye coach o mba so
0: but the coaches are under GF.
9: Minister, the best thing we can say, coach, need a good coach.
0: Minister, need to say, we are not some coach. General, minister, you better time to can who has on. Sabre, do they? Do they deal with channel? Minister, we are campaigning for coach.
9: Minister, buy your own. Minister, buy your own. You need to say, call by here. Juma dia boa ama ya resetting general fool. By ne, you still two goals on it. President Ketu Kukuti Hona or Mujin Chiano or Moti Hona. Oh, media, Mesudia, your next match, Udo Mumu Hona or Mufasoja from Nana supporters, bro.
0: PK. Oh, Asempa FM. General PK, Kura Minisani. Huh? Okay. Hello, good morning.
10: Sumai.
0: Ah.
10: Sumai.
0: Is that my brother?
10: Sumai. We are the one and only General PK on ready. Demo Yoko, you know your opinion.
9: Hashtag game changer.
0: Bring back the love.
9: We are not saying bring back the love. We don't have to say that. We say the biggest scam to ever happen to grass football. It is the biggest scam to ever happen to grass football. Now, you bring my kind of team and the best president. So, when the process is from big time, say, Samuel, or Mama Cosco Liverpool, I go see a woman young son from Mulu football. Ah!
0: Okay. One Z. One Z.
11: I'm a teacher.
0: Agabus. Oh. Our son, so. Agabus, hello, what's me? Aga. Okay, on team, Kadia, for last call, I will mind. Now, come pass me the Agabus. Hello, good morning.
11: Hello, good morning, Kanija.
0: Mr. Fonse.
11: A.K.A. Sumai. Kanija, I'm about to wait. Could you have done that for my brother phobia?
0: My brother phobia, I'm patching to you.
11: I'm a mission, I'm a boss. I'll be salam, Yakubu. Honorable Adam, salam. St. Phillips. And I'm a boss. But I could put me 2 coins first. Don't say Blambo. Now, come up and see. Yakubu, for sure, and I'll be a good at 10 for any master. Kanija, the American said, Ubinka said, Yankubu, GFA. Yes, I can talk to you more than once when you were. Football Nagasana or Yen and the service interest and working home. On your mind, who are not the other party go to Mukwani Hiana. A tuning football no more yen. He says, Krauss now Gana Hanaki, I'm moving your money now. Make be a Yaboliga, or be a player, you're good, and you have been a gentleman. You have a beer to send you a good near friend. And this out. Where?
0: Oh, a network and a network in the better network. Young fancy young for phone in segment to know NC live on a Sempa 94.7 FM, also live on a Seda 105.9 FM. I was a candy takrade na UTA way a the ultimate sports show at headquarters of Ghana Sports and a goose way do and come on and so our horn. We have a quack or chair on Aquaba, Nadia Manan in summer between two Namomi Aquaba. Na mananin semnu esivya na fempenim fatnasi na ene anopeya preprechi ensu etimi ediamon. But before that, no, mamenye few bad days we emfa emamu ensu elho na we say happy birthday to Mr. Eric Yeboah Wadie, Deputy Director General, NLA, from your lovely wife, sons, and the entire Wadie family. Senior, enjoy your day. Happy, happy birthday to you, Mr. Eric Yeboah Wadie, and happy birthday we Ekodiama. We are Deputy Director General, Edmam NLA, and then say, name so I don't pay your days. Birthday soon, Queen Eddie A. Jawo. Na uko weni mwa. Wensu essay. Wase happy birthday to Mrs. Mami Anita Abbey, the beloved church mother and wife of our prophet Alex Abbey of Miracle Winners Chapel International. The entire church celebrates you today. May God bless you with many more years of good health, grace, and joy. Happy birthday, Mama Anita, especially from your husband, Prophet Alex Abbey. We are in social media executive. Yani din Ede Benghazi, the macho blogger. And on day, happy birthday, Sunkui, Eko Ediama, Mrs. Mama Anita Abbey. And they so your sophomame, Prokope Edema, Prophet Alex Abbey. Ya, our Miracle Winners Chapel International. 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
2: 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This is strategy. This is confidence. 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The future belongs to those who are ready for it. And the next generation of investors is already making its move. National Investment Quiz. 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

The National Pensions Regulatory Authority, NPRA, is the regulatory body of the pensions industry in Ghana, ensuring the compliance of the three-tier pension scheme, being the mandatory basic national social security scheme, first tier, managed by SNET, a mandatory fully funded and privately managed occupational pension scheme, second tier, and a voluntary fully funded and privately managed provident fund and personal pension scheme. Employer enforcement has been beefed up, and therefore, we are entreating all employers to enroll

0: yampo se akwantuo mu nsem ye kane di onim na wa akobia na ye o sa tesem eno ma bebree na ya na
1: se
0: won kofo amanso dia wo tie woni begye ene dia wo rebe ho
2: yo kura ye wo ye si slow ato e ya 20 inches 3 days ye ntimi pie we e ye kro
0: Anything, Tia Bruchenko, Aqua Manqua, Akuntejo, Eddie Bro was Sempa, 94.7 FM. So,
3: it drew me in Dana, saying, Yan Mwaman on it. You almost see a cra, you almost will Hunu, Yen Siatia, Yen Etrasia, Yakabum.
4: Memory Debia, a bonusia, a Pemusia, a question of what a change lay your home, our approach, said the Yakuhu, any diabe drufi, the Hun, near her, the Ye, near the Abba, the Enyano, and you can say, Ye,
3: Zenaja. Abrochin come on a dim tintim pa.
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5: Robert David me cause of Germany.
6: 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Okay, yeah, Amsterdam.
5: Cause the play word for Abrochin for o mu e wa man na nemu. 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
0: Shenison. 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
0: Amen.
2: Yaja, or Heba, Yaja,
1: you and tea, me, your pa, and I'm on the way.
0: You're a dad, you see who your pa,
1: Sadanka, you
0: work for life. Meaning, you're dying, him for a free, then a coffer, dear way, a buy.
1: So, what kind? 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Bra, your chee. John the Baptist, I didn't know if you are no. Or someone is here for some cobbies, I use Christ to say, or no. Any agent, Quano, and now say, I'm on travel for me. A honor seems an hour. The next generation is asking a question. Say, a year, Ogeni, to a man Ghana, Fagalam say, no. Generation, we, a bit to me, I solve a problem, no, and now say, they should wait for the next generation.
0: Okay.
1: And no, let they work for life, no, Abano.
0: Oh, okay. They say, no, work for life, no, and him fana, yeah, shasie. And that in the fourth do a sena, would you see with this him fan so, and I had the ending point.
1: That is correct, but that's view. A work for life, would you, my dear, no, shasie, one cry, Joy FM, and him, hey, yeah, the nerve, four bako bako, 100 days,
0: okay,
1: and then nanti, a free, in cry, ha, yakusitamali, near Kosan Abba. My name is Krama, my name is German Shepherd. 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
2: Afi kwa de abeka me kura me so so. Abeka me. Is it your question in the engine?
0: Of a seven, last week, who to me for? Sir, it's too early. I
2: said, I
0: think that
2: the business, okay. Says, yeah, I do, you know, me, my womb. And
1: yeah, and I would your poor, your bay on the prequana,
2: and never done them.
1: Oh.
2: Some media by seven, and
1: yeah, by seven, you know,
2: by seven. May a boomy eater. Me, what, dear?
0: And to why took a undi a chinko?
2: Oh, Debbie.
0: Oh, Max.
2: But Tatana, mother. Me, circle hakra, me, love can see ya. Circle hakra, bummy eater. Nam washes me.
1: Pantime refi.
2: Pesame refi. Go mind my way. My way, every minute be happy to be
1: seen.
2: I say, I'm not the dow by you. It won't hear you know one 90 year
1: obetum, and they're true. And they true pa
2: ade bechi na woni nam baby ase so woni nam nti me dey ma bo me ho adwa nti meni awia ya boy dey me ho ade ba anadwo dey me ho
1: nti wo pese anadwo beto
2: wan hwe ya na makonya mane nti me dey by 7 na mada
1: ofa na amnada wa ye beto ma amnada wa ye beto mu ye we all know the issues are since you know aba aba since ya komu and after Blasters losing almost second consecutive game, you know. Lydia Anasa I share to, you know, other shakeups. Coach, you know, Enra, I bet you just say by mutual consent, you know, I mean termination I then Abba Obiatin Hwasi. On the day say ye jan quine or walk or ye nim sika womb so contract in course sign because coach no be sign say the contract in duration ye de or sing ya min kwan and nim our press conference and ye nim say other contract in course sign ye no conditions and then on more match in the answer so for now we don't know the you know compensation of the ma coaching it but we are communicated to say coach in the, he's no more the head coach of the team. Then a binding so few minutes after Saturday na buy an abinding so page and a bar and on so say NSC director general so on so pebby binance onjina for now na yen po before for non future the professor Emmanuel says upon your war Winneba University of Education and a sabred war future. Well for these are two critical issues here. Yeah, she minim ne obe picky now de kind of winim DNA unyan sem wa boy my yedin koma fa hum.
2: Yo my main chairman yakodo. Ye be she be an effort if you had a fiada. Na min chagana for wingina titru ye Mr. Ting Alaji Lamini. 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
0: FM.
2: Ewe ye soile ha. Manye ni da in my life. 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O so de ni se ko kan. FA president keto kreku. In the full glare of the police.
3: The ultimate
2: sports show. Me who says seen no? A sad day for cross and shame him.
1: Of course no.
2: Kwaku, we all have to understand one basic

0: Dictin. And that is that. Ghana is no more the giant of Africa.
1: One time.
0: We have to accept that. Say Yakobo Macha. Ghana should always, at this stage, be considered as the minus.
2: Hey.
0: Oh, yes. That is the reality. We have to accept it. Say you accept it, sad. Yejutum se Ghana is forever and ever a giant African country. And say se ubiya say ya, we'll be deceiving ourselves. Problem abe ina ano. One basic reality check. I will have to all understand. And he say, Ghana is no more what it used to be again.
1: Okay.
0: Inti ya accept ye sin tono sisi ya no ye nyina ye ntum se ba bia ye jina sisi ye de ye ni hot sekane no na fe ye nhwese e de ne ye ya e betumi asa de akoye nim na de ye ya e betumi asa de akoye nim no is not to recklessly apportion blame to individuals to the extent that Keto Kraku is the major problem of Ghana football. Who told you that?
2: But is it not a problem?
0: What is not a problem?
2: Is Keto Kraku not a problem in
0: no,
2: this circumstance?
0: He is not.
2: On your problem?
0: No. At a glance, you bet me. Oh no, bet me do any atune him. Say, as leader of the federation, or no, say I blame the man. At a glance, without going into the nitty-gritty of why we are not at where we were supposed to be, no. At a glance, we bufua ni pa be shene ni mo o di be shene pe ayeket.
2: Hey, wafa. Usi onkahu, anonkahu. Yanka so onkahu. We play part.
0: Me say onkahu. Onu na nkrofo do mani esi ni so.
2: Okay. That's the word. Okay. Onu na nkrofo do mani
0: esi ni so. Because he's the leader. But if you go into the details, what is Kurt's actual problem? And now what is the problem with Kurt? Ghana Football Association, a clearing house, a association of clubs. So I just say. Clubs here and the Sanko Yi, their friend, executive council. I hear the cabinet or norm the
2: fire dream.
0: So,
2: yeah.
0: Just Obi catch me say, all the executive council members, excuse my word, are all stupid and useless individuals to the extent to say, Keto Kraku pen the Nimian sound to take a decision. I will be anti mean take a beer. I will be a suitun for our own tea. Anti problem ba also on the channel because you can't win tea. Senya Sadia, Nessa or new group of advisors, new group of thinkers, or no one train a take a decision for Ghana Football Association. Yeah, why do you single him out and leave the rest
2: because he's the leader
0: and leave the rest
2: and he supervises the rest?
0: Unfortunately for Kurt, and unlike Ghana's presidency, a executive presidency. President Mahama and the ministers, the cabinet in Bibiano. Kurt doesn't have that luxury.
2: He voted for.
0: Yeah, he let you on the Abraham say, and no money. And Kurt has no hand in dismissing any of the executive committee members. He can't do that because he doesn't have the mandate. No, appointing one more. Good or bad, he has to accept them and work with them. But why do we leave the executive, entire executive council members and pull everything, push everything on Kurt as the head of the federation? Apart from the executive council, Yasayi Blasters Management Committee members are solely in charge of Blasters. And the Blasters assembly are manager on behalf of the FA. Why have we left Blasters Management Committee members? But
2: again on the supervisor management committee, no. se management committee ne constituted by
0: onimonyamfo enti onimonyamfo te se owura yiri senchiri onimonyamfo te se Boses Parker onimonyamfo te se Stephen Appiah onimonyamfo te se Dr. Randy Abbey
2: yeru kata mu
0: yen kata keto krekunku onim nyansa si sankrofo we nyina to the sense omutu no fo anfa to a dictator over them it is assemble ya vanko sheket but management committee members na ya di dwuma die blaster dwuma die na sha omunsa no omu die omu yahwe yankobu wo mu but blasters bo match ne lusu a e wo se obibufu to the stand say e wo se okwa say odin say kwaka ket adia aba no a team you soon as a Ghanaian, as a football person, Gambia 4-2 no ma beshe wahano. A team you soon, a team you soon. Hey ya, papa, papa, papa, papa, papa. Just like hey ya magane ni biya. Na di mekane say, baby, ebe du se siya no. The decision to solve the issue is not and should not come from Oru Aketo Kwaku Nkwa.
1: The ultimate sports show.
0: And to the Ghana Football Association, I want to send this note of caution to them. Say, football now, yeah, no Ghana Hano. And to say, Mamma now, or share trouble be, I prepared you, and I'm going for Akoto Edi. Whether we like it or not, football, no you are going to need BIDB. 1-1-1-1 year. Ghana for the Casa. 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
2: A1
0: so a tia se
2: said de ye A1 ene ne cook ne yade
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2: eye me won wo kra se you know, we had security personnel around, but so now, no. You join in Panama.
0: No, what do you mean? I want to say all the way up to Oko Ataki Koto Kroku. Baby, you don't know.
2: Up to now, your official communique, I say, in an attempt to assault the FA president in Ukraine, Ebia.
0: Quickly, guess your son is okay. Guess your chin Ukraine, and then come for your chin Ukraine by this time.
2: Yeah, you're in for Beatus.
0: And I say, nay, you almost say, you can talk to almost security agencies. You almost say, almost like that to the sense of Eomodas, Mukobono, Mukobono, Mukobono.
1: Possible.
0: Assemba, a new Panama Council. Enocre. Baby, I drew no, and yet, and we must accept that. Me, I have accepted that. So, baby, your blasters, near national teams, I could drew no. Something drastic must happen.
2: Something drastic?
0: Yes. Ghana Football Association, headed by Koto Kwaku, should start doing something drastically to address the problem. My infa ad hoc steps. Coach, you know, now we let us discuss who is next. Who is next must come with a deeper thinking. Because of all the coaches are banging in, you know, why is it that we keep on hiring and firing, hiring and firing, hiring and firing? What is the problem? Into NYE. Is it because we have low quality players, or it is because coaches never banning yadi? Your players know all right, but coaches na banenya dia. And I say coaches na banenya dia, but players na san.
1: The ultimate sports show.
0: Ura go see nyentechi era no. He happened to get a close ally, no, the pillar of nyentechi, in the person of Alhaji Sly Tete. Through Alhaji Sly Tete's instrumentality, you who say, why academy bia? the players break Ghana all the time. And these players and the joy by Akumam. First time we qualified for the World Cup and subsequent World Cups in Ghana. Product players in Husa. Keto Kreku doesn't have that luxury. Unu Bisa.
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0: And development of players. And yet the function of Ghana Football Association. The function of the clubs. I'm going to develop talents, you know. Now, national, no, I benefit. Let me yama.
2: Club and develop.
0: Barcelona for a developer, my dear. But Spanish national team benefiting. ACN nominee, as a modern, you selected in the developer, na dear. Liberty professionals in the developer, my dear. And a nation will be benefiting. And the development of talents and kasankasankasa nation be benefit no and yet the function of Ghana Football Association. Ghana Football Association gives you the platform by coming out to the rules, regulations, and governance, you know. But the real development of
2: players,
0: you know.
2: Clubs,
0: you know. Even national team collapse near the cry. Player be a befriend be will come from one club or another.
2: But the clubs listen to the FA president. He is their leader. Mm-hmm. And they listen to him. They take a lot of advice from him.
0: That.
2: Oh, sir, if we are talking about...
0: That Koko trainu player ye, and as a main trainu player ye.
2: Not necessarily. But for instance, I quite remember the last Batuan Congress. As part of development, the concerns are your juvenile national team. No, you were a cat in the administration. I'm going to say, okay, so I'm introduce you. Say, also be a register and the 19 players be, I think, Makuma four
0: it
2: and
0: is,
2: now five.
0: It is part of the regulations, it is part of the regulations and governance. They don't know about my no, no,
2: but say, oh, my, oh, my, oh, my, training here,
0: you're training, hey, you
2: okay,
0: and out here. What you say? Enti asema ba, yenimsa asema ba, no kre pa ni. Gana ni biye ni wa ne ubi sana blasters asema. Wanwe ya ono ba ye papa. But yenya butre. Na football association so 4 months and Sanidara and run interview number yeno.
2: Yeah.
0: Oh, wakasagi papa. He made a lot of sense. Telling the F and he say, yes, Ghana Nibia, as far as Ghana Nibia is concerned, no. They're Ghana for the cancer of Muntie.
2: Yeah, no catch your home.
0: They're Ghana for the cano. Move from a son to form. Now, and no, so moon febby. Now, move five, Babuamo. And say, yes, sir. Association. Did you ever know Munya and Yenye? Muda Muntano, babe, Debbie?
2: Okay.
0: Mese eye mame ne duane na o ye no kitchen wo no ama man san abedi no se mame no gwo ni ye na wa man kyen antwam na o de kyen no manage kyen no na kyen antwam na eye twan a Ghana fo no na betu ogu aduane zo adi
2: kola ye wo ho no
0: what as ye
2: dim hide dim
0: na mom se antwiri twam a
2: the same people
0: Ghana for now about
2: the broadcast.
0: Yes, eh, my men on Indian and
2: Co.
0: In church, I say, Unu would be an unqua, one Indian audio. But key stakeholder, no, eh, they were to Indian. In Tigana for now, a patronage football. No, Obia won't quas or Casa. Nakasa and I can also know. I was a Ghana Football Association to hear more. Nom did you don't know how to so. A Yaguman, the boy,
2: one allergy, no, a link, pa,
0: the boy, you know,
2: born here, yeah. Park and the
0: Queen, Obiama can't trust a league in that and to Obianco Paco.
2: Omoa,
0: because a league in one year, one year small.
2: Yako Paco.
0: Yeah, my last idea, my company and
2: my
0: family. My undermining your local players and all going forward.
2: And then, so be one factor.
0: Six years, baby, I don't say we draw us as that table. It means we will not have the luxury of getting. So, party all the time, produce all the time. Who will not get them? Enti, there is the need in Boma. Last time we had an interview, can be. There is the need to raise a strong standing local national team.
2: For force our way, no so.
0: Yes, Makada. Now, enu beba part of the discussion between the ministry and the FNO. I was so mama abani tias yes sir. Sensa, ye raise strong national team no. I abani say there. Long campaign, long campaigning. Na se bet ma campu 1 year, 2 years ni adia. Expenditure wo mu nyina should come from the government. Uko Thursday ni a release you no akobo league match. Ubo wi ya sa kw camp. Play bia ye behu se ya dis kw bia behu se ne modin bo league ni mo ya dia bia ni atwa kw se national team camp. Ye yen sa for 1 year, we will get a very strong force, a young national, standing national team all the time. Biano, omo the better represent champ. Those of them who are under 23 can represent Ghana in 23
2: yeah,
0: competitions.
2: Yeah, galaxies.
0: Say, I'm an only for you, so mama, near Yibi, Monkoba.
2: Yeah,
0: because Mobaba, near Bomo, Kanamaba, the G4 to the air. Any eight, as you been nominee. I your national team players here, ya camp with me, ye release you from camp. Aba league in no more no maba. Do you know that trash ever? Chese, omu kono, omu your national team stars. Psychologically, we have changed them. And psychologically, supporters na every league in the social. Ebedi o mechi kasa. Hey,
2: when would you fortune a player anymore?
0: Yes. And team would you fortune no? And as ibe wom, and as ye agadas wom, kotoko supporters na ha supporter baka kushai match no. Because omu zo muhu omu players no, omu modimbo wa national team no. By that move no, ye king na fungi na sa ako blaster na chibi. And team ye mu ye local players na bumfia.
2: Okay.
0: Now with time, and with the necessary conditioning. And toughness of mind. Your local teams, your political players, a bit of a bonus national team.
2: Thank you very much, Wofa Maxwell Asabri. And our attending Kano.
4: Some more affiliate production. More who nientia. Mene Wofa. Your advocate is say, you cannot have less than 45 minutes of discussion segment. You can, it cannot happen. Kresana an appeal, Wofa Atunebo. Where you know one systematically and logically.
2: Now, for confidentiality in your
4: Juma. No, I said, you can't get here for 8 years, yes, then a fear that way, dear. Yeah, I yet say, no, I need rate here, one munya, say 15, and not put your mood the soft time, Uber, your
2: me, Coach J is upon Shapiro. Coach, wine, yummy fair,
4: I hope say me man church or me man, but I hope say me rain free nia me person me keni na, but me try na baby Mr. T me picking your man of a Sabrek kan any be ma
2: okay.
4: Bitch, I'm picking for Sunny interview. No, in fact, Sunny we interview now. I'm sending a message say, in a day, or say, no, say, no, it's day, and right, wakasa papa, or kasa, yeah, and minim Sunny relationship, on a keto, or canon on boa, say, anopa, or to me, faka, no, wako, Kingsby, no, mako, wakofa, is a ket, no, ma, hit it down. Suppose he has started again, but, or can be bia, a ha, make a cra say, ah. Misu mi ma ket kwa mese se, time ma MP no, ebe bo ket eji no. He, eye ni wawa se, of all the FA members, exco, Black Stars management and you get and Kasa Neba out.
2: Very active.
4: Yes. It was. He couldn't believe it. And I couldn't believe it either. I'm catching a cat. Never banter with a politician. Publicly, never banter with. What is the Sunny Kasa? On your own, man.
2: Guys, challenge.
4: Now, on Kwe, you'll be to me at Parliament. I call guy and say, challenge. These are the issues I'm facing. This say. Ube who cry be a Parliament. Pone beba beboa. And what I was saying, said, the whole system architecture, yeah, what presidents were all right. Mm. The buck stops with the president, all right. Mm. But you were elected as council that the president and to say, Mahama, no, ma, won't be to me a higher fire at their own will. So that when you are firing the president, you because he has the or power or ability to sack the minister. Mm-hmm. But wait, he has to work with the ESCO. Then he has a Black Stars Management Committee as well. But Sonny can say, I say, Obia desert in the Bisa, nah. Mm-hmm.
2: And
4: Obisa is, I don't want me desert, nah. What is going on there? And Wofa, you cannot blame Ghanaians too much too when they hit on care. Because even Nyantechi, Anna Utumu Sene Eskono were with him.
2: Yeah.
4: We Koha, a free Koha, Sonny Koha, we Koha say, and look, still, still, it's a we cannot take that away.
2: Yeah.
4: But the point I'm picking is where are the ESCO members? Where are the Black Stars management members? Such that it is only Ket, but on also as a public, you will rarely see me. What is an akata akasada? And I said, what is it? Is it other ESCO members? No, you don't hear hardly. Hardly.
2: They're quiet.
4: And, you know, you cannot completely blame Ghanaians, say, yeah, hit it, cat. But honestly speaking, it feels as if, say, that's how it looks, so say, the cabinet, no.
0: That is how it looks like.
4: But it should not be like that. Then we move, say, okay, then how do we then move forward?
2: Mm-hmm.
4: And now of Ekase, it should be deep thinking and all that. She, Maminka, same way.
2: Okay.
4: Our next match is in November.
2: Mm-hmm.
4: And since auto time, anytime there is a vacancy or a coaching situation. No? Now you were about 6 weeks or less.
2: A couple match. You need break.
4: It is search for the next coach. And it's always kiki. Always say kiki. From since, you know, Milo to, is it Milo Nadia called Cameroon?
2: Yeah,
4: you know, then Chris Hilton, you know, Otto. Then Otto. In fact, even Otto Krana, I say 4 weeks. Then Otto was kicked out, and we had World Cup right in front of us.
2: Mm.
4: Carlos King. Now, as a gap be by, before you started Cote d'Ivoire, when did Carlos arrive?
2: Mm. Obaya, I said,
4: less than, yes, 3 days.
2: 3 days. Mm.
4: 3 days, Carlos arrives.
2: Yeah, the combo game.
4: For such a crucial game. Now, Oko. Yasai, we are first week of October. And if I know a bit of the process, I feel no say on the minister Ekosia, when we are here shortlisted, then it's 6 weeks, and then Yevesan Kobium, and it will not lead us anywhere. Uni, in my personal opinion, me Kojodia, and maybe Metcambrof, I'll eat humble pie if it goes any other way. Minjini say Yebe qualify for AFCON. Minjindi. She Gambia for the base was best result a better draw.
2: Yeah.
4: And no more they buy.
2: We game plan now.
4: Their best results ne a better draw. Wama Benya win. They have 6 points. Cote d'Ivoire have 6 points. Gambia best Somalia. And now Gambian coach ne say Cote d'Ivoire are a stronger side than us, but we have a plan. And we had a plan for Ghana. If our plan works, we will pick a point from Cote d'Ivoire. Look, Ghana for pro yet hani ya assume say ya assume you say you been 6 points against Somalia.
2: It is not true.
4: It is not true.
2: It cannot.
4: It is not true. It in my personal opinion, there I don't think say you be qualify for AFCON. I don't think so. Now even if you qualify, even if won't win the AFCON. Yeah, we need AFCON.
2: Okay.
4: In tuning, me feel say we shouldn't rush grass. We need deep introspection and take our time. Mm. Because there's always rush. As you can't say, oh, yeah, coach giddy for the next match is in tea. As I said, we know. I don't think so. Yeah? Our next three games are all in Accra.
2: Mm.
4: November 2 ni na Somalia ni na Accra. Ye we are next window a match Cote d'Ivoire Accra.
1: The ultimate
4: a coming even my extreme no me extreme suggestion a coming kwa and AFCON qualifiers no you pull out.
2: Is it possible?
4: Oh, it's possible with all the consequences that will come with it. It is like
2: where them go say pressure cope coach na dey nina.
4: Na there may be can crash eh. Say sir break here you buy. I don't have the full numbers but knowing what we know. I don't think say you spend less than $400,000. I don't think so. In terms of tickets, hotels, per diems, feeding, transportation, it will not be less than $400,000. Mo pese mo kache me say Ghana for say sani epe a one moon starting friend and one moon send it WhatsApp messages in mine and say they are okay for Ghana to spend up to about $400,000 to play Somalia in Accra. I don't think so. For qualifiers that will lead nowhere. For AFCON, yeah, winning. Ahini ye be nye free sa AFCON. World Cup podi obetumi akase obenya $12 million. No way. What is the return? It mean complete withdrawal is a possibility for me. With whatever consequences maybe CAF will suspend Ghana from all their games for a year. It will even give us more time to settle. Think through, take our time while we have been suspended. Near 2 year, bonier, she say, all that stuff. Obi Supercassi, no, sometimes all planning now, you need competitions to be playing so that you are fine tuning and going. Okay, if that is the case, November window, no, we should play with the chanting.
2: Yeah, for chanting,
4: oh, yes. Simple. We should play with the chanting. No travel required.
2: No.
4: No travel required. Yes, but please take them to the same 5-star hotel. Fa omun suko, no omun kwada 5-star hotel in Panosu bi no omun so omun nya fomfo. Na omun so mi enipa. We undermine our local players too much to your point. Play with the chanting. Yeah, share your name, say, your chanting, your try, your amount of exposure. Yeah, and they will be in the middle of the league, so they will be active and fit.
2: You said, I'm active.
4: Yes, exactly. They will be active and fit. Why spend $400,000 to $500,000 United States dollars to bring down 22 players from across the world to come and sleep in 5-star accommodation, buffet, feeding, per diems, and get transportation, and then lose and or humiliate us and take us further down the CAF rankings. What is that? Is that what Ghanaians really want? They should send. This is the headquarters. This is where everybody speaks. They should send us WhatsApp and tell us that is what we want. But me, my extreme recommendation is total withdrawal, but maybe that is too extreme.
2: It is a very draw.
4: We are playing three games in Accra.
2: Immediately after the match, Gambia match, no. That is exactly the interviews I'm granting now. They say at this stage, Ghana should withdraw from all competitions.
4: You see, there you go. There you go.
2: Because you need help.
4: There you go.
2: Pretend.
4: Why are we spending so much money?
2: Clear saying to me more
4: at that. FA's core product is league, what? You know, thank you.
2: To select players from
4: go the and focus on the league.
2: Yes.
4: Because too much attention when there's November, yeah, be bo November with all the yeah be free players. Their whole concentration is on finding friend, logistics, ticketing, transportation. Call this players coach. Is he fit? Will Kudus come? Can Pate play? Nina Subetra. While we are still taking and left to me alone, that should be the situation.
2: No one ever coach.
4: Let me tell you. Look at the amount of money we can even save.
2: And this guy's like, Wafa said, I come to more. Pram pram, camping.
4: Me say, I pram pram, I didn't pram pram.
2: I didn't pram.
4: Even the last one that we will take a trip to Gambia, and let the FA concentrate on their Premier League.
2: Yeah.
4: That is their product. That is what when they go to Congress, they exactly.
2: Because AFCON,
4: the winner of the AFCON, I think, is now Motepe Atumukra to about $10 million. It is even less than what we get by qualifying to the World Cup.
5: Appearing at the World Cup,
4: it is less. So what is the point? And these boys, I'm not sure if they really want to play this AFCON.
2: Okay.
4: I'm not even sure. So that for me is what minim nyam in the minister minim na one mokoka. So Afro one say for what? I mean, with all due respect to the minister, he was part of the process that brought Carlos.
2: Yes.
4: And I remember he was publicly criticizing Otto. And I was like, oh, minister, umpe coach nasem kra, and your problem. But as a minister, you do not come out publicly like that. No, that was not it. But I wonder what they are going to discuss today. But I want to tell him that if whatever they are going to discuss today, they pay for the national team bills, they can save us both humiliation and save us money by using the chant team to play Somalia, Accra, Accra, play Cote d'Ivoire, Accra, and go to Gambia in March. Then after March, we know where we are.
2: Yeah.
4: And then, you know, we sit and take our time really, really, really.
2: Yeah,
4: and
2: money.
4: For me, me meka. Yeah, meka. And I there be a many opportunity be a meka. October, by now, Kurt's term would have been over. And that third term agenda, also, if it is true, because me intends our cow, he should quash it. Look. I don't get why my brother wants to do a third term. For what? With all the stress, for what? Then so that we can start preparing for a new clean slate.
2: Because you bet you can use where they said Kurt has now become a public enemy.
4: Yeah,
2: Mike Bonsu at the Biaba. Good morning, Kaninja. From what Kojo is saying, it appears this was the thinking behind Sir Cecil Jones Atukwefio of the Blessed Memories
4: using
2: decision
4: House of yes.
2: to use almost the entire House of
4: exactly
2: to play against Nigeria.
4: And at that time, Uncle Mike, at that time, if you recall, that House team had played together for 5 years. That Haas team at the time had been banned from transfers. Mm. And that is why they were so well oiled and won that CAF Champions League. That team was impregnable. And they did it with pride. And it was, I was at that Cross Sports Stadium. Mm. On the bench was Ablode. He was the only one.
0: Mm.
4: And then there were two also.
0: I think
4: Bafo Jan. Yes, and that was it. Mm. This was the Hearts of Folk team with Ishmael and all those. Mm. This is, that's that time now, Max. Beneno. Yes, to me, they feel so brutal.
0: That time,
4: you know,
0: because I was fried.
2: Coach, Atomo aba coaching sem ni ade asan be sisubiem boye kakre wada ama
5: yo em se meche watifo na musa baba ya maidin sebi
2: nsamo ho
5: yeah sometimes we happen na
2: what
5: na o hwene me sia sana abeto bi na in fact chairman, president, me hun ye o. Ma me ibi na me fa koto koko bi ne kora no school fees kora no so. Waku and me so me ho no anya tamfo. O fini genua na e ba bebi ya no ka gesi no. Because wa man sika ni bi.
2: Yes.
5: wa man sika ni bi ti no. 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Oh wey, o nyi ni pa boni. Oh wey, o ni pa because okoy no an san kasika no. That is it. But he's a human being. Ebi o ti okura kapre kwa no so ni bi o. O na mi je no. Na e won so a if you are working with a group of people. O committee ya ofe wonim. Wo ma ka bo a o. Ene mo ma nka mo a o. From different places neba. O mo ya unu anom. O nya na selective one. They were voted into power. And I why you say we head. So, they be amika. Say say head of state be here. Enye head of state na nye o. One head of state, you know, my Jumano. Woman, my head of state, and any papa. Yes,
2: the ultimate.
5: Because I start from Kwame Nkrumah of our first president. Oh, one of the same people were undermining him. Oh, Namichano. So says, a seven abba. I've read from certain sources. Oh, to me, who said it's a huge problem. Ah, and can say you can say it can override the whole country. But BBC say no, open your wings, open your arms, listen to the people, because the voice of the people is the voice of God. So, I have friends say, "Kwa you can say me say now offer say now no, cut your ha, na mo friend on air, you know, obeche chiemu say." Minister, MP, be can once and be visa, and no church him. But out of also the buffiano, no casa will grow, where they are grow, as a devil grow. Because he has become the target of everybody. But Mimi said, there's more to it. They are how many say, young crofono. They don't come out and say certain things. Maybe about they keep it to themselves. I'm say I maybe I not say Roma can't. I'm say maybe I be can be ano. Mubi ano bianca. Mungasa mungai. Once upon a time, Odosafo was very loud. Odosafo, so tia, very loud on every. Bibiana Odosafo Babeka. A foot on a year, I don't know. It didn't attend Matnoka. All of a sudden, Odosafo Aquenchi.
2: Nansan in the day, and then a Cassai.
5: Dabi, Dabi, can you say, friend, for radio?
2: Matias, Matias, okay.
5: And you say, friend, radio,
2: okay, Matias.
5: Sir, once it concerns the effort, he comes out to say something. So, and can those of all people, MP, I guess, friend saying, Kate, you know, Odo would have come out. He didn't come out. Kate, vice president, you know, what is his work there?
2: And then besides some way.
5: Cut vice president, you know. See, you see, you see, you have to cover yourself. You have to, yeah, I mean, get yourself people are
2: so,
5: ball.
2: So, no, you voted for.
6: I was voted
5: for. Yeah, yeah, yeah. Vote to them. Hey, what you wait? Who come be now? You call Mafuma for a baby to come out. When I'm catching you, once I'm right there, one right there, no. My mom say, they'll vote for you. Because who may vote for you, no. Again, be an observer, service, go school. To be out, oh, wait, Kwaku, over Kwaku, Nano Kuma, I got up, I be Kukuma, one San Crabreno, or Nama made the brand way over, because I offer no mammy 200. 200 oh, and you don't metamano. Ah, you don't do hear this. Ah, asa, and you know, you are quantu, you are quantu able to know, a tintimpa. Let's find a solution to this. Say, you know. I always say here, sir, Black Stars, the heartbeat of this country, a very big brand. Oh, and to be touchy pet, no, you'll be here because of the heart. Because, you come on,
2: yeah,
5: and you'll be in a Sabio Kota, but at once it's a national team, no, yeah, yeah. So, now I acquire also a cockabo, Kit. Service. What could you say?
7: So why did?
5: Bono Obobi. Oh, Sebia from afar now Gesino. Now oh, me cost them because of Keto Kuku. Me cost them. Now Kota. Now one person lose and I feel Kabu. So, Sunday maybe no. Minti bida. Obi, I don't know. Kwayo. Ode. What about you? Sir.
8: Oh, direct to an FA boss.
5: Dabi. Doesn't happen here before.
8: Some brubat la kra now.
5: Oh, has
8: so much fire kra.
5: Oh,
8: yeah, anya nessa.
5: And then I'm bobo nkofa here, president. Mubo, awe nyame chedi.
2: Me
5: put my way, Yamiche.
2: Me for 97.
1: Yeah, but it's
7: a way Yamiche after 97.
8: Sir,
5: away Yamiche.
7: Before that.
5: Away Yamiche. No, or a hockey star, national hockey player. Away Yamiche. The mayor of VFA president.
8: Serious.
5: And he succeeded. But unfortunately, during his time now, division bar, a friend saying, Black Stars 92. Senegal 92. So, and in Black Stars, I said, who can say, Koyan, said, Dio,
2: Kosi.
5: That's right. So, where is the problem? Let's stop about Sakwe. Let's find the problem. Problem no he. It is one man who can find the problem. He ain't any. Confronting problems, no. Some kwa yoka bi.
3: Ofakadi.
5: Ukwa wu yabi abeka. Sanet ye. It's a big problem. It's a big issue. What does he? Asama ban to be a kabi. Asama ban to be a kabi. Everybody is lambasting everybody left and right. Boom. Adena eba era Kwame Nkrumah. He saw. He had a foresight. So he formed. The Republicans. By taking out, I mean, every club produced, I mean, gave the Republicans the best of their players.
2: Not the former.
5: Or the former Republicans, you know, to represent the Black Stars, because woman the Republicans, you know, almost who Black Stars, who.
2: Okay.
5: It is a Ebo Liga, that's a Black Stars for now here, yeah. Then Republicans go to represent the Black Stars. What did I say? Actually, Kotoko, Kwajo Kotoko, they had two teams. What about Africa? Any more league? We go do it.
8: South Africa.
5: Yes.
6: Vodacom Cup.
5: Yes. So, entino, you know, for what? You have plans? Oh,
2: ideas in Bebre.
5: But
2: why am I not
5: debating? That's right. They tell me because some of these footballers, football followers, they are hypocrites, you know. Moka celebrate bon fa for solution ba. Put up unka na obuso on yet. People say do, let's go to them. Let them go. Lanu get ka ha. Mo se ye fra ko fa ya ensan ka so. I was in for fra. Em say at the they have used to pick the course.
2: Yeah.
5: Yeah, hano kai.
2: Yeah, hano kai. Ha
5: ya. I say ya mo ben yen. Na mo mra ben. Mo ben yen na ne bi bo ani aka. And obi say ya fra for say that be. O mo so report say mo so fra wa say be bi so a e di watem. And you from me hope for me fa. Because we di watem.
2: The Copa Sean Junior crown so di bi. Ti say na we can yen. Solutions here ya. We fi okay. Ono so di bi abase. We must use the current UDS football team that won the World University Games.
8: That team near solid, though.
2: Yeah, to represent Ghana for the rest of the AFCON qualifiers. And on also the
8: That team is solid. That team
2: also, Chiao coach. Jacob Ashon Jr.
5: Oh!
2: Also, Chiao.
5: I see.
8: That team is solid. Some highlights. Why am I in back to back?
2: Why am I coach? None of that team know. And they become a man caller for justification.
5: Yeah. I'm coaching. No,
6: I coach several Premier League.
8: What
2: a way to tell this story, say school team no quality World Cup no university.
8: He said,
5: and go to represent the whole nation. No. No. I saw a caro. I saw a minister.
8: There's going to be the Nations League. But the point being made is, look, we can assemble a group of a local squad. Whether they are up there or not.
2: If you follow this league closely, we are players.
5: If we come back to the system.
8: Yeah.
5: And the end thing can say, clubs are, of course, I contracts in the MNT. Can you pick the best, like I said, two from the best performance in their league, you know,
2: clubs,
5: you know, as a team, oh, now, you concentrate on them. League, they forget, of course, Nebeyama, I'm an info on this, you make it for them. What I say, and see,
2: okay,
5: and to be there, to be I think I started class one.
2: To be,
5: I think I started class one. What I say, coach, you know, I work on ourselves. Now we can say, see, more cash, we do have 3 days and 2 days.
8: Yeah, it was.
5: I see the ticket, you know, I'm from running them. That's what he said. Set tickets, the man, and all the baron. And it didn't come. I can't send you.
2: What's the players need to be crowned?
5: Oh, no,
2: anymore.
5: So it's a whole lot of. It's a whole lot of problem. Some of these Ghanaian football out there, we are hypocrites.
8: Very serious.
2: But what for? When the emperor went,
6: the outcome of the Ebebano.
5: The brother don't know. No.
6: Because, but, because, some of us know, was representing our interest. What is it? Because, you journalists, say,
9: as Semba FM.
6: No, yeah. He's representing a group. And he, or excelia, edimpa,
2: Eba
6: journalism. So Felix is what it didn't bunny ever. Bizarre circumstances are led to the dismissal or resignation not bizarre. And Namsoa, and my yay in a dino and sound good, mommy. What does it?
2: Big issue.
6: with time yeah, yeah, because say the whole matter is under investigation
2: yeah
6: into
2: I'm so uncomfortable investigation
6: good
2: for
6: into now. Into occur no ultimate exonerating on national union assembly mm-hmm. idea na yin na na
2: okay
4: quick one me to me near yawfo very quick one I mean look yaw ejuma we why you for over 30 years wag ejuma or BBC I mean you know on him in and out of ejuma we yaw mesren say kopim si ye be we investigations are be na mesren onjai kasa because enra meti say he was reacting
6: No, he should not talk at all.
4: And just cooperate with the security agencies and let us clear whatever issues there are. But now, it's all your voice message being so, you know, a postie somewhere. But it's not right. Onjai kasano, Mr. Reno. Na yen cheng ma investigations ni na in we answer because it's a very maybe
6: a good strategy for him
4: at all. I don't know who is strategy. No. He shouldn't talk.
2: Keto kreku yen sentro ni.
4: Oh, so who listed?
2: Don't go there, Kra. Echi ena feno me wa fakojo adaimen sa wadon so ebae ena coach J.E. Sapon wadon so utenenka coach J.E. 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

0: 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So
1: you dream in that I say no more man on you almost see a kakra you almost will hunu you ain't see a tear in your transia near carbom
2: memory debia a bonus ya a permusia a question of what you change your home or approach said the akum any diabe drufi the near her the ye near the abba the anyano and you can say ye
1: say na just say approaching come on a dim tintim pa
0: ye bear no man who do I won't perform my so you bit me the abo gana I'm gonna funny to my paper or my impuntu na have what to say passport won't send some nina ye de bro ewa broche kombo jume di mu ye besa so mwa kwenya no a chair wagon
3: Robert David because of free Germany
4: Kobe okay. Yeah Amsterdam
3: cost of no work for I will give you a woman one man and then woman a chairman and then woman keep you woman clear now so program no more so project no more and mama
0: shannon son say a minute de bia 6 p.m. bogan near abroche kombo niye

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2: Entemukura. 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Power Specialist Herbal Hospital. 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ACP Road. 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

0: 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And Suleman Fufro BBP. 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
4: 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National Investment Quiz. 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
0: Anity, Tiabro Chenkomo, Akwakua Mankwa, Akuntejo, Eddie Bro Wasempa, 94.7 FM. So,
2: you remember that I say, you are no more man on it. You almost see a cracker. You almost will hunu. Yes, you are here. You need Nasia. You are carbom.
3: Memory Debia, a bonusia, a permusia. A question of what a change lay your home. Our approach said the Akuhu, any diabe drufi, the Yahu, near her, the Ye, near the Abba, the Enyano, and you can say,
2: yea, abrochin kuma na dimu tintim pa
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0: Opa non do hun ye mo bibi a chi mo bibi a kwa ba e de ba ya sitem jume diyo so e wa sempa 94.7 FM All talk all day Ene ye fiada boja ye Enti na watre no a kwa ye ye enti Ene no ye boni shishishi na 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I will cry no, say what damn pa? 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TikTok, Facebook, information centers. 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
0: ko hospital
1: yes ko ho doctor na me kra ne do ba bia ya na me saw problem with that because ebia onu ma do no 3 days no ne ho ato no oh entity wanko hospital
0: yeah
1: e wo mu a besan aba because enye the aduro no problem no wo no nye na aduro ankasa no no me ye no
0: se bebrebre na sika
1: yes And he said, the same symptoms are about, but I repeat the same thing.
2: Dose. Why are you crying? No,
1: sir.
2: Tall, baby.
1: Sir.
2: Because we're going to cross.
1: Sir.
2: Yes.
1: And so, if you're not the main cause, you know, and you're going to do an ornament. And to me, the uncle, I'm going to say, so, what is any symptom be? Who problem be? Say, be our heart tire or ya or you say, ya, and tempana call hospital. You bet me if you show mojum. You bet me if you show nipedrianum. And who say, was so tear eternal. When we say diabetes, better my swatty.
2: Yeah.
1: Umoja for better my swatty. Tie for better my swatty. Chess and never be brio honoa, a betty mamma was swatty. Ain't he? Who caught for so so tear? Pharmacy, you know, or dear don't know for herbal. Shop or dear no bamo. Ebia moja drone or the bamo. And so be a new moja and a swate. The cause of Osuna etano ewo. And to the above partner says a bit to mea, se bit to mea, and kawa yaria co hospital. Yan should show mojam, yan should show June Summation Nipedrianimo. Ebia now woo, just as I said, oh, Susunia sanity.
2: Yeah.
1: And to cause me the metimia capano. No. Everyone who wore Facebook, social media, be no. Ebi, ever ya papa. Ebi nsuni papa ne fo ewo ho enti so yare akọ hospital
2: doc don wona nya papa reason ni se be hu ababa wo be hu ababa wo bi wo se ono no wo oton ade ase bi ma de hohoro mu ase
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2: 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Oh, those ones na ye kan ones.
1: Wouldn't say Yankopon bo any panel. Or ba ye wo some fluid be or ba asia a bona se ho by.
2: Mm-hmm.
1: A ye natural.
2: Mm-hmm.
1: A bona na so by. Ba more na would di be a wura hod be a class hiding in every ho. And to honey ye empty, bambo be any ho. Be at me raho, fresh be at me raho, just like that. But naturally, no, Yanko Poy and she say, all the time, no self fluid, no, or Barbia, see ya.
2: A protector.
1: Mm. So,
2: Tommy Sanyo managed to show
1: what na a pepper and Nina to be beer raho no more. Oh, yeah, empty bamboo beer, no.
2: Yes, I'm grooming your tinker crabby.
1: Sir, the new
2: Yafu, we are saying, and I owe 2 minutes, man.
1: And to the other boy, they say, Kawi o Yaria, co hospital.
2: Oh, wow, what a new fool. What is she? You don't fool. I remember, I'm wow, 2 minutes, 2 minutes. Doc, any come over power specialist ever hospital?
1: Me that's it. Abusia, Yamakwa, but power time, Brittany, power specialist ever hospital. Yet in Jeffrey, I said, Dr. Penya. Or the hospital and the doctor, Akosia, Edu Ayaho, the mobile be a baby algebra, na OTA power time. There be a yes, my can you say? I dance, dear papa, and crow 4DF power home, TV, so radio, so internet, and Yaho Dono, one super car dance, the phone will be power specialist, herbal hospital. Dodona Frey, and last stop, you Kumasi on crime. 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year branches nini name bia obia. Any idea be a how be an ABA de Wajuma Crentino holiday nuna ubenya hua. What dear bra, your branches mubia. Labo papa, you hear semi and obey ye, a definition show mo, so he has semi yes can be very sassy a mawi ye, nay yon hood ye air cost on ye beye, a free hawk or be obia. If you saw more UK, more US, any my hood was on, yet to me and she say, brano brano, nobunya umadro, no treatment no aya kama. 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E ba advice so. 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Wouldn't pass a hepatitis be at the end of the mojum. Walk away a lab, walk a hospital be. Yes, say, oh, hepatitis B. Miss So, baby back who pet. Ah, hepatitis B, a word dry. Yet this, sir, it was here a power specialist about hospital. Young canoe and no sarcake, we are the TV so pay, radio super media dancing band or banan report. A can who be. He said, "Been my ambassador, so moody a dance or TV so and radio so. Edema power specialist about hospital. Miss Ropa, ye wa dance di ya jawa da hold draw Ghana. 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Womo any summit mambos mubia. No huba bea and yan ya. No hua de da bea. You say your cochumo jamma will be. Ebi on your juma will two come by while require medicals almost a beer. A be one mojum. A dear a huba con an on and say a free health screening. Our hospital Sahodom and San Emono. One I know why you didn't be an own him. Nan yasam ketua. You need tidaco pa, not as I do call. 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Who liver cirrhosis? 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Bra power specialist about hospital. Bema, who Johnson Samana shall say, Yabasa. We'll be seeing Johnson Bessa 10 times an ajo. Johnson, what chiman son are Johnson Abba? What 10 Casa Johnson or Johnson will be a come? What Johnson will be a moja dee, chili, walk a debony, Yimujan qua. Johnson Abana, who didn't name to a shah, say, four tries a moon, no goon pabuaso. Sir, some chiama bosses say, Siano. A bet him I prostate. A bet my brother, or Johnson trying to be a home when I inflamed. That is cystitis. A be your kidneys. A bet my urethra and also urethra. A bet my untreated infection, gonorrhea, be syphilis, beer, baby a chamunya and a fair assistance and sonaba. Ain't tin old bar. Sar some chamber body, but who sign him when you know, Besha? Near was some pa, or Johnson, some of the iron. A be your prostate. Ebia obedient ayen bladder, obedient ayen kidneys, obedient ayen ureter, and then the urethra. Oba power, yes, I did it was a young manager, dear, and so I did so our whole fray 0557978783831 and 0244544422. 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Ibitime free beman, ibitime free obano. Ibia beman o low sperm count. Ibia obano o fibroid. Or variances, or what's happening, diet is tubes, no, I inflamed. Mr. Mummy, you know, I'm sure you have a problem, no, near one more, and solve it. Now, power be saying, and organic be and so much money, Jay, and you pay a compo, a show, minimum goita, young faster can come more driven than inna, or buy a sabia, so sabia, conya, no, for no, a hono, a sejua, a demuna, and then, dinner, bra power specialist about, but yeah, and yes, surgery. 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you it was a baby out your breath now uti power time yami at one that's an sabre answer the apom the home summon ebe bro
3: doc yeah
1: that's a
3: next week you be share Dr. Bonsu and our training kind of power specialist about hospital Asweye ni yekutie ya pomdi yon enho ensem no. 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Then the second one should kill you. And as a bekum.
4: I know because I'm going to kill you.
3: Oh, I'm
4: going
3: to kill you. Ama. And then an answer. Ya de na ko. Ya sinka ache. 16 minutes. The person should die. Ache kura.
4: 16 minutes.
3: Around the whole 45 minutes. Ya one mpani ni mienu. Wood drum pani any me,
4: 45 minutes or so.
3: 45 minutes or see one more crazy here on Chromo show. It's a bass, I know my time to call hospital.
4: So, my young kuno.
3: It's a bino oni.
4: Oh, sister, oh, young kupon
3: is our 50 years.
4: Oh, auntie,
3: is our 50 years.
4: Sister Penny,
3: under that way. Joel, she share a scene, no, a mammy call online, a book, Krista Spike. Never seen scene, a mammy, not your friend, no, to pa, yezo.
4: Kwajo
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4: David ya wo pande kura wa home betua kura se no kura betua ku
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3: e ti se see e a binsi, there's a America crony, me binsi, da yo mwanwa. Ama be ye newsu kesio, awa America.
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4: Ono ni.
3: Eye strama no, ono ne de osre no. 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
4: When you're 50 years,
3: even at her 50 years,
4: oh, she's very beautiful.
3: And Krista Spike, you're one in Pania, Woodrum Pania. Make I the last time I US for year beer, you show with TV. So, you're the Pania and the Baku Waku and we. Where the Mianu first one, I call second one, I call or Jiguni Hono 45 minutes. No, that's all. She ain't no lawyer witness in a. Omo mpeso miye ntini. Lawyer ne babo ntebe kase. Ya wano 45 minutes ni still wongu yo.
4: It's because you have administered your execution.
3: Ena.
4: Eti wongu idea.
3: Aha. Eti yesi ya wongu idea wose
4: yejai. Because weku ni dada. Weku no.
3: Immediately ya omba tuwaso no. Omo so a committee emra.
4: Yes.
3: Eti afe na wo. Ena the lawyer suggests this. Anya you people have to take care to hospital. Ena mpa. Emra ye juma. Ena mpa ye mane so. Straight to hospital. As you see, I know, hospital, no, America buying fees, eh? And then a disgracing into one come once in beam. As you see, a hospital, no, code rule, and yes, your monk country.
4: But still, we are
2: there. I'm not for questions. I said, Bob wanted to say, what? I'm going to hold the hospital no response because they need to know the AC or hospital. She said, hospital, I'm going to go to the hospital. And I said, saying, only a beautiful lady. But the problem is, you see, all you know, where you're not a part. 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
1: you mati kwaju
0: e na say sia drug and lawyer so ya what say say munnim na mo wo ne pane afufuro biem a mo so mato mra
1: the thing is but that's a baby. Say, who say I don't know about something that who say and I said me home water so sorry but first of all say I buy now you know baby
0: aye
1: nipa no die sabi sa ga no ni call abrem no obeku no ni na msuma nipa na wu nipa no yakopo fa ni crazy roman baby papa ntina and 1995 up to 2026 that is 31 years ago is
0: that time no 18 years
1: yes okay wa ba maya akodi se mu kokunu bi eti since aman age atu bi se om kokunu aban kokunu mi yes mi yesho se duro no enye girl we say friend say
0: Crystal Spike
1: no de busu apeni e wo Ghana ha no come say duro no ala mi yesho se enye na so ko because first of all Quran she has brought disgrace to maybe probably say Africa na Ghana ha no ma
0: the
1: family it's family look Quran ye kokunu unipa ena mi yesho se embra kwan so say yen ya chi we say na ya jofa wo difi we say mu a wo fa ho di ni wa aban ho enti no ye ma ho kwan na nipa kra yen access to you like that that is one enti e duro no enye girl, you busy up in the comics here. And you know, so pastor, now I hear that is me in the comics here. And I'm here, show us a sense of kind of no reflux in it. Nipokra and Ben Bibrisa, and see, you know,
0: you're prison.
1: Prison,
0: what about that prison since 18 years?
1: Look at something
0: now.
1: Now, after so many years, no more than 29, 30 years, you know, my jet with some circle. My circle comics said, Drum, yes, show some one, your prisoner, put a monument on comics. And yet, a Bancroft one. Now, my side, I call it, said, gee, and I'm much rather to say, at most,
0: two shot,
1: my word,
0: first shot, I call, or to her.
1: This is the ultimate highest.
0: And at the second shot to
1: kwa and as two ni na kwa atwebe 16 minutes
0: there. Omo chenya 45 and the lawyer said no.
1: Kwa jo the China
0: me ba. She's going through pain. Nipa no wo so ngo wo nguyi.
1: Onguye.
0: And what want to ko pain mu. You people have to
1: and you have now you have inflicted the pain unnecessarily.
0: Yes, and I say omo has just a shot was omo the man.
1: Omo the man. And you have no right whatsoever to add any other shot.
0: Debi. It is
1: from the 16th minute. What you have to say? At least 16 minutes or so. And from the 17 minutes, ko wenwu a wose o muye bibi fa ho. And to me ni lawyer na bi kwa mi say akokort bi na ko so say. Adent na nipa na wu. No mama na trace no obre.
0: Aha ti abai kura sai mistake.
1: Abai a mistake. Sa ba look o say e to abati anu.
0: Abai kura wose di tro. O say nipa le osu wo nguye.
1: Si say.
0: Ti ande na nipa ni kura.
1: Compensation. Now I can say emphatically, and as a matter of fact, I say, sister, no, ni yanko pon e yensu. Me ma ho kwa se kocha another shot to be one after 60 minutes.
0: Etina bayo a started investigation. Say,
1: oh, investigating the crop for onja yim paluma. O man ho ntano.
0: Na bi so ano de ezia de no hospital. Se si o hospital, and because of the see ni ntino. I'm on person be my public information beam.
1: She. Mo ko kuno amaye hu.
0: Ama for so push pa say hospital no modern akono. Are they going to bring her back say o makwa che do na fini mu. Anaso mo ko ma no more short ama na wu ana. They need understanding.
1: Maybe say ye come obi demonstration CBCC ya anka aban no ana ejuma ko bi ni hono me tumi awe say ye pe global demonstrators for us we ever first call
0: and anka mo first all go the America
1: come out. Yeah, because demonstration really do a hundred. I far say we you know.
0: But I see where they come.
1: Because this was a call for international global demonstration, any crusade. Now ya boy, ya kupon paye ye su Christo na chese. Onu no tumi ya mama die. Because the whole U.S. about two bomb go Iran any niaka. Now oh nipa ba kupen. wakɔ won pandemie nu ama still at one after 48 hours 40

0: 45 minutes no mu ya. 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And it no mama part Michel. And it no say ka ekoy demonstration ma
1: no. E jesi ano. The lawyer fighting for the right of Krista Pike.
0: So lawyer be here ska, woman jiji ska ne for lawyer no. Cause someone should dia me nene ya dise e betwe ago si say. But abanya careful the sister na ewu after that day those anything that they will do.
1: Se ano, a free summary ko pass here and also say wewu a ho. Amafo si obe si utani si aban no ho.
0: Omo pa nche yakopo na waji girl no a wan me.
1: God the way the lawyer na we wild no ho. The lawyer na ni den no. Ma hwe ni videos ni. The comment ni mra bi okotu ni.
0: The lawyer we say me we scam na color school ngam ni be ko.
1: That is what is happening in America. Ababa wa ye can some 3 days ago, Krista Pike and Strummer case, you know. Abrantia na and nam ne home assassin me see you know. Ono no sa time no 17 years. It won no de ya fanan to death row so. Ono ne a man alive, and yes a man a paro. Paro chese o nini dru baby obeti me abe priniti.
0: Every sign okay.
1: Aha. Aye no to onone de. Need the enum we could anase like any dance or name were radio and na omo try as and come be saving about a binding se on them because obi bahuaka ain't he em running yen a juma and the same ran so quite a juma
0: and I was also beyond
1: beyond human imagination
0: God is great
1: sir alive
0: yes
1: Siano am I inflict indirectly they have inflicted pain on her ain't he. They've taken her to hospital. Yeah, what will happen? Is there any other news that will come out of this Krista Pike issue? I'm going to tell you. Yeah, call next one. Our America, why? You offer a America a border police for no a in a tour. But I said, be a me two Ghana for say, oh, two kwa kwa brucha. On my now, cause now, so working kind of immigration mra. Neti a say answer. Na Ghana for the enumu deni enumu tuwe. 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
0: Mm-hmm.
1: Especially when it comes to food. 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
0: Uye kako mkwany.
1: 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America for they don't know kako.
0: Mamwane.
1: Mamwane ne sa nyoma nunu ye. Paris screen so. Immigration, where border police? Or say a field operations or Moyen airport. And where JFK? She, Bayere, Moko, Nyadua, Prekese,
0: Jesu, I call you so.
1: I, Anna, wait, there were here. I don't know the different offer by your friend saying. Yeah, the young quine,
0: dawa.
1: And then I see fool. Anna JFK, John F. Kennedy Airport, I want New York. I'm a crime, maybe a friend Roddy. Yeah, the new here, here cocaine, and I see fool. Anna Roddy, I caught you gun and Nibia, and you're my way in ash and a baggy moon.
0: Come and see the only test.
1: Just
0: say, oh, you're my test.
1: Dabby. And yom also omu train you omu nyoma ye forbidden. Sebe enter US. And to when I channel, shabu omu bakramana baso. Kedi omu atro. Or say thanks to Roddy. These items were stopped at the border. What a good dog. Omu bak dog on abaso. And to when yina gane niyo. Omu afani diyama. Or say CBP Agriculture K9 Roddy had a busy day at JFK. He alerted a bag from Ghana. With 72 IBS of yams, veggies, spices, and others, all prohibited in the USA. It when a big catch, Emma dog no.
0: See, I so kura kura. You say it's me so kura asu di. Aba, some idea.
1: Huh?
0: Idea kura asu di.
1: No pa Ghana ha. Enyo maybe oha Emma how? Eh? Maybe. Na madam fubi tu kwai. Ena ngojaye. And what giant or sister man or packaging or the sending bag. Omo airport, omo jitugui, omo se. And one no, a dear, who your mother be the neatest, and no matter how I obey J. Obey J. 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
1: 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Wa converting that genius and Kayagana and Gasa
2: 300
1: 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And 18 also talk by here $25 for America. However, what the Ghana had now talk by here 25 CDs and you be amount. And to crown out, I deal with the BIM catcher Ghana for a crown out with Timuno. Ne currency no man converting Mau Kuro Musica and Tessa and your grand crown to be neat. Yen yine bia ye da pa me first time I'm too kind. And I'm saying me koto Subway kura Europe mo friend is. 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
0: say na be I will fit into the society. 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Over for playing a bag and the views of Abbot Dawaka goody.
1: No, sir, no, be bar, no, a friend. I'm about to Dawada be one time who could run any wolf. 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
0: Over talk about somebody suspicious, my dear, my poor
1: Kako super couldn't as if for, sir. Miss Row. Ebia, now you be the coy or no, immigration officer, no, she are no. While money search be bring to where
0: I could do one so we younger than immigration had no crowd will be different, or maybe some I hope who are dead.
1: Let's see,
0: to be with you, pa. That don't come who if you have made the buyer.
1: They see, I've been ready. They see, I'm Casagana immigration crowd draw a yaguru.
0: Aye,
1: they see our bag, be fast can the money at the answer crown was our quay check in. Yes, they see, I would do Ghana airport. Scrutiny, I would be firm one, sapa, or bag. Yet then crammer, or bag, and be fast can the moon. Awie ansan an krama san be hwehwia ho wa first kan na mo wi a unim so okoy check in uja check in line ni mo a na krama san na mu hwehwia bag ho ba
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1: friend Roddy
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1: we adwene o
0: aw
1: we adwene
0: superku
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1: oh yeah, what the hell? Yeah, yeah, yeah, yeah. When we now?
0: Yeah, that's how crowded. I'm so depressed. Gloss.
1: Where's this? Where's
0: this? Where's
1: this? Where's this? Cramer tio. Say a boy be tio. Say.
0: Yeah, yeah, yeah. I said.
1: A punchy tio.
0: Oh, that means that say a little bit no. She ain't even say never hold
1: on. Cramer and a punchy. Then. Say cramer tio. Aya ho pare. Ah,
0: I say, na so o bay kra e wo bi abon ku ali edie
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0: and how dey we dey gari kakra and how dey we fantedok room be
1: eno no ye enkra fantedok no
0: ah yeah yeah we say
1: ah ze pa kwesi pa da sa o pa kwesi kra anya correct
0: hey my wo
1: you took off one for some of our fanta no kuruko. Now the only fanta no kuruko and the only by ireko. What's the difference?
0: You know me, I said you pe. You want to know how many mashki?
1: One go on fanta no kuruko America. You run the fantasy. It's yes, sir. When you know you're cast ready, but who took a special? You're a first time traveler. Now, obi the same your man ma especially you took one in your first time na nipa na ye kosra no no obem wo to to nyoma sa misro sre no se opa ne che o mpese o ba be nya problem wo airport nti nyoma no 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
0: ka we ya to na masora ko no. 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We agree any massive portoy. It's in the air, you know, individually. No, because say, oh, can we dear BBR? 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
1: I'm doing my
0: Ghana. And then you're jidim bonny, a jidim yamagana, no, I had you.
1: Bell two is in Ghana for
0: Haji, and you know, oh my,
1: Bell two is in Ghana for J. Joe Mudinwa, America.
0: And you're fine.
1: This week, yeah, oh, much Ghana, Nibia. 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Wa overstay. 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From airport to airport. 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
1: Okay.
0: Because we be at the home 30 years. Yeah, now we are called unfortunately. Say, one quote, what question in the coffin, whoa. I call a cotton crow one more, professor. Oh, no, Okohono, no, Miss Oganani. And why, and why, and why, and why, and what my stress could one cry for the rest of his life. Me and Cassanka summoned him small boy, be a honoma. I send him because I say, Okono, or son, who are you in for no? Why, better, how I worry, I will cry, and I may crack or Now, Crown Cra and Crown Cray and Antinanti Crew.
1: And only as a pile,
0: that boy wanted a cockle for player a day. I'm a press about those with Yabaka or Ghana. Wouldn't pile a bomb or so between at the crew more. Whoopa, but to move for more, how long for me back a group one more. Yeah, you're ready for it too. I didn't say we are, sir.
1: Man, go on the FSA. Yeah, immigration, same day. Now, a young car incident in a sea or fly Dubai, Mono. Okay.
0: Yes.
1: Fly Dubai incident now. In Nipa 170, I think 76. And that's a 74. I'm off a plane from Dubai. I'm going to Israel. All passengers, Israelis. I'm Israel for. From Dubai to Tel Aviv, which is Israel.
0: Fly Dubai.
1: Fly Dubai. I'm off a Nipa 174. Ye ever as a crew no be any Israel, but passengers in India.
0: Omu yina
1: Israel.
0: Ever as a crew, you better say 50.
2: omo amaka ni yina
1: group ya dey 50 omo no
2: asam na make am say dey average bi benka dey say we dey 20
1: ah o dey enfa na sakura nti nipa aka ni yina Israel for
2: 150 ni yina Israel for
1: 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hwe video no we a recreation Joash asie this video is a recreation of what happened aha it we a recreation this is what happened the part there here hwe video no aha aha say ya ni see here aha ena pa say ya this is a recreation of the video according to the news nti eni me wi am explain ya chro okay pa dey see ye ni plane drew wiem 14 feet about
2: 14,000
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2: 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It's Tafi, yeah, we be ya, yeah, a lot of friends and can you have the FSA, Titi, be born, yeah, oh yes. Because they are here.
1: Over so Kevin.
2: Yeah, yeah, don't
4: say, and run a journal.
2: Yeah, where you,
4: my idea, worship, I can see me and son.
1: I call
4: Iran, and so just 7,000. They will say, now or dream an election now, mobile, you know, but. Well, for now, no election no created. So before I run, no crude edda 97 per dollars per barrel, and
1: then
4: 102.
1: Yes.
4: Onyade and worship in the choir with with war and planes. Let me say about 25 and a 70,000 soldiers. And I do this.
1: Say a 390 something. I call 107
4: or 102. 102. Yeah.
2: I feel they into the repair.
1: I feel they ever cost
2: wrong. I feel they ever bow.
1: Yeah,
2: they ever bow to share. They
1: embrace your hope for
2: future. I didn't know. I call you to sir. I didn't know. I call you. I didn't know. Yes, sir.
1: You see, sometimes when you read international politics, say like international politics in your mebu, I would do any DHR. What if I saw your gun any? Ghana nyeri ufi se Ghana nyeri wa dream Ghana nyeri eto ho ene ye bombo yesa na ye bombo yesa na ye Ghana pilot ana se obi kura wonye Ghana ni we Togo ni but utwi plane ewo ebia Togo ho but Ghana fo na team na ade omuko omukuro ana ebia homus fo akaida fo contact wa mosika kese ne wakasa wo yire no ma ye secure ni ade e
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2: Ba could you
1: enti no mu recruit un call for no.
2: But I say but the thing is war is fought or is done with it with the soldiers. Enti o say to
1: bara.
2: Meba. O say to bara brother ho.
1: Pa.
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1: 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Sesanwa no hwe ene ntokwa ye say the soldier nkwa na ku ntokwa.
4: Me nua o say.
1: And the technology ni o mu de ku
4: o say war asema ye ken. Abrofo wo no nyina meka ne say e purely robbery
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4: 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So, Jay was no idea who to imagine. So, one hour, quite as any say, I want no power for you, Bia. Because I won't wire bomb ago, now be your Bia. Nasa Bonnie knew to him,
1: and a tuno, my and a crown, say a trade, or more Tom. Says Iran, a Ukraine, Russian Tokoi. Winning Ukraine, Tunia, the Omdi Momunina, and you're free, you. 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Almost over a tea.
2: Quite you.
1: One Cassan a business.
2: Business, nay, and I'm betty, I see. Share Nancy, I see, and Chess, senior, Doc, who came. It means no, I'm on my yenu, you are fascinated with
0: those kind of international news agencies, you know, the thing is, they are negotiating how to end the war. Indra, ne ya minu kase kura negotiation eko, mediate si gusu eko.
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0: 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Who's a maminka?
4: Antipa and commonly say,
0: 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Who's
4: 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When you be a woman, Utia seminal
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0: do answer a tomo good ball.
1: On says a sea, no, Ghana gold do na co good ball. 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It is me, ma, a binding negotiating ya sikakesi at the ball mine. 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
2: Now, just say then they unite Taris Road.
1: On one a year or couple police in you know.
2: Did you say I have more than a coin?
1: Yeah, yeah, China, I didn't call police station.
2: I don't know if I'm for hospital as a walk of police
1: station. Yeah, just say, Udia, yeah, then they check him when was so be a dinner term. What then they hung off when you know, Pierre. Eba to twade wo de hwe.
2: Ko jo e me asem ho am ho. 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
1: 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Once police for no so ya smart. 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
2: 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She she she the boxer shot ke si e bi.
1: 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Saka krabo wo. 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
2: 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Wa she. Ya bu ye kudu chere
1: yes sir mu yes sir mu
2: no no an e drive the car
1: I am on nyabo tre
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2: do.
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2: Ako no so de na eh.
1: Police
2: in class in the Jano.
1: Only say your coat and office will channel. Now, officer of one house. But I also said police did it ever catch it. Oh, dear, with your hair. Oh, say, the sunny band and sun walk on a gold one house. I ran the boys with far. Anyway, Jamusia, when the Asia, dear friend, was a yes, so who used to road, I careful. And a BBC, I calm. And you be behind your data cashing into quite a room. 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
1: 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The akofa topic ya ba ye nua ba ko friend Moses.
5: Okay.
1: Watch all letter ten ten ten the Akoma Food and Drugs Authority for say our concern.
5: Okay.
1: Na concern no one or a victim. Or say self medication where to draw or care no or talk where to we were not to tobia one day no any problem. Or call any busebusa and question. Let's say you know ni mu bia no or tanum. As a drug war, all no man now be addicted.
5: Yeah.
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4: meba
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4: Oh say say eno cre.
1: Okay, we are so mami nya na kasa. Pa nya na fitri mo.
4: Oh say say eh o pesa wo ye heba.
1: Mhm.
4: O beje lines a ho do besa miensa.
1: Okay.
4: Lines a ho do miensa na o beje no.
1: Mhm.
4: Eh o be di kan e de akoje eh mfa na say o be kwa koroisa o company. Oh. Eh me ka fi he gumu fam. En ti say me pa cho o ti o register o company and the register general.
1: Mhm.
4: O wi a no akọ TMPC.
1: Mhm.
4: Omo na ma herbal alliances.
1: Mhm.
4: What you say? Na wakoje.
1: Mhm.
4: Woji anu wi a. Ida se obekọ tech. 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
1: Mhm.
4: Any chemical be wo ma eye harmful to nipa na obenum no.
1: Mhm.
4: Ana obe use adru no.
1: Okay.
4: Wo hu ne o mensa yeje.
1: Mhm.
4: Ba me se me wotumi anka nyane nko na yebeye.
1: Okay. Okay. Okay. Oh, to me, Uncle Day, and yet your mammy and son, we dear be him.
4: I was saying, Afe, you say I'm panny panny in the room by, you know, was say a sack woku.
1: Mhm.
4: I'm passing check, you know. Any handful, I be a womb.
1: Mhm.
4: Nippon so banner cassa, and you know, quantity or can I bear hold over four. And a young testing reset, and I am pana, and then I am paddy, ya. Young gentleman.
1: Okay, maybe.
4: Your man win him, dear.
1: Aha no musi problem ame wo ni se ana mami musa o
4: okay bisa
1: sa wo represent otwa
4: herba
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4: yeah
1: e kokko no ye friend is eh
4: Teddy,
1: yeah, Akwampa. Yeah. Dani Teddy kasa obe mo obe interview.
4: And won num bia.
1: Okay. Enti you can say otwe. Sa ebia mode ko ama o ma test no. O ka sa ebia kan de ba ko e ye chere me ni.
4: Esasisi
1: 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Aya mo ko a.
4: Okay.
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4: Okay. So ko FDA na odi wadro ko a. Wona wo be chere wodi kan ko akọ pe TMPC na.
1: Yeah.
4: Ati ase. Yeah. So wo se kan no wi a and either be ko akropon.
1: Mhm.
4: Ana be ko Kenny Steak na omo
1: ahwehwem. Om de lab ahwehwem.
4: Ahwehwem ho se any harmful e bi a e be ma be hanipa.
1: Harmful effect
4: bi. Okay,
1: I don't know more ye.
4: More.
1: I'm so, side effect
4: be an mo. And son, I will be
1: our own substance be
4: woman.
1: Tis all dear, yes, is ya de. I feel like a cacos, a bema, bema, or bema, genaso. You be him, maybe I'm the aphrodisiac
4: be a position.
1: And on a can you see for one a crap for one
4: a share.
1: Okay, okay.
4: Nay, I didn't pedia a year.
1: Okay,
4: what is it? So who we are, and son, I walk FDA.
1: Okay,
4: because all the documents are. What do you have in Nako Champa? My maha balance number my lines.
1: Okay.
4: I could take an aqua pimacum say ampa medruno yes a ye. And sana FD for swaje at their form lab mo.
1: Okay.
4: Before and sanya mau approver.
1: Meba. It's before you be drew FD hon. Oka chen say a yes ya dear drew.
4: Mo.
1: Right? And I FD for mammo, some one can your mammy and say be a
4: what you mean the one near my co se be a medrew a sebia and yarebe 5 and 6.
1: At the FDA will be the Biaqua Droba could Timica Jabby say a sire.
4: Wouldn't he say, wouldn't he, ma? Say, wouldn't he me? Eh, that's a way you would know just what doing a sacco could say, but what can you name?
1: Into who feels obedient Droba, Quaco FDA, so say a sire 100 FDA for a jab
4: onion to. So FDA be my beer 2, and now 1.
1: Now then, a move free hope ya. Na mo dia ba be ka se esa yare we esa we esa we ano na ye me problem
4: me ka se bia ba.
1: Okay,
4: so ye wo yare ba ko bi ho no ma ka ni padua e ma multiple effects.
1: Okay.
4: So bi se ne ya e ma ni yare ahodo bebrebe na be ka ho.
1: Okay,
4: so bi nya se yare a etimi kum ni be ma.
1: Okay,
4: Say are you crown one? It's me the year by Nipa Benya Siatica because I saw an intimum.
1: Nerves no.
4: Nerves no. A wikino.
1: Okay.
4: Say are you crown one? It's him and
1: Sabina backbone pain.
4: What you say? And you own your barco. A man of four.
1: Okay.
4: Yeah, yeah, yeah, yeah, yeah, yeah, yeah, yeah, yeah, yeah, yeah, yeah, yeah, yeah, yeah, yeah,
1: okay.
4: So, yeah, yeah, yeah, yeah, yeah, yeah, yeah, yeah,
1: yeah, yeah,
4: yeah,

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0: wo na mra no e regulate
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0: kim ye be your licenses
1: what you say
0: but wa se pa
1: but obi almost gana have your name bia no wo ti se na duro ye born information a oni licenses bia
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1: What you say? 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
0: Okay.
1: 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Ida heba orthodox.
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0: Ebe mo effect
1: on. Ebe how come on our identity say be dwene kwa ye di ko ye ni padua mu.
0: Say ebi won susu aso ye so.
1: Enti hwe normally me ma ita no bi padre almost.
0: Eye say si ni
1: trase. 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
1: What you say? Enti mini de minim ne say yare ye kanipa. 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Say, and you know, was a beer was a son. Emano. So, what do you know? And to sometimes, you know, and penning for a share a drumming can a drunny a bian, yeah, and no number one here. Uti me who could be.
0: Yeah,
1: and once an amos,
0: since you so, yeah.
1: I didn't think I could be
0: one sense. Come one semda.
1: I didn't, yeah.
0: And so, my be a friend of Farmalin was a formalin.
1: Nina, so you and dive you. Ni nyina yɔ mo hwɛ dia
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0: me ba asem am ka sem so hwe tv station radio station
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0: so course wa advert wo so no say ye 10 na her bank wa ye 7
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1: but my co hospital be omo alternative medicine shop one chain hospital ni aban hospital
0: yeah
1: eye herba nko I think say tonku atonsu hospital okumase
0: okay atonsu hospital
1: I think say tonsu eye government hospital kese ni chain say before I will be rest security, and I say who rest security, no, there's an alternative medicine. So say ya, who rawa ya herba bi a nzoma jia tumu bibi sa.
0: Afi, ma men study back. Yeni ya herba clinic ni herba hospital no. So obi bi hospital la. O pharmacist onso ya dey. A man in drew. By ya endi ye bi herba clinic ni we noa. Just ya inkuwa na ya yen drew. Just ya ni asa ya yen drew ya dey. E di gum. I wouldn't prefer say or try herbal powder, obesity and yapa no beco. The panel coco, or ma, a bejay. Say what, tell the catch the wee. Say, Bemma no more, yeah, almost why a day.
1: Ojan
0: and also. But many of you are herbal clinic. Say, Drew, it wouldn't need. One gin fence in the one fine yajuma.
1: Or no quack or any
0: dee. One more beside any dee.
1: Ah,
0: who's a problem?
1: Also, count a man, I be. Okay, Tinka is a say. Or treat me, says, see, I dear Sakoku.
0: Mo.
1: Na bia sai are ni firu etim a ogyina brane se bema no. Na nka meme bie clinic a ana se herbal clinic a. Ebia meme herbal clinic na ma bie no. Meme die no esa ebia etware.
0: Enko.
1: Etinka obia de ni problem ba clinic ontinka meme ba wo ho. Then I take watch ane wo ho.
0: Na de call clinic
1: na me de call na me ye whilst am esa me ye de wonsu die ni ya. Se de ba wonsu clinic wonsu ba gye meme so madru.
0: But
1: a good suggestion.
0: Obia bie ni herbal clinic a. Ono kwa ye bibia
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1: problem na sun
0: how no we tell am say
1: problem na sun
0: ene ye nkan wie
1: okay ma memia phone lines na bia na obi ti ono so question bi bi sa
0: ma ne bi sa
1: anti 0244 34042 0246 0244 340426. Mr. Radio na conform na question bi awo so experience bi awo any the officer o suggest e bebo ano doctor wa no so beti na no so I can be wo question bi so busa na na wo busa 0244 340426 Ofra, Mr. Amar Radio no enko from Emma May, my first caller ewa homani so. Good morning. Hello, good morning. Telephone Emma May. Telephone. Hello, good morning. Good morning.
2: Morning.
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2: 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Ye wakwa ra kiti man odibi niya esi tukulu bani na pampo mo omeni wii. No man did you summon we are not a hospital who did you work on your balance or ban beating a bit in your hand. But you need to start the very record and so now we can be see now I am on Kakankaka. They did see a fake. It did be a fake. Information the other big woman was in the moment. It's a great for no one to need to track a sample for no abonchan bonchan and anchor or much announcement now.
1: Omo gusu o, omo gusu omo ye, omo chibi na se se omo che TikTok fo bebre. 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
1: 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Okay, hello, good morning.
3: Hello,
1: my radio from my radio didn't come from would you baby I can say free.
3: Hello, my family Linda me can say run down a shima
1: but you meet
3: oh last be a summer okay you make what you grow yes go quick grow and I'm to grow me be a na freeze afi da de chi me ni na pie pie bi si e na dro be ni ade san chi e me san kwantu me si no dro we de na nyu so na me to twene ye nti ye mo kan de mo mbo ma de na mo ye ho adwuma ma na nye sa
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3: yes two times
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3: so
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3: mate
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4: Hello, good morning. Good morning, or Benin. But you didn't be a cassette free. I said, I'm okay. I'm okay. I'm okay. I'm okay. I'm okay. I'm okay. I'm okay. I'm okay. I'm okay. I'm okay. I'm okay. I'm okay. I'm okay. I'm okay. I'm okay. I'm okay. I'm okay. I'm okay. I'm okay. I'm okay. I'm okay. I'm okay. I'm okay. I'm okay. I'm okay. I'm okay. I'm okay. I'm okay. I'm okay. I'm okay. I'm okay. I'm okay. I'm okay. I'm okay. I'm okay. I'm okay. I'm okay. I'm okay. I'm okay. I'm okay. I'm okay. I'm okay. I'm okay. I'm okay. I'm okay. I'm okay. I'm okay. I'm okay. I'm okay. I'm okay. I'm okay. I'm okay. I'm okay. I'm okay. I'm okay. I'm okay. I'm okay. I'm okay. I'm okay. I'm okay. I'm okay. I'm okay. I'm okay. I'm okay. I'm okay. I'm Nanso mu radio station nso number boy do me say enu ni ade aye de.
5: Okay.
4: In person na go radio station dey be.
5: Mate.
4: O tre in pa ko no baby o wo la badi. E ko je do do mo 15 minutes bi do. O mo 15 minutes so be no me no do no amo me ba ko crash.
5: Okay.
4: So enu so.
5: Okay. 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
4: hello
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5: okay
4: maybe sane say me tonu ma beja na ehin fa na me nyɛ bio
5: okay
4: me da must say
5: the di kind for sisi ni ko hospital
4: me dia ko sa nyɛ ba ko nyɛ miensa
5: 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May the course this year we say enough a few minutes now, Karama, Dr. Pone me akas. I'm saying, was that next week Friday at Twasso?
0: We see this year in the house of Fanko Hospital.
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0: 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Autonomy and well, yeah, yeah, sir. 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
5: 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Ye fa akanka se bo every. Adam 106.3 FM 8 o'clock and e wo labaji beach Dome on mono Y2K jumps a basso. Yebe kodo do.
6: 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Yeah, that's your name. Thanks to you, Computer Clinic, and your quote was him. Thanks to you, Computer Clinic, and the other was here, say. Masi denio, mudine mohonam, say. So, I yet when you hear was all that was here. Why yet, Jumana say, ye dim fidia, reni pedianum, watching ya dear ma would drone ye tree, ya dear, and I say, ye, yeah. Nye diyeche, thanks to you Computer Clinic, wano mwa, ena evye ye, wasa wukona kwa diya yarefe. 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
7: Not today.
6: Yeah, yeah, they boss one. Yeah, they boss one. Yeah, just say Franco Trading and Surprise.
7: Speed shopping, no. I would say speed.
6: No.
7: Speed.
6: What is snatches? I said, Mumba. I was here. Franco Speed Shopping, no. And then,
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11: okay o chemta hampo ena satawale ni stone boy num na wo se wo ma me bili Adom FM senior Yamwafaba. 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Yamwafaba Adom FM.
12: Yeah.
11: Alright. 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And yema ben wa.
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12: 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Ah you were base city workers. 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Your beach development association bicha. 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And when I saw mobile, I said 3:30. 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
17: na o ka no emra kwam dia the fact I'm saying, lawyer near all defend the SIC life against equity savings and loans. 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And now nyame boa no kuhu property no attach. 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Onu ne friend Clayman. And on course. Friend interpret action. On press so on be no fa property no. Afei ne what of property ne free judgment data ho no. Equity savings no so would be been pendent to permanent no no. Yen settle matter. And on settle matter no. And on your terms of settlement. And as I see life no so assign ye. Say we need a panel because you see Kahunia and you bring out a metric call to Manson. Mama, as mammy catch away, a CSCSCSCS, Osika, Osika do be afa, and as old ma will be loan. Now, my personal court, now I settle for less. And did that settlement for less? No, how can it be criminal? I said, no, I don't know. And yes, sir, friends, honorable, no, sir, lawyer, no, or no, what call you BB, SIC Life Hole.
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19: And I bought a new five, not a jam, it's in your brain, and once a crammer, you win the gas under control, and I control it, and I finish, and I'm not here, and for how the unbroke, but I just have no clock, the water tanks, the warehouses, no be breed. Yeah, born home buying the door, so more warehouses, no be breed. It's me born home buying. I'm a Yamiadum, so no need to be our anchor away, gentlemen. See, I said, I'm not taking crammy, I'm a far, Yankasa personally, the far, a gentleman, it do. Into Madarama, any search information, they are non disregarded because as fire service, no, you who bought the air, any bit me, I can't see the nipper, I see me see, I will be there in she see, and I say, Behrman or Bach. And you will be asking a report. If you are not a selector, you will be able to be a shoot at a BBDR. And also, you won't sign about 2 million. So, outside now, the idea you record the BBR will be a.
18: Eni abusia alaskan nete en watene nkano na na semu a woken nyinada no wo se ne enam soma agya no pa se dia hoden sa eyi ni tifra no pa no so bibi se dum jadwuma na mpanimfo gyina wanam ka se eyeboya na se boya na ekontompo wo se wontumi hwehwe mu hu ne enam so e ma se agya tum wei eyi ni ti nemom se ne biribi a wo ye no no beto aso aye hwehwe mu na nsunsanso wo de abani brim.
19: JBC, no need to know. Yeah, now, a woman should know, and yeah, 1 day and 2 days, it will take you weeks, every crime month, because they be an any development ever. I have a boy with investigations, no, but you saw him. Yeah,
18: And you know, yet, yes, more, just say, or you okay, so one or born in or say, now today, nature said, Naya, and then, and now pay a bidja, and then, you know, say, I drew my fem wife 2K jam, and Naya, no super pepper, pepper, pepper, pepper, pepper, and what the drum La Palm Royal Hotel, and yet, this is just war. Now, cause she said, yeah, chas, none in a pound for one more boss stage, you know, I to turn your massive sinkunya, baby, VIP, Fortuna, VVIP, yet my year, what is it? Will be a sit, I am ready, yet, gentlemen, yet, dear, Sammy, yet, and I said, and conqua. Now, I want no, I want one, no, one, ain't it? Your back will grow, so now, yes, she said, yeah, and hold them all, and to you, no, et ye. Now, tell the manager, you know, a wardroom TV, a year or rock will be a sin. What say? I hope when you know you drew, baby, I did a new quamua, and net energy, you did the general air courses. So it's baby, I equal your program, no bacano, I can check. And Konya was a co check. Petros, I was on my own, and I saw my own, and I check everything check check. Let us see the genoa, and your dinner, yes, sir, a dinner, yeka, and your affit 2000, Brent Munina, embassy 2009, and you be a bus war, yea, hate, yea, brana, minimum fear no with this abreno. 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
11: Now we better not say or to US and US.
0: Are you
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11: Very disciplined guy.
0: Oh, yeah, yeah.
11: The old guys are very disciplined.
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11: Yes, or bravo more disciplined guys, you know, or come home. 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
0: home. He said, Menino, I guess I'm coming to the new Nibby.
11: Because I'm a voice, you know. Kiki nu ehye wo no wo hu ade e
12: no ye hwan no no
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12: e da be
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12: me just say magnet
11: asumade ne magnet
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11: kobona sumu ehu tokro na demu no we mean we mean
12: bibia be fine
11: o wi a na say say assemblies of god o kwa na o de ade ashe mm
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2: 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Do one else, I say, who is your money to put us on? Everyone at the group, tell your bank for force to get to a book. 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
1: 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You two and drama for you now for sale, Munya, but three, a war, sir, blowing up for so many a young woman, a day queen. 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
3: 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Yeah, so ni ye economically active people. 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
4: We have activities such as training of teachers. We have come to see that for some of the programs, we need to marry them. We need to mainstream them in the systems. If you do it as that, the impact is very limited. So we want to train teachers so that the teachers that are always with the kids at school, in their time with them and in their interactions, issues about HIV can come up.
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5: Ali, those applications are included in divorce petition. In other words, when people are dissolving their marriage, then issues of maintenance, we call it maintenance. Maintenance is usually by husband to a wife. But the law also recognizes situations where if the economic conditions of the man is poor and the woman has a relatively better economic condition, the court has the power to make an order for the woman also to maintain the man. But like I've said, these are normally included in divorce petitions. In other words, it is very rare that in an ordinary marriage where the people are still living as husband and wife, the woman or the man will take the other to court to seek for maintenance.
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0: A drain, brain drain.
2: 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Washington brain grain. 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
0: more. Yes, yeah.
2: Never heard the bandanas. Braber kambus.
0: You will crew.
2: Braber desert combat. Braber quadrons. 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Braber silk materials. 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
4: 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So 10 p.m. to 11 p.m. A blaze no. Na a blaze. Nese ejano aso. Na e dele no. Na e dele. Sede e umumomechino. E fire for fire. Ye kansem no. 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Utie ensema utuwa e koso. Monitor your sports programs now. Then we are saying now, we are airport 1 p.m. to 2 p.m. No, we are besojano. Oh, fire for fire. Air life. Our Doom TV show.
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4: 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Our Doom TV show. Doom TV fire for fire. Ye kane said yet ye. Ye nyibi mfirimo. Ene ye mfebi enkaon. More fire.
5: Anyone can send him DNA Kitano and a revival Ghana boss.
6: This one may answer in English. So
5: okay, that's
6: really
5: fine. That's fine.
6: Yeah, so you said my name opens doors for me. It does, but if I sit still and I don't, you know, utilize, you know, my ideas and visions, then nothing will, you know, become reality. So I'm making the effort to, you know, make my dreams and aspirations come to pass.
5: Ujana Shua.
6: Obeba.
5: That's it. Fire for fire, nee. Kobe Stone, nee. One of the best. Obe fire. Monday to Friday, Fatua Doom TV. Natunase. Nee fire nkwa. Nee January blazy. E blazy, nee blazy. Nee fire. Fire. Kobe Stone. Kobe. Any stone, stone in fire. It's here. If it is a fire, no joke, red one head. We are here. Fire for fire, need Kobe Stone. One of the best. Obe fire. Monday to Friday, Fatua Doom TV. Natunase. Nee fire nkwa. Nee January blazy. E blazy, nee blazy. Nee fire. Fire. Kobe Stone. Kobe. Any stone. Stone in fire. It's here. If it is a fire, no joke, red one head. We are here. Damn. Fire.
7: Shalu niye.
8: Why need you?
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10: 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We are Buddha.
7: Shatawali, fireman, fire for fire, more fire, champion, SM for life, Kakai, Peoja, fire for fire, fire for fire, for fire.
4: Fie abo against the Gambia. I will feel ye bo ofie. Ah, supporters no, any support ne epa. Na sata minso no. E see who say team no agina ne nanso ni kwanse confusion bia ba e wo dia Ghana e hweche e ye 3 points no. 3 points ne ye pe. Ye pe bibia. Game na ye bo no. 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se bibia ni wo give us the 3 points or nothing caros cruz 3 points no na Ghana for shehe dia ye ka ene se efe no abake no e so no so no efe no aji watum no mo de sa etitai ne support no amao ya bake wo no e se so bake wo ho with the resource my resource no ana se bibia ni wo dia no wo se bibia ni wo you are going because what catch I say the most important trophy no at this moment you know eye the next game waka we nyina wo ne press conference mu say at this moment you know the next trophy you know and it will be winning next game no complicated explanations we don't need it no beautiful philosophy we don't need it
8: in those days Ghana was one of the titans of African soccer especially at the club level yeah not anymore our fortunes at the club level have dwindled and we need to find out why our club level soccer is not as strong as it used to be. We should be able to build more giants and winners on the continent. I want to commend those who out of their own pocket are funding these teams. I know it's a very, you know, heavy obligation, and so I want to commend you for the enthusiasm and the interest that you have taken in supporting these teams.
9: The senior national team, the Black Stars, I've instructed my office and the Minister for Sports and Recreation to hold the Ghana Football Association accountable to the people of Ghana, especially regarding the budget of the FA. There will be no secrecy in how much the government spends on the national teams. The budgets presented by the FA and other sports associations must be known by the public. After all, it is the taxpayers' funds that are used to fund these activities. Expenditure and waste reduction applies to all sectors of the economy, including the Ministry of Sports and Recreation. The senior national team, the Black Stars, I've instructed my office and the Minister for Sports and Recreation to hold the Ghana Football Association accountable to the people of Ghana, especially regarding the budget of the FA. There will be no secrecy in how much the government spends on the national teams. The budgets presented by the FA and other sports associations must be known by the public. After all, it is the taxpayers' funds that are used to fund these activities. Expenditure and waste reduction applies to all sectors of the economy, including the Ministry of Sports and Recreation. The senior national team, the Black...
10: Ghana has a league I hear ball. eh? No local player. Your friend of Blaster. The idea of a bro, because I'm not falling players in Kwanam Roma Bebo. There be local players now, Mobo on the same.
11: Any news is some of the Casa Mapamon, because already coach, you know, the kind can't ask because that's a man coach, they can't, or can I be boom? Or my own who say, Ghana problem, no, it's beyond coaching. And your coaching, you know, a problem, because one, besides, coach is doing a Ghana Pam. But still, problem, no go so fitting a Yaya Kosepia. So, Sani, I brought for the IA for marketing. It is a Bissu Tuado. ABC Carlos Cruz, you send that. But still, problem Gusu, it's not problem and your coaching problem.
12: And your coaching a problem, bro. Problem, I can't say, and management in the moon a problem. And your coaching, is that my pump? They're not coaching Supernova over Lusway. And when the funny person enters, it's not Bonnie, be on my own, I'm on Paul Macho. Omusika bi so e wo mo bi o muntia mo na players ni me yi o ye we de emebo
13: enye no aye Ghana ankasa ye place na ankasa o munye Ghana no e wo se anka omu kosisa young boys no me bobble my na ye wo place omu go but omu ni ska ye di be e show mo asenti omu she baby omu ntimi mba out ye wo nice boys omu ni ball bo
14: coach dia enso go Ghana problem bia de bia Ghana fam coach de bia ye felu enenye omu nyina telephone nyina wo mu place eno mu di bom bom it is enye coach dia onye hwe
15: ye pass omo pam no ba ye felu na essence san na telephone so a mu fa players pa players omu ni ball no I'm be form no or yam form
16: chishu
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18: oh coach there e to coach ya wa fa awaji cup awaji dinne coach bi a o be bi ya ko fa namba o ti bi nya re sempre coach bi a se bi je moroko coach o moroko coach ya ko fa namba ti ko so ya de
19: coach ya e coach ya o ja pa so a hu se coach o die se bu to die de kwa na pe change se mo ba na ba dai asisa ada ma ye enye coach bi a ona o yo o jira fa go sa o ti bi ka sa ah enje press no coach ya ye he bi se ye lu kwa na o lu ko lo mo bo o change se ka we ka Manchester City coach o change ze yes o ye coach
20: yo fight players but I can say you better good coach it's me process ball otim onye good information say bia help get your amu ya be say call you it's mo mo go for coach
21: catch up am na ya
20: ya be bother coach ya mo be a good coach oh crap good possession let me I go success I say go am na ya enye point am na ya that's all
16: chishu fire
22: boom boom boom no we about to say way oh say boom boom boom no let me hear say way oh say boom
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0: chairman say Friday Y2K jam. 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
0: 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Ewo YouTube. 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
0: 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Personal interest. O personal glories. 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I'll tell them we are safe for CR7 or ye guni mweni mase. And no atama Portugal born a band away. No mase say. Almost a 4. Go and check. Almost a 4-2 against Denmark. Portugal Nations League no more bono. Omo we need 3 matches ni nyina omo na da first e wo table na so without Ronaldo the team is performing. These are some of the coaches I appeal. Coach a obiti me agina ne nan so na wa chira wo se enye din ene ye de bobo this time
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0: coach no se wure fia ona ye coach or ye former coach on a club side onim Ronaldo at that time dia no betimi aye eno nim ne ene Cristiano Ronaldo e betimi aye o chire se why mere kenya ne bra 41 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winning boys ni ya comfortable so mo po without you boys no popo no without you Ronaldo so the moral because of any bitter any personal interest the piano person unko ano and eden waje
1: sisiwom
0: odwene on my Portugal ne ho ka onye dia uye. This is the difference that Ronaldo ni Messi them kedi ay omoko ya Argentina for okoyama Messi kedi Argentina for okoyama Messi I want a sign of a party, no. And yes, at number 10, the penna, yet the airman, the board, oh. You see, we are singing our wow, would you say? What's a number 10, Jesse, at the amount of mine? Now, would you say number 10, I was saying, now you're heavy, no. Go to Argentina. It sounds like a holiday. My ninja, say a holiday. What are we hearing from Portugal? Ni bere on my mfa kwan pa so mfa nye den enja ukwan obebo akusi na sen obebo akusi yes sen e na wonye mere Cristiano Ronaldo en coach ni na ese mo bona pass wetu ni ni private jet kwa onko okwo ye no 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player meti me apopo no this are the coaches a ye hia Black Stars of Ghana, Carlos Cresco, Mame Mao Abakwasem. Mame Mao Abakwasem, Name, Yen Shedi Ebesi, very soon, Meba. Black Stars of Ghana, under the administration, Ewoho CCA, 7 years, you know, Meba, 7 years administration, you know. Ya sasa coaches na no ya kan wasem chiro ya sasa coaches eno obi ene dia wuni mi ne se coaches na ba ene di omo akoni nyina no matches omo apo in total eye 72 matches tie bagene ba me kansem e di a chiro tie 72 matches ena coaches we mu nyina no ya kabo mu a omo ayde omo apo e di amo my Ghana. Out of 72 matches, you know, Ghana are winning 24 matches out of the 72 matches. TMEU, you, me pacho, TMEU.
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0: And you there, mom, we are mass, you know, Justice Akom, Deborah, Mrs. Munjimi, Munke Kambo, Mumame. 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Aye winning 24, no. 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
0: Eji we no ye de back grade na F sen
4: Eye yo. Eye F9. Why ye kufuwa numbreti mahe? It is a national team no. Ya ye the same style. Ye appointed coaches are. Criteria na ye use over the past 7 years. And ye appointed coaches no. Our results no enti mi empa no. And then mi busao. Ye changes our criteria na na. Commentary position. Simple question. Best to soon him. Ya change. Don't be ordinary, sir. Or no, sir. Lord, unim. Yes, sir. Criteria, yes, sir. I come, justice. Are you aware? Yes, sir. A yinana, criteria, yes, sir. Okay. Meba, Frank, what is it, yes, sir? Criteria, unte ye. It's ye, yeni gana hana. Ain't you know? Are we going to use the same criteria? Oh, one me kasa. I mean, say oh two four. Oh, because he use that style. No, he did about 72 matches in 7 years for the Blasters. If you know the biya me kase, omo ye niema ebe poa football no. No two ways about that. Omo ye catch them young policies. Referees are yet to warm. Omako secure Ghana Man Soccer Center of Excellence. Land, you know, documentations. Eh, yeah, Juma. Omu, yeah, renovations. Eh, Ghana Man Soccer Center. Eh, Kwenenim. Omu, yeah, new pitches. Oh, I mean, we understand. FNA try, say, Ghana Premier League, you know, or Pereso, bit me discuss him. I'm a yes, yeah. You will be beyond say, and then misplace, eh, yeah. Priorities and I'm a boy and on a Ghana for pay. Ah, your blasters in the Eguno. Do you think, say, where your blasters in the hole? Blasters in the intimate fan and to my pa in fry. Blasters no a formula and a echo. Blasters in a dual mining cabal in the bar. National team na it's me ma of mining in a sorry of machine. Obiana because of what? Blasters of Ghana. And no. Sa criteria ne defa coaches no. Me busa wo. Asasa. Asasa na. Eti ye da su jina square one. Se criteria ne ensisa ye dia. 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Eti me busa se. How long any beko so aye sadie wey? O cha se at what point? Andrew da bain enko si da bain any betimi agia to mu se enye coach si non kwa eno mo ye how no adima blasters. Nemum wo mu a wo mu ko fo coach si na adiba. Criteria na omu yusu system na ye yusu ekoya ye foso. And the pinky coaches, and the more minor, and then your problem, no.
5: Sisi womu, sisi womu,
4: sisi womu. Ghana ha coach ben on wa. I saw the appointing and say, bibi coachy blasters. Ghana ha coach ben on wa. I saw they say, me negotiate contract with myself, and then I'm the blasters coach. Ghana ha coach ben on wa. Ono habit me a create entire environment, you know. Akasu or friendly players at the akobo in the name of the country. Aye ni pebi, aye mpenifobi, and the beko, no more approval, enti nubo se de piano, ye via, woma baba, no more be catchy, se, ya shortlisted over 300 coaches, over 400 applications, and apa, and so on bebano, na aye interest. Any diomono, a full set at the common side, you know, and on the Ghana. Inquisida Bay. Make our sem. And you giddy giddy. And you giddy giddy. What I say, a year sem na make a true DT in ye. Why am I a sponsor national team? Why am I a so mu supervise ye national team, no supervision, it is saying. Eighty. So
0: se obi e supervise coaches no appointment of the coaches na se resource no ama unhunu se min free coach no because 7 years ni yesese coaches a wodo asesa matches se ye bo in 7 years 72 games ye win 24 matches it wo ma ko fa coaches ni ba no ye hwe honso I had 6 different coaches about in 7 years. They said the Obey can want 7 coaches. And yet, you've been your coach for France after 9 days. Into 7, they are 7. 7, 7. Kesika, Akum, Bisaumu. Wekwa, Esigana, Deneka. Weba, Esigana, Deneka. It is yes, some criteria now. Yeah, they pick a coach, you know. And you make sure, say, coaches, you know. Yeah, fa coach, papa. Obit me. And you that long time, you know. Oh, bad, not the resource, you know. Eba, environment, you know. Ebuano. I'm gonna build a better team, diama, or mine, you know. Near Tiana Kayi, I'm an idiot, pa. Ofo se oman football no se na be enye yie na be ko enye yanim na ye be ko mo fire ene me se commentary position me busa asemba akope se different coaches ekoso a eba se ye guso esesa coaches no edin ahodo eba nationalities are what you are. You are for Ghanaian, you are for Bruni, you are for Portuguese, you are for German. Coaches in the EFA, you are for Serbian. Ni a Dominion in the EPA. Ni a the technical teams are what you are. EPA at the Bromino. What I say? Philosophy, who do I have? Obiaba or the philosophy and Odeba. Now, so, Obel said, or money a football. Baby, a yegina no, a one yegina. In fact, and yes, a one yegina, a formula, and a team no air called Rada. And then I saw Juna was away about Juna Bad, Juna was saying, your coaches in Guana a problem. A Samna may catch you, yes, can you crutch a damn fool and say a damn fool? And you know, and yes, Obikrabeka Sabia, maybe, and you maybe ask him. It is time, as he had a examine beyond the coach in a yasakin on. As he who said, yet to two near my year, as he who the criteria at the four coaches, as a gun and you be at Tiasia, if one uncle son Tiasia, parliament and Tiasia minister no on Tiasia, oh, who know the criteria at the four coaches. Eti mi busa me say simple Black Stars of Ghana. Ye criteria na ye de fa coaches no ye sesa no anadada no a. Mi busa wo ye Ghana ni wo ye nipa ese nka unu unim. Se wo ko fa dada no ade na abenya the same resource ni ebenya. Se se ye ko fa dada na ba eno ani ebenya. 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It's the Pampa, San Niamaya, Weber, no co, Weber, no co. Coach, no me the Bano, Yapa Panso, dia, ye beka. And no besako. Because Uncle for Coach Bianso Kake, and for Ma, and my young Tinaho. Se coach ni ye obra won ni se coach no wanya papa onti me mo man no o de ba na se ba ko no san e be failure ye de so mo ne be bo
6: sisi wom
0: but since se sign ba na se problem ni da so awo ha e si e buse ye hun semu won mo aye appointment no e na si e buse o mo sem. Why na recommend the coaches in ba? Why na interview them? Why na ye approve ano? Edi maye? Why na approve the maye? Mi busa mo? Ah, ma football no. the beer na blasters of Ghana ya ba and ya din na blasters no Ghana for a kaseti ya team no or main national team no be beer drone say the beer na say kasaliti ya national team no ni ade ni akogu ni papa ko peso coach players coach players why na free player no why na free player no why na ye play why na free player no Carlos Cruz ka se mi kire mu o si o se sane na un solve 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Meanwhile, nipano so I an eclair. And the tuja say I'll point a committee. Committee way and uncle fa coach in famreye. Or the hujima, yes a buy, or your interference. One fan one jima, yes a buy, or two di. Now, what do you even want the man to do? Jena mupeso oye. Me say Carlos Cruz oko oko ba system ne da so ho me bua coach na ya pam na se se ya pam na na se oko no o the problems ne kwa na
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0: wa catch lo mo die mo je niema anyhow ah because se bi obi no ono an interest e wo mu ntino coach sa papa de CV papa coach sa papa ebe show niema a chere se coach no tum se ah we dey encan 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Ude she. Ye national team si no. She kochisa hudua in 7 years. Mude de biyano. Ye care about blasters. She national teams. Risa for Akosu under 17. Risa for Akosu under 20. She risa for Akosu under 23. The same results. Nini nasu ye intimin qualify. Ye pamu coach be free national team. Weya ye nimi se. E honu wanyadi ano. Ni ya san naba under 23. Ni ya yine free under 23. 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Ye yine free wo. 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How? 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Eti criteria ni yase sano. 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

0: criteria ne beba na ye de fa coaches no
1: asempa f
0: 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Omanpeni, His Excellency John Dramani Mahama ne kaye. U interest in ima criteria no what's the sano? Ah, ya tete wo krumu se sikane ya diploma coaches no obahena enyunu ebi fa baby ansa kudu coaches no wo what's the sano? Yo manpeni, me kao sebi auru efi unati yo manpeni.
2: Team the Black Stars, I've instructed my office and the Minister for Sports and Recreation to hold the Ghana Football Association accountable to the people of Ghana, especially regarding the budget of the FA. There will be no secrecy in how much the government spends on the national teams. The budgets presented by the FA and other sports associations must be known by the public. After all, it is the taxpayers' funds that are used to fund these activities. Expenditure and waste reduction applies to all sectors of the economy, including the Ministry of Sports and Recreation. The senior national team, the Black Stars.
0: More fire. I see there will be no secret. No secrecy. The Black Stars. And what I say, you say? You can't say what you mean. I see you for BBN, the NCA. What I say, young for BB and yet the NCA. In Kaniba Cassie Walker, no Kunoku, no a table. In Kaniba Canessa. Now, is Afonso Canese? Pa, boy, you call me. Yes, House of Fobacatro. Pa, boy, you call me. There will be no secrecy in the Black Stars. But what are we seeing? Us minister is always afraid. Is always fumbling. The piano busana. It's about. What I say? Oh no, I say with me channel. And now you who says sports na fun and to my perfrano. Obiako 11. Say it's Obiako 11. A show mono. A basha mono. A drubi, a bit drubi, as 1-1. A show mono. And me and Crankas, I don't know. But I was on a Sunday, I was an Akawama. Takai Kanku. Oh, of his a diagro. A blended aini in Abu Mama. And more, I was on a mouth, she mama on cry. Of his a diagro, Kruma. Adian to her. Danka to a dear, is a dear, who? Ah, how? How, sir? So is it that Yembu Mampeniana, me, Sadi women, yes, you? To me now, a sports minister, Nayano, with Timinian is Anna. And found one of your Mampenia Kenyana still. With me, I get your penna on your dear, or Mampeni pe on your dear Ghana for penna. Ayana Sabi, Obuan Yembu Papanana. Your time will come, and they will afina or cobrane walk radio station to radio station or ratty. Ko, you go explain, sir. Go explain, tire.
1: A simple,
0: and then you drew a ya pamo, na one of them. You have forward, you man, or cranibu, or let them buy, and sooner you know what you're at war. A foul. Here, Pamon, now let an inmate do your wolf. The letter will come. Let an inmate do about it will come. When you near my sefata, when you near my gun of war pay, or a bind a sebe, or gino mine a hole, a bind a gino mine a hole, 18 or formal, a juman a sell, move it to me, yentino, or this are appointments, no, what the mammo. But who but no disappointing, he will sack you. My appointee coach is Saka Kabim. Before I be appointed, another coach at the Apanumutian year,

0: account for it. Accountability, transparency, and accountability. That is what Omanpeni said. Coaches, no money for you. And a technical team, you're fun for free. Coach, I say, I'm on sign contract. No more, but I'm on sign, say, free contract, and you have a sign. Who appointed coaches, sir? Omanpeni sika, and almost spend it. Who appointed Krofua? Omanpeni sika, tax. Payers money, I'm a penny kind. Or say, after all, a tax payers money, a minor fund, and you're the same. It is a contract in winter. You cheer? I'm a use of minor cheer. Any question, you're yet near my passau, Krumu, I said, you know, near yen near maybe, near yen near maybe, near yen, not the same resource in any yenya. Media, me say, before you be fix another committee, I'm almost signed the coach for a panel. Mumma yehunu, the numbers. Mumma yehunu, contracts are motimano, obligations, a womb. Diamutia mano. Ota say, ain't it a bassa, Ghana for the who compensation are a chain Ghana for? Ain't the idea to me say, coach, when you fana no be the support na man. Last time, you know, be a private, a jumo, a your mind idea, a your mind idea, a your mind idea, Ghana Football Association, and a blasters of Ghana, and so on. It's the blasters, you know, a ya, na a be see a pine, so I say a pine, and a DS or this canoe, a shim, everything is there. To manage and make sure, say, daily activities. Matches out to a yapono, and near my yadde to a cromo, and yama blasters, you know, F no hose, obit me a maya who say, and also no echo ye, and I say, unco ye, and nutin F no. It ain't mean any beer, be as unco yenim. More fire. 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And then so agai. Ana lady ninya endu aye. Amen fa kosuno. 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Ubian Chile na Adjune. 030-221-1701. 030-221-1702. 030-221-1701. 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
0: more fire, alpha phobia, phobia fire needs you. 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
1: Oh boy, ma. 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I ask you. 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A better is the more Okumakra. 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I said, the
0: Achu fire ni enti o achu mami enti o
2: ah
0: champion
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0: More fire. Tabia heba, Mr. Mayan for Albert. 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
3: Hello.
0: 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More fire.
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0: going to tell man, I'm going to tell man. I'm
1: going to tell man.
0: More fire, Nanel. Nanel,
1: I'm going to
0: tell you. More fire, Nanel.
1: In fact, I'm going to tell
0: you. More fire.
1: In fact, I'm 24 years old. Now, I'm going to tell you, I'm going to tell you, because what you're going to tell you, you're going to tell you.
0: Tell you. Yampamo or Mampanini?
1: Yampamo or Mampanini? Yampamo or Mampanini to add it.
0: No, Mampani want a petty coaching, want a picky coaching.
1: Ah, no, I'll tell you. You're a mamma, I can talk with you. What's the matter? I'll catch up with your blast and all the follow up there. I'm a master set him in the month. Come on, put up with you, dear wife. Now, and I'm not asking no more apart from quiet, keep up. Look up there, I'll be with me.
0: Eti yampa mo mampeni na yenja minister na odi ajuma amana na. 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Okay. 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
4: Yeah, mechonka.
0: Aha, mechonka mami tio. Mechonka pa, more fire. 0302211701 0302211702 Asante fire ni enti o More fire, Santi.
5: Thank you very much. I come out to watch yourself.
0: More fire.
5: I come out to watch that and be chill here for. I will make a very wonderful point.
0: More fire.
5: Thank you, sir. Can say you are very difficult coach.
0: More fire.
5: Yeah, the question I'm going to ask you is, can say you are very difficult player. You answer me in your own. You can answer with the other friend.
0: Aha.
5: Criteria and normal circumstances. I see the choosing coach, you know.
0: Aha.
5: I'm a technical director of the DFP. Currently, a technical director. I'm a private professor. I'm that. Only the FO choosing coach.
0: Aha.
5: I'm a teacher.
0: Aha.
5: I'm an administrator. The FO choosing coach. Now, the technical director is the choosing coach. We are coach, you know. Only the FO choosing player. In fact, coach, you know. Upon certain other coaches to choose the players.
0: Okay.
5: And I will make that we for 7 years now we used to be permitted. We can't help. Make your family a fancy panel. They make us show you know, and your idea and work for you, football for you. Coaches everywhere there, Ghana move coaches. And you see book coaches, you know, near one we are 7 years now we can move coach. Move coach, you go and get a Juma. Said, we are a fan. Move a for papa, you won't want to teach yourself, you could be one of nothing yesterday. Now, yes, better than I am. They say, my answer question, you know, criteria will be true to coach, you know, Ghana for Munka already, you see that me, Maka, the president has to know.
0: More fire.
5: Your coach.
0: More fire.
5: And I'm not that way.
0: More fire.
5: You can't remember the year, I'm going to be a Maka, except, oh, why are you, Timono? Much are and 24 and big Ghana football, a good person, much are mother. Oh, Jack and Joe, Jack.
0: Me fa the next call and so me da sepa in fact me appreciate your contributions sir munyina mode ba no nana ma me tie o more fire nana
6: ya o kuma kra di o kasa ko ya to e coach ni credit video ne kasa ne ya wa
0: credit video
6: ya na me kan se se ya timi apa mu coach a na se Ghana man pa ni tibia tire
0: eh what's up baby
6: me tie ni me kota o se me di coach na le mu ko apa man so o ba Obey Blaster and ye. Nene Blaster and Jaguar, meet me for football for book coach.
0: Okay.
6: That's me the bomb company.
0: Okay.
6: It's the bomb company, a bomb company, they are near from the minister. Near from everyone who only in earth you are. Because for Clap to buy me, who are improvement, the power approval, access a gun of football or the other any. In fact, I get Blaster, I don't know what interest will.
0: Last one, or say, Rebecca, and Mamma for last one, we dear. Wow, Daroma, Mamma for last one, now I'm in February, why not fee? See if we have a Y2K jam, a honey echo, yes. Ah, Mamma for baby girl, a barney and him come and yansa. Or say Barcelona, Team Bianca, them. More fire, baby girl. Team Bianca, them. More fire. More fire.
7: Dongo.
0: Mami ji o ko bi stone ye.
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0: ah
7: so ka na coach ni ni na ye nguru so e pa mo ni ya na mo ma coach ni na ye ko ye ni makra Barcelona
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0: Ladies and gentlemen, let's put our hands together for Ekosi Sein on Asempa for winning the best radio TV program, Ghanaian language of the year.
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4: I mean, that's not me for Kunya or Sue in Chia, a Tifunina or Muti Ekosi Sein, a Jumedino. Yeah, but almost was because Asempa, Asempa, and also so every Tifo. And then me did yourself a gun of an engine, I radio, Eda, I would see none, a Juma Palma, but I'm a premise I'm in tea. Mamma Sama Munio, Munio Juma phone penny for you now.
5: So let Jesus' character, lifestyle be our example. Let him be our example. Your example is not that arrogant person who is all over the place, very loud. Sometimes when I'm listening to discussions on Ekosi Sein, I'm a keen listener to Ekosi Sein. Every 2 o'clock I'm on it. I'm listening to the current, you know, current issues. And you see arrogance, you hear.
6: Now what you make us say? Me basha se wada network sa. But network mu. Yes, Antoine, yes, Empire FM. Network more something in it. Hey, you could see, say. Network, you yabung ra, you could see, say. And a network here, you can was him. You moon nairi, you could see, say. And a network, you more ching in it, you could see, say. And a network, you moon gamanche, you could see, say. And a network, you more will lie if you were, you could see, say. Na network, you moon tobby. Eye kwesi se. Ti maka ha wie dia na watwi dia. Bembra ko ne bon nnyo kwesi. Mewi magruzo.
7: Samuel Awoko,
6: madasi obi.
8: Enti me hwe mabakosem o party nim. The way over the past 33 years, my ejuma o party nim as police station chairperson, my founding member, police station chairperson. E wo klote kole Snaps in the polling station. I know actually, Mr. Abbey, original treasurer. Ebua, Inya, Ishmael Ashiti. He made me Pija region, you know. So that time, 2009. Timinya, 16 seats from 9 seats. Now, I'm sure they were Mbeye Juma as treasurer. Now, treasurer, and also Mbeye, you know, many party nation more. We took 2-1 in the MAE. I've been saying, I've been in the Dikai. Timmy money be account and the Sika firm and my partner to me a accountable at all levels, including the region.
9: Obey treasure and a party in the accounts.
8: Now, most of the constituencies in the accounts. The team be an Asikano, a qua, we had the money because sometimes be in the past, you can be a older man and election day as his can and could do, and they could do a cra the assessor of the corner and could do, said their father. Baby, also so. If you also so, Sika, or the Akono, if you are only 100,000. It sounds say, in the accounting system, at this kind of firm, system at this kind of firm, in the speculation. Speculation in a bar, who won executive, yes, when you have a man, you come here and say, as a party, no, will be our account, our treasurer, and the chairman assign. The chairman and you are secretary. Now, through that account, the nominee do see via, say, a campaign, Sika, say, Sika, the Bebwa party, not the constituency, Yerebefa. Now, the first soir, party executives will be who Sika, the Abba, the SS1 day. Tenu yade ame institute ya boa party ne ma at all levels, you know. Oni nya obrenbeka some confidence in our accounting system and transparent application of funds. Enu chiri and I say National Council, National Executive Committee and mpenifo ya party ne mu. But who ni pakuna obejina no. Who necessary who ni mdie wo ni mpi wo wo su betwi advice chairperson. Be you back on. Tama be a Greater Accra treasurer. Greater Accra ne problems will happen. The same album, ne books, ne kunta ne niema. But what happened? Me to the then chairman, Ishmael Ashiti, me so rest in peace for. As a chairman, unim, they were niema ti. As I say, chairman problems to balance. In that then, Oma, who vice chairman, unshe, part in seminars and abiduya ho. And based on that advice, the eastern part of Accra was headed by Divine, to be a regional chairman recently. And at the western was headed by Mandedi, may he so rest in peace, former LA, a MCE. Mm-hmm. In the year in the Sano, I'm assuming you by Ansanis Asemono, everybody be Pijano. Now you resolve. Now, one thing I have a problem, I may maybe first say, a boy, I aduma. With me, Abuane say, quick resolution of issues okay. Is very important. In doing young penny for an in Nipa, between Abuama, a simbi bar, one of the can intend them so. Yeah, can intend them so. The person should be forthright and says, oh, yeah, by us. Who can say, no, no, we wouldn't intend here. Or the back on ten was it. If he position as treasurer, my vice chairman of. The Presidential Elections Committee on two occasions. 2023, I'm a vice chairman to Prof. Michael Kwe. 2025, I'm a vice chairman to Joe Osiewusu, Honorable. And in all these two events, you know, the candidates who were presented, you know, at the close of the day, were able to come out and say, sir, election, you know, truly was free and fair. And it was a surprise to a lot of people. Mm-hmm. They know it showed the attributes of some of us. Because for somebody to say, oh, this election is free and fair, do a jitum. No, sir, I can be after some few years, said the election is true and fair. And then it means the people now organize the election themselves, you know. I, Nipebia, want to walk attributes of a difference.
9: But if you want to show you how far you bet you may see that moment, Dano, with your experience, and you work 33 years, what some, why you treasure for two terms, new way, you know, who nimbe biya, where you want wana, so I'm very mundo, who ni so, where you want to show you my ye, biya bet you may see.
8: You show me by.
9: Info analytics, the word they have, Professor Masapo, University of Ghana, they will move.
8: Yes, a lot of grow 5 years statistics in India, man. Now, it's only be party, man.
9: Now, sir, delegate, no, so many of us are
8: you. Sir, me, I can't say, baby, and you are. Became here, radiae, so be bought Rab and Quire Boa, I delegate because we name me. All the executives, Upa Fred, when you're booming, dear, oh, Papa, dear, oh, no, no, you know, you may, Papa, dear, the time, the Sika and Saka, and I cannot, ne quire so. Papa, dear, or cannot quarry. Everybody. Ain't he me?
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8: I am a campaign, and I know so by the grace of God, come Ted, you will vote for number three, Kwabraba and Kwaebwa. And the minimum. When are you on the statistics, you know? Fine. See, statistics, they are sampling. And when you do sampling, you do 100, 200, maximum 1,000, even 5,000. But in our case, yeah, delegates are about 5,000 plus. Indeed, why you're sampling, cry, maybe 500. But that sampling cannot reflect the majority. It's true, say a lot of delegates, you know, are new. But P, I'm in only share. I do communicate still. Since I'm a fee party as national treasurer, my dear name here every day, every anniversary and every event in the year, sending messages to congratulate them, to encourage them. I always do it. Mm-hmm. I get your message. I Iti idea. I'm not going by what they are saying.
9: Okay.
8: Because it's God who determines leadership. And they said the word of God says Ohinakuma Eda Yaminsem. Sasun delegates Akuma Dan Yaminsem. On the D day, Ubedu alcohol. Now so no I be answer. And then there's a box. Inti and no dear dear me person mechanics me bar party no dear my year and me tone amount. For example, I initiated printing system in the party. I'm a tutor printing equipment and only use to protect the party's information from getting out. Albums are printing in our party and the SEC through my initiative by the grace of God. And which as I see near here, I see that I talk fight in front of the party office. And also, so was an initiative by myself with my executive then. Through prudent spending and good financial management. And do all these things in your mind, I want to be sure. And I believe, sir, when you're me, I do my, when the two about my no, they did come at my seat, say, Mama, Miss Alquenye, and they don't make us. They're too so, Mr. Say, a delegate, you know, a radical king, you know, no boy who buy the aquasum dream, they're called two about, when you're me, I do my union, I sound by some dream. They're too so, no, say, one a Mr. One in your party, no. They day in him. They day in him crying as soon. It sounds like a couple of parliamentary primaries. And then a lot of issues about him. No one in he obia. Or when him dear war. When him a juma experience. Now war GD or your own bias. And if I bet me, I can say, be juma do be, you know, air no quarry mound. See the bear. During our primary session, we'll be able to resolve our matters. And now, in the course of so they shouldn't forget, on the 3rd of October, which is Saturday, they should vote for number 3. We are going to vote for 3 vice chairperson, and at least I should be the first vice. Thank you very much.
9: Yes, sir, that's so funny.
11: Okano, Oko election, oh, yeah, campaigner, you can see how we be end. We know you are clear, say you are winning.
12: Oh, yeah, me aduma we need the NTC 2022 and NTC my prime is 2019 no and NTC 2024 election no we in the party for na settle already also yeah then now we now from money before echi no and no me who pose we stress obi go come on call rounds now we position 11 5 na 8 do say results na go find if you never on say di we on say academy so she aduma now you pose e say on say integrity so e da for mo ko be we na bi am your professor me your doctor obi she o say be baby of far as empire from ecosystem free me dem start to program here no e bi am Saturday change na baby o start free baby o dey be do help brand birthday ecosystem now we be can be be now be banana na head that go kura sabi sabi say oh integrity na now so yele no it is so far so good. The target is not to win less than 80%. That is the focus.
11: 80% of the
12: you to know some person must send the signal.
6: Me may be that. Anna, my first time I'm a Benny. Anna, it sounds my year Jumo party in Machi. Na, Yamiadom, President Akufuado, Inya Gidio Mimu. I appointed me a bra and I'm just 30 years old.
11: Yes.
6: Same inquiry district chief executive. I mean, of record time. Na, party in the BC or your party in Muda. In Tiama, we be an own name at a crack or MSA. Now, why in all of a sudden? I mean, at the point people thought, where is he from?
11: Yeah.
6: Hey, radio, we free here now. Especially those who didn't know me. But one of my original party, no more me idea. They were not surprised. And I can tell you, sir, my appointment took center stage.
11: Okay.
6: And it gave me a national character. She said, I'm here, Domna, my coins, my uncle, President Akufo-Addo ni Dr. Baumia Ramo. Me yire me hu yi me yem bo adwuma. Ema nioma wo se me ye

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2: 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The mooning in her.
3: Se wusia a mana missi fit eh gusuna misrea. 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
2: ebi aje edodie nkra to ya to mo
3: daddy you know how I'm going to be a fashion designer one day and you know how you always say money doesn't fall from the sky you know how much fashion school costs?
4: Mm-hmm.
3: I don't want you to say you don't have money when the time comes. So I have a plan. Ecobank Junior Saver account. You open it for me today. We put small money every month. By the time I'm done with school, the money will be plenty.
4: Mm.
3: Yes. So what do you say? Daddy, I want to hear yes.
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6: Open an Ecobank Junior Saver account with a little first deposit, no monthly maintenance fees, and competitive interest for children aged 0 to 17. 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
6: What happens when Ghana's brightest young minds go head-to-head? 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Because this is more than a quiz. This is strategy. This is confidence. This is the challenge of knowing when to think, when to act, and when to make the right call. The future belongs to those who are ready for it. And the next generation of investors is already making its move. National Investment Quiz. 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

0: do. Ebrina so new patriotic party MPP at the Elite to himself will be via Abba National Delegate Conference. I say, remembering that 3rd October 2026, will come as a sports stadium.
1: Edia Dasuni, Amanyo Kobako, Utai Bako, and Kampom Wedding Kunim Debeba. MPP delegates are Ghana Fanenina, Beshem Wokumasi, near the National Executive Kufra, or Belpom Ashu Shepan Papa, Yamanyo Kokasi, Befaso Akoneni.
0: Your friend to me, His Excellency Dr. Mahmoud Bawumia, and then your Her Excellency Samira Bawumia Baba. Your Oman Penny Dada, His Excellency Nana Adodam Kufuadon Subaba. 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
0: Mrs. Subium, NPP National Delegate Conference, Ebaso Memorandum, 3rd October 2026, Ebo Kumasi Sports Stadium.
3: Contestants ni nyina adaye sonye bako. 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
2: 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So me din Eddie Sable. So yani team ni na aye crowd waha. Ya boom Eddie Jumedi Abram. 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Ene akabumu yedi kusi se jumedi ene. Abram, your election headquarters. Kokomoti power. In every time we copy him say Nsiane fa ebebono, your babe our sports stadium, aye di ekusi say, e free her etumi e de abrem. Inti on my hine kwabna santatina se. Memena kwaba na ebrano brani ebenyam penyifo bebrina passing through the show na the ebekosu ha otsna ye breaking in yina down amamo ewo ekusi say so. You don't want to miss every bit of this action. And it was Sempa 94.7 FM. Oman, akwa bana.
3: Well, nyamadum obi meji osuna maka se asante mantem di amane da osuna se se di ubeduha ye wo ekuru lura nanka se osuna anse na obi nyakonya na odi nkomobi ya udi no se oma open sword na panfo Boy, Mwasa, na Edo Mwasa for this acquaintance. I'll join you, our team in our Accra, and a Kumasi, na Yada, Nanasi, said Nadaruma. Aquina will say, Yemeka, Yemi Animal, Moses, and join the Boy Manuana, the new patriotic party. One would you may be soon, one a Ben, Echina Dano, Yanfena, and Yemibo, the Wuru, Sivini Sano. Na ebechia eye the political administrators of eye assassino yes ye can the ka regional minister na pamfo
2: yes
3: and afi mayor na pamfo and all eye security heads are one of the war of my Peace Prison, BNI, National Security, Yoko, all of them.
2: Yes.
3: Yeah, Dauma Sepa, so for their continuous, Jumadin or Moye, Ewa Santimantema. If we are new patriotic party, so, a man or so, say, a cool man or so, that Shiomonia Momo, a Hasunko, a Kiddis, a Omo Jumadis, who couldn't get me to her. We are wishing them all the best. If we never pay me the question that will be able to can get him within the nature a year in Kurahuba, Momo Fins, but what are thinking and believing is a. You may be not a age when you soon come.
2: Yes.
3: I soon do any be blabber, come, come, everyone the same. Because they are the potential government in waiting.
2: Sure.
3: The any day chief we say, so when you may your maduma, not gonna fought your master, A, B, and Omania, Quenya, and that's answer. And yet, MP before Kwan, no baby deals, only the Ghana, so I need the air cost to be an. I see any day chief, they are interested in a new man AC. You mean in answer. Na in your animal, almost you have a two more as central for teaching in Shroud Love FM for any in your animal. I can, I'm seeing all the radio and TV stations. So I'm saying, in your eye, my home, Aqua Basronco. Now, if you are saying now, OT, so continuously, a becker see a damasi. If we say, maybe a becker, Samuni, who are, else you know, once I'm more. Yes, you two sense your more money. Did you have a cozy send you medina so more money? Did you enjoy from Love FM, Adom FM, Asempa FM? Munina, so yes, so in the messe or Jumano, I'm with the farm yet, you know, the BNT and Kokama come and be Bianco. But it'll be quick one,
2: yeah.
3: You know, me, you know, I'm saying, Modia, Libia Damica, who could do any sika, but that's the fair you say. Because they will say, what are my neighbor? Yes, my good job, you know what I'm doing. Who could do any sika, but the fair you can be the other. I mean, some even though Bacoba Barney almost 10,000, the old Akushi ago. Yet the effort form,
2: yes,
3: for all these years, effort form. Now, effort form because one of the things that continuously my advocate to or prime program, mm-hmm. So yeah. From 1989, BC, Accra Kumasi Road, I ain't me any one. I'll take this opportunity. Now, my bo road minister, no, my bona basso. Men who say, and mea, mea, mea, mea, who do pee, you honor in the midst of all a in a in a man who's a multi 32 just and then young cars are smooth.
2: Yes,
3: there's an improvement using the Accra Kumasi.
2: That's the existing highway, local one, improvement, local one, old one, because I can't, you know, now it's too rough, too dangerous. If I would do so for paying, yeah, let me so for you, yeah, and order, no, I smooth, I smooth, I smooth, I smooth, I smooth, I smooth, I smooth, I smooth, I smooth, I smooth, I smooth, I smooth, I 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
3: mehu se contractors no so no
2: ewo
3: abegina kwan so inform me personally
2: okay
3: personally ana me refi kunkun ni eko di nkomo
2: okay
3: bu so mo se the my minister bend na mode e se minister special here in na gidi no ana mo so da bi omo do mo juma na mo yeti e bo mo ba so na ya da o ma se se the old existing road no yes
2: said the president any minister ne say but time na soldier for ne hand over right of way
3: yes
2: on expressway na
3: won so but so kind of
2: contractors who will come back
3: yeah of course I can testify
2: you can confirm
3: I
2: can
3: say me use every weekend the activity we have for us and I have seen the improvement there will be our fast because we say at least he said there at least normal this is not the state that we wanted
2: okay
3: but once they've attended to it and they are still attending to it, I feel that kakakaka. Hey, I've been real commercial crude here, Muzwa. Yeah, who a lot of demolition exercise.
2: Command me, patron, me, but my main friend James Mwa. Moshe with YouTube live. There is a little challenge with the sound. In Tisemwa, we are working on it. Yebeshe, na ye timi asolve ede amamwinti mode beche yen se improvement bounsoa muma yen hu in coming sessions ne afi sound no aye clearer we are here to serve you ndide beye bi ama mwanya a good listening and viewing experience no yebeye ede amamo mamin kaimu biyo se ye wo baba yara stadium e wo kumase honi ye wa ye diye kusi se njume diye ni efi ede bremo
3: yeah so
2: anay hene ewa aye
3: so asantima antemusu ye waha uwa hansoa unse demolition exercise go on various places or as Antimante man say. In fact, we've gotten closer. And I want to take this opportunity to say the same old problems are you can't be other. You say may you know as I said the stores are different stores. We have a stadium at sure. In fact, my prize is that maybe I demolish the
2: stadium. Kumasi Stadium.
3: Yeah, and my ex some new shop store. Okay. My prize is that maybe I demolish the so more per se. I'm a store bar. I'm more adapted this new stores now. What I hear from my occupier so far is that they're born. I was so kaka. Very decent. Very, very decent. You know, and may you know the minimum so many issues because maybe a car, phone, park, or more cars, and more cars, and you're the phone to be to do animal. All those areas in Nano, or Judy Honomagua, in him, but. Dear Bakwa, I hear a super Kumasi traffic. The traffic situation in Kumasi.
2: I think it's also the.
3: Yes.
2: When they are 45 minutes, 1 hour, it's crazy.
3: So
2: the
3: honestly,
2: whole city everywhere.
3: Honestly, I think the traffic situation in Kumasi,
2: yes, something.
3: But
2: I also see work ongoing. Unse from Ahojo. Edeba Asqua, the Ark area.
3: Yes.
2: Work is ongoing.
3: That was started by the previous administration.
2: Sure.
3: And I thank God that some of these projects are still being continued.
2: Yes.
3: This current administration.
2: Yes.
3: I believe that the MPP party continuously at my own core position for years. So the party will always fall on him because experience I was quite up to this point. My change FM station is battery. And she'll tell you that. And it's not an easy. The new patriotic party just don't give people appointments or positions just like that.
2: Yes.
3: In the extra a certain uniqueness. That's the most important thing. No more cost who the mujidi. Whether in power, whether in opposition or cosu.
2: And then we get into the 13 or so different positions. Now the analysis kakra atuja. What we've seen here, the eba yesu ready aswanto to form yatete. Ebimo. A confirmed poll results are abano. A being so ye directly opposite poll results are abba a woke chrome. Uba and so are se wope billboards a kesian and ketua around the stadium, baby. And repermono ye be show videos na amamahu.
3: So far, there were top of billboards there. A former Subin, MP, our president. Yeah, the billboard every election. Yeah, I am telling you today. Me and Katame Nikwana could be
2: Eugene Boatienji.
3: Now we rock my special. And I'm saying we're soon for an abba. I'm saying yeah, we're gonna come. But now we do another massive body. And yeah, you make it all.
2: Wow.
3: Well, we'll get to that point.
2: Eugene Boatienji.
3: Yes.
2: Okay. In the repermanent special video, some among the outside of this stadium, how our brand and Aquine, we show you within the stadium what's happening. I think kudos to the team, especially Omoye in charge of branding, and making sure the setup is done and everything. I know good fellow Deofe is in the thick of affairs. They've done some really good job. I mean, it's shaping up very
3: well. Eboama, you ready to pass away? Me, we say director of elections wa de but me send me nanim kai kakra
2: yes
3: me hu se eno ada kotoko we need one ewa
2: and
3: the chair we just decided that we really didn't want to play with a team like Karela obodia Karela and no we decided just to give them that space to operate but onyame amfa kwa musa ko mu de chika fo
2: ade
3: ye share ba kotoko fo on point them but o hwe sabre o hwa on boaboa good fellow and any team
2: yes.
3: No? And you need to also appreciate
2: them.
3: What they have done so far
2: and
3: maybe for the first time no? All media houses in suno yeah party na nkasa aye ya shen so die na o mabobo a good boot come
2: yeah.
3: And also your boy

0: contestants ne bidding come. It seems the biggest criticism against you some of the things you said in the run up to 2022 election Ebeye was general secretary. Almost your number one campaign message against the then general secretary John Boyd was to the fact say from 169 seats no Oshema part this seats drop away about 137. You took over from 137 and what drop it about 87. That's close to bare 50 seats and a mulusui. And if John Boedu losing 30 plus seats was bad, why should the party maintain you after losing almost 50 seats?
1: Obi, sa semino matibida.
0: Yes.
1: Ana matume boaso so achichim. Elections be a party be a bekobiano. Whether you win or you lose, if it be post elections report or analysis or post mortem, I didn't know, sir. You try say a bone say, oh, sir, elections you're coin. I do win a see ya a boy. I do win a am boy. Say be ya oko animo, or by address. Because every election be an issues, beba. And now, why elections issue?
2: I am a member of the committee. Yeah, well, Honorable Oboshi Saikufi, and also a member, and I'm a secretary to the committee.
0: Okay.
2: Responsibility apart in the committee is that you have organize a conference, so near ye party leadership. And no my committee, no ethnic, a vetting committee. A vetting committee, no, yeah, my mame, Abna Cecilia Dapa, and a chair committee. Near Papa Usuankuma, former MP, secondly, Obey High Commissioner, UK. Your Ambassador G. Bewa, no,
0: okay.
2: Member.
0: Okay.
2: Honorable Sule Salifu Said, a friend, Honorable SS, Dodoana Bekaze, you can be sure. Lawyer Joyce Opoku Boateng, lawyer Ose Prempe, Mr. Arnold Boateng. It is a committee, a agency of voting.
0: Okay.
2: It be a nomination to nomination forms. Party for money member, any akukudose, on person, person party. In terms of nomination forms, a close nomination forms, I'm the manifesto to be home party headquarters. Name in also, who media for me will be a more cavern the camera. If you know, the MP in free echo. National Executive Committee and a party G or Mutumi. Na akwenya base ombe to me ako contest nibi. And on a DHR ya baby PNA. And she shane say ye election at this level. Political party at me can say constituency level, regional level, national level, electoral commission. In TNA electoral commission. Conducting balloting, ECR and Baba, electoral commission, any candidate, ECR, Sansone Ghana Police Service, IGP, Uranio Honu, any team, and so a lot of engagement. And beyond that, no, any perform, no, elections committee, candidates, electoral commission, any Ghana Police Service, any meeting. I have not the trim, the bear simulation exercise. It was stadium, ma. Say about to a becoso. In thinking, I'm dealing in at all times. The next candidates, no, any all the other stakeholders. And
0: yeah,
2: you hear him say your china, okay, a party constitution, article 10, 13 A to L. I can't empeny for a mobaster conference, even Obefa constituency executive. In all the 276 constituencies, all the
0: executives, a woman,
2: delegates,
0: elected and appointed.
2: Elected and appointed.
0: Okay.
2: Obefa regional executive. If you are, your council of elders.
0: Regional executive, so elected and appointed.
2: Appointed, 21.
0: Okay.
2: And so from the 16 constituencies, no, or 21 delegates from each of the regions. We are council of elders, a delegate. A national patron.
0: Council of Elders, no.
2: Yeah.
0: National,
2: there. National, there, no.
0: Na region, there.
2: At the regional level.
0: Omo to at the regional level.
2: Regional level. Okay. But national level, there. National Council of Elders.
0: Okay.
2: Omo no ba.
0: The Hackman, who's watching my chairman.
2: Da, no. Something in for, no. And so now we do Council of Elders status in this party. That's just what some party.
0: Yeah.
2: Any so.
0: Yeah.
2: And see, almost any there. yes, so mom your members nina eba conference. Okay. Your foundation members and people almost in time party in Ninkata, Bray ED party, the Common Electoral Commission.
0: No, no, yes, I mean, sir.
2: No, sir, they don't. Yes, and the opinion of the doctor.
0: Oh, okay.
2: So I am paying for us. In fact, yeah, yeah, elections at constituency level, regional level, national level, baby, you be a ubi a no, or to be.
0: Okay.
2: Ubu a party, no.
0: Okay.
2: Edema say, oh, some party, asana, yen so, yes, some more. If you are your patrons, national patrons,
0: okay.
2: Omo there, your constitution is a sick asset. Ombisha, no more you dipper 30.
0: Okay.
2: No more babbage. First, Nisa, by increasing the court 30.
0: Okay.
2: Your certain members of parliament, you delegate to the conference. Your accredited testing institutions.
0: Okay.
2: Omo president, constitution identify, omo say, omo delegate to this conference. Your national council. National council, no, they are regional representatives.
0: Yes.
2: Into almost ba as delegate to the conference.
0: Okay.
2: Some people for ni niaka, but until we ni na yewo total number of 7,163 delegates.
0: Oh.
2: Omo ba ochna.
0: Okay.
2: Yenshiye mno yebe pese ochna ba tuono. Ebreswa ebe ko wano wano. Inti yene electoral commission conversation. You are creating 21 voting centers.
0: 21. Ewo Park, yeah.
2: Ewo Park, so for the position of national chairman, vice chairpersons, general secretary, national organizer, and national treasurer. Side five position. You are creating 21 voting centers. Your constitution is an cassette. If I youth wing, women's wing, and Nasara wing, Omo ya wing, Sainty, Omo no, you constitute a different register. Formal elections.
0: Okay.
2: In 25 years, na yesi ubia oye less than 40 years aye delegate no. O akwanya se obeto aba na dia ye national officer. So I use this as the numbers no was training to ya create 5 voting centers for the youth wing.
0: Okay.
2: Women's wing na so ya create 3 voting centers. Ana Nasara organizer so ya create 2 voting centers.
0: Mm-hmm.
2: So in all yewo 31 voting centers.
0: Okay.
2: Menoka saying, Electoral Commission, Ghana Police Service, Elections Committee, any candidate, new agent, ye share on Waha, near Chom, said the Ochin Yamepa, about to a Bresson, a Behe name, say, ye see bear set up, a Bresson, say, constituencies, Barber Toma, said the Umbe Toma, but any said the Umbe free state your more, I come back to almost stance. Ain't the conversation in Nana at all times, ye ne. Delegate, electoral commission, candidate, and a police in there. Now, on here, I have many sober concerns. Say, yes, sir, internal, my name, my name, my name, my name, na name, my name, my name, my name, my name, my name, my name, my name, for the purpose of this conference, elections committee, no, at a subcommittee, Honorable Obuchi Saikofi Dano, and the PR, Niamanyema, outward Niamanyema, Nina, only in the team, Mr. Akwesi Ajimai, a good fellow, any other people can say, Sanche, Nina, because they are not can be. And you are creating cubicles, sir.
0: Okay.
2: Yes, you are creating media village.
0: Yeah, media village.
2: I have said, Monobe Boy, now the Abeco Swano. Mama, my sign. At the moment, unse new patriotic party in Amra Council,
0: okay.
2: And he conducted sizing. They make a chat on his own. The BCB watch now, and Kunimbino, a common new patriotic party. And Penny for Munyako could draw more back on Tesibino. They don't make a son, say, Umbina or Dance Ronco. No more, they are some party, no more, they are tired around Mahamud Baumechi. Now, Ghana for Atua Bamano, ye call. 2020 general elections are. New Patriotic Party, it's here. 2000 year Babem, yes, I'm Babemu Bim, Anyaba, baby away. You didn't say elections mean to be on your pay. A brand of fun. Ghana for be decided. Dr. Mahmoud Baumia Baba be president.
0: Okay. You didn't say why you're Juma or party headquarters at check for bear how many years? Ne?
2: Oh, men can years by 50. Say, no near Olegon.
0: Yeah.
2: Eh ole gone so yeah party ejuma.
0: Okay.
2: Ah ko say be yeah Tesco.
0: Yeah.
2: Inti free bra chairman Mark menu be national chairman.
0: That
2: am na miti ye. No me wie me masters.
0: Okay.
2: And me ba party of.
0: Okay.
2: Inti me almost mass mamia. Na me tu hana.
0: That's a one executives be praying now, yeah, Jimmy. Oh, it means so air contest with elections, we more action. So, what about Trouba?
2: Oh, say, electoral commission. Yeah, two national elections.
0: Or two.
2: Or two. In the
0: end, those who better.
2: Or say, I'm very dingy.
0: Do we open maintain and answer up here? Say, because some of them, Chairman Buti. Chairman Buti say, Kaonon Kwanka, or more current executives, and apart from Trouba, you mean in the end.
2: Sa conversation na etwem enya dia me advance ni ma akomede ma no ba beto sa conversation e yen kanpo
0: na sa about one year
2: no no but I'm saying say on ko kan asem na was the chairman of the party executive
3: but what will be the basis for a blanket statement there's no basis for that
2: no o my message me sa conversation enya dia e bi di nene
3: no
2: but no life in that conversation
3: but I'm saying that what will be the basis for that the fact that what's the basis for that?
0: No.
3: What's the basis for that? People fail and come back big time. People fail and get out of the race. So there shouldn't be a basis for that conversation. I don't think that. In fact, it was even not a fair comment once you were acting in a capacity in the party's interest. It was not a fair comment to put out there.
2: July 19, 2025 amendment to the constitution. Nina internal arrangement a building as a party. If you start your internal election, in fact, as soon as you start a polling station election, your presidential primary.
0: Yes.
2: Very successful one. You be your baba polling station, your electoral area.
3: Matters about financial inducement in this animal minimum and just like you prompted me in the morning that they are the probability of amendments be a very
0: amendments
3: and she's very high
0: sure
3: oh mommy yeah privy to amendments be our did he say
0: the popular ones me and sano
3: yeah
0: ah I've told you yeah amending the if you are going to amend an amendment who's at the recent one I'm here with legal and I'm with the truth just now. The national chairman will be the leader of the party, whether in power or in opposition. We are told that amendment now we are not saying there is a proposal to amend that amendment again and to make at all times the flag bearer and or the president, the leader of the party, and the national chairman deal. And we are not clear. There is a proposal like that.
2: Okay,
0: right?
2: So more media for no any animal. Ebi be bi enso a ebi enso di ko concern do do say dem samre am no kase amemem propose bi na yanim enche mi say bi na wanim bi na menim enche bi e be ma mokope and based on that one na ye discuss no me say
3: by ko say
0: no but you know say dey here kay
2: no me say
0: she proposal
2: me say ye nuanem ebi be bi ebi di ko concern do do
0: dey okay proposal say ewo mu yi vice chairpersons me ensa
2: o copy o copy say appointment copy of the amendment proposal motion what dey we
3: that be very weird
2: what dey we
0: o say me me dey we
2: o so for me say komo bi wa unni what dey we
0: na say the amendment proposal na ni na do paper I know say director legal about be present here no to conference
2: no enya director legal the chair of the legal and constitutional committee
0: yeah the chair of AWE friend is
2: Frank David
0: represent here and that's not what I'm talking about
2: okay
0: because Nkofone send this our proposal they talk to some of us almost send you a proposal to be mine
2: so
0: and I know said these are some of the proposals
2: well, so the committee now was given the mandate to say Uncle we know when into a change and panny be omo we know you know the aka nti osofo nyame nka mo ho me da no production team aso me nyame aso etie fo mo hwe new for 20 party in himself otna oba da tom be me very successful annual delegate conference mo fa advantage yeah
0: Hi, Asempa FM. On my head, Kwame Sante, Ewa, Radio Sables, with Yenya Evans, Nimakon, Director of Elections for the NPP. And I'm Motes, Yeneno, AD and Komo. Ain't it? Ansana, Roman, Unim, sir. Prostate, Yadia, Ehia, Ewa, Mema.
3: Very, very important.
0: Enna,
3: very important.
0: Emma, Enibi, in the Mema Yare. So, prostate, Unia, enlargement, a man crying so fast, I didn't. But that prostitute, Madeco.
3: And yet, no, Dominic, maybe I don't tell me I may, I'm at 14 now.
0: We may call you prostate, and
3: I may call you, may bear me, who say, me do so 170 cent. On one, who was up, baby, clubhouse, because that time, Majaro, and I'm required to foot the clubhouse.
0: Hey, I saw,
3: but yeah, important is how the corner of the big catcher.
0: Sure.
3: Every 8:40 above from crime. Who said, yeah, can you know, or say, I said, Brandy, I need you in the interior. Not a man, I was
0: true.
3: Benny, surprisingly, I can't have a form, even from 20, 25, 30, 35. Yeah. Yeah. You have to start checking. Yes, what I said. Yeah, I did. I said, maybe go be very painful.
0: Because, sir, Jones or Dale. Now, person with Jones or Jones.
3: No, I'm telling you that, and yeah, a pleasant sin. Yeah. I'm telling you honestly, I sometimes, and I don't know whether some of these things we, people can share. I yes. have a friend.
0: Yes.
3: Okoye test. Now, I'm look, with all of them. Okoye says endoscopy.
0: Endoscopy.
3: So, I'm movie. And I feel I'm so, I'm saying, that challenge can tell
4: you.
3: I say, who's can tell you? So, I'm movie, you know, who feel. No one of friends. Oh, yeah, I didn't mean, I feel it. It's been my driver and I found a facility.
4: Yeah.
3: That was the first time I witnessed that on the catheter.
0: Yeah, catheter. Yeah.
3: All this while, my thinking was that, oh, maybe I'll go back. No, I'm there. I did
0: it. Sure,
3: sure. But I never knew that. Now we're getting people on that one. Now we're getting people on that one. I'm going to bunk on just to get his attention from Adia because of the idea then in jail we found we are there then
4: that's right
3: the whole world on okay we
0: are there ah then no we are no rosa
3: I
0: want to
3: tell you
0: but
3: I'm not
0: by you know what I'm going
3: to do let me go back and go to the guy it is not an experience that as I would try and say me could do
4: that's right
3: every that day I'm saying ready and it's so from a baby mama me that is why I always say that so sorry I'm not now do so your thinking is that
0: hey normal
3: normal as I said do so normal and then normal and then normal
0: yeah
3: it's good to do so that's a bit too say prevention has always been better than cure. Majority.
0: TNA.
3: So, sir, the social ground now, it no be able to hear no.
0: Yes.
3: Now, it's near no. Yes. I don't know. People should not take their health matters for granted.
0: For granted.
3: You be a MP, you be a minister, you be a president, you be a business, you be a journalist, you be a lawyer. What Pumudi should be key.
0: A key.
3: We are bear man.
0: Well, sometimes, there is a move to kind. Now, we say, Penimuka credit or car.
3: Oh,
0: now we're in a sort of
3: message.
0: If you are bad, 10 minutes.
3: How on a message? I dear Miss Missou, may can't wait as that I know this UP. Channel, if you don't find me, we could deal with convoys. This UP could be watching that time. And okay, hey, what problem you have with 3 seconds? The convoy did not just forget it. Yeah, ready from Shirley to Kumasi.
0: Wow.
3: Now do some conducive. But so almost every 3-6 minutes you want to get down and do
0: it's terrible.
3: And now the papa.
0: It's terrible.
3: We don't wish for anybody. It's Mr. Musan come on Muntian ye.
0: In the prostate.
3: Yeah.
0: And said your mother cannot regular checkups of a prostate no ever. Because the worst thing that can happen to you is all your bema and so many prostate enlargement. Who we crank here? Namia ya dum, and your doctor penny back on studio. 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
4: Pharmacognosist.
0: Oh, pharmacognosist.
4: Yes.
0: Hey. And only pharmacologist, different way.
4: Difference room. Pharmacognosist is a branch of pharmacy. He did only herbal medicine.
0: Oh, okay. Uh-huh. Okay. Okay. I get it now. That's right. Oh, okay. It's Solak Biochemist Limited.
4: That's right.
0: And I'm going to say, you spend the time on prostate enlargement.
4: That's right.
0: And then the enlargement, because I'm going to say prostate, the MMM.
4: MMM question.
0: It's
4: not about
0: the enlargement,
4: never. But I'm going to say it's for you. Age dependent.
0: Okay.
4: I'm going to say that when you're 18 years, you're supposed to enlarge. Or the you're going to be now, say now, or be now, you're going to be so cancer. Now, in case 50 years and above. I'm going to say that you're about 30, 35. I just say prostate education, how the cost now, because I'm going to say that. Now, you're going Yeah, we're born with a different hormonal imbalance. I would say you are different testosterone. I say a hormone, a man, a man, can you even be seen a washer?
0: Yes.
4: But you're natural in answer. I sort it.
0: I sort
4: it. It is sort it. I want to say now, I say prostate no sort of kind of gland.
0: Yes.
4: Because if a gland, I deal with puns when I with chin musuba. Say what dry? I saw for beans, you know, a beer, you know.
0: Yes.
4: Left and right, I can't see any. So to grab a different
0: sure.
4: Location is just sitting beneath our bladder. It's a junso chana say.
0: Okay.
4: Natiawa, the function tan is on way swimming pool now. Sperm cell dry room. If we bema or call for she. It's in your case you see me and I sperm analysis. And the see me equals to sperm cell testicles not produce plus swimming pool now. One sperm cell no overhead. Any till no. When you wait my nancy, another coach for your high jump. And so very won't swim. Tabasa was a service that won't mean jump it. Because swimming pool numbered me a film with the free hack on any.
0: Okay.
4: And assume you said a professor, 45 and 50 years, or person on the pension be.
0: Yes.
4: Now, service, why are you here? Now, release Nama, presidency. It's near brother, can I mention the dean? Now, because I didn't about 25, my more explanation.
0: Yes.
4: Apart from aging, your idea when you see a friend like cooking rich fruit and vegetables. I think they can diet to compulsory by force.
0: Fruit and vegetables.
4: I like cooking rich. Lycopene, your course, I say, say, antioxidant, never pigmentation, and then my fruit and vegetables, you have a It's a deep year of OBI doom. It's an car open can buy a lunch, I could do for the SNK. Fresh tomatoes, and now carrots, and now grapes, and now some kebun koko koko no, and now watermelon. Essence, we can't our diet on. Bema the 35, we can't compost by force. But all this while late, we can't monya honey. Now, it has to be antioxidant. Salary kupina antioxidant. No, she may be saying say obubu homa.
0: Yeah.
4: It's saying say me bahai on se secret to her.
0: Yeah.
4: Thinking to kwe ba nang kono wajin to kona akuno. Now watch how you wajuma. Na prostate gland is not a deal here. Power back upon salicopino. It is yet me and Nian can't die to see a pedia, next one bamboo beer. The enlarged kit to you, BBC kit to have been no assassin stretch. Na son said the case will end coy. Obi 2 weeks ago make a restaurant been at that. We could be here.
0: Okay.
4: And I branched it by the chicken apias and then the fried rice. And I'm seeing a slice of fresh tomatoes. Oh man, for the waiter come here. Are you mad? I didn't know you have a comedian. Me was no enen kebe boy.
0: Enen kebe boy.
4: Now point number three. Eh, my question is large enough. Eh, yeah, dear, I find red meat. I'm saying that you're Nigeria. I'm saying that Timo Janamso. You increase your white meat. Red meat.
0: Red meat. Yeah, dear. And then red meat.
4: Say cow meat. Eh, now we
0: have a
4: Aponchinam, Obianam, and Nambium Muramunam, and Nambium Kobia, and Muramunam, no, my globin the prostate gland that you are no.
0: Okay.
4: I mean confeder. Bibiti said, "Oh no, Danko."
0: Yes, rabbit.
4: Rabbit. Oh, says you have rabbit. Nama, brother, what's your name? Fita.
0: Yes.
4: And can you know?
0: Yes.
4: Yente red meat so. Niemfa white meat.
0: Niemfa white meat. In white meat na akante.
4: Danko na.
0: Danko rabbit.
4: Yenko best.
0: Danko.
4: Breakfast they classify as other white meat. centimeter me use no no
0: adams aha
4: e chere say myoglobin e wo cow meat mo no fam say e tena pork ye three
0: oh
4: e dey say card baby cow meat there fari pork
0: fari pork meat and na akokwe
4: akokwe so say chakra
0: white meat
4: can swim now
0: and we are good to go
4: ha she fish no 1000 no on say nyina fit no be had na problem no Ghana for so say there be e bra me son many chop money
0: yes
4: me say na Christmas e say e kuma kokwa ni nine e dey mama me then I say akokwe ni corner ho me twa na me su na me kuma kokwa no ma fanisa bia nso ne ha eti e nyini say pa na eko opposite and yet, I said, I want to do my summer yard. You SMT to do it now. Oh, Baman, Chop Baman, who formed your mamma 10 cities. Mamma Nanchinam and Heno, Mamma 50 Ghana, Nempa, Befasabi, Ojanam's 20 Kaho, Nefa Point, Nekamasia Diano, South Sakapoma, Nedia Toso. Two bones, a sound miscommunication, I say, education continent, and Tina Brother Cassisino, a free 40, 50, about 30, 25.
0: Yes.
4: Obi, yes. Question is, yes. Fanaso obi old to was a slice at the Canadian air day man. It is solution.
0: Yeah.
4: When 2004, Professor Kufina de Lina Kufani Crency, that's not me, Herbert, but it's a night me order 8 years.
0: Okay.
4: The papa, if we move out university first year,
0: okay.
4: Posting some young Timifa, many call home.
0: Okay.
4: Yes, if Fanaso is, you know, condition across of Ghana, Henry. Yanga Dane. Research Ben Yaye. Obey any PhD, masters, subject, reset data, and we saw so epic considers. Yes, it's your
0: facade
4: data, any analyze here, any share the irreproducible, as in say, yes, I hear based on the same results. And now, if you pick Ghanaian plants, any pair alkaloids, anthracunones, coumarins, fatty soils, where is where batty compounds and what service medicinal plants. Any extra one dear a bit near supplement at herbal supplement. Now man service semi like up in on here for an entire 12 months. And only a beer yet even dear prior to the Prostaphet herbal capsules.
0: Prostaphet herbal capsules.
4: Okay. A PROSTA prosta. Now the fit are they on thing?
0: FIT.
4: It is Prostaphet herbal capsules. Okay. One man say Johnson Boko.
0: Johnson Boko.
4: Yankee animal trials here in vivo. As in this a living host.
0: Yeah.
4: Ye induce male albino rats. And myself won't process it in large here.
0: Okay.
4: And you can scan your PSA to Zampa. I enlarge it. And I feel such symptoms. You know, Freddy, I want to cry Johnson Water. So,
0: yeah.
4: Let's see, Sabby, Benman called Johnson Water. So, Johnson, I peace, peace, and brother came. Uncle cried, being a creditor.
0: Yeah.
4: After what Johnson said, I came a May. Or you said the board debut. Yes, the Beyond Zampa. You never perfect reflection. Oh, I dare you to win. And if you prepare some medicine, compound it, formulate it, they make a hydro extraction, hydro ethanol extraction. And if you extract it, and if you have ingredients, and I said, and if you didn't get it, I said, no, team one. Obi, so the Benny Pemua, yeah, I tell you, so I defend a pair of kilogram body weight. What the Benny Pemua, a Muslim atheist, you say, I want to put it on our IKC. Actually, yes, and Kayan. Fancy power prostate normal one, I around 30 centimeters keep the volume, eh? Volume, as in volume, any day. Now, once and cowpa, one of my friends, I wanted them a who like a crowd. Now, after 8 weeks, you will say in swap of them action. Two, you will say drop ban on, say, Obi on the same, yep, means say, yeah, blood and any, you know, trading, and a prostate gland, you know, I see, on say, a chap can question, say, it's a prostate name large, yeah, I see, who from a balloon. Near a quiet damn few feet. Also, who are our situation inside this room? Inside this room, you can use a piano. The pipe not a femur. More like air coming out. What is that? What is that? And son of Abba. Now, Abuanimono, you will say, I want to eat within my 820 per month. I feel the service will be posted, no enlargement in a buy, and who are about to normal. As you can scan before and after. They will say, after 8 weeks, no scan on your chair first, not a shoot, not feeling about to normal. You will say, in Subi, ah. I said milky, I said milk, I said kaka, PFW.

me no bia compile but 3 months e dey fa haban e to pam pese be onyini pacho ho bi da and yet possible won't me stop it and they say prostate herbal capsules no so when your symptoms no obo sa watch them obo say me ya maximum 8 weeks obi you are there for preclinical studies as they say inherent and I say yeah near as a company you any man model no you picking nipa 25 ah omo e tell must scan e mo some post 9 large say be been put the drum out can get it out on bem you say maximum 8 weeks no I feel the catheter the tube nage you are illustration by chemistry of that the attorney say you are a baby affect anti inflammatory agents eh no say sapon here what's our prostate thing it attorney say ensure na cause inflammation are dey akese anti are dey twi free mu it e train you say pipe no e be pipe na bia bon se o make it on the first 2 weeks no o bon se nsuo ne ba fe de e fa keteta de mfa inside e fa ho adentia e che se e kwan na si de mu bi e kwan na bia de a e fa ho ne push kakra to we table se share na yi e ti next review maximum 8 weeks no na eji na wi asan se won't me stop for nyin ntia se every 6 months bia no you should prostate for 4 weeks o won se abuo wa make keteta no e na won't me stop nyin it's every 6 months be just used for 4 weeks na aha men so see amen no obi me nya symptoms be me papa nyini ansa na wo nya menya bi me so me boss le be ya enlarge kra say ni panicking yes say who is so prostate for 6 weeks every year me afibia na e 31st December we are if in the first no na mama mo say so me so prostate no say be because me papa nya bi say even the cancer ansa na wo free mo tin sima busua no e bi nam mo and no what dey born ho ban so one person they are kind of not getting to know what kind of ever young

0: 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research na ye no sense no ye nyep togum hwegum biem ye the measure the science the evidence based aka ho eti belma o jonsa wotim wo jonsa e meye wo jonsa se wotim e bransa na aba e na obi jonsa firi 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O se chem physics aptrust. Aha. Yes. No, me ka answer. Yes, a force bia. E ye pull a force. It me sake ade ase kosoro.
1: Okay.
0: On se polytank. E si wo. E wi aboso. E so ne half. E kedi effect negative pressure. It me sake polytank na ase kosoro. And now physics effect aptrust pull a force. Now the same mechanism e ba wa. Now blood and ka say chronic shape. E say say the blood and watch him. Now blood masses na be overtaken. But such a that's a very precise about temperature. And I Johnson they be able to peace into Yama. A basa miss sake blood and acid costro. Tebasa, shadio, base conican, a pussycomb.
1: Okay.
0: It's Johnson ya bath or nipe, hold up a distro. Never. What about Johnson? I could yes, I could distro. To what Johnson offers a beer came, a bonk, I saw process, question mark about a beer on your diabetic, necessity idea. As what Johnson more than 3,000 adiachina, a bonk, I saw process, question mark. Obi, 18 years and chair master how you now a moon can farm or so. Prostaphet herbal capsules. Your body manager say Johnson Boko. Yamadom, yes, but to be corroborated. Adesia is on the entire research near you know. Says yes, man, and pick it that's the beam. Research nearby and Nania pick it. It's currently a KUS here. Prof I can't consent from a cognizant head. I told you why only is a say current no one consultant. Adentia, you know, I'm going to go to the research. You know, you wait for the products now. What Ghana for? I'm assuming Jabba Obi now and son of Major Quino Zipman Plus. What's your Ghana for? Plus,
1: Bansana, no,
0: yeah,
1: post office. You've been here to a
0: but your post office, no,
1: yeah,
0: a pharmacy shop.
1: Okay.
0: Chemical shop,
1: okay.
0: Herbal shop, be also pe prostaphet herbal capsules be a one sa ebeke bi. So in case of be a person be an so a me me na babetu job it me so afraid ni ato discussion us ewo ho. Now obi the person adding in Ghana ye yedeno mo si omni ati nkama ye. Why you no hope? Oh, and I want to say something.
1: Libido na perform.
0: Libido na perform. Not me say about 90% ye effort.
1: Okay.
0: Oh yes, Obi. Okay. It sounds like Ghana Hano. Yeah, me cast as to a counselor me call. Yeah, send me four play. Now I say, oh no, ban you no more.
1: Okay.
0: Now, okay for okay first part. Yes, a video, a video. Okay, comedies.
1: Mm-hmm.
0: Obi, oh, yeah, okay comedies.
1: Ah,
0: ni etu bi akela nuku jack. Yes. Aha. Now during the act no. Sir, send me comedies. Ni efe ne four play no.
1: Okay.
0: Now Ghana, we member ten and mutu pin enimuye. And sebe see no ban a kasa kama. I can't send the match no. Nasa be sebi smooth gentle touch by yes ye mea pino. Nasa be sebi case in costum. So yen ye pay 15 minutes. Na a massable bana I prepare ready. Let you teach Biamaho. As a son said Ghana average men 35 aircon a 10 minutes.
1: Yeah.
0: It will 10 minutes man 15 minutes for play no at my -5. It answer the game Nasa Kurana Timkaja to bar within Kuana. So Nasi and Sada baby so.
1: Yes,
0: Zipman plus one or more dear friend strengthener. Or my service, I didn't wire them. So, still release another room. Or more, you not swatch it. What 10 minutes, no, or they got 25 minutes amount. Oh, brah, homie.
1: Okay.
0: What do you call

0: the fed wine break. No more come kakra so. 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Aha. O ya brand mo. Mo. Sure. Mo. Mo.
1: To the three na dey. E team kejani e dinam.
0: Mo. All say o age no e ko dani. E ti e basa. Who will be a friend of testosterone? Who will be a production perform? Now, where no zip one plus a bususa testosterone level man costro? Now, man would drive the edge, you know.
1: Yeah.
0: It's enough it or ban a quiet cake. No, what's that? Was it Adam who even was in Sakano? 20 born near Manasuana, I can't just say, Panga, like I said, no, it was a sir. Kaisa zip man, a man, 18 years and above, 95, professor Obi. Ramusa question. Yeah, Ben Abraham, it didn't say, Sarah. Now, Abraham, how many years? That's all Bible. Bible
1: score can't
0: see. Abraham, 99.
1: What's
0: that? Say, Sarah.
2: It's the Sarah, so be 80.
0: Mo. It's the question, I say, Obi, you can see in your name. Bible said the man shall satisfy one sexually, and likewise the woman. Because I shall say,
1: the man who committed the actually more.
0: Two eight. For the last time, 0245 0245 6161 6062 8 2 8. Open, I am busier from
1: Airtel. Okay,
0: so ha, okay. And also 0261 0261 0261 0261 73 73 62 63 0261 0261 73 72 62 63 62 63 62 63 63. I said, me deem the Prostafit herbal capsule.
1: Prostafit herbal
0: capsule. Me herbal supplement. What gonna for me?
1: Fantastic.
0: The money palm so you don't so boko. Da, what you say? Boko. Na zip money there. Propanya. And if you are
1: that. Yeah, that's it. Look.
0: Instant. Yeah, that's
1: it. I mean, shout. You better start reading. Come on.
0: Look at that. That's it. That's
1: it. Eko si isa yusuni. Hi, Asempa. 94.7 FM. Jimmy Jimmy said, yeah, it to me, it's here, and Nipa, and Pem, Munina, Mutimi, and Yadisha, and when then come on, yet Diminti, Copper Prostafit Herbal Capsules, Nebito, na Zipman Capsules, Nebito, na Intimi, and why you will come and say, any idea could see Saint Jimmy if he had the air Bremo. Hi, Asempa, 94.7 FM. Inti, and there's one of the things we'll do, they said, aspirants be brain supporters no ewa ha inti ene won e bi be sase e di enkomo ba e bia na unim. Let me run you through some of the aspirants na afi o man hin kwabena sante ewa ha ye ni di e ho enkomo kakra and sound ye ne even the supporters na ewa ha ni bi e di enkomo inti quick one mo a e kw national chairman no ye wo John Bwedu. You were Boatier Jacon, you were Paul Afoku, and you were Sammy Crab, Nipan Nine, and an echo for national chairman. Almost all the polls, John Bwedu slightly ahead of Omoa Akano, but Nipa or that strong second, Boatier Jacon, former energy minister of the Republic. Oman, it is for chairmanship, John Bwedu, Boatier Jacon, Paul Afoku, and Sammy Crab. Tight race, and I say,
3: I don't feel, sir. I was a panamaker, and I still maintain that position. What we analyze outside the party people, and so check them. Yeah, but across, say, John Bwedu is the system's
1: favorite,
3: you know. But maybe the days of Afoku, what transpired, Tamalint, you know, believe that as a meeting committee, say, yeah. The system might favor somebody.
1: Yeah. But did they do your master, sir?
3: Nah, quite a fool.
1: It's true.
3: In the mini way, I know Mackenzie, you know, I get pumped here. Yeah. Yeah. What's made it? Say those kind of most of a year, you should move among fire, you know. HSA, John Bwedu, or enemy.
1: Yes.
3: Well, the party believes in whoever leads. Because whoever leads will complement the efforts of His Excellency Dr. Mahmoud Bawumia for them to see whatever they want to achieve in 2028. Indeed, this is about Ponadier. The party should go beyond what the party needs. The capable hands that will be supportive of Dr. Bawumia to steer the affairs and see whether Ghanaians will buy into.
1: In common across our platforms, so no.
3: Yeah.
1: And you're different from the AATT.
3: But that's what I'm saying. Say, yeah, no, yeah, yeah. Tiwa, yeah, yeah. Assessing, analyzing. Mm-hmm. Party banners, so it could have a different reason why. In fact, just this morning, Finch right from.
1: Yes.
3: Party for a sample of Milano. Mm-hmm. Question is, John, and I say, Boache Jacko. The majority of them was for John Boadu, and they give party reasons.
1: Yes.
3: Party reasons. Why do you think that at this point, you know,
1: I was saying,
3: the party they said John Boadu be there, but the other way around, almost of them say beyond the party reasons, you know, or party reasons is saying, and also our national appeal be a, and also we give say about party
1: exactly constituents.
3: So I don't know the final decision that the two delegates will take on the two people, but as it stands now, they ever head to head that. Pay all the things that you are, even they could see saying,
1: yes,
3: a pull the crown, a point to
1: the booty jump,
3: a
1: jump,
3: leadership.
1: Ocean vice chairpersons, Nanipa 13, Nana 8, Nana Komia, Nana B,
3: Kujoba, Inchengu, and Mekabe, Inchengu, and Kabena. That's why I say, I'm waiting for you.
1: Uchengu, and Mekabe, not just Richard and Yabane Sampai,
3: is Inchabi, being Manamekana, which is the point is that. I'm looking forward to etching up what you have said.
1: Yes.
3: That there's going to be an amendment
1: to appoint
3: three.
1: Mm.
3: And I told you that even if there's anything called the system Nankasa Sru say, I'm hopeful. So, one who is a jabbit matua for Muchin. They don't want to take chances. So, I said, you're tuning in there, you know. You're not saying you're going to be in the same family and say, system. What the party should know is that, per their experience, really, there. Obia Uyi ni Bia Sombeye first or second or third or fourth or fifth or sixth
1: vice
3: chair. In fact, last thing, the Enyame Kaho.
1: Yes.
3: Yereka say, even though your source, you know, is real. Let the party admit and accept it before we meet the council.
1: Sure.
3: There will be an extra team.
1: Sure.
3: So we are going by the three in the quarter.
1: Yes.
3: First, second, third. No.
1: Yes.
3: I'm a potential chairman.
1: Chairman, sure.
3: So say, potential.
1: Yes.
3: Because of history.
1: Yes.
3: As a guide.
1: Yes.
3: It's mystery.
1: Yes.
3: Will be our party in the quarter. What we've seen in previous times.
1: Yes.
3: Won't be continue the JJ because a potential chair. Man, and a chairperson,
1: of course. If
3: also
1: it only a very critical.
3: The party should use that as a criteria.
1: And yes, you
3: say, could you be a kicker? And I'm here there. I don't be a madam for me. The example on fan chairman Buga.
1: Yeah, chairman
3: Buga. Oh, say, young cassette on the new patriotic party. But you don't let it run, baby. You are forced to conform to a yes, I'm not be a
1: yes.
3: And when she said
1: yes,
3: but chairman Buga. Exuberance, party love, a bruso, it's on over to my coin was Minokasa will be the driver. You know, I could pass up now affected party in so many ways.
1: Yes.
3: Not to say Chairman Buga or whatever they call with respect to him. Maybe there's also a group of people who like him. But I can confidently tell you that the new patriotic party going into this election should be mindful to know, sir, who ye first vice, second vice, third vice. Omu yina ye potential party chairman.
1: Yeah.
3: They should be careful about who they
1: pick
3: to sit on that particular
1: table. It's true.
3: From the addition of three to an amendment to Mubaye, so in the cross area, then maybe they can be comfortable.
1: So they are balancing with the original. By Hon Suna, because apart from Honor, all the other positions, because Emma MPM or vice chairperson, not just Emma executive, the Pebe women organizers.
3: However, that is not for Emma to also say, say because me or Banti. Whether you are competent or you're Obano, it doesn't come in.
1: Okay.
3: What matters at this point is that Oba Odo Hobe Dom executive says, Wahoo, they know Ahoka can unim de Eno Utuhua Chema party, no, over time, no,
1: sure.
3: I demonstrated, say, when you are given that position, I hear that there's one able woman like that. It will as to whether the message, no,
1: yes,
3: Etimia to assume as to whether party, no, ejidum se baby aye dunu crossroad no
1: omu hia
3: o ba ba ba be kan we nim die ne o ba tam party jula be kan amana ko ni ma. That's the decision of the party, but gender has always been very useful,
1: sure,
3: in whatever you do. So sure. Also in all this, no, your best I suggest among the new patriotic party delegates, no, say it will not be out of place to also consider gender. Mm-hmm. In the positions that Edika
1: Adinosis, yeah, it's true. Into your baba, with the other positions, especially general secretary, the youth organizer, the
3: general secretary, but, general secretary,
1: you know, Kodia, Watian Chiwaho, Sylvester Tete, Dr. China,
3: general secretary. I don't know. They want to also behave like John Bodudian.
1: Uh-huh.
3: Also, Obibe Register Kodia has been a failure because he failed in elections.
1: Yes.
3: And Obikache and the pastor say, Kodia has been the hard-working general secretary because at the point, this current national executive team, Obiate Kodia, he amongst them, Mami and they were sorry called radio station. That's not my brother. When the party needed her most, no way. And then, surprisingly, no very recommendation for the party. I'm saying that from day one, they elected. One of the challenges the new patriotic had was Yeru Abudina, prime minister of airlands then. Crashing the side, say, oh, yeah, illegal. But that was the national women's organizer of a sitting a party.
1: I'm surprised that
3: one year Dean was saying, not paying a performance to me from the days of Observo, Yakubu, Tikofis, Jabamo, Ebesine. I think one of the national women's organizers, I've said it, one performing to me. I still feel say one performing. And the recommendation and carry weight, and it shouldn't carry weight. Honestly. Because the impact, I am not a part of them,
1: okay,
3: but the impact, they say we should be a man on the assets. The impact has not been felt.
1: Okay.
3: So for her to also gather the courage, you know, to walk into, I don't know the definition of who a national women's organizer is for the new patriotic party there, but I mean the minion is a national women's organizer, and a damn shit, and one a national women's organizer. Is that they should leave the space? Anytime we are talking about national women, they should leave the space. For potential piano to just pick up the thing. Unfortunately, the woman Kejimfo made a very bad comment about Hawa Kumisin. And that was where Yemami Hawa Kumisin found what they call. Say Oba Messiah party and them news too and then Yamin Bemwa and go free more. How do you talk like this as a national women's organizer when you're dealing with a woman? So that is even an issue for me.
1: For
3: I
1: you.
3: Think that comment was uncalled for.
1: Okay.
3: It was very unnecessary.
1: Okay.
3: That's an issue for me.
1: Okay. Yeah. Me ba me ato aso.
3: Mami ma papa so congratulations. You see mama baba aso.
1: Ah, okay.
3: Mami congratulate papa.
1: Okay.
3: Who opposition is school na oko?
1: Sir.
3: I can't believe it. Na me name say change of degrees ni qualifications. The MZ obey the next joko boss na.
0: Sir, you need to be tete. Especially your constituency. Now, you need to be tete.
1: Okay.
0: You need to be pa.
1: But how your constituency executive, na?
0: Impatron.
1: Where executive, baby? Where are you?
0: Impatron, me director of research.
1: Oh, appointed position.
0: Impatron.
1: Oh, okay.
0: Impatron.
1: We are full delegate. We are 12.
0: Yeah, but 12, no, you're 2 in the case, you pa.
1: Wow. My main core opinion, ho. Opinion, so did it.
4: Yeah, friend me Michael Fodjo. Dodo na friend me Fodjo Medina.
1: Okay. It also supported why
4: JFK Papebi.
1: How would JFK
4: Justin Frimpong could be Papebi?
1: Hey. From Central Region. I didn't know if he's a semester started the right choice for them.
0: What's the
5: Moti kan ni komo obi e kasem oni omahene e kasem na omahene kasem your position do I said ma you are supposed to exhibit certain traits me jidi say you were Frimpong Kodua is a very fine gentleman but at the moment no be bia you do no how you were position no you deny any tia enyoma as NDC for the abuse of power because we need a very very strong voice at the moment we don't have any other thing other than a very strong voice and obi biara wetie you were Sylvester tete from every part of this country ah watena say tie the message eji to me say this is the time we need a wartime general. I was so deep part in him. I did not know how to say it. It's me too. It's me in them. So, when I come back from say, "Yeah, this thing, me, it's also called Lucy 2020." It's is far more powerful and doing far more difficult for us in 2032. It's in the very near time. It's also our idea. We have tried him. We have tested him, but unfortunately, no, we're failing drastically.
1: Okay.
5: Based on one metrics, our the country, you are jumbo do catch and say. Or Peter seats in from 169. I'm on one they are saying 137. And they had this seats man and I was a can see be brainy money circle. A bit my two and I'm on and then they who and then they only say he has lost about 50 seats. It's in a new man one can say I hear I criticize the predecessor.
1: The predecessor.
5: And son on one cassa bed Akunyan Kasama said you so bad, you know, where they are you were GDM up and right, you know that slide. I in the last round I was here Santi original executive. And so when you so the kind of so the kind of euphoria, the executives were putting up no minimum say JFK Mamma, but minimum say a Jumana that was here. The only person who can do and do it well is going to be Sylvester Tete.
1: Oh, okay. Now someone polls are various organizations, I am.
5: Oh yes.
1: Polls then you now put JFK ahead.
5: Oh yes. For the polls in India, a biaba. Do not announce that among persons they will want to expose their position at this point.
1: Okay.
5: Yen in Abakaya, 4 years ago, most of the polls gave the indication say Yura John Boy would have won the election. But in the young, you know, about to no career, John Boy didn't ever won. It was JFK who won the election. This time we know the kind of message that Yura the kind of message, the kind of new things that he wants to bring on board, the training that he has promised to train the delegates of the party, for them to know their duties and role. So the beer will be in his submission. My team picked the party name up. This time round, baby, you do not any idea. I said, you appoint you will be more be a relax them. Nina be free, the leadership role exam.
1: Okay.
5: Yababe exhibited by the leader, the chief scribe of the party,
1: okay.
5: Who is going to be the general secretary. No more bit of my and ever my yakano. That kind of first inspiration.
1: Yes.
5: To animal papa.
1: Yes. My memory honor for you, no, despite your move Kenyan, I say under JFK, partner Lucy bear 50 seats in parliament. Why do you think there was a partner signed the JFK Kobe?
4: Obi Medase. My mission is FM free has.
1: Yes.
4: Minuay can be busy. Pool Sabana, the other elections, when I pool stress, JBB winning the other. It's never true. The other elections. The other elections, all the polls indicate say JFK was winning, but the margin was slim. This time round, polls in which say JFK is winning with a huge margin. And no entering quarter. Sabio, Sabi. Oh my, we should post our question in a Sabi or more or move be someone seminina. No, your party executive constituency executives are or more to a bar. Sabi say JFK, one year, Juma year, and executives we are and who show say there be way the end to me in Fanenko. But post nature say in Pokrano, Osha, a ye. Musa da kwakura ya yen kra na ya na yen na echi kra na onu ni polls on by one man is 71%.
1: Yes,
4: that shows that JFK is doing something positive. Let me tell you why people are so much enthused and ready to push JFK to go further. JFK year 2 the last 4 years abani wie ya na just after the last 4 years na no then the chairman of the party. Bear in mind, say chairman, no, the leader of the party. The chairman, na hu aden eba afem kakra. Adwuma ni nyina beda JFK so. Ye wa aban mu. Aban ni hyehyeye ne aban ni nyuma eye nyina no. Still, it will hit back on the party.
1: Yes.
4: Ubesha today, yeah, Sabio and Nayanya or by general secretary position, or Mwenya no air casa. Yawa Baimuno. These same people couldn't even talk. It was this same JFK that told Nanadu, say enough is enough. The party is asking for reshuffle. Yeah, reshuffle. It is this same JFK that keeps telling the president, say, and niama ekono enkoye. Right? So today, one omunya bibi di wa abani mu, one omunya bibi she wa abani mu, asebi omu didinti omu peso omu kasa no, ene omanya ano, so omu kasa. Today, ene, asebi o, mene, minye ene te ha, o supporte Sly, anambwa, me supporte GFK. Now, o Sly, ama one constituency wako lusu, just one constituency wako lusu. Now, obi ayama the 200 and something constituency. You are telling the person, say, onu ayama ne dodo, onu ne ayama one pe wako lusu no, onu wa mo number. Say, can say, obi a failure. Sly is part of the people that contributed to the failure. Today, JFK at the reforms, Bebre Abba. It is okay. Making good. Right. So for me, dear, I'll be very much honest with you. I grow where I hear the, you know, Sebi, and Yen Tokwa ni Yekokuna, Ubabi Dina Haname, war time. Yekokun Tokwa. Eya Ajini. Ene Sebi, Akrokro, Ne Kasa. To say party no, ye hian kabum, ye hian ni obe to me aka party na ye den.
1: Abom.
4: Okay. And say ye di obi, san ko general secretary. If not JFK, why be you?
1: Very well. Inti, finally, na nipa ne dosu nti, wama on 1 point, se, nipa utana chino, one constraint kwa wenti mien holdi, why do you think that's here on the party in Ashton and as General Secretary? Finally.
5: Obi, in terms of Saobekaya or Kasano or Kase, where we needed voices to speak on behalf of the party, there is no way you will say that sad time, no. Obi says that he was not speaking for the party. He has been one voice for the party over and over again. If the General Secretary of the party, Abba Bonti, Abba Bekase, they should be reshuffle. He couldn't even mention a single reform that they have been able to make. Which reform has he been able to make? Okay. You have given an opportunity. What will you today? You should mention it.
4: Obi, Pacho.
1: Okay.
4: Pacho, Obi, Obi.
1: But you have answered the substantive question, sir. Olusuni seat, why should they give him the entire party?
4: One constituency went to me and he had the entire country
1: for Manilia.
5: See, this election here, Yeko, we are judging people by their own words.
1: Okay.
5: And you mean a mayor campaign, Sabi.
1: Okay.
5: And I make us say, you JB fuel because he has lost his
1: seat.
5: And you mean a mayor's campaign. On what JFK and I in the campaign, and our castle be a lucid 30 seats, office. So that's a woman to win lucid 50 seats. See, I can say I'm breast so up like I'm
1: not going to
5: resign. He should resign just like the way the acting national chairman said. He should have resigned. He should have resigned totally. It is not a matter that we are supposed to contest this for very long.
1: In your
5: time.
1: Case, no, Otana, say Sylvester Elusu, you will stop right.
5: See, in the last election,
1: yes.
5: John Bwedu was able to whip about 14
1: regional chairman.
5: He lost. Okay. It's not make sure say with this post, Naibano. It's just something on the tips.
1: Okay.
5: Otinano, you will see it over here. Okay. It's here, yeah, especially as a Ghana ambulance service for Adam
1: ambulance.
5: Yes.
1: I'm not for the collapse.
5: I'm not for the collapse. Sylvester Peter, number one, is going to win. And we encourage each and every delegate to vote for him.
1: To vote for him.
5: Gentlemen, yes, encouraging for your 2 years support. It's no more can answer to our support.
1: Candidate are number saying.
4: Obi. Macho say.
1: Who can do that number
4: 3? Number 3.
1: Number 3
4: and number 2. Okay. JFK Elusu 50 seats.
1: Yes.
4: Me pacho 50 seats, you know. Sylvester ni sit ka ho anase ni sit enka ho
1: enka ho
4: enti no Sylvester a ono no akolusu ni sit obetumi ne ono ni sabio ni lusi na akolusu e di asheje afia na this same Sylvester obekaya sabe Dr. Baumia any yen papa Ken ne Brian mo contest this same 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

0: When you two consequences executives here, not say never lose who sit. Do you blame JFK?
1: Meda mumi no. And yet too late. He can still resign. And yet too late. He can still resign.
2: It's a high ass 94.7 FM. And it's getting interesting here. My memorana Yenia ba Antoinette Tibu Dacon, or a head of campaign, the Justine Kodua Frimpong, or Waha, my enemy, any and come. We're about to talk now at the same BBA Queen.
3: Nice meeting you,
2: eh? Nice meeting you, too.
3: Your show
2: fantastic. Antoinette Ewaha. And Antoinette has been joined by Musa Superior. Musa Superior, Ekasa, Edema, John Buedo, Sansona, Pius Enam Hajide, Enzo Kasama, Sylvester Tete. In the solid panel. And Musa, I'm about to offer a microphone. Yes. Akwa better saying, BBI Eboko. You will manage. In a far mine. My maker said, microphone, you will honor. Okay, good. Inti Bibi Aboko.
4: Oh, yeah,
2: nice,
4: yes,
2: nice. Yes, yes. Pass Boko.
4: Nyamia Dom.
2: Is the microphone on? Super. Say Bibi Aboko.
4: Nyamia Dom, Bibi Aboko, papa.
2: I don't know. I didn't know if he said, was a party for an assigned day. Justine Kodua Frimpong, a baby.
3: Okay. Inti from years and years of working with this party.
2: Yes.
3: One phenomenon marched steady. Mm-hmm. And he said, every time we go through a change,
2: yes,
3: and a change especially in general secretary leadership,
2: yes,
3: there's a break in the continuity, mm-hmm, in the plans, mm-hmm, in the issues, in the discussions, in the things that we needed to make. And nobody can tell me that I haven't seen it happen in reality, because I experienced it from the change from John Buedu to Justine Kodua Frimpong. It took something from us as a party.
2: Okay.
3: This is not the time for the party to go through another change. We need consistency, continuity, somebody who has seen the whose faults we have seen, who has run the ropes, has seen everything, and knows where we are going. And we are working with people. You see, every time people speak, they speak as if JFK is an island. JFK is not an island on his own. He's an institutional head. He's a figure. But behind him comes a whole force. And behind him comes all of us who are ready and willing to work. Mm-hmm. And that is where we are going. And we've carved a path. We've made plans. You see, this whole thing about elections and changeover, sometimes we need to ask ourselves, what is really good for us? And as at now, believe me, I am 100% convinced what the new Patriotic Party needs is a figurehead for a general secretary who has been there before.
2: Been there before.
3: He will definitely make a better leader than any other new person.
2: So for you, the argument against his candidate has said, he campaigned against John Buedo, said John Buedo lost some seat in the Omontua Bentiana. He came in and he's done worst. 50 seats part in Elusu. You think that argument doesn't make sense?
3: I don't think it does. You see, losing a seat does not just come from the pillar, as in the overall leader.
2: Okay.
3: It's a whole comprehensive thing that results in losing a seat. Mm. We had a lot of odds against us in 2024. And I just want people to be honest and be truthful. Because if we are, then we'll speak to the issues that caused us to lose a parliamentary seat.
2: Yes.
3: A lot of it had to do with candidacy.
2: Okay.
3: Candidates that weren't supposed to go. It had to do with the part that our party was weak. It was weak. It was weak from the polling station level. And it doesn't
2: but
3: take
2: that's
3: one
2: the job
3: person.
2: Of the general secretary.
3: It doesn't take one person who has been in power for 2 years to systemically change it. And that's what I'm telling you.
2: Okay.
3: There were things that we had to go through, reforms, to be able to strengthen the party. Mm-hmm. If you do not have a proper communication system, for instance, at the grassroots, you lose out. Because then it means everything you do at the national level does not seep down.
2: Sure.
3: It doesn't penetrate to that level. So if you notice, one of the most significant reforms that we have now, mm-hmm, is the fact that we have across the country the 40,000 polling stations that have a communications officer.
2: Yes.
3: How then are you going to translate your message? Because we as a party admit that yes, we had done all the fantastic phenomenal development things, mm-hmm, but how did we translate it to the grassroots?
2: Yes.
3: Even our own people didn't have an idea. Look, it will surprise you to know, Obi, I remember during the 2024 campaign, I was in a region, and I don't want to malign any region. And I was just discussing with someone in the background, and I said, oh, you can answer that question using planting for food and jobs. He asked me, I know Sunny Deng.
2: Wow.
3: For me, party. And then I realized that the way we have carried the message wasn't in a way that people, and you see, it is not everybody that's
2: come. Okay.
3: So sometimes you need a communications officer to deal with from the region to the constituency. Then the break doesn't stop there, but it continues to the polling station. So I think that the lessons that we have learned and where we are going now tells us that JFK is a leader for
2: JFK
3: us to keep.
2: The person too.
3: He knows what he's doing. Very well. He knows what he's about. And we are ready to support him.
2: The keen contender, Sylvester Tete, the spokesperson, Pius. I mean, what's the idea? What color? I mean, the government said under AFK will lose to seat 50 any other. She says that any as simple as a Molusu seat. What

0: discussion we can have. It's a conversation that we can have. Then you are near transactors.
1: Campaign man. The dick and yammy one say the deputy near campaign man on. One no ene bunko siatafri. And tea and yammy one. But a ye, madam, I ye campaign ma yeru asivesa tete papa papa papa.
2: Adintia.
1: Na, se deputy general secretary na anka santi na fidye ke se isu. E kache yen se, onuna pensu, yeru a JFK a pensu, the party was weak ya.
2: Mm-hmm.
1: Na, e diyen biyom na ye campaign, di ma, your biggest contender chance ha. 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
2: So the chief administrator
1: in general. And then the general secretary, unim so onupe na yetua nika abaa yebetu agina onupe na ye national officer yetua nika wi a yebetu abana wi a yebetu nika onunu de every brother ko sifiada esese ohwe party esu na oma party no engine brane na ye konko oko a yakodi nkunim na wo a yafa wadwuma mu wo report a wodi bre board members ne ne se waboka wo sign say yemfa akwanya no emfa ma wo. So for me, by their own admissions and by their own comments, they have confessed that Yeru JFK say ye pese ye din kunimu pa wo 2028 ya. 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including your kasama your general secretary say one day crowd do so ndodo 2 hours say ye bra ye ne constituency na ye ne famu fo embe ye dwuma ye nkasa me hu bi da metumi a kire wo ye wura onka hun 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nkuko true can say a being bad da Ghana yetuaba, not the excellent, brilliant, competent Dr. Mahamudu Bawumia. Na NDC for actually 1.7 million. It is not Dr. Mahamudu Bawumia who failed the party. It was a party that failed Mahamudu Bawumia because he was the best person on the ballot. But the general secretary, the deputy, ni catcher, said, we had a weak party. And indeed, we have a weak party. The people who superintended in creating that weak party cannot be retained tomorrow. We need a new pair of hands who are experienced or cannot. Yera Sylvester Tete, we di police station executive pen. We di constituency secretary pen. Efeme Juma wa ye bida. Wa ye parliamentary candidate 4 terms. Obisi wa lusu ni seat. At least ye wa general secretary biya. Watu miyanya kukudro a contested parliamentary seat. Against it immensa, Sylvester Tete's record of 17,000 votes against it immensa in a difficult area like Ningo Pram remains yet to be broken. Oko DMP. Ni, but ya no man from na ye kano, enye safe seat too. Obi, you know. Yet in Kudimianu pe from Nananuma Pensu. So it is not a safe seat. Sylvester Bakun account, Sylvester Tete and account why we need twice. 2024, almost a young parliamentary candidate. Yewe, general secretary, me who report bia. General secretary, Eddie Barbon, Tinchese. Oh, aha, Yelusuno, a free, a binding sister yet. Aha, Yelusuno, a free candidate, Nankasani Modimbo, ena aha yelu sunsun no ebi a party structures na abua
2: omo form a committee my corporate committee
1: yes
2: our committee and your report
1: about me see enya se yebedi nkukumpo ansana report wa ba yeru sylvester tete na se mo kan se ye tu abanu man se general secretary on a regular basis se be busumi o se be afi o se be na wotwi bia o 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
2: dabe
1: but your corner team no lusu truka coach no na no dia ya kweres wan pam ne ho ya pam no who the school call 50 akos school them some ko train so she ye wie 48 afeli two na passing obeble mi teacher na so obeble mi school call no e ye teacher no na so obeble mu no. In this case, the office of the general secretary and the head coach, no. It is the office of the general secretary and the head teacher, no. Who's who see? Yen bon se mao na yen sa mente wo.
2: Okay.
1: Ube kache yen se ye rajon, bwe dwe lusu 32 seats, yen pamono. Uwe lusu 50 seats, usi yen. The party must show to Ghanaians that we are consistent, we are principled, yen si consistency. Yen maintaining de yen. Lusi spring no na musi yen maintaining no.
2: Mese yaba ho, mami nje wo reaction briefly. Yen we are not fear about chairmanship.
3: Experience.
2: Okay.
3: And to be a one year experience for one constituency. Ono no ba be manage 276 nana. It experience ko na waka na waka sa wasa negative. Me but you know English amam from na metuaba. But you know English amam from na metuaba. And to be static but you know English amam from hwasema. Na eya ye mystery kaka because like on one of my losing seat you
1: know
3: what to me what to me that me who on my platform so but me nkasa me no bi anko me fanise okoko losing seat structures be what I see a fix I see a here dey be what to me na you polling station what to me na page so na say be won yan polling station for and then come bomb ni what to me yes voices in a peer ni nyina tene ye ye nyina ye ye kom ɛda yɛ to abankasa nkasa no bi sana me general me 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say na me yɛ deputy kegel na me yɛ deputy campaign man me who issues no papa who take decisions and starting from top a core region a core constituency naka na a few hawk police station JFK had 2 years or basu 2 years and your court to abba he can't correct all of them where who entina now he's created structures a bear build it from the bottom near to me aye ejuma ding ding we cannot afford to lose JFK papa because if we do we will start all over again I saw it in John Bredu's time and I'm speaking from principle and I'm telling you sir it doesn't happen that way yeah let's do what is good for the party we need continuity and consistency. We need people who have done it before and can do it again. Papa, you're running a one seat cannot convince me that you can run 276. I've done too much research to be bulldozed by this. It will not happen. I know experienced people. Obia, wakwako jya parliamentary, first time, second time, third time. It's like you so bet you now win the seat. Because on one kata steady constituency now, etumye hundi obeya obeyeden, obeyweni. Give me that argument any day, mayor ko. But you can't tell me to be a study one constituency or the Baba Bell we need 276. And the experience now, okay, Debbie, at least JFK has been general secretary for 4 years. You cannot argue that he has got more experience than JFK. Not at all. Obi. And me being from BNA, yes. I know BNA, Papa Matsama 13 years.
2: Okay.
3: At a point, I'm a farm semi-conco, I'm semi-conco. BNA has issues. BNA has issues. And see, the last thing that we all want to do is to ascribe blame. Because it's like crowd on the fault. No, yeah. There were also issues. The constituency at a point was divided. Can you count the number of constituencies that were divided because of conflicts and issues in the party? Midnight, I have gone to constituencies with JFK. Midnight, a bit of I don't want to name the constituency. Baba 2 a.m. That's okay. Papa, I did 6 a.m. as I said, my kind young can't be next start to do. You see? These are things
2: but
3: that
2: but
3: you build gradually.
2: His point said all these
3: you will
2: issues,
3: mend all those conflict issues. Yes. You will mend them so that going into the election, you would have mended them.
2: Okay.
3: When JFK took over for 2 years before the election,
2: now,
3: some
2: Ujimi
3: of the issues were deep-seated. You can't do all of them.
2: Okay.
3: You can address some.
2: Okay.
3: But some of them come from proper constitutional reforms. Look,
2: okay,
3: I was part of the constitutional amendment, and I had never noticed that there were things in our constitution that wasn't ensuring that we're enforcing discipline to a certain level. In Tedu Baby no be crime misbehavior. What they are saying for her, no, no, they are for her because it lacked clarity. He's made a structure all of these things. It is work and we are doing it. There is no way we need to change him.
2: Okay.
3: We have to still maintain JFK.
2: Obi. Fantastic.
1: Obi.
2: Yes. Finally, now
1: what was the
2: Emra
1: campaign? I mean, you are by it is a Yera John Mahama campaign. Oh, yeah, okay, Yera Mama. But no one, oh, yeah, say when the president is that. There be a the same argument. See, who see, what John Mahama seminar who came, what
2: say?
1: I say, metu mi abon krofoa enam won so aye din kuni mu a na omun di general secretary da ye rajo mbedu na obehwe aye din kuni 2016 na won di general secretary da na won di general secretary da enti no ye ra now he need to eni penyifo a enam won so a omu di e party din kuni ye ra kwabna japan me say dambotwe and yes, sir, omwe the general secretary dear answer na edi nkunimu. I'm saying that nukreye bakupe ye si ye ntuaso edie na ye tuaso nkuko kesi na ye di nanu enu na ye pese ye tuaso ana
2: reforms na a start
1: we see reform na reforms na start kura no ye national conference na ye call you ye nkrofo usha ye constitution mu a general secretary ni si tu mi se obeka se mimi di reform ba wo ye ma no a whooper reformer, Trebra, Missy Amitiei, Mi Amitiei, Mi Amitiei, Mi Amitiei, Mi Sumi the proposals, Nibi Ekoy. Mi can caucus be caucus of parliamentary candidates, I yet trade reforms, then you command constitutional review committee. And then your general secretary, now your reform will
2: be. But a platform should be created as an
1: election. And your constitutional mandate on the general secretary, say you be called conference, Fatu Jase, who are whooping such a year, Fabra. Or no need to me so because there be me found court. It's a young party ma and I did reforms no koi.
2: Okay.
1: And now you call conference. You beside you say mupana, you see a pe. If you are you see a pe, it's a new young fan yet duma.
2: Okay.
1: It's the reforms that we have in our party. Say you see a general secretary na ya and you crack. Number two, you see a platform so deputy general secretary can yam you. Say you who say problem a work constituency back home. A Ukraine problem between our constituency. A don't think I had the Jawana as well. As general secretary was said, and he said, the problem with constituency be a Ubeko Honawa cost of problem. No, when the chair say I buy a bit petina, you two year problem by constituency be a boom. But the general secretary and the current leadership have shown to us, even when they have first hand information, say problem with constituency, they lack the ability to go and resolve the problem. And it's a problem by constituency. Now you blame one. Say a name, say Nipa, a Nipa. And one thing I had the leadership at see how said the problem be bad leader be kwako ashe na yaye juma me see your opposition security ni yafa judiciary chief justice and then or kasati sesebi ndc commentator what me ka said the old man's agenda sikampo government in power ombenya sika acheyen the only weapon that we have are obian to be no hwe the weapon of our voice. The general secretary is the chief spokesperson of the party. We need somebody who has deep political voice or kasa. It will inspire the confidence of the party people and the whole of Ghana. Ye ko ba election. Ye general secretary kosu mama say ye buye. When we were even in power. Na nu mamika rewose mi jero mi ko Upper West. Constituency chairman catch me say there was a researcher that was engaged from the office of the general secretary. So onbeye research. Etu omuyi omuyem e kan party secretary ni na e chere papa no. NDC for by election by Tamale Central. Mm-hmm. Guess who was the NDC's parliamentary candidate and is the current MP for the, of the NDC in Tamale Central? Professor Alidu Seydou.
2: Yes.
1: The same professor, yeah, deputy general secretary, Mami Oti, and his boss, Justin Kodia, Echo Pound, they said, on your research, Emma Party, no, became the NDC parliamentary candidate and is now the MP in Tamale Central. A seat that Wayoseni got for us in time past. Now, say one Kasa Usuma will be said, Uncle, your research. Now, one Kasa want to me and your research to find out even the political inclination of the researcher. My guess is that, upon doing any research, you know, would decline the end secret, you know, Kama, Yerra Maham, and the NDC for, and some of the party. But this is the kind of leadership we are saying we should retain for consistency. Say, Nipa, ya Pound, say, Uncle, your Shishimu, and from my party, based on which we will formulate party, your name party, or dumb. And you know, or you know, or Danny ND or your NDC MP. Now she can deny it, but it is true. I think
3: he doesn't understand what happened. Okay. Unfortunately, he also needs to be educated.
1: Okay. You catch her and say MPP. Muda them, but Munagwa Bonting. You chigu ho. You kofa researcher or your NDC Nimapa.
2: You don't understand what happened. It may be move on. Remember,
1: I mean, we may call University of Cape Coast. Mm-hmm. Now you were professors, doctors.
2: Okay.
1: Friday club. And the anchor professors can okay. Pa. Then the general secretary and him say, who call all the tertiary institutions are.
2: Okay.
1: You were MPP, a kuku damwa. Omu ye lecturers. Omu ye PhD, sir. Omu dom. What should I know? What I know, which is a fact, is that Mwako Engeji and NDC Aparachiki. In the person of Professor Alidu Seydou, say on your research, our MPP move.
2: Okay, Mamin Nase, and let me listen to Musa Supriya Watina Hatcher. Yes,
3: Professor Alidu, because
2: Professor Alidu,
3: Professor Seydou Alidu.
2: 30 seconds.
3: There's something in research that we call triangulation.
2: Mm-hmm.
3: You get information from all sources. You triangulate and you come back and you arrive at a proper conclusion. And I think Honorable Pius doesn't know why Professor Alidu was engaged. I want to put it on record. Professor Seydou Alidu was never engaged by General Justin Kodia Frimpong. He was not engaged by General. General does not know Alidu, has never met Alidu, and he doesn't know him. Alidu was engaged by one of my colleagues. We work in the University of Ghana. Alidu is a political science department. We know each other.
2: Okay.
3: It's like how we all go to Infantipim, like you go to Infantipim.
2: Yes.
3: I went to St. Rosa's, I'll meet a Rosa. We are not enemies.
1: Yeah,
3: Alidu was asked for a view. He did a research based on his research opinion and his view. He brought it in. As to whether he was NDC or not, that was not the question. The question was, hey, we wanted a view from a non-aligned person, somebody who would give us a view.
2: Okay.
3: That's all. Alidu does not share our view with us.
2: Okay.
3: And if anybody in Upper West says that Alidu came there to collect data, I can never remember Alidu being sent to Upper West to collect data.
1: They said it.
3: Alidu was sent. If he went there to do that, then it means he went there to do research for his party and he told them he was asked.
2: Okay.
3: Wouldn't it have been right for them to also call us to cross-check? I get a lot of calls that ask me that, Doc, we have a group of people doing research here.
1: But
3: are they from your camp or not?
1: A colleague of yours commissioned the research.
3: I will not. I will. You know which constituency it was for. It was after we lost Asin North. We wanted to know why then. No,
1: you
3: but that was we didn't send Alidu to Upper West. We did not send Alidu.
1: By a colleague.
3: I don't want to name the colleagues here. My colleague, University of Ghana, who works with Alidu in the same office.
1: And Alidu,
3: we have Friday Club. Friday Club brought their report.
2: Mm-hmm.
3: Alidu brought his report. The party did the report. We had about 5 different reports.
2: Okay.
3: That is what we call triangulation in research. It's a research methodology. Please
1: and
3: don't
1: it,
3: come up. And you need
2: okay,
3: sometimes you need the other person's
2: right.
3: view for you to know what is actually happening
2: that's
3: on the
2: fine.
3: Ground.
2: Thank
3: if
2: you.
3: You don't know that,
2: thank
3: then
2: you.
3: How are you
2: in a more emotional YouTube live?
3: You
2: Nobody who video and that's what you see on the air. The Inspector General of Police, Awaba, Baba Yara Stadium, how empty. On any man, no. On any man, no, hey, did you my assess security situation, no? Hey, parade, be you. So that's live videos from the Baba Yara Stadium. And no, and now, is see our live stream. So, Musa, welcome, Bill. Yes.
1: Oh, send me call.
2: Yes.
1: But quickly.
2: Okay.
1: It is a man kasa no a short to me.
2: Okay.
1: This idea that
2: yes,
1: let's push the MPP government that did free SHS,
2: yes,
1: that built more sports infrastructure,
2: mm-hmm.
1: that built more roads than the NDC did between 2012 to 2016, Mahama number one.
2: Yes.
1: The idea that general secretaries of our party are pushing the NPP government under the bus to save one individual, the general secretary, mm-hmm. is rather scandalizing. Uko cabinet ya. Minister Senate Hono Omampenin a power. It is a minister because yes, I'm meeting us. General Secretary the Uba cabinet. Because we know any president na power. And your party for the you. And we know who to me say. Ube to me I disagree with the president. She said now no ye Ramahama. Sat mkomo when is your own pair. But because the NDC has a strong party, a strong general secretary. Yeah, Rafi Kwete, it's original Jose. This third term nonsense must stop, no. Nkomodina Sisan. Yen ye general secretary, no, no co cabinet, mimi nkobi. Musa superior nkobi. Minu ye nkobi. Who are who co cabinet, no? What betram and nimu katrami say? Se uku inti yemikasa yeti uko ye de wo cabinet. A dear nature say ye sign the ukobi ma ukasa ye beti. It's because one kasano you don't understand the issues, so you are not able to articulate the issues. We need a general secretary. In the ilk of Dan Kwaku Botche, even though not yen yina yen himse, or no any yera kufu, na they were not even the best of friends. Dan Kwaku Dan Botche na pensu, he protected the party contract be ba or prebima party for yen yen constituency executives secondary school placement kura na yen kofoni bitia who are wuti cabinet as general secretary and your wasedia minister the bibiba. Ube bisan say this is what Sylvester Tete is promising. Say na mia dum na obedi general secretary obebua yera Dr. Mahmoud Bomi abedi president.
2: Okay.
1: Onu okotina cabinet ya. Paper bia minister bia beba no. Odi beba no obebisa o say party dia wo mu ya any dia wehi. What is the party's content in every policy that you bring on board?
2: Okay.
1: And it is self indicting. Say who general secretary ube ba bon tia be catch say ena ya ban no na mere na na me kagra na ban no ya ban no ntie na u kana ban no ntie a why necessary o kana ban no ntie
2: me dance pious Musa, so let's zoom straight. You are for John Buedo.
4: Absolutely.
2: The national chairmanship race is shaping up to be a two horse race. John Buedo Buatie Jaco, from everything you've heard, are you confident John Buedo is winning tomorrow?
4: Now, sincerely, the kind of conversation that has been held here,
2: yes,
4: you know,
2: yes.
4: Actually, I say John Buedo, you know, is the number one candidate. Because we say there's now a consensus,
2: yes,
4: among all aspirants in this contest, mm-hmm. say John Buedo is the right person.
2: Mm-hmm.
4: We had the Deputy General Secretary made solid points in favor of John Buedo. We had Head Pius,
2: yes.
4: Ejinam, also make solid casing. So there's what we call a proper conversation.

0: to a regional research officer, to a national youth organizer, a deputy director of communications. In fact, at one stage, John Boydo was the spokesperson for the vice presidential candidate of the MPP, mm-hmm. Alhaji Mahmood Bawumia, in 2008. And then he became acting general secretary, national organizer, director of operations of the campaign, and substantive general secretary. All these experiences and the mistakes that John Boydo have done in the past, and the successes are all talking, you know, and then they guided John Boydo to become an excellent chairman. So there's no conversation about John Boydo. You say it's a two-horse race. Mm-hmm. In fact, it's a one-horse race. John Boydo is cruising for a little over 60% victory tomorrow.
1: Really?
0: Yes. There's no two ways about it.
1: Hey.
0: Now say, you're a researcher. Yes. I hear you are a researcher.
1: Yes, yes.
0: Now, what is the result of your personal research?
1: No, we did ours on the consistency. John Boydo is in the lead. But we realize that undecided voters, then so
0: EDOS. Yes, yeah, EDOS, ENRA, uh-huh. ENRA, a lot of us spoke to them.
1: Okay.
0: Now they are beginning to understand that the only priority for the NPP is to win 2028 and win and then come to power in 2029. Yes. And the only person who can be the lead mobilizing factor with proper precision and focus and energy and experience and an indefatigable position. Hey, John Boydo.
1: Hey, John Boydo.
0: There's no one.
1: But
0: in
1: you
0: this
1: may
0: concept.
1: Have heard the argument, say, the national chairman needs a certain kind of person. And the people mention Darota, people mention Odoi Sykes, people mention Alajete, that they came on board with age, as in, no more as a father figure, no, or more kasa, it commands respect, and people see that in Boatie Jacob. You've heard that
0: there,
1: argument.
0: There is no any age argument, it's nonsense argument.
1: I didn't hear.
0: At the age of 47, the strongest country, the most popular country, the most strategic country in the world is the United States
1: US
0: of America.
1: Of a, yes.
0: Barack Obama became president at the age of 7. He wasn't the chairman of a Democratic Party.
1: Mm-hmm.
0: He was the president of the biggest, the strongest country in the world.
1: Yes.
0: So issues of age, you know, it is not what we are talking about. We are talking about capacity, experience, eloquence, indefatigability, mobilization of the party, and a vision. Mm. And these are the things that John Boydo have. You know, Boatie Jacko, he's an excellent man. I respect him a lot. A former minister of energy, a former policy advisor, a former campaign manager. Yeah. It will be completely nonsensical for anybody in the MPP to downplay the role of Boatie Jacko. But between John Boydo and Boatie Jacko for the position of chairmanship, Boatie Jacko is far down now. Because,
1: really?
0: Yes, because John Boydo is the mobilizer. Somebody who won in 2016.
1: But mobilization is the job of the national organizer.
0: That is, he's the chief mobilizer. In fact, the national chairman is the chief spokesperson, the chief mobilizer, the chief energy provider, the chief everything of political party. Because, he leads from the behind and also leads from in front. So, HSR, we are looking for somebody who are already jump-starting the campaign. You hear both representatives of the two aspirant general secretaries talk about weakness of their party.
1: Of the party
0: in
1: yes.
0: 2016, with all the crisis in their party, that led to a focus suspension, Corneille Jepo's suspension, John Boydo took that heavy mantle and delivered political power for our party. 53.something% for Akufo Addo, 169 members of parliament.
1: Sure.
0: In 2020, where it was really difficult for governing countries around the world, John Boydo was there again to save this party. Mm-hmm. Even though we won, but the numbers came down from 53% to say 51%, from 169 to 137, under very, very difficult conditions. So you realize that I have done some work on about 30 countries. Out of those 30 countries, normally are ruling governments. 10 of those countries lost election in 2020, including the United States of America. So with all these difficulties, John Boydo was able to supervise and manage this party to win the COVID elections.
1: Yes.
0: And in 2024, in the absence of John Boydo, it was an absolute tsunami. It was a disaster of a kind, a very miserable election. So there was, they say that vindication is in the womb of time.
1: Yes.
0: So the 2024 election vindicated John Boydo.
1: Okay.
0: So any conversation that suggested that John Boydo was incompetent, and you remember, I'm a lead communicator for his incompetence, we were totally wrong. That is why we have to sometimes reanalyze or self-analyze your previous decisions. My previous decision on John Boydo was wrong, it was incorrect, it was not proper. I think that John Boydo is an excellent person.

0: and an excellent leader.
1: Wow. And for you, it will come as a shocker to you if he loses tomorrow.
0: He's winning.
1: You don't even want to consider.
0: No, he's winning.
1: Okay.
0: Everybody in the world, across the world, all the MPP brethren across the world, they have shown massive support for John Mbwedu. He's winning. What John Mbwedu has to do is now lead a conversation like I'm doing, not to attack anybody. We want our people not to engage in any kind of conversation that will undermine the unity of this party.
1: Okay.
0: So if he comes, he can then put
1: everybody.
0: Let me tell you the uniqueness of John Mbwedu. Me contested John Mbwedu in 2022.
1: Yes.
0: And I said all kinds of things against him. I said he was incompetent. I said he was lazy. Because at that time, no, that was what I believed in. Because the numbers no performed from 53% to 51% and from 169 to 135. So based on the numbers coming down, no, I said he was incompetent and he should go. But 2024 vindicated him. Today, I am the LCO of John Mbwedu. How can you? This is the kind of tolerance we want in the leadership. Obia all criticize you and said all kinds of things against you to undermine your credibility and your leadership. Today, that person is your LCU. Say, Treasure, if John Mbwedu becomes the national chairman, or to gather everybody so that we can start the march towards the Flagstaff House.
1: Fantastic.
0: Beginning 2027.
1: Musa Superior. Yeah,
0: that's it. But I was expecting Henry Korte. I was prepared for your debate. Now, yes. Because I'm Sana Mukai.
1: Yeah. We'll get him.
0: Get him. My brother Henry, I'm waiting for you. I want a debate. This kind of one on one.
1: You want a debate with
0: Debate. So I'm still around Henry. My brother is my senior brother.
1: But when he said, one argument I've heard from Henry Korte is that anytime you've won power as a party, the national chairman, you will be a. Or yes, 70 plus. You've heard that argument.
0: These are not very good arguments. I don't expect an experienced person like Henry Korte to go that far. We are looking for a leadership that can get this party inspired, that can rebrand this party. How can a party go to an election and say, and then you adopt a campaign song which says, Nyamia Shremi Ashu. That's a disaster of a campaign song. You get the Ghanaians and you are talking to Ghanaians and then you are telling Ghanaians, the people are who your campaign say, God has blessed me and you are in pain.
1: You.
0: That is a disaster. So John Boyd is talking about rebranding. Our communication has been terrible. Both the communications director at the MPP in the last 4 years and then the communications person at the presidency in the last 4 years, they were an absolute disaster. We need a national chairman who can come and guide the communication. And John Mbwedu, for 20 years, over 2 decades, he has been a communicator of this party and became a deputy director of communication. So one of his key points, our 7-point anchor plan, one of his 7-point anchor plan is to rebrand the party and make sure that our communication is on point.
1: Okay. Very well. We thank you, Musa Superior.
0: Thank you so much.
1: Young cross the Atlantic Ocean, young call US of A. Introduce US of A, Washington Metro, into what the Maryland, Beckham, what the Virginia, Beckham, what the Washington DC, Beckham, chairman of the NPP in those 3 states, not Ewa. Jenny Sakwaba, let us say.
2: Yo, Obi, my friend, I quite was having chair and wait here for me. Who are many a
1: day?
2: Go have a job, Obama Ghana for. I'm not going to say I'm chair, I can't chair MPP, I'm more Ghana, say.
1: Yes.
2: Washington, D.C.
1: Yes.
2: I go about your elections.
1: Okay.
2: They say, a new chairman.
1: Oh, okay.
2: My friend, Opon Chichiku.
1: Opon Chichiku.
2: I say, new chairman.
1: D.C.
2: Metro.
1: Okay.
2: Me, I'm here.
1: Because I want to call national.
2: Me, call national. Because I'm here, the whole U.S. branch chairperson. Because Juma, party for any son in.
1: Oh, okay. So national about Montreal.
2: There be international.
1: I'm on for a date, my.
2: Date name, my. The party na can say. Let me add no say ye and penny for we are.
1: Okay.
2: Omo number ba. Abe Heso. No mama ya tuaba.
1: Okay. Now say, and so, Ugusu ya will campaign. No?
2: Oh, you go see a campaign. But say, yeah, the other party there. Ah, yeah, by a conference. Conference is the highest decision-making body of the party.
1: Yes.
2: Don't you mean that's our campaign in tea?
1: We'll be able to do it.
2: MPP agu. Is the party in the Mwejija. ɛna me ne wo kasa yi nkurɔfoɔ bebree pɛ sɛ ɔmoba na ɔbɛpit me wɔ party mu. That tells you sɛ mpanimfoɔ na ɔmowɔ hɔ no, they've done something good.
1: Okay.
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1: Okay.
2: 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Look at the first vice nipa bɛbom sɛ wade
1: 13.
2: What I say, that tells you sir, the party is on the right track.
1: Okay.
2: What I say, and okay. What are the things that media me then say in the party behind, so if your knowledge base is not broader, it affects the party.
1: Yeah.
2: And now me know can say your patriotic institute instilling the principles and philosophy of the party in Ghanaians. That is something that I think it's your my year. I think so, it's one of the things that's going to stand the test of time.
1: Okay.
2: As in media,
1: okay, and I just say, Ochinano, you are for JFK.
2: No,
1: for general
2: not, not for JFK. But what I'm trying to say is even the executives.
1: Okay.
2: More man standing.
1: Okay.
2: You know, the point I'm trying to make is they've done something good.
1: Okay.
2: We have to realize that.
1: Okay.
2: Because election they call Lucy, you know. So if you didn't have competent executives, you can pass like a party more did that. But now I know because we've seen that there's interest in the party has been galvanized.
1: Yeah.
2: Look at how many people are here today, a day before our conference.
1: Sure.
2: That tells you that they've done something good. So let's not just put it aside and say it's omunyari. Whether the person is standing or not, you know, we need to realize the value that they've added to the party.
1: Okay.
2: Yes, we have a lot of people contesting, and I'm very happy. So all these noble people have come forward to say they want to stand for the party. I'm going to say it's some party.
1: Yes.
2: But yen yin kai say, so come on, you're making year. Can I say never be
1: a party?
2: Okay.
1: Into to the key party positions, no, in the chairman, general secretary, organizer, and ABR, me the youth organizer. But for chairman, no, what's your argument, Nina? Who do you think is the right person to be chairman at this time for MPP?
2: Obi, Jim, some of us, maybe I call, and maybe I pay a partner could do it, you know. Sometimes it's not even advice I would say, but about say way, because at the end of the day, you know,
1: yeah.
2: There are people that bring, we unite
1: sure.
2: people.
1: Sure.
2: But what I can tell Ghanaians, they say, so she omu kwenye nina for the chairmanship, from John Boadu, Mr. Jakon, Same Crab, Mr. Foucault, omu nina, they have unique personalities. That whoever becomes the chair, you know, I believe that your party is going to be on an upward trend.
1: Okay.
2: They all have their strengths, they all have their weaknesses. At the end of the day, you know, it's very unique things that this is about party, you know. To me, I would say, sir, without the election, you know, delegates, Moonshe, don't be able to be a juma.
1: Okay.
2: Obi anyhow, I tell you, you're lazy, and I say, one team for party, my doctor, but I'm here and winning power. Ubu Samia, I have my preference, but as a leader in the party, I'm not going to come here and bring it up because then we create confusion.
1: Confusion.
2: So Chairman Janice, I'm pay we ask him, pay we ask him. That's how you pay a party name.
1: Okay.
2: So yeah, ordinary member, which me have actually wearing, but yeah, I'm paying for a party name.
1: Yes.
2: You have to come out of this. You have to keep down that tone.
1: Very well.
2: But with that said, no, let me have a caveat.
1: Okay.
2: And I'll tell you why I have a caveat.
1: Okay.
2: The caveat, Nene said. Someone himself may call for MPP USA chairman.
1: Yes, national chairman.
2: And I said, Mr. Bio, who pride with fear in your body?
1: Yes.
2: And to call your queen, I'm a former chair of Bayer from Paul, call for first vice.
1: Yeah, I don't call for first vice.
2: Richard, I hear by your communication.
1: Yes.
2: Also call for first vice.
1: Yes.
2: When I'm saying, a civic committee from Pesman, I saw Kobe.
1: Okay.
2: At least, right, I call for Nasara.
1: Yes.
2: Collins, I call for treasurer.
1: Treasurer, yes.
2: And it's America, sir.
1: So, I'm not a US.
2: I'm a US for it. I'm a sir. I'm a BIDO. I'm a ICE, our party, man. Aspiring for MPP USA, it's good, sir. I can say, you go for home. Tomorrow,
1: in the past, one in short. Mate, ain't he? But say, US delegates now, or Monomania proxy or more Babby vote, no money in our Babby do.
2: US, yet to Abani, US, yet to Abani,
1: because
2: US is not any proxy.
1: Observer.
2: And I'm gonna say it's not about individuals. It's a party your conference, sir. What party banner? So bet me or so
1: bad.
2: How do I dream better tree? Now this is a hunun super every call. I call water the US brand is oh my bad party. She says in it amendments to our proposals.
1: Yes.
2: And it's good so our voice has to be heard.
1: Okay.
2: So it's not about our election, but the benefit of the party. And that's why some of us are here.
1: Okay. The last time we knew Dean Komno Kase, every national event be who tries a Uberba.
2: Yes. And I've
1: you
2: come,
1: want
2: I've
1: to be consistent.
2: And I want to be consistent. I've come for every national event. You said the chairman in Tiba. Yeah. I said, no, we're a party by. You have to be inculcated in the philosophy of the party. Also, the party, I say. The party be BB or so bad, not who be shape now soon. Because knowledge there, knowledge abounds. You pass over shape BB and next idea, we'll learn something new. Now they are with that two code to them, who calls it between their boy party now.
1: Okay. In the Abasamo, Bassina, when we are since you are going immediate past Washington Metro Chair. Ebasena mo basana wow sika na odeba.
2: Yeah, sika. Me for the time I was chairman, me be in the party sika $1 crown fund e bibia da. All the time I buy from part from the US. Me buy sometimes me share test conform, me share UA. Ni nyina me am botom sika. I'm going to party no do. It's not about sika bia, the party bia to ticket bia ma me da. Whatever that I've done for the parties from my own resources that I've been using. Yeah.
1: Wow. That's nice. Ain't it? Yeah, but that's we wish you well. I mean, welcome to Ghana. So, some region here.
2: My region here. My region here. They are the same. I'm a constituent. I'm a Siasukwa. Also, I'm a legitimate. I'm a double question. I'm taking a double blow in this. But still, I know. I'm a few say, party new corner. The party, you know, there were reasons why we lost. Said the chair and said, "I Dr. Mahmoud Baumia, into your Lucy, into your core, say, you flat bearer, no?
1: Yes.
2: We retained him.
1: Okay.
2: What did I say?
1: Okay.
2: That's the chair, you know, we bring to your Lucy, and my man, like I said, where he said, the poison into your Lucy, another way, the poison into your Lucy, there were reasons. And I Lucy, and so, no, partner, not going him. There's nobody that can tell me, sir, they're not partying with my Lucy, and now, we have Patriotic Institute, and now we have an expanded delegate on Baba Tuaba. And now we're between Chisholm and Madra Party. You can't tell the party hasn't moved forward. So as I said, no, the incumbents have done a very good job. From JFK, acting directory, I'm on a more power meeting now. They've done a very good job. And they can be rest assured, sir, the party is moving forward from here.
1: Very well. Yes, we are dancing. I mean, sure. Chairman Jennings and the attending canon, all the way from the US of A, Wabekansa, Ewo, Kumase, Obabe Boa, Ama Congress, Bibia, Etume, Akosu, Intimoa, Munim, Washington, Virginia, Maryland, Ono, and another party, the chairman in that tri-state, and the corporate national chairman of the NPP, Ewo, US of A, into Anamotene, and Kanaba, Ma Yamura Studio, Sir Uba Asante Region, one of the most popular party officers, Ewo Asante Region. Abe Kansa Ewo Studio ha. Poliando akwaba nete sen.
3: Obi, mejosu ebru.
1: Bibi ekoye.
3: Nyame adom MPP fuwa di omu ye yama ye nidaswo. 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Enye nua.
1: Yes.
3: Obi, enke nye. Because uwe niyema ekosu ogana hana. Eka miye ese ahunche na doson. How much in that dozen? Would you free and cry out? Would you how many hours?
1: Am I far from? But
3: would you? But there were far from or mine who be sending says, yeah. I acquire was out there 4 hours, a channel. Would they close to 8 to 9 hours? Hey, yeah. I pray I know them who I catch President Domahama said MPP 4 years, 3 bypasses.
1: Yes.
3: Bunsun Quanta, and you know, and I could not go. Yet you 70%. It would be a tete no fast so na yen I won't try and uko ka almost say ye yeah for mu kwine be expressway. And uti kwanutum. It's ye bre was ha kwans wobi. Bubu be so mahina mukwa mufa manun to mubi. Say ye frin crani a bakumas ye bredodo. Ye bre it would be a tete percent
1: in a all banner. We say contractors nothing about back to sign.
3: Oh, yeah.
1: Yes.
3: Omo emu dia he because na yesterday.
1: O say
3: you know we go be cha e hona. Wo mu wo na na. Ana say konongo dia no so be chesa no emu dia he. Because ni nyina problem ne so. Problem ne so. Eti mu kwa mu fa mu anu entumu e ma yen na Ashanti region no. Ye nya kama for kakra. 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
3: Dr. Baomi awu ni odon fa yoko ni ma me 1 month pe. 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Abrade Jesu.
1: Mamu da kwa bete sen. Bibia e boko.
4: Adom mamu pa.
1: Say wa u base Ashanti region.
4: That's right. That's right. That's right. That's right. That's right.
1: And I say when your national position. Whole ministry. Oh, that's nice. At least, Uba, who are you saying?
4: Oh, so far, so very good. I mean, that democratic experiment.
1: Yes.
4: And you say MPP, one of the features of a good democracy is peacefulness.
1: Yes.
4: And to me, I mean, to say, it means they are also exhibiting the ethics of good democracy. And only everywhere, because you see, as Antiaka, and then 2 months here in this city, and you know, I said, if you know about Kumu, and you know, and Santin Puntu.
1: Yeah, NDC take you over.
4: Oh, and you know, say, MPP, baby, biggie, be a bit to me, I say, you assume they are indirectly not as I carry Puntu and Bonnie. So I'm happy the way I'm carry on in their activities.
1: Yeah.
4: Just that. Menu ya Paul so do buy we help Paul pa na onim Paul na na do aban mu na hu Paul na Paul
1: why come
4: on fabro so o ko ni na twetwe si say odoya se ni kutubi ni yi na worry us amam for cry where you grab say dey come on mo enye sa e do ti that's but on the most serious note yes say a control ho dey and starting the obiripon kwa penso the issue of Accra Kumasi Road and serve the needed purpose in Universal 7 and yet ask a Stone Age challenge. This is the first time I buy be said beyond maintenance, your friends say perennial maintenance, beyond certain bypasses. That's the express road.
1: Okay.
4: A concept that it's not just being birthed by a government. Sometimes in your idea be not a monumental. Yeah, they are no wada honsa my cry who come in to my bansana.
1: Yes.
4: Oma Baba Shaxi. But where the yada high sono, Ghana fwa my kunimbia butse, yeah the 2 minu ama daya sono bum. Clearance of right way. 20 months, a weeks. A you so 19 weeks. Ah, and Nessica, yeah the Baba's high express road no. Yeah woman not less than 55%. And now, then fire and sun kind. And you're busy, I could you. OBD, maybe a wire journalism and do research. You are my mappy, will be blame her, a bit more crime, be a bit more port to be other countries inside that. So I want a GGC care or honor because I'm going to do a mocker. And this I might be a banner, say, in Jaya crank who must have gone to Pop, mobile pass, I must ask, and yeah, no, they didn't come big boost in wire. Then we'll be beyond that. Yeah, but yeah, express road that can work. Seven previous and another one's them quite. And unti Momo Yabaso, Namon Soyasene, about 20 years, and then every drop about traffic. Now, plenty of women or man,
1: I
4: was saying, my Niku.
1: Very well. Very well. Mr. So Abba, you're back for a quick commercial break. Now, answer on the poll. I mean, this narrative said, and the NDC gradually ATQ over Ashanti region.
5: Obi, mami sando asibim. 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
1: Yes.
5: Promotion is so nyina ezikasem. It is ultimate catchle here say ekwan sika da ho. Ekwan o ni sika e da ho. Na mum teacher ni a why asset him say obekwa ekurasia kwa kira de e tru ni promotion so a o say da. Onye da mum no where you sika da ho a wo de ba beye ekwan.
1: Say ekwan ni so hia.
5: E ti teacher for do mu hu hia.
1: Minkasa.
5: Yeye bibia no yeye for human beings to benefit. Ana enkowiesa.
1: Yes.
5: It is a dependent watch and kwala there. Ama yenya dati papa no. What decide to send the promotion kwa untria? Who the human kwa unfa bin kahua? The old woman that's what woke on any musoswa. Onye. It's a ya home tissem. Minya meatia say, Sansika da ho teacher for Muntebio. Sansika na da ho nemo miasia de bear quine. That should be. What you say? It's you know, more strike now, my con one here. Mubedi a ye a woofie. Number two, a mania de seminars or swabba hebby. Or measure the fair far, a cost to MPP for a year. What you say? Because minimum NDC for no moon ye meeting pond that. On ye meeting can't amen. And I say, come for the end,
1: I mean,
5: or moon ye pita. Until say so don't get ya by na say omo try aye bi nti o hwe niamma fe fe ya e koso ya mesre no say onko kan che wo mo no mu hie a ye mpe basabasa bia wo mu o ti ase na omo mfa ade fe fe we na won go say mi akra mi ko bi o ti ase na mi hu niamma fe fe a wo mo eye ye toso so so eye a very important question
1: now
5: o de betu dwa say NDC fo adwen mu no we almost say, omu take over
1: Ashanti region. Yes.
5: It means sin na en sitina because on the premises say, mu ankasa no mu baaye no, mu say mu create adwuma ama the youth.
1: Mm-hmm.
5: And omu launch e friend say adwuma ra.
1: Yes.
5: Ya launch adwuma ra o.
1: E omu launch.
5: Yes. Okobisa the current chairman of NDC Nana Kwesi. O see he's under pressure to give the youth jobs.
1: Mm.
5: Abra ya launch adwuma ra o. And as I'm feeling, say, mu take over the youth, no, now mu sorry, am I then yama omo? Are you not in a quest to say, what say, mu finding meaningful jobs, Emma omo?
1: Mm-hmm.
5: And anya sir,
1: yes.
5: Yet he says, Sam George is who launch the coders program.
1: Mm-hmm.
5: Eh? Among laptops, our chair, yeah. Greater Accra, yeah, 34 constituencies. So who laptops do all the
1: go.
5: Ashanti region, yeah. 47 constituencies on my 1, 2, 3 laptops. So 1, 2, 3
1: the whole region,
5: the whole Ashanti region. And who patches the youth to know who be ana? Who patches the youth to know who be ana? Yes, sir. A buyer, Ashanti region, Galam say, baby cry near your Galam say da. And then yeah, Galam say, oh, first one, a bosom tree, and then lake in Chang. Ye two people homa a half for a demonstration say yeah among passive vote of no confidence. Ewa DC the Mwebwa. Uko Adujama, I have one southeast. Ya see forest be ho, ye Ramunda, Abeswa forest, ye two galam se wo. What ya say? Eti a dear ben no my yama the youth. Anna, I must say they are taking over. Minya every Bisa said gata chroma y be chanted radio. Bisa se, ekwan nyana me ba ya me complaining about ekwan e free cry e be kuma se
1: na se swami de omo to aso
5: oh ube dru swami ho no oh last 2 months or say 3 months no uhun se swami fo no ye demonstration say the contractor was not around.
1: Mm-hmm.
5: Contractor no was not around etu be ko no na nipa ba ku mienu bi e na ehyehye che o ti ase o hyehye helmet no nam ho. Your regional minister Frank Amakohene e ka akere yesa ukokro flow market oforokro market ye kwa kobie e no mko sisa caterpillars gogu wo mi kwa na mi ndi ndi se market e dru electrical level no caterpillar go de ho all because on person mother da yen e no mdi caterpillars ko sisi ko he se ene omo e blogger Amari Shako e kwa wo se contractor bi enu ho wo ye adwuma. So what kind of nada and a costume? Sure, about 2 to 3 months ago. Yeah, but now such a confanoche. Eh? Emergency center, no emergency see ho. Emma, so when you emergency, I'm sorry if you be funny co. ya ka gen wa semu a kire mo sem members of parliament ba me ko eh hospital sakofo ado ye ye tre de eh sewia ani ade ade I was say as a regional minister or yeah, medical director or medical officer no wo hwe say ye be yakwa ko bi hospital o se maye kwan pramso hospital ya ye kwan so nkrofo nkom so you ask yourself priorities no yes certain is saying it what na ha no catch there you say NDC is gradually taking over Ashanti e bi omo unso omo present omo hu say na mo dia corporate budget but the reality ni say yeah, your team no. I said, "Training my ding." And then school placement. Last year, near 30,000. Why we show us na Krofo MP? I catch it here. Mebo. I fed your matches. So am I. 15,000. Who chair ya ubabenya school papa ko? On that year, catch them. Mebo. NDC. Yenya NDC. Se gomwa central. Se one why chairman. Abe catch it. Se aman four per. Juma mu chair 35. Mebo. It's the way you catch yourself, you are gradually taking over. Why? It's a moment now, the moment. Maybe they are mainstream. I'm going to say, I'm going to say, I'm going to say, I'm going to say, I'm going to say, I'm going to say, I'm going to say, I'm going to say, I'm going
1: to say, okay. Poyando, and your training, can Mahmoud Kabore, ever, you better than you briefly about. Yeba Mahmoud Ebekasa na afia den komono atwaso ekosi sense na higher sempa 94.7 fm yeba sesia
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8: ma
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8: ma bulak e friend

0: baby, na what you do say, and now who did you know?
1: Mom, Patro, I took na da de buy no. Send me the chimney, and I'm in the shame, and I'm able to know me.
0: Wait, excuse. Abo Friday, what's sorry, no pa? And what's the what you true will say? And son, where did you? Now, oh no, so Eddie and Ayan is sorry. What you true say?
2: Yes, ma'am. Medical kits toothpaste now, or the buy and run, and it's true, miss you.
0: Why, dear? Kel kits toothpaste, dear. Yeah, your mama, fat is someone, maybe in fear, you know, open on fiancia.
2: Let me get dead, that's a strawberry. Let me be semi dimple.
0: Debbie, you need a toothpaste, and you tough, eh? Why? Eh, yes, say, the Kel kits toothpaste. Be mama, fra, with the in fear, you know, open on fiancia, dear, to true, almost say. Every say, a boy, a sea, in one bottle. Ana ashe e pamumwa wamwa e hase ne mana wadin mapa me boma de se me de Kel Kids toothpaste be mami metri tri womuse abribia Kel Kids toothpaste e mamma frasi tri tri ye ni jese
3: Kel happy smile.
4: Yampo, say a quantum wisdom. Ye canny unim, na one kubia, na yo satisem, and oma bebri, na gana dishen nemu won conformance, the old yaw ni beji, and it yo rebel who.
5: Yo cry yo, yasi slow at all a year 20 inches. 3 days, yo to be free, where are you grow? Where are you grow?
4: And indeed, Tia Bruchenko, Aqua Manqua, Akuntejo, Eddie Bro was Sempa, 94.7 FM. So,
6: you dream me, Dana, saying you are no more man on it. You almost see a cra, you almost will hunu, yes, you are tea, you need Nasia, you are cabum.
7: Memory Debia, a bonusia, a pemusia, a question of what you change your home, our abruce, said the Akuhu, any diabu drufi, dear whom, near her, dear ye, near the Abba, dear Yeno, and you can say,
6: yea, say, abrochin kuma na dimu tintim pa
4: ye bere no ma hodo a e won conformance wa ye betimi dia boa gana amna fa ne tuma pefra o man yimpuntu na ha bot sen passport won sensem ni nyina ye de bro e wa abrochin kuma dwumadie yi mu ye besa so mu akwanya no wa chere wa dwem
8: Robert David me ka so free Germany
9: Kobe yeah Amsterdam
8: concept no work for abrochin fo e wo mu e wa amana ne nemu wo mu atia amana no dia na wo mu dipie no mu kura na so program no mu aso project mu e nwanwa
4: shenison say e memene da bia 6 p and Boganie Abrochin Kumuni.
10: Daddy, you know how I'm going to be a fashion designer one day? And you know how you always say money doesn't fall from the sky? And you know how much fashion school costs? I don't want you to say you don't have money when the time comes. So I have a plan. Ecobank Junior Saver account. You open it for me today. We put small money every month. By the time I'm done with school, the money will be plenty. Yes. So what do you say? Daddy, I want to hear yes.
11: Yes, yes.
12: Open an Ecobank Junior Saver account with a little first deposit, no monthly maintenance fees, and competitive interest for children aged 0 to 17. Ecobank, the Pan-African Bank.
13: Sema wudwa esi nyina emwa kasea ewosa wuti biara asempa yetia ena obetino asempa yetia eye kasea bwa yede brawo ewo asempa fm enwume no nsia empire mu 6:30 sharp ensema wudwa esisi ye hunye ni nyina yede brawo asempa yetia eye straight to the point essence asempa yetia
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11: Ebrina son New Patriotic Party MPP edi anije eto nsa fro bibia aba National Delegate Conference ase. 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
16: Edi eda sonie amanyoko ba ko otai ba ko e kanpom wo edi kunim die beba. 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
1: She said, "Yeah, to be a dear." So she knew shop.
2: Me report no here.
1: Minya, so me no pension yet. 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

0: The National Pensions Regulatory Authority, NPRA, is the regulatory body of the pensions industry in Ghana, ensuring the compliance of the three-tier pension scheme, being the mandatory basic national social security scheme, first tier, managed by SNET, a mandatory fully funded and privately managed occupational pension scheme, second tier, and a voluntary fully funded and privately managed provident fund and personal pension scheme. Employer enforcement has been beefed up, and therefore, we are entreating all employers to enroll their workers onto the first and second tier mandatory schemes and pay their contributions. Failure to do so will result in prosecution. NPRA, ensuring retirement income security.
1: Without me, your long-term dreams collapse instantly. 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
2: What happens when Ghana's brightest young minds go head-to-head? 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This is confidence. This is the challenge of knowing when to think, when to act, and when to make the right call. The future belongs to those who are ready for it. And the next generation of investors is already making its move. National Investment Quiz. Educating today's youth. 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

Bibia wo mu bisa traffic ne chia. 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

0: fall from the sky?
1: Mm-hmm.
0: And you know how much fashion school costs?
1: Mm-hmm.
0: I don't want you to say you don't have money when the time comes. So I have a plan. Ecobank Junior Saver Account. You open it for me today. We put small money every month. By the time I'm done with school, the money will be plenty.
1: Mmm.
0: Yes. So what do you say? Daddy, I want to hear yes.
2: Yes, yes.
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0: Energy, Tia Bruchen Como, Aqua Manqua, Acuntejo, Eddie Bro was Sempa, 94.7 FM. So,
2: you dream me, Dana, saying you are no more man on it. You almost see a cra, you almost will hunu, yes, yatia, in a trassia, yakabum.
3: Memory Debia, a bonusia, a pemusia, a question of what a change lay your home, our approach, said the Yakum, any diabe drufi, the yahu, near her, the ye, near the abba, the anyano, and you can say, ye,
2: Zenaja. 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
0: Yabere no mahudua. 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O my impuntu. Na habot a sign. 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Ninina ye de bro. E wa brochin come to medium. Yabesas one more quenya. No watch your wagon.
4: Robert Gibby, because of Germany.
5: Kobe. Yeah, Amsterdam.
4: Cost of no work for our chef where Omer Waman and an emu. Omer Asaman and another no mutipian. Omu Kran also program. No more to project in my air.
0: Shannon, say a minute de bia. 6 p.m.
6: And bugger near
7: Some for business will feel be one. I mean, why, yes, I guess I never could know. The Biani had been for Frau, and so I'm on two Biani. 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Hey, yes, Cassam. 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Then you call me to Namanchia Bio. 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Bills say, and stroke ra. 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Bills. For Sika Samu Hau Nina Bentaye.
8: Testans nina die soya bako. Samu beye the next big voice for radio so. Nasi track and kone diomu jine muso mun chiramu bobra. Ehoni epi who is who. When is the next
9: Obuten sim no. Se say de what do?
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0: Ebrina son new patriotic party MPP at the elite to serve for BBA Abba National Delegate Conference. I say, memory that 3rd October 2026, Wokmasa Sports Stadium.
1: A dear Dasunye, Amanyo Kobako, Utai Bako, and come on where they couldn't be a beba. MPP delegates are what Ghana Fanenina, Bishem Wokmasi, near National Executive for Fra, or Belpom Ashi Chef and Papa, Yamanyo Kokasi, Belfaso, Akoneni.
0: Your friend care to me, His Excellency Dr. Mahmoud Bawumia, and then your Her Excellency Samira Bawumia Baba. Your mom Penny Dada, His Excellency Nana Adodam Kufu Adonsu Baba. 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
1: The fact that there is fun for road doesn't mean that that fun should solve all the other issues in society. 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I want to hear say na yam kwa nsa. They talk to me, you know. Paul say, "Oba zantema ntemua." Ele no sebi asan sebi nyado. 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Hey Paul, na wo kroma. 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
2: Yes.
1: E nyuno dua. Sebeye nipa bedru common center ahojura na
2: traffic no
1: we are dualizing
2: by that same we inherited our project
1: no no no ye ba ye ya na dualize Paul o si en fast one more phone na me ma example ba jo to
3: go
1: de to su mi
2: ye bi project was inherited
1: dabi dabi e bi awo ka santa be kwai run about the no dia it's an inherited ba no kwa no bi sa ho how long they abandon it o be kai abra ye ru asa mo say mensa ko fi kesi mu. It was part of a plethora of projects or bubbles to say,

0: abua kwatu mankran so egusu ayeye ene swami intelligence amokase ba ayenye egusu adanse ho a ninyina egusu ayede ye ukọ health confronti haya cardiovascular center wa wunu abobu bu adako through 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about 12 or is it 16 year old project legacy project of president Gofo KNUC teaching hospital first domama yetimi amfa yen sanko ho dada dangwa gufado ura ba mi aba 8 years omuzo ntimi anko mi ne 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the data na chiro nine forest reserves including yankasa of finch otabet amim fu adiabo so you cannot make entry o wura mu ani eku you remember the story about nkarie forest officer
1: yes
0: oko mponua ho a ye kwotwa no oda so da confronti o
1: okay
0: ah oje ayare hwe and then minuka say we do not have a single red zone for us to say
1: okay
0: ya team are possessing in na breaking the front of this armed gangs gradually healing near them ever and to me nka say galamsey has worsened abra ye making some of these strategic gains
1: okay
0: forest ya ni permit to say Aisha Wang and minua paul onu anbos chama untumi kwatigu munyina omububugu ye and then we are doing strategic reclamation okosam no boya the 48 regiment in the engineers of the military omo home here reclamation oba amansia eye the order forest e honso dey see o nyina no about 730 acres and also ye dey company friend lodges omo reclamation we are omo dream be these are strategic steps sir ye take as far as fighting the menace of illegal mining so cause it go say galamsey at here say I mean, and also I don't see be any way then.
1: Very
0: well. Now, for Codes program.
2: Me bo bo smuche.
0: I'm the Codes program. Me pa cho oti. Wow, buno original chama. And I brought you free region, Benya buno.
1: Buno yes.
0: On the court na Muamu TV Zoka say at your time you had even presidential forest. Now man for shame we hear galam say in the name of the presidency. And then we have presidential forest. Me can say Bibi Kwaso Busuntwa is justified. I'm saying say. Pempenswa now then the question so yet the ET. It's becoming a very high risk venture for people to go into it.
1: Very
0: that's
1: well.
0: The bottom line.
1: Yeah, yeah, final point the on and the
0: I feel Sabi Codes.
1: Yes.
0: Ah, a bad dinner and buy a lunch program. No, so the laptop computers. 1, 2, 3, and I'll brass at man. I said we have say I kind of for a but we should at least speak to the facts. But what I say, Mimi Chrome Central from the Robonso Assembly, one of the center. San Center, I don't want you 75 laptops. That center alone. 75 laptops. Ashanti is here back to have 28 centers in the region. And to catch him, say, for this program, you had the laptop being suffered by. Yes, I understand. And many of you are saying political tension, so then the Pastor Kaka. But it is not factual. It belittles government vision and government programs. And also, you are was saying, platform, yes,
1: okay.
0: I was saying,
1: okay. Mate.
0: Yeah, but I see about the boy in Ryan when we be footed up. Now, from the perspective of the NDC, yeah, it's a very national officers. Say, now you catch them on one regional officers. National officers.
1: National officers.
0: Oh, that time, dear, sir. Oh, Kopu, we didn't know what Pedia was going to pay.
1: Okay.
0: Kopu, we are winning. Aha, the chairman, they are already on board.
1: Okay.
0: General Secretary. I know the me a bias, me for Asante.
1: Yes.
0: Asante had the ABN that was used. It's JFK where they are.
1: Kudia. Okay.
0: Twatcha.
1: Okay.
0: Ayina, I am a say. You don't know, so a man see a busman to yan yan yan
1: yan
0: yan yan
1: yan
0: yan yan yan yan yan yan yan yan yan yan yan yan yan yan yan
1: yan
0: yan yan yan yan yan yan yan
1: yan
0: yan yan yan yan yan yan yan yan yan And I would say he's strategically placed on an advantage. You know? And then the connection with the Red Umbwe is have an advantage.
1: A man advantage, okay.
0: And they are Ura Banga Bede.
1: EBFM.
0: We have a Miki Jamfua. You see, Berma Beyebi. Man Su Beyebi. Man Beyebi. This time around, he's going to Kaswa.
1: Ebeko Kaswa.
0: And then we have Ebeko Kaswa. Communication, there's so

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1: yes
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1: okay
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1: mate
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1: 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that doc e betna ha na afi ya fa ni briefly ba miracles akwa ba na pom te sen e koye ma menhwe se microphone ne wo on a eh your director kasade e was say the microphone ti me ba on aha se bibi ayeboko
2: ko yobi we hwe se na euphoria ya ya I think say it's very exciting once we in here the culmination of the entire reorganization and the restructuring
1: okay
2: into yami adom after channel there let us say battle ready answer into you could see say outside the whole crown you have a lot of polling station and electoral area coordinators some have traveled very far to come and experience it because so being said we are preparing for a very extraordinary you know contest going into 2028 and people are eager to know what happens after tomorrow
1: yes
2: they are eager to know the kind of MPP we are having after tomorrow they are eager to know the direction we are taking after tomorrow and see me do Udu stadium anymore
1: yes.
2: You can tell traffic a whole hall china but you can even see say some of the delegates in the crowd tina said that
1: yes
2: abetina stadium yes. You know any identity we're excited about it set up and so akakrana yewie and then we'll be ready for tomorrow obi what is important they say echina no ye beto abani yi leaders of the party are omobedi enyina anim ne yeso yabochi do modio mati na omde yakọ 2020 baby your mind gina sisi no bi esi yi ndc aba we si nchen fa bibi ya to nchen
1: abai papa aba
2: abai ben obi ya fa bibi ya to nchen and it's a very serious matter we say for a while now ye ko fa ba na so be so mu pimpia hye e pon ase obi can you tell me say abakosem mu e wo ye man mu won hu aban bi about 2 years omu hu omu left from right da me ne wo ka say e de mpa na obetumi do won say si wo bo sa aban we 2 years ni omu ba ye omutumi aye
1: oh na say me na wo
2: o kan say kan say we yedi nkomo
1: ana say the omu achievement on the economic macroeconomic for you cannot down
2: okay so you see so that's where that's the main reason why they should get out of office
1: aden
2: aban bi a utumi achieve sexy macroeconomic indicators yes. The reverse they said the microeconomy na no time move for no no na affect your mo no aye worse no na say we nipa bone obi e ban ni say e na embra na inflation aye 23% dollar aye 14 cedis fuel aye 14.7 no say 14.9 now we be catch and say economy na criminally managed nti yen to aba mo na tomorrow obema cost of living ni economy na ko yie oba ya o san ka che enso se the anti electricity boy dey in 2024 water boy dey in 2024 near because of exchange rate cost o ka che enso because of fuel price cost
1: yes
2: na o ka che enso inflation sane o ma mi ensa we na o se e ma sane me boy dey nti oba o beti so obi oba ya inflation if 23 aba 5 dollar if 14 about
1: 11 12 yeah
2: it was a 12.5
1: sure
2: fed here full well now we buy now 14 like go 20 and I'm 19 cities e ban the sign inflation about 5 if 23 now electricity bill across 24% e ban the sign school fees mami o te o ton dey work when we 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Which aspect of the economy na ako yia? Can you tell me one aspect? Even for the business community, ni kira obeka chromu say inflation akofem, dollar akofem no. Their cost of production cost low because one of the biggest factor of production is water and electricity. Intiobi, which aspect of our lives na ako yia? When we economy are, I improve ya. Yen tu mintu ya teacher for kada. When you say by way, or Bob Bessia no do your salaries. On one account you. Economy are improving ya. When tu mintu ya feeding fee, Emma secondary school for. Obi, omo di omo ka, almost about 17 months. Nansen ya about second quarter 2026. You know, muso mutu ya kakira mo omo. Economy are ye, when tu mintu cocoa farmers ka 15 months. Meno kase, license buying companies are, omo Bob Bessia. Eje tuya koko ekuya foka modi omoka about 4 billion economy akoye ye no no economy akoye ye and our fat teacher for 16 months modi omoka rise I want to meet you economy akoye ye and allowances I will promise teacher for from KG ekopem secondary school omako strike I want to meet you omoka and no economy akoye ye obi we need to be serious about the situation.
1: Yeah, but you've seen work ongoing on roads where expressway and work our Maya was outer ring road and will Kumasi and the work that's ongoing maybe, and roads all over the country
2: on the 8th of December you yes, baby, yes. Contractors, so on the 7th of January NDC 4 so you know now contractors air coin ever do what then time now contractors air coin our Kaswa Nabua now Kumasi contractors air coin ever a friend is saying bridge of overpass I woho na pokuwa say amasama na contractors woho and the road now okano and no I buy me ne buy a 1 year road now omo buy no 2 years no road no my road was saying e say why I buy 1 year road in say buy bia e ku for buy total na more kilometers of road over 13,000 no omo no 2 years omo ye fa omo ye mu saying it is okay so my road ah omo ye road no say why obi who roads are in this year. And we are Rose Minister Angasa, Eko voter ready ho baby. Roda, omotu ya 66 million Ghana cedis ama contractor. Eko ino kwa contractor nendo ye. Omotu ya 66 million. Video nwa amene beche ho. 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Inti again, tell us what this government has done. Obi, mene ukase enyumrewe yi. 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Omo ukoka ho. 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omo ntumi nya scan ko. Into which aspect of our lives in 2 years we to don say school go say am buying way by am improve just tell us she can you plan to for the no be say mama secondary school are free we dey wan hear she we mu dey na yede ahin said na eku for the case of secondary school are free na change be any ho na we mu dey dey ahin na obeka change any ho dey ahin obi we in serious situation o she o promise say Ghana for say oba obe ma omanya one job three shifts be pe mo ne. Obi, you have even created more unemployment than you have created employment. Oba ye, Ghana fomba o manya adwuma no mo aban adwuma da no. Opo mo nyina ekofie. Omo nyina ekwote na fie. Unemployment has increased by over 5%. Obi, by over 5%. Share the number of young people are by 1 month ni, omo dey demolition and displace omo. Obi, ko a friend is saying, magazine, nako edum, nako bisom say business the same. Obi, the situation is bad.
1: Yeah, but they'll tell you the dollar is stable. Now they can plan. They can predict. And that should count for something.
2: That is where the problem is. Uh-huh. We are all happy say dollar number film. But they said I'm quite a doom, so no. Dollar bar film, why? Because dollar bar film, the effect is that, watch, now me turn to $2. Now me here 50 cedis and I'm turning $2. Me here 30 cedis. Them go for watch the bar. Now can I no me turn 45 cedis and I say me turn 38 cedis. Dollar na ba fem and then me go for watch the bar me turn 60 cedis. Adentia. Adentia. That is the reality of the conversation, Obi. yen to me yan to chain and cast and buffalo. Yen to me, open tissu swamp pass every tea, teach a little chrome or becker is a new swabine way. Doctor Niba, Cobain, Doctor Niba, and Becker just a new swabine way, and a nurse in the bay. Obi, Galam say for crown where illegal mining creator aircraft strike. Galam say for crown aircraft strike. And then as a man said, no more yet. A friend is saying press conference, they're complaining from Western North Region. Galamse, who called Galamse TV? I'm to be called demonstration, say, Sika abandoned Tom Ugodo, no, and of him. The situation is terrible, Obi. And we need to be brutal and frank with this government. They are called, man, say, and Chubi. And Uncle Obi.
1: Accountability.
2: And who are you now, who are Juma? Obi, who seek accountability, no? Now who are Juma? Now the other time in accountability, I don't need a bit the
1: well, and also the people voted for accountability.
2: No, nobody voted for you.
1: People
2: to,
1: voted
2: nobody,
1: for oral.
2: Nobody voted for you to arrest an MP that has walked into your office voluntarily and keep him for 3 days. Oh, we obey no. Oh, we are obey no. And Tim Rante here now could displace your more lapam, you know. And now an opium we are almost got afraid for 3 days, you know.

0: years old. And I hear my dad married for my wife. I got 2 years. Obi, some people. I got 24 months. What will happen to you after 24 months? Who need control here also? Who need control here also? It focus on the major things. Focus on making 24-hour economy work so that the trend shift job system will happen. Focus on making sure say nurse for the phone house your mom automatic placement no e pay you juma. Focus on making sure say level 100 now say be free no e pay you free. Focus on making sure say electricity and water will come down and then full price across the city say be told no. Focus on that.
1: Dennis Miracles Abuachi ni yetin in Canada is messing so about who you with my final question. Na my mama honorable Epatofa microphone minim say e were on there.
2: Good. Akwa we te say
3: in ya boko
1: bibia. Wa change akon ho ye.
3: Ne ho ye papa.
1: Sa.
3: Mutina ni nice opa.
1: Nevim was through
3: papa.
1: Na pulse na abani ya mama ye mon sesemo.
3: Oh, dey pulse. Oh, pulse ni de otina de no. Na me boa.
1: Otina de the main pulse.
3: E no ni the main pulse na. Politics here ye Freddy be hatchet job.
1: Yes.
3: Son him, sir.
1: Yes.
3: It is a personal play, political, psychological game. Obeman Kofa a pulse amount. Now, as she pizza, what I want to them, now man Kofa Frefre. Now your analysis, now who say, hey, sir, I didn't go here. You see, a dumb many, sir,
1: there
3: also, sir. It is a whole elections, now the HIV propaganda, bono. No, say, then Kofa, who know. Omo o menu hwen takramu no e won se eh wono na ehure di kan eti yem fa sa na ema no yeden embo no eti era pa cheja ko de nim ne se obi ase ono a esi a hene fo no enim se ono na mra ye dure ehia so baba bi di party na nim
1: as to my
3: ekrado as national chairman na number 2 ama number 4 ase ho
1: enti no party for platforms no video ba ko mo share ye video bi a Enron, you know, Mr. Okase, chairman position here, Simpa Penyeo, about to more attention.
3: Oh, yes. One of the propaganda costs. It's a propaganda. You said they couldn't compare any no press.
1: Any no press.
3: No press. Estia Hene for the title, chairman for the coach here, or long form. Now, we will meet or type and church or call a party activities, a church party for. E mo mu hudan ko busy adombo tradition no say dey still UP tradition no na oko ya o din chechere ma a chairman for no mo say say dey o sikasa ni say dey we say kwadare NPP sam ye you feel say who be di party na ni mu a e ne be boa ye e hona na o kan no say we party si say ye ni mu a chairman adwumadie no e no mo ame ma me nye ani so ade hu na me wo no kese I may make a bigger impact at the time or no. At the say, may the estimate is so that done. Now, said almost the two names, nothing. So the second reason was that on a and crofona a team commo, on a crofona a two anamon two in an amatumon safreno. A bedroom baby, Modia sent to the Hona Mose, or more on your mutu anamon in a mon consortium on into Moha. Now I was say, or cut nephew. Now, more no man says a sabbin and call copper flag bearer, or the two men in no so home. Now, young baby, Omode at Jane Obefa.
1: Okay.
3: And part of what's not seeing a wide consultation. No, and now who said there be any one young sharp party for best Omode Sedono. Won't mean Chain Oma no Engel from. Said their party necessary city piano. Said national chairman. A chairman for our motion persuasion, no, a cassa, a honour for some of the money did ya, and your dad in a home was some. I a crowd of some more. Ain't you know, sa propaganda say, or say, we are no Eastern Papenina or ship part in this year at the time. I know fool say, and near me won't you more best or the party, no, and no, not to say a national chairman. Then so, or caught a junior horn, or who said the chairman for no can a womb. 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
1: yes
3: it is a Dr. Baomia be din kunim on the 7th of December na eno no e was say ye votes adults as a party
1: okay
3: ne enya parliamentary majority
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1: yes
3: na ye de no kre ye be se party na no de nkambomu beba they talk to me nsa and it you know still train track and count every member
1: okay
3: say you person npp ya kono vote say lose you nyina no say you try trouble afen so so say o chen finfin at the one at say to train bridge said the bear obi a waboto obi a na no one koto aba man ebufu obi e wo obi am obi afa ne so mra na on san sister party ni bill
1: okay
3: any membership database ebe ma party na ya attractive na ya strong profile be bridge ama yet menya votes to do yepotoa ye etoso enai no e no ye every executive resource national executives regional 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
1: yeah that's it
3: na ye nya majority in parliament
1: wish you very very well
3: thank you very much
1: Nyamin Shramo
3: Nyamin Shramo
1: so who favorite be ochna say won to aba ni bi
4: me to be
1: But who will favorite me? I will campaign for
4: Obi.
1: Chairman,
4: John Buedu.
1: Okay.
4: John Buedu, Omo Jena to mu papa. Okay. Na ni ntime kan sa ne se. Ma won se John Buedu aside the experience wo no. Eh, o san so welfare no, o san so hia no.
1: Okay.
4: O ti ase. Won se na no de ya ya chi won tumi ko she. Yoko hoyi. 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Ya de ne ko kwa kudi no anwan. Eh, John Buedu ne die chi ma ya nyina hu ba bi ya de won tumi akọ.
1: Okay.
4: That is number 1. Na no de ya o mu fa akwan bo ne so so e de ne ko to prison 20 years. Only say among the regional canisen national aspirants for chairmanship no omo nyina John Buedu nko na akwakosra no
1: akwansa we mo
4: akwosra no o ti ase nti enu nko ano eh enough a me ka se we dream party for one aspirant for national treasurer be he Collins
1: Nyama you in accident no
4: yes eh John Buedu so nko ana etimi akwo akwosra no eti mo hwe se ne onu ano na experience with the party no what am for welfare I can't know our dream party for one. Media me fee say, with me, a bit party anymore. A dear Beshe, Ama, and Yama,
1: General Secretary,
4: General JFK, and you'll be a car, JFK, and on will be a car,
1: and you'll be
4: a car. I will be
1: called. You talk organizer.
4: You talk organizer, and I had dear mammy.
1: Sir,
4: Obi, I had them because I'm going to pop here, Madame Fo. CID, so dear Miama Cola, what you say, and son, a banga, so dear, easy. It's a honey, they will be the babble. I mean, my
1: mint
4: and you do home one, you do maybe you'll be a bit me.
1: Who organized
4: the money? The
1: how
4: I come how I come sin because send ya a quablic man off for them or bema per 2 to 7 1 snap a cobo by 2 hop or mutiati and the yumnia dear dinna one baba. I'm sorry, sir. Or baby, be the man anymore. May I have a person call for no? Because who the 2 ministers is the one?
1: I bet
4: you, man. So, my guy said, Dr. Baumia, we need 2028. You go boss, no found mommy 1 month. I'm offending me, Juma, Bakumi, Nubina, and your mind to me cost more. I think, may per hour comes in.
1: Oh,
4: per hour comes in.
1: That's our vice chairman, son.
4: Vice chairman, dear, kind, Nana B, as a girl, Bako.
1: Okay.
4: It's 2 now, Colonel, and I may slam my young bar.
1: Ahiagba
4: blue abro oh ahiagba won se se an ohwe voter reading ni oti nu a ahiagba abi the face of the FS
1: ewo
4: e MPP mu
1: okay
4: it is ya mu ahiagba ma ahiagba mi se mu a da bia ni e ka en MPP ya kan party na den ti anwre ni ni be se mu se se e do a e be ka mi sa ne ma ni nyina amara ti me sra ma ahiagba on so me ka hu bi dem bo a
1: okay then that's it miracles my main sign ra ho now let's talk about Congress, no, Enra, I read somewhere, say, now, Director of Elections, say, because in your case, Nidia, you are already the National Communications Director. Part officially, I'm out of information. And I will try your
5: channel. I'm going to say, I'm going to say, I'm going to be to be very honest with you. My situation, no, my humble kakra.
1: Okay.
5: Because someone said, when I intend, in fact, Minji Nikra se abakosem bi kra se abada se MPP mu no ye ko national elections na position bi party for nyina dia tu se wo sa position we die in Germany pa ba ko no ko no but I also believe say as a result of years of investment a party na ye wo mu obi me no party we ye MPP no omo bo me ho kapa wo she party na me opportunity am me sue party no me one of the few people are Maybe I'm a wow, me a frame, miracles, committee way, Babe, we're part of it. Miracles, Koye way, for so many years, people don't know. Unim, let me give you some information. Our last 3 conferences I organized, I was Integra. In fact, the last one, Mpudie, like I say, I was at the center of it. But the 2 before that one, the crowd, I was part of the organization and planning. And I was part of transport. In fact, I've been part of transport coordination for this party's conference on 3 occasions. And at grounds, Ankasa wo Accra, the ED elected JFK, I was the one in charge of everything on the ground. I've learned on that department. Obi, my police station youth organizer, police station chairman, constituency deputy youth organizer, constituency youth organizer, municipal chief executive, 2008, 2012, 2016. And I'm here campaign manager on the constituency. 2020 elections. Me and I'm a managing party no entire situation room for the DDA's elections. 2024 I'm a communication director my party no. Obi, several committees. In fact, Andra na me count no. I've served on 23 different committees of this party over the years. 22 years to 23 years of my life. Me dey MPP aduma. Obi make it where you me dey temple. So I just say, it is a party in university Mustia. Edu baby a operations network. Test kon aduma ya yan sakra paper be mainstream. And see, I think say Edu baby no, na party na say no. Unto me university will be mu say na emrenon so now unions in change. Otherwise the investment is going waste. And see, and yes, sir, there are not equally even more competent people than me in the party. But everybody in the party seems to believe say no. Embre bi ani nipa ye here no. So just you be. And see, and you know, people feel say no be do there. Yema miracles in lead charge no. But I can tell you say there are even much more competent, stronger personalities in the comm space than. But I'm going to tell you, I'm going to tell you, I'm going to tell you, I'm going to tell you, I'm going to tell you, and then I'm going to tell you, I'm going to tell you, and I'm going to tell you, I'm going to tell you, I'm going to tell you, and I'm going to tell you, because I'm going to tell you, because see, I know you can't afford to fail the masses. So I just obey Jama Sakoye. It means that the level of confidence and Nipano woman as soon obi as soon. It's with the other minister, I imagine. What now? And now, Mr. Patton is a fifth summary, a copy mayor, first quarter 2028, you know, and your comms in Nan air driver party, no. You're right to 28 first quarter and operations, you know, a chance here. But for now, the comms is the face of the party. But with the confidence, the level of confidence, our party for no, a woman. And they support only my party to be a domain. Only me will be any party more because only me was only me was now my baby up out. Only me was my baby up out. Sir, support on a me a shame in crying said, me to be a year, you know. Because with such a responsibility, once you have the support of the people, a money easy. And obi only me be any Mr. Menno, a home brassier, dear me fanoqua. If you have a family, a home brassier in it. So I just say, aha, me fanuka, me easy going, me no be a delay, me no be a num. In fact, me yo bonu kwa na metia, me yana me fa wapa ocheo. That for me is what would enable me deliver and get the job done. 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Mahama number one jemu. Eku fado jemu. Mahama no metu beje mu. Now, we need to get this government out.
1: And I just say, you will be comfortable with a Baumia presidency with a parliament dominated by the opposition.
5: And parliament dominated. No, be dominated.
1: Namu lusu 50 seats. How do you overcome that?
5: Na na say no mo mbeje. Say no mo mbeje. In one election cycle, say no mo mbeje catch me. Ah, they took 50. Now they didn't even take 50. Ah, nipa na 50. Yeah, they always here to be 50. Now MPC omo born trokai. Omo MPC no make bibia. Obi the ballot box see where ne. Most of the MPs will lose. Now they no mind their constituencies. Most of them cannot even go back to their constituencies because their constituents are waiting for them to come and account for the shift 133 shift job. They can't go back. Obi, they cannot go back. Most of them cannot go back to their constituencies to give account as to why the agenda 111 hospitals na kanche urem. Omo to me go back. Next, for now, we catch up with automatic placements. No, they live in their constituencies. They are waiting for them. They can't go back. Most of the NDC MPs, and yes, sir, I'm going to be crying for your campaign. Because, okwa, what are you going to tell the constituents? Obi, and this time, no, niyama na catch up with the crowd. Musebu, she said niya kabwa ye diyafa. Who MP? Then na catch up with Omanfo. Within 20 months, my two electricity move 24%. MP no okwa, what can they achieve the Omanfo? What can they? He said, "Your name is Boye. The reason I'm Boye is Ding. Utuya Evandi Hostel, 6,200, 2024. And then, Mituya 7,800. And this MP no bother because they are chairman. They will lose because you see, the people voted for you to change their lives. You have made their lives worse. It's Ukwa who are chairman. Who MP no Ukwa? They are Ukwa. You see, and this no. I keep saying, said they are in a certain bubble. Obi and Ying na ebi toye." When you're 2 minutes to do baby, I can tell you, Oshababu be my obi, you cut the wound here. Just say, 9th of 8th December, now we lose, now when you swat. That's the sort of body you're in. Anybody that tells the NDC, say, arresting an MP who has walked into your office and paying for 3 days will let you win the next election, that you are a joke.
0: all of us thought same in the past. Then you are a joke. Obi, market na wakobu no adoso no. E wo me constituency no. Eno no be so to ebeti ya. Na bafo eje na wo keeping no. Eno ebe ma next ni na wo ntia na 14 months no nya na kia. You are a joke. Cocaine na busu o man mu be dia yi. Be dia everywhere. Listen, Ghana today is the number 5 most trafficked country in terms of drugs in the world. Yani Colombia mo ni kwedo mo na epre.
1: That's for Belgium alone.
0: No, Amsterdam, we are the largest. And look at the West. And look at the number 5. Amsterdam, we are the largest. Amsterdam, we are the largest. Obi, the situation is bad. Okay, I'm going to say, Obi, how did the cocaine enter the country in the first place? Because I've mind where you want to say, open money borders, both inbound and outbound. And to say, I'm going to say, if you are arresting cocaine, container load of cocaine at Pedu, Cape Coast Road, and West. Because the question is, cocaine is free in Pedu, Cape Coast. Some would meet Sinase, a shock cocaine container, ma, and my cocaine container, mano, a fuck room, a copy of France. Utumisha, and my cocaine over 4,000 kilograms, a qua copy of Amsterdam. And then we are gunning in now do Europa. Yeah, you see in chain, our all pure Tony Nancy, I'm with you. That is the situation. Ghanaian businesses are suffering because your traditional exports in a different Ghana kwa bruchino. And then the SEC are only cocaine shim. And then all the buyer kwa your mouth enhanced search. What the gari kwa your mouth enhanced search. The government is sleeping on the job. This NDC government is sleeping on their job. And in their minds, you know, in their very light minds, you know, I'm going to say, okay, set you on your bet. Chiwa, Obi, I count 24 months. Nipadu do say now, bet me achi. In 24 months, kwa hina wache. It is 24 months in akano. Ni padu duwa sayin, ina ube tu miyache. Because ultimately, sa uche ni padi njine yu ya. On 7 December, they are going to ask you, ya da se, why are they watch yomo? Nemo, ya mani da sutifiye, omu nye juma nye. She number of young people are made displacing, ewa on crying, in the past 2 months. 350 million Ghana cedis flood money na omu say, omu jatu wano. Obi, it's been how many months? Where is that money? Mun to mean to ya cocoa kuya foca. Cocoa kuya for mun to mean to your moka. Mun to mean to ya cocoa kuya foca. I want my way. Teacher for a co strike because mun to mean to your moka. Nurse for et fee. Businesses a collapse.
1: Allowance.
0: Allowance 3 years.
1: Among complaints of monthly salary.
0: There
1: are some promotional allowances.
0: No, that's
1: any other allowances are MI.
0: Situation I can cry away. There are two. No, let me put it in proper context for you. There are two categories of concerns. Your teacher for you know from KG. Copium secondary school or more cost try because of allowance.
1: Yes.
0: Anyway, what teacher for you my 16 months I ain't your moka. Our mukus protesting. Almost war. Enti aye double palava. Enti situation in cry worse. Obi, enti a buy way no, and ye be a enti omoda omu to be da. Omoda omu to me da. Sa 24 months in ye, who need be out on submit so. Now utumi ko ye besides our achievement there, we see who see market. Market achievement. A say wine. Buying ben abo many moon see market. If you come in chroma breast, I buy a wabo my way moon to be see market. Sa utumi da hospital see room. Eko si market fofro hospital ayi si ewio ya boso a equipment gum no utumi je si room na wa fiscal fofro say do ko si market it there are serious issue and that is what me I can tell you without any doubt say oh NDC ni bia will challenge me and debate it I know my age na e bi pay but this government they are on their way out and they know it.
1: Dennis Miracles Abuaje for now, tomorrow will be sworn in as the new National Communications Director for the NPP. Honorable Collins, who's one man? Honorable, I come in 6 minutes into my MFA in the Ochina. I said, where the former MP is more than 2 AB.
6: There be.
1: More than the flag bearer there.
6: Yes, in the parliamentary.
1: But at least what preference ever about 2 AM?
6: Oh, JFK.
1: Chairmanship, no, who's supporting my
6: chairmanship?
1: Yes.
6: Conference will decide tomorrow.
1: And the conference will decide what General Secretary.
6: Who's that chairmanship? They said we are busy. I'm going to meet Omon Kopre.
1: Omon Kopre. General Secretary.
6: JFK.
1: Ah, now one thing you're more careful now.
6: Is this it?
1: And now we lose 50 seats. ili adena se jombo edu lusu 30 something na yem pamana adena ubiye lusu 50 liya omu menke.
6: You see, this overlapping campaign ne koso no, ma kan se, yanya careful la. And if they push some of us, we would end up destroying others' campaign. And more party. And more beyond your mistake. Say, you call you, you're a John Boyd who's in chain because of number of seats and now you lose. Issues and now cost or not is different from number of seats you lose here. Papa, or your constituency chamber. At a time, so-called list, Obekaya 42 list, people say, Jubilee House, so many MPs being here, Juman.
1: Yes.
6: Okay, so I listen. At that time, Jeff, you know, where you're not getting. Let us be honest with ourselves. And not the apathy. A corner party, you know. Of no, be able to me, I can say, look, MPP is on the verge of declining. Because, and Crawford, you're Juman, Mekai, 6th Parliament. Now, I could pay. Obiaso pese obo bro bo kon enim nge se obi amon ye fa kon bi so in position of candidates selective justice and no na di party kes ye beto MPP mu inti e free ho no na ye ho de na e ko from pa. In fact I say kai ko pim say I'm pim an see a unhunu problem no e free 169 ye ba 137 e de be gina 88 na ho na ye hu say what is happening now we need to ensure unity of purpose. Into a bit of a narrow side, a defeat need to JFK, you know. Not just a onim among yourself, only near course. What's a collective responsibility? I may make a committee in your own film. Obia, MPP, Nibia, at least every crack campaign and also, oh, yeah, no one near one year. Then you know, come on, that people were so apathetic to our cause. And as ruling party, there were major issues, including COVID, post COVID economy, but boy, yet to work. Wasn't peculiar to a MPP and a Ghana. Hey, the whole way. It is any man you could call Muno. Say, oh, yes, sir. Oh, and a JFK and a Wamayan and Kunyadura JFK, no, a parliamentary candidate.
1: Oh, a general secretary.
6: Na general secretary, dear nobody. Only connect the structures. General secretary. And in fact, the NTI was saying to me, I didn't see what he's here and say. My argument is that the past must produce lessons, reforms, and institutional memory. And as we speak, JFK represents an experience of the problems. He represents an experience of the reforms. He represents an experience of the institutional knowledge. And you obi obeka say yenyu ko gensin chena on property no enku ni di ayehwe no because wonim omo omo banya ya afofro afofro bebre na eba na as the general secretary any party we are at the moment of rebuilding. You need a general secretary who is more tolerant, affable, sociable, where grassroots connected. JFK stands tall because he's the only tested general secretary. Omo maka nyina omo bano menu omo nyina ya adwuma. In fact omo ya me juniors in parliament omo nyina beto me womra she bedwam. I have a good relations with omo nyina, but to be honest with you, after assessing all of them and as a party baby ya gina say see ano JFK's retention no a sure victory for new patriotic party come 2020 general elections.
1: Slide Peter said every season here a particular leader more opposition you need a wartime leader or no any what's her attribute
6: maybe I want put here since NDC call election no more lose almost a million votes as you don't get here NDC answer sano you see time when I almost say here no you were just 2 years and 2 years no eh. It's not a time for justification. Any of you have been taking that garden for? And what's that? You tell me, any general secretary, Netanyahu. What ye? Send your bayer or be finish the job. No project 2028. JFK must finish the job. He must finish the job. And you must see in your country. Yeah, my investment. I'm a titi general secretary. I'm a superintendent establishment of Patriotic Institute. All my school, so my and from major reforms in the party. And my now, what say? Party, this critical moment in the history of our party that we should throw away institutional knowledge. Not just I want to politics. Want to politics. We are maintaining JFK today, tomorrow, to make sure, say, 2028, you are winning elections. No? And Boache Jacquon. But who's the chairman that can be? A big German chairman. Chairman, who we are now? Wababa Beka.
1: Far, far. Oh, who was it? As a TV South. And we region, man.
6: I have a region.
1: Okay.
6: I have a region.
1: And I will say, who support my Bachi Ejako?
6: Bachi Ejako for chairman. Yeah. And he's winning tomorrow.
1: Oh, we knew it.
6: He's winning.
1: I know the amount for game, I won't say.
6: Jado Baker.
1: Polls are being, I won't
6: say. They are polls. We are going to do the voting tomorrow. We are the voters. Somebody can sit somewhere and do polls.
1: Nana polls are money. Anyone money delegate?
6: Anyano kwe. Me umo vyo mi biya. Me se jago na den nasi sanya. Che eh. Anyano do bita bonti a worker. Your party no in baby a drew. Me tie calling sir. Worker in simbi. But mi pan fanadi na enko. Party no asay. Na di biya anso no. Esaya. Your friend ni power experience. Em na babi ni.
1: Abu kaza party na say. Na jago doctor just say. JFK anya
6: dream. Me catch us say it's not about JFK.
1: Okay.
6: The last elections, you know, na a your previous issues are SIA.
7: Yeah, resolve.
1: Okay.
6: Okay. JFK in there, he came 2 years into
7: the election. What was the regime of circumstance?
6: And you know, say what the start 2 years and say Obia. Any year.
1: Meaning, however, you don't support JFK.
6: Definitely.
1: Okay.
6: However, you see, say Oshie, political history of MPP. In Tombo, the and Prime Minister General Secretary. Eh, Obi na ko in na. Party, you know, I didn't buy
1: it. But let them come.
6: Whichever. You see, say, Obi Wan draw exams now. Mano, what the promotion? Okay, we need experience, you know. COVID issues nearby, you know. NDC, they were part of COVID.
1: Okay.
6: They were in this country also. And you call election, you call 137. Even in COVID, the government paid salary of workers. Government, no, eh, ni ama ebo, nobody pa. Ah, what's that? You did a new dance. When you go to South Africa, South Africa, ANC,
1: they
6: their main issue that they want to root Christ camp.
1: Okay,
6: that is their main policy. Yen as a party, Kwabed no cry no, na ama a strength. However, yen yen the pa obeti me atetu ni menti no.
1: Emma Masu, yes.
6: Emma, party no ever for.
1: Memory also, Nyamili Adumo, Tina Saibra.
6: Never.
1: Yebe se ya tuwasu.
6: Yebe tuwasu.
1: Indi yebe se ya wa, niyo mebe se ya ku.
6: Medasi.
1: Ono no niye da.
6: Yes, medasi.
3: Obi, eno ani JB. Chairman, eno ani JB.
1: Tom Wedi.
6: On kaya ho. Abe yon tibi.
3: Abe yon tibi. Institutional member. JB, o wa yini
1: JB. Leno ne. Emu yon ase.
6: Obi, yadasi.
1: Nyamili Adumo, Tina.
6: I said to
1: you, can see saying live from the Baba Yara Stadium in the Ochina, your election headquarters, Kokomoti Power. Nasa Safweje, Ebezia Safweje, Ampofweje, Ewa, Fachem Emre. Nasa Ampofweje, Ewaha, Akukwa, Ewaha, Isra FM, Oma Hene Kwabinas, Ante Ewaha, Mensumo Hotsna. Yeah, the comprehensive coverage ever Bremo live from the Baba Yara Stadium. Team Nibisu on crying. It is now a kaboom backed by a solid technical and production team. 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
1: I'm speaking at the time that our teachers are on strike, including teachers in our secondary schools. Mr. Speaker, let me use this opportunity to call on our teachers and the teacher unions to call off the strike and further engage with government. We will address the legitimate issues they have raised. Mr. Speaker, they have brought to the table three important issues at their concern. Mr. Speaker, the most significant is there are conditions of service which has expired. The Fair Wages and Salaries Commission will engage with the teacher union next Tuesday to commence negotiations on it. We need to preserve the academic calendar for purpose of planning. So I renew my call to our teachers that Monday is Teachers' Day. Honor yourself that day by calling off the strike, and government will honor you paying those other.
0: Si hono ma wosa se won se sei asoye ne den hyehyeye ahodwo egu akwanmu ehwese enkwada bone sema woye ewo sukuu mu ni titu ene ntwaso sukuu no ni nyina woden hyehyeye begu akwanmu se de be yo be yisa ne ma ni nyina efri ho
1: Mr. Speaker, I'm happy to announce that to stem the growing indiscipline in our country's institution, particularly in the secondary schools, government is putting up a committee to be chaired by Archbishop Joseph Afrifa Ajekum, the Bishop of Kofore Edua Diocese, on the National Indiscipline Drive, will be chaired by the Catholic Church. And Sheikh Armiao and others will represent the other faiths in that committee, which will have civil society to advise government on how to deal with the increasing in discipline in our schools.
0: Tie eye wo so fo wo hwangu mesua ho nsam so e wo man mu hari na idrusu na wonim se nansan ensam a ababeto abonti nyina efa eye menhia south ma shebdwani na na jey bafo esan se yokofo e fra ne mre 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No one off any mark in the dom, come on, my ship, be the fear, dear. One more dinner way out, pa.
2: It was already out that he was passing some comment leading to a whole lot of things. I don't want to get in. Then this morning at 8 a.m., 2nd October, the lead investigator informed him that they were going to put together a team to start the second phase of the process, and that by noon they hope to be done so that he could have his bail and go and participate in his delegates conference in Kumasi. But then again, after the 8 o'clock, nobody attended to him until after 2 p.m. that they finally indicated that they wanted to search his residence. Now, it is important to emphasize that the court order that was procured by Yoko was very clear that they should only search his office, his law firm at Joulu. And then the court also directed that the order should be served on the speaker.
0: Ye don't come on my shop your fear one penny in pa a fen your mark na wakasa afa na ne j bafo wa any yoko for and one sensem. 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
3: I was on my way back from New York, from the United Nations, when we heard what had happened here in Pohoi. And I want to acknowledge Tobiga and the Zongo chiefs and the member of parliament, the DCA, the presiding member, and all those who have been available to help following this disaster. There's something we call climate change, and so it's leading to what we call extreme weather phenomena. This is not something that happens every year, but now at times the rain falls excessively. And sometimes too, there's a drought, it doesn't fall at all. So now you can't predict how the weather will behave.
0: TA a Ghana man penny John Dramani Mahama. 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

0: 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I know actually Miss Abbey regional treasurer. Ebua Inya Ishmela City. It made me pay region, you know. Say that time 2009. Timinya 16 seats from 9 seats. Now me share the way I'm be here as treasurer. Now treasurer and also I'm be here, you know. Many party nation more. We two one in the MAE. Ah, I've been saying, I've been in the decaying. Me timi ma oni bi account ani edi sika fam e ma party no timi e ya accountable at all levels
1: including the region obe ye treasurer na na party ni ni account so bia
0: na most of the constituencies in the accounts the team bia na sika no e kwa e bi e de money we can some time be in the past sika ni we odo be money no election day as sika na ngodu and e kodu ye kra the assessor we dey call no and go kodu say their fata. 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
1: dan microphone kaka ma me
0: open yesi amane se yesi amane se intima wentwi pi ba party nim at all the levels the time me ba you know. Onyame adumara kwa di edi kan me here ne say as a party no obi a wo account at treasurer and chairman ne sign say chairman ni wa secretary na through that account no numu ne do sika bia say campaign sika say sika e be bo party na the constituency ye le be fa na ye de fa so so a party executive sun bi hu sika e de aba ne de ses one dey te no yade a me institute ye bo party no ma at all levels you know. Only now, we bring back some confidence in our accounting system and transparent application of funds. And actually, and I say National Council, National Executive Committee, and our benefit of party. But who ni pakuna obijinano? Who necessary who ni mdiyo who ni MP who who submit me our advice chairperson? Be you pakun? Tama be a Greater Accra treasurer. Greater Accra ne problems will happen. The same album, ne books, ne kunta ne niema. But what happened? Me to the then chairman, Ishmela City, me so rest in peace for. As a chairman, on him, they were niema ti. He says he train my problems to balance. In that then, Oma, who vice chairman, on she, party in seminars and I be do yaho. And based on that advice, he chair Accra mumi yenu. The eastern part of Accra was headed by Divine, the Obeye regional chairman, recently. And the western was headed by Mandedi, may he so rest in peace, Wakabebe, former LA, MCE. In the year in the Sano, Emma

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2: 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I call him my album star.
1: He's good, Papa.
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2: Hello, John. The South African no nickname band is on the floor. So, Junju, and I still JP4. And I say, Dini, I say.
3: Oh, yeah, then it's Junju, JP4.
2: Yaman. The point of the sign is a baby woman. Obi by Junju, found in that to form. Found in that to form. Give me soon,
3: this
2: Yamaha.
3: You know, I was always promised that it's getting my team.
0: Show me. Eriko, Eriko.

Fantastic evening. Fantastic evening, Ghana. Fantastic evening, Accra. Fantastic evening, the world. And then you may see a Jay Guaido favorite evening sports show, ne bro. See, and a weekend no. Estate. Prep zone ye. From now till 10 p.m., Minewo and Ebetala. And there's a lot happening in the world of sports. Yabai, no. And home common, yabai, dear more feely. Makacho se prep zone, the utie, na from kankin to kankin. But be anyone smiley, ya. Your problem is big. Entertainment Chuku, we're a special edition. We're the Y2K edition of Prep Zone. I'm saying, I'm saying, I'm saying, I'm saying, I'm saying, I'm saying, La Palm Royal Beach Hotel, La Palm Dome, and what an name, the biggest jam of the year. Basso, and if you have a Jimu Hodden Dinti, Mientala, who take a crack around here, they warm me up, baby, on them Quasso Co. Aha, on them Quasso Co. La Palm Dome, and I say, Pokra, or Honda Dana, EP show after the team, any which way you are listening, and Wakwaba, and the name is Super Squad Nabba, and some more Hoya Becca. I have special edition, Tinaka Sabibri, they want a ta. Yes. Niaka Y2K, me patro, still a bit my tall ticket to inside and catch the crowd with me. Aqua Sia, a bit my tombia mount, our gate, La Palm Royal Beach Hotel. Now, why do you want to be a sweat me a queer 150 cities, the 250 cities? Now, you're relive it a year 2000 and beyond, all over again. Show ably produced by the man Pablo Ima International with support from the entire sports crew of Asempa 94.7 FM. Kedwana Kasani. Eric Asidu Bwedi Yamwa Kwaba Enti Simon Yankone William said now what you in some day Ibia Koso papa If you are manone Besifie William said UEFA Nations League and FIFA calendar and sense and yayan 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to be difficult and pa undua bro dey go twa kwadu entina ye koko pie mo Ivory Coast no Ivory Coast share ni say so and so ni e kasi e san ba abey bibi against Gambia, at least what a Accra Sports Stadium dear and can fair resolve would be expected. Now Gambia shall say not just a Ghana take it two goal lead and everybody felt we're in a comfortable lead. It was gonna be a good day. So Rebecca said tonight is gonna be a good night to a Y2K Jamino. Nah yeah just a Gambia for na beteka sanche. Ghana I defeat him Bernardano. Ghana yet defeat him Bernardano. I mean, Nadal. And yes, I'm getting to make a channel. Click. The Jashi home 4-2 with a Cross Sports Stadium. And same day, Biabachiri Pa, Ebekomuye, Yavasani City. And then you very much say, Koso, across Europe and of course in Africa. My main family, Shuma, Sani, at TSC Ghana, and seven more proper. Meno can say Belgium and Turkey, so then, Sanson of France and Italy, Airport. These are very big games on any day. As a Belgium, above France, above Italy, above. And I relive, to say, yeah, relive it a year 2000s now. Y2K German, I said, France and Italy, now, Bosiana, Zinidi Zidane, and now, or your coach, Jama France, a copy Matarazzi Bodo. Yes, I relive it, man. This game on any day, a big game, a Kosovo, Sanson of Hungary, near Georgia, boy. 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
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Monday a horn of France to Belgium so dey bueni games na no dey makachi so say FIFA international window no you be eye bom matches na dodo na ansana yakọ na yabo Italy ni Turkey ewo hormo wo mun 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sa fa mame we your Monday games Tuesday there'll be Croatia and Spain. There'll be England and Czech Republic. There'll be Scotland and Slovenia. Now Switzerland and Northern Ireland. And so Northern Macedonia. There'll be Albania and San Marino. Belarus and Finland. There'll be now Kazakhstan and Faroe Islands. There'll be Moldova and Slovakia. Estonia and Iceland. Luxembourg and Bulgaria. Now you heard there'll be now you're both there. Angola and Malawi. So there'll be on a 6th. Of October T Shannon's mame there will be friendlies USA and Canada ebebo on Wednesday so any match saw do be paso amount for my so in the UEFA Nations League na dia kaka ho you don want some so to try dia on there live on Prep Zone Wuti Asempa 94.7 FM Kejuan Kasani Erica Cedi Bodi Makacho San Anyway Y2K Jam Ola Pam Raya Beach Hotel man for some questions and yeah demolishing one and na pacho 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Ma ye nchwe ya humra. 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
1: Kwame!
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1: Wane, Freno?
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6: Anything, Tia Bruchen Como, Aqua Manqua, Akuntejo, Eddie Bro was Sempa, 94.7 FM. So,
8: you dream me, Dana, saying you are no more man on it. You almost see a cra, you almost will hunu, yes, yatia, in a trassia, yakabum.
9: Memory Debia, a bonusia, a pemusia, a question of what a change lay your home, our approach, said the Yakum, any diabe drufi, the yahu, near her, the ye, near the abba, the enyano, and you can say, ye,
8: Zenaja. 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
10: Robert Davy ni kaso fi Germany.
11: Kobe. 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
6: Shenison. Say e memene de bia. 6 p and bugger near approaching company.
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2: 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This is strategy. 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The future belongs to those who are ready for it. 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National Investment Quiz. 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
1: Kasama kwa ba de ba prep zone live on Asempa 94.7 FM and a special edition medical catch the water that Now back to me intro me yeah yeah. I'm a yes I'm a chassis for the senior national soccer team, the Black Stars of Ghana. And now a special edition of Prep Zone and if I say yeah sign a kaka yeah kakra this week and yeah my course after the Black Stars lose to the Gambia. Now it won a 2 year poll, yeah but two so now after the defeat, now see an impenny for trick or bisa mo the one more issues a ha Black Stars. Yet I say so now your poor rider executive council morning and now draw Safo could din come on and kasa emuno di kain two months when you said there's anything wrong with the Black Stars or no say Ghana air rebuild it. Yes was say Ghana air rebuild it. Nah I say to your boise or rebuild it be our break a crack crack crack when you say no kasa wa kasa or j coach nidi no j Carlos Kiros is deeper. Who need three depends. Kai Papa is heavy. In terms of you see the chairman best sana drain near there. Now we signed two guys. We pagana for cho. Ghana for fans, especially when we try better. Di bono. Ah, la no drugs. I've been good depo. I think we perceive the unedited version of the interview. Where even before Carlos Kiros was sacked. Ah, okay. I'm saying my encasak. Did he even before Carlos Kiros then Ghana turn quanta paye? I think that is a better description. Yeah. Nana Odro Safunye.
2: Nana Safu Odro. Ghana Football Association Executive Council member. Nana wala ene sene ni ni mkomo ekaka. Wafa maache?
3: Yeah, I'm off as that is saying.
2: Wafa me when you na ana no yo yeko work up by in wafa. Asa no kwa kwa no anu no.
3: Asa wo sachira anu pe oka sa se me ko ba me de wo mama. What do you dey wo dey mama?
2: Oh, wafa. Wafa sa no na mantie ibeti ase ana.
3: Sachira.
2: Wafa na won pom ye de.
3: Ya me ado de ache me.
2: And our body, I say, hey, name Konya with the positivity, so I know Dinny Ova.
3: Oh, positivity, you say, that should be the style of football. Say, any of our four team, any Padodo team, no BI play the pass. That makes it work and work well. Meaning, we to require for the past 20 days in Ghana, but it's very positive. I share Brekum Chelsea, positive, share goal stars, and I'm happy about it. And I'm going to go with my boss body and my my other colleagues in the push and Ahmed Nkrumah Sheikh President and K9 Abi Amusa Juma in our absence and then the coach and players as well.
2: Now and then so more big game you attack outstanding money media ma
3: yeah one day.
2: Ah, muko soma ho dia na.
3: Le de na ba mo ni be mo se ye be participate. As ye participate and we so I want dia she do baby na se bet ma contest na ya contest. We see here dia. Ye so I want dia ye ho dia she. Me dia ma ti ho a we she ni pa for ye dia. Wa ye Gambia ye dia. Ye careful.
2: Ah, this me dia ma et se Gambia.
3: Gambia so I say for.
2: Hey, wofa, wofa, nye.

0: Accra in particular.
1: Coach Shapiro.
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0: Nessa, we be sick a crowd, where you all obey us. We are second year. Nipa push up for old stroke or any old rose of old stroke. I never suffered rose, so be a deal. I don't be very careful when I'm talking about him. Minos, go move your crowd.
1: Anyways, okay. And you over coach wa.
0: What's up now be saying? In your need time day, a chopper Emma Ghana for. Ah, one more a summer dash about across four city, maybe feeding outside the region and about across four city. Unfortunately, no. Will be our past stadium, will be including the players, including the sports minister, the GFA president, even the anybody who came there, said, oh, Banna Wabeshe, who pushed Blast Lab District. Unfortunately, no, you to be a Nyan, a Yepe. But I do be Biana, emotions not take you over the facts. Na football, my chessmo can be so being safe, being a city. Yes, football, I dear my son, so be we will lose the draw. Here is a case, Ghana I call Cote d'Ivoire. By Babuake, minimum Cote d'Ivoire for the past 20 days. Until I played a role in the facilitating the accommodation and other stuff for them. Because she born to be. Yeah, born nine football, ain't I doing a coin and say, Quaku Rini. And to Mr. Gambia, Baha Gambia, also Oban, said one master Oba, no Abbe Obey at all. Also, Basso be winning. Yes, we see be winning. And then win, lose, and draw, but could be a coy man. And to know that is the situation. And then, or say, Yajitum say, Nrano, Yabola, Yaboyano, and Yabola, Yabona, Yade. Really, it wasn't like what we did. In Cote d'Ivoire. Well, about Cote d'Ivoire, Bobby was and would have been better because the possession in the brave. Unfortunately, we could not win, taking the 2-0 lead. Now go 4-2 there, and yet, but Chop and Edema, a man for especially agencies now. I'm all better said than I for the power job. The power job, I'm fancy. We will take it from there and move ahead.

Wo di boy chiache. Baby, the lens wo di behwe ball. How you understand football? How you decode and analyze football? No, enkonko ye the same as somebody bi a ono or the onam street ni so pay attention to ball, but ye bo we out to be bisa resource ni ade. Wofa on the

0: at this particular result?
1: Before I say, like in football, football and your square. And yes, four square, it's a sugar cube. Okay, let me say cube, so, like a cube, and a pyramid, whereby you can turn the particular side. Say, my tennis side, we have to want to be the angle. But football, spherical, round. And in that case, you know, it means that fact. We only say, and I say, now, Sanchia, I go say, we only say, round, a qua, the synergy. Now, unfortunately, no. I think the boys were carried away with a convincing 2-0 score line. They were carried away, and then within a short time, you know, they were punished for it. In the sense, say, I believe, say, we should look at one thing as a nation. One thing as a nation is we always say football nation. Yes, when we were football nation, others were not football nations. But as we speak today, every country has built its football to the highest level. Especially we call Côte d'Ivoire, teaching some new year in schools, in communities. But all were done by the government. We call Morocco, same. We've gone around, we've seen a lot of them. In Ghana, for instance, the crack ran open, a grass pitch quietly in Oswawunya. As before said, we should look at all these things and then look at, agree, say, Uma, in Ghana, you can say a first or not. If you see, I feel a year building team. The team you go here, after year normalization, where we were 47 in FIFA ranking, and even we in the best 74 in FIFA ranking, you football no call. So we should not think of building a team. We shouldn't be deceiving ourselves to say we have the best teams in the continent. We don't. I was saying you build a team, you keep on building. A big group. But you still have to do it. Yeah, come on, that is what you do. So I think. They were carried away.
0: Nora,

no ɛno no sɛ dwuma no hwan ne sɛ na aka sɛ ɔbɛyɛ sɛ dwuma no yɛdi ka hye two in the space of about 10 minutes ya ɔma tete two no yakɔ break yɛnya time yakɔ akɔ home yasa ba bia with the mindset say no or say you to me a winning game no after the yasa ba concede now Ghana is trailing by one

0: Now, why is it saying also yes, Edubano?
1: Your guess is as good as mine. Libya, you can say the coaches manages the game. Because coaches manages the game, let me just say, oh, so no, what she gets away, she wins, she wins. But you do score, you can score line, yeah. Coach, do you manage score line? Now, what I say, yeah, we'll be drunk, be journey and block it. But here is a score line we got very early in the game. And, you know, he couldn't have killed the game, or he couldn't have stopped the, per my analogy, he couldn't have done anything better. And, you know, and the players may walk back in the zone. They should have been able to talk to each other. They should have been a leadership on the field of play. Because they saw what

0: was happening. They all saw what was happening. If they have a leader, they could have solved these things on the pitch of play. But unfortunately, you know, we will put the blame. Everybody will put the blame on the coach. But that is football for you.
1: No, in competitive games, 7 matches being managed by Coach Carlos Queiroz, you were 1 victory. And now, do you still have belief that he's the right man also lead the Blasters?
0: Well, in the first place, you know, my consideration by voting for Coach Carlos Queiroz should be maintained and as a brought back was a little consistency. I believe in everything, Abrabo will be being what is a free kick and a penalty. Yeah, only had to oh boy and abo. But Ubeya failures. But failures, you know, now they're brother. We feel it. That's a one man from brother. Let's just say 1 year, bia. And you know, I saw say we need that consistency because Ube change the coaches. Coaches, 7 quarter, who buy a coach 7 and not 10, watching here. It doesn't make sense. Sorry to use that word. Until life force say, yes, or say, my consistency, you know, account. And so with the coach, you know, knowing the players, you know, he will know what to do. And what I saw in Cote d'Ivoire, was very thick in the affairs of the Blasters. I was in their hotel. I went to stay there with them. I was with the games with them. I did a lot with them. I saw the coach, you know, but unfortunately, you know, it has gone a different way, and I need to rethink. I cannot rethink only after yesterday's game. I need to ask questions and, you know, let's get it, that area. Yeah, move it.
1: As they say, sir, you just keep the tactical aspect, you know. They say

0: not to the coach?
1: Yes, it's the coach they ever found out. I GS the fan coach. In consultation with the sports ministry and then the government as a whole. And a fan coach. Also no tier coach maker. And you know, say in their wisdom, I'm of course coach, you know, is not delivering. And we should look elsewhere for a coach. We had the answer. We put a search party to look for another coach. But as we speak, coach, you know, we have a friendly against a friend go for the say.
0: Morocco
1: on the 4th of October.
0: No, my one chase Morocco for no about one chase, almost a match, you know, yeah.
1: Friendly no could also serve say other players na free one to say Ibrahim more friendly say your ball Slovakia ball
0: Ibrahim,
1: any other players any opportunity to play, no? They can get inside. And when we first say we are struggling with the right fullback in the friendly side. After Senegal, Edmiamban, Edmiya right fullback Bia or first half position. But I believe say Yamfa are prepare and Yamfa in anyone to change any local leg and say yeah, you're too rabio. Lege nama obeti mwa kwa kujira saa posishirana hudi defender kujira national team wa hudi NSF because we had the opportunity some time ago to put Ama Senegal from Pomanso and Pia and Amankwa and then mse Garibo mse Benajay yeah the amount yeah defense and the foreign players here forward we've done that before and you know we can still do it again masa nyamano ashiegu we need to build and then we need to have patience I say you have patience near build a team na ejai e be jira na e be she we yam build tama ya she we no mo so build o and then we build out na o ma buy out nura look at a team like around our own ono she Nigeria no
0: Guinea-Bissau
1: Nigeria trainer starts on Nigeria trainer football I involve country via building the football and to say you better trust now you better boy and once for him be a more yeah insurable border no yeah you know so many way border that's how we can go forward
0: but then the time frame a coach you know a calling for that massive shake up the technical area, including other members, Sibia, normally supporting members, or more in and around the Black Stars, you know, almost able to manage

0: ɛno nso play role ana
1: shake up no ebi abrofo na wo kan na ama na ye wusa abrofo na ma na ye wusa because nipa o free nipa mi le free tanker team no back was purely technical aye Desmond
0: Efe
1: Kenya equally a good substitute in a person of Gordon Atram aye John Pencil nani de ne ye administrative and then technical bound together and you know ono so yenya asamojan ono so was a position or a high spirited usher to people now asamojan no gets involved so much you said they be on their money go up and down and you know open building one psychologically said they should be able to get to that level and you know we here we are I'm saying change be anywhere by and you know shake up bro for next one but I know that Uncle Yamaye Ajiego Uncle Yamaye we should look forward
0: Now I am looking forward no my last question you know generally the state of Ghana football sir your bomb matches be safe now you know what to say

0: dedication fair or not?
1: I'm say dedication enko yi e ma amanfo. BBC Kroma e ma amanfo and some amanfo dey eye sick. But which is the one there? You see Kroma na amanfo dey eye sick no. Na ye political inclined. In the sense say number 12 na nas eye e no. You ye president na odi nkomo I can say nkomo kan say or can be if say contract be you
0: obetumi aboa ma yeah when your contract
1: I don't know na you political na we entered into government FIFA does not agree on that. So when government made application, say normalize the football, FIFA agreed. So FIFA FIFA will agree again to normalize our football when we at the FA are fighting. But when there is nothing of that sort, FIFA doesn't come in. And then for people to know, no, football association, apart from Blaster, no, private individuals, and Mukua. They say near the car who can say my post, you know. San Obisoye Brickum Chelsea, Obisoye Vision, Obisoye House of Lion, and they have been joined Yayu Ku. Now another group never baby take it over no. Or the Kube never baby take it over. If you have football, people who have football who have work, she say you have to be affiliated to your mother's business for 3 years. Mm-hmm. And they say, oh yeah. We are affiliated to ABA, DBB. Now, we are parliamentarian and we are top people, maybe not so force, open so contest. You come through and contest. It's about contesting. Near 12, near 6, our normalization. I know, sir, it's a BCBU Morgana because we are Adam also. And since you know, it's about elections. Elections, you know, next year, election level. We'll be up in the so we contest, you know. Kwanda ho ni yanse wa documents na wa fele na bibia wa take bosses no. You can contest for election but people no be kasa bebre because amoni ebi kura fo say jinu ye Ghana ni ntino football association ye Ghana dia as enye nkofobi dia yes no problem but ayayao and I'm up for the kasasa and with time and I'm up for the
0: but this clarity in it is that Ghana Football Association, you know, it belongs to a certain group of people, me wa.
1: Which you know.
0: The number two man two, you know.
1: Which you know.
0: No, no, I know which I know. Which I want the people to know from you, from where you sit.
1: Ghana Football Association, club back and a bar together and number for me cool different ground for station. She said me amount for the buses back by a for moving events a GPRTU.
0: Mm-hmm.
1: A private organization because there's also Ghana private transport.
0: Yeah, transport Ghana private road transport union.
1: Mm-hmm. And Gina, what in the name? No, I don't just say Ghana, dear. They say Ghana Choba Association. Choba for
0: dear. Okay. Nana, you better say. You better say for, sir, what they are 19. We are only hoping and praying, sir, you know, the coming.

0: mo ya den ebem enti ye bedasi na menim ne odi betwa to de
1: 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on it we are working on yes seven okwasia na ya kaka sache na wonti ni e course ndura ni ehun bi ah ya be share say okay bi man for person who attacking the presence of the FM will be any just a good picture for the public and unfortunately no, we will not even allow that thing to happen again you be select host for work and again for the master mobile support and I sound powerful say you see your Mofanche football association Mofanche players in Tenga team Mofanche Abai that was it.
0: All right, Wofa Ibedasi, thank you very much for your time. Nana Safu Odru, executive council member, Edema Ghana Football Association. Eneyane Nana Edi Mkomo.
2: Well, Nana Odru Safu na watene nkano. 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Ibrahim Sanitara. Now, what is some to you as a Ghana football? And you did on him say, Yareum. I would say, Yareum, Pania, but a question you say, those days of Kosinian Techino, the days of Kosinian Techino, not the executive council, no, Omuni Dean say you. The executive council was very active. But as I said, the council for we will be an outdoor for Bifimua. Oh, my Kenya, which are anti among country. When we executive council for us, Annie, was Annie, the Emwa. Oh, the darn fancy what? Now, Medicamp or somehow say, send away away, no, please be true, move people, may I be bringing out the idea. They bring meanings into, may I don't know, my pull out anymore. But now, as I say, Penny Fosso, a butchery, ever catch, say, player, no, what did ne? A medical reporter, Basso, a prayer, or any day. What's the war, Yari? What's been for sure, my name, the president of the association, Krabbe, can be a trimu as a player is the Yari. You can't say, oh no, there are medical reporters, no doubt, this will say, player Bia, Ebe Shadakaso, Mobono, Yebekumu, Sanika say, Yebebo, every president, Diana Mueti, in a response to Negrofoka, player withdraws. I think I perceived the unedited version of the interview.
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0: we here?
1: But I see me break and ninja. My main shall say in fever, beer, mainly fever. Number one, my two me was see Jose. Organization I friend the Ghana Football Association. No, ah, yen you na, yen di yen one dom. No, yen be boho bain. Yen be ma eduma pa football, eya ma omae no, e devi. Na, yama football so atum pong. Cause number one, me me shas ye no, e mo frasin yina na e mi dream se, maybe be a football. No.
0: At the back.
1: And inti, me bedon federation na at a point. And I mean who se, e kwoya me di me hwa dom federation no. Bia obebe bia obetu mi abwa na organization na koni ni mo no. E wo se to me, a support on the panel. Yeah, woman was say football was Ghana high. Apart from the contribution na yeah in terms of the media aspects na be a bien also. In terms of administration, so and in the kakra yen yano, I was three move fan. Yeah. I thought the beer in penny four or hoy ni omukasa. Omu tie na supem ebi wo ho o ebi a say na achia say na achia ana e futu obi wo ho a e wo say e di ma mpeni 40 ana mi so no me nipa se me di me di me hutu ho ma course bi me di more than the normal person ebe ye na me nya no se me di mfaso obi ana ni di BBF yo.
0: Asembe.
1: Me ho tu ho ma obi se me bo ho ban ana se me support wa. 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Me yelo to the fullest extent min pe reward bi a we chire min pe se obi be bo ma ba so we chire min pe se menya bi bi e free chire na dia dia na mi ama ba ya ba be du ha ne se mo ka ya be se 10 days ago and na ye bo before ye bo qualifiers no
0: okay
1: madam fo Chris Lemley
0: mhm
1: and to just say oh, na he has a ye could lose fee squad in the name. And I'm a true baby said, maybe a Christian name or a clueless. Yet, I'm not making a son in a say. Sadia to him pay. Last qualifier, na ye boy, you know. Last AFCON qualifier, say, I'm here, sir, I see you.
0: Okay.
1: Yan fire ni an co qualifiers no. Ama players so no. Number 1, I said do some ball 4 matches for English Premier League no. And it dey don excuse n kwa. Ana player being Yasimu ha obeka se only knock and a pain. Ah o dey ball. And it me can say Chris Lemley eh clueless because I knew say so one key player, extremely who feel muka.
2: The ultimate
1: the cards will come tumbling. Plan a own say, so many out training with him. Because players, no, I'm a class meet here, I'm a share. Ah, I don't think I could do so, no, they are man who cry out, who, so who should or knock. I don't think I was so near way, who should get you with him. Get you with him. And then I'm not a toss and players and players cry and compares a belt.
0: Interesting.
1: What from day one?
0: Oh, okay. Into one pull out can lead to another.
1: Oh, yes, of course. Clubs here, yeah, okay. Foreign clubs here. Omon pese ombe release omo players crama, omo babe bo. Anything in your players now, ombe boa, it was a bo players number so. I was saying, book players, not a super, because a lot of sacrifices are almost your man or mine. Me, book player, be doing. Oya flea kesie pa ene a owo Ghana. Ushwa ni uncle, ni uncle. Ni uncle, eh, a huno tise football, eno di bo ball, wo be di a oboy. Mi mpesa mi bo ni di ya, you know, it's got a lot of ramifications on semi opponents, be huno na di a di ni na.
3: Okay.
1: But player, ni uncle, o di bo ball, wo be di a oboy the ball. All of them, all of the players, they carry injuries or sorts. Even Kudusumpo, your friend Krana, Wamban, the Bobby, no, no, no, team, no, at least will keep the team intact. So, who said Kudus are withdrawn the pair? All the clubs will start asking themselves questions. Ah, so, who are not that, who say, who qua? Say Kudus, oh, mama, an excuse. I don't think I answer my excuse. So that was why I responded to my brother, Chris Neville, in the way. And me, I'm a guy, you know, it's super pepper. But meanwhile, Ghanaians, you know, and yeah, sometimes, then she had the boy, a team, and call it a compo. And when you see your last qualifier, it's not a boy, I ain't to be unqualified, you know. It was the same thing that happened to him. And it's a banner, sana, na okasana, na Crawford jeans, eh. Ebia, who support Federation, no? Who support TFA? Ebino Mokase, who support ticket? And who me support ticket? Can't you mean ya? Kadija Tiasa, mammy, can ye?
3: Can't you
1: mean ya? And ya obia yen chain. Oh, my track of where she can't win nine, obia one football mo. Ending cat sing 26 years ago, for about 5 or 6 years. Miss Oriano Pa, Nina Mifaket, a backroom, Mifami Taxia, Nama Fano, what you feel, or Kingsby. Naya backroom, San Yebeye, for more than 6-7 years. Cat Yamini Ankasa, and it is a BBC Nakwemu, Neha. Wabom ya manio, ambom ya manio, waseme kutupao, onseme kutupao, eye masedie seme tuli jida ho.
3: Okay.
1: Na mi mani niye makuyi.
3: Okay.
1: But eto de bin suwa. Temba FM. Sometimes, no, e wase ya anye ni ano, ye peliya. Sometimes, no, ye tuli ke bibia, e be mane huse, e nye bibia ne koto otin.

0: attention to it. Ne happen, you know, is it of the sequence of the defeat ne ba, you know, and also withdrawals ni be 100% ukiremu ye mame.
1: Last qualifiers, no so who say withdrawal CBI at the start of the AFCON qualifiers.
0: Okay.
1: Tana na otuado wo ho no mu no. At the start of the AFCON qualifiers, who say na players in na where some pra, where him, where him, where him. And I said, so, why are we allowing this thing to happen? Why are we allowing this thing to happen again? To happen again? Because me see, you know, who did that? I was saying,

0: you know, with the kudos excuse, you know, nanka kwan bene be fa so e betumi manage no.
1: The best way anka e betumi manage ne say be frɛ no ama na be fie. Papa pe kan colleagues
0: no. Oh, mokra, oh, mokra, oh,
1: mokra. Exactly. Because this is any American. Excuse, ah. Uma player bako excuse pa. Na bo clubs no e di pressure and suit to the other players no. Like I told you no player be any asia only one knock or two. Omo ni na dey play two pain for their clubs, for their country, they do it. Player be any ho who the father say ni kra who pain. Me say me ni bako pain wo ho. Me mo football be. Me to bako pain wo ho. And our more mobile football, everybody has something we are battling with. Can I be here, baby? Say, to say, some other players, no, I'm a bar and my team, no, examine normal answer normal corner. Can I was saying to me, yes, I'd be any be. Now, could you spend 1990 team, no, who's a? And yes, I am my excuse back for one person there.
0: The other follow party, no.
1: I'm only pressure by two players, no, so. Player no so no obobo o man no but there be o didi e pa e in the club no obo the pressure no to be super I'm say oh we are o mama we excuse I don't think I also want to be my excuse e was all the o ho kotre o the o kotre so a doctors no be no ka wo so ko ba no say na be hu say na bibia tambo and it be o say ye to me fre omo a normally young from what team, you know, and to get a team to gel at this stage, and to get a team to gel at this stage, you know, I have been. And it's in your back, I'm going to see you.

0: with the coach in him. So what you know about the coach that you think maybe a queen him, no, keeping him or leaving him, no, ebeboa. And he, I know so mami.
1: Nya ema minya no bibia me na kakra ne ye last week no within that week menina nkasa
2: asempa
1: cry menina nkasa throughout that week but nya wamu ne ne say MP Bafo e be kan football ho asem no na me stress na me disaster start him penny for you. Come on, can't win now. I'm here. Executive committee, no more here. And all of those people are more honorable. Why must it be, sir? I was a cat. And a bad radio show. I'm defending on one statement against an MP. And it won't be there. I to see. MPC. I'm going to come and chrome that. And this is the MP. And this is the MP before. I'm going to come and chrome that.
0: As I'm going to come and chrome. You
1: know, I'm going to come and chrome. No. So, we are only assessing power. Executives, DMV executives, no, in time, I am a president, and it is so. You know, sorry, I'm not a judge of freedom. Until we are a hot FM.
0: We were.
1: Sir, are you helping the president or not? I'm not saying because I'm a woman. And I mean, we're so big, too much. You have a society. And you have a home, and you no go areas. I mean, you have no go areas.
0: Number one,
1: MP in Penny for you, I'm not saying around Ghana Hammer. Sir. Obika bibi kraa na e bia anto asom a ye wo ofefo a eye omadwuma a e wo so omukirekire ni emamu se se ya danyanya se communications department no wa she mukena
0: ya wo die
1: more than 10
0: yeah omukasa yeah
1: omukasa kame ni se minya me jusu adie ya ni ke minya. 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
2: FM
1: o bring me ho ni ket see me. I'm telling you, anybody who knows between me and ket from Afrex Bureau at Kokomlemle to Tudu Mighty Jet at Accra in town to Alhaji Abu Sondoko any me a mi ken me in kan bebre diom. I say, why must we leave it to the FA president alone? Say, on your Duma. Can I be stressing? Kaket, can this time, no? MP, I can say, what for MP, no? What the audience? What for parliament, no? What is this thing, Kuna? Dema, I kosu wa siye nina, what's that for me? Hey, bia, mwa! Ombe to me, bia, bua u bia, no? No, what to wa se? But, uye na, no? Our public moi. Now what send better home moi? Why not be kid yamau? I see a minority for diaba you.
0: Yeah, minority the crataba.
1: And nuna minority for the crataba. Meanwhile, majority so. Almost like eh kasa. Some George no more who some George no post.
0: Yeah, I'm sorry post, I'm so kasapa.
1: And that's me, I'm literally. two parties in among Coben Chrome da by Young Ghana Football Association, Tino. Near Axiaway Huntino, MP Snack of Ben Chrome. And it was said to me, Jina Ye. It was said to me, Jina Ye, baby, I do it dear. It was said to me, Jina Ye. A friend suit me, I call soon, no, so they
0: said.
1: Young football people, no. It was said, my Casamuti. So be a better one, young two and book me and trim. Your castle, my castle football, me, I am the I am no. In your can you mean be? Nano Marty, you started Marty and Michelle Crowdy. One star pani. And then, because in Casana, I cast a football near and quiet piano. A shank of all the brave before. A shank of all the brave before. Oh, crap. And then, Yaman in Anna, Federation Naya, a demo talking. Near Casano no concerns. No concerns, can say a bit more here, let alone a minority, no.
0: And I mean,
1: and look at Ma Obianko, now we are a year defeat. Uncrofa, ye be cat at them, ye be me so at them, said Mina Mabo, Mabo Nichidom. Minya Juma Effie Honomobium. Obian Tiam Sika were Effie Hop. Mean D Salary Bia were Effie Hop. Me Bogana Football Association, a chidom. But because of signing Tino,
0: okay.
1: But me penny, ye penny ye. Ye penny ye. Near MPC Akin. Yen she, a papa, a by a woman. Yen fast.
0: That is minority statement in Omega Babontino.
1: About
0: football for an infa, a banner woman.
1: About woman. About woman, because the other who here do mana with ya tia. Omo more with you and a bit to be a cattle.
0: I am great.
1: To be near BBA 100%, any other saying your bands will swap. Yen Sena, a bad woman, Crawford, can yen into me and to Mutuma.
0: Okay.
1: One aspect, you know, a bit in my mind regularly, particularly. Near my Babe Duhano, a major concern. And I say, many football people be break aside. Journalists, not the idea, and a lot of them are pointing. Say, I'm being Tina, man, saying your youth national teams, any idea. Say, you're into being your players, maybe you see youth national teams, no, and my senior black stars. Now, who reflecting on some more mukana? You can say, and yes, idea, not we are not being honest with ourselves. No more example,
0: okay,
1: for about 10 years, near. Players are saying every year, Junior National Team, we have a bad black star, what's that year?
0: Yeah.
1: You know, my coming in, man! If you be academy, come on, ha! Now I call Europe.
0: Yeah,
1: I'm going to go to the team, because impossible, say, to be
2: friends.
1: Now we hear your come home. Barcelona. Every Barcelona, and they are not playing yet at the Abramo Krumuha or Mufa players are cost. Yeah, but agency matches are not paying, and I'll pay ya, me no cassin.
0: A cosupa,
1: a cosu, about the far players, Nako. Because Omo who says, he says, talent in any national teams to move you, and what teams, so they will come directly to the team, say, Befa. Example, Amidima, Barcelona for Baye. Omo about the far Ghanaian players, Niensa. All about 18, 17, 18 years. Meanwhile, players here, yes, no, me say, ah, if you're Marco Barcelona, you, a boy in local league CB, a B or Division 1, a B or Division 2, a B or Division 3. But meanwhile, three players in any of our youth national teams, so it should tell us that there's something going on that is wrong. Me to me can say A and I B, but why is it that these players are not discovered here?
0: The ultimate, okay. player selection. Yeah, you know how some man walk up as he says player selection.
1: Some me Dominia Ket. Ninka se Ninia o. Ninka se President Ket o. Nisi Ninia Ket. E wase ye tumi fye. Ni yako su ni yaka nukre no. So da da ti bi. Obiye ni tumi anan le kan tre mi se. Se u bo Ket e ti dom.
0: I will support you.
1: Identity, exactly. Who support you? When you walk through, you know, at the end, when you enter the anchor, attend the day bar. We should be giving you.
0: Aye.
1: Come on, social media pages, so coche. Defeat the bar.
0: You share. What you share? Senior, me bato. Anye, yangu coach ni su tewe na buaye. Coach Carlos Kires nso ni chafa bene wo nkomoya ye di
2: ni chafa e wo mu ni ne se mi dia mi ni coach bi ni problem dia because materials are e wo ho no mu no e na odi ye djuma no but me problem kakra mi wo coach mi no ho no ne se e number 1 sika ye di tia ne ka
0: okay
2: e na bi krofoa odeba confirm or deba.
0: I said the backroom staff are there.
2: The backroom staff.
0: Okay.
2: Yes.
0: Okay.
2: The if you are gonna fall any into a mini fashion fashion. But we show the car under youth team, the car youth national team in Wasem. Can you mean chat here? You will see care that we be a cheer coach here or yes I'm magnitude here. This is here ever youth national teams, you know. If you have a brace of your youth national teams, the contract feedings, you know, almost all to be maybe. Because say a cafe, youth national teams, I mean, say, I'm blaming almost players, almost who players, you know, players or system, no more. Now, almost select you, you know. Do we even think that our contracts are would be a human? There was Africa be breaking over. Me mean the exact figure, mum. But me again say, Obi to say Carlos Kirosh, Obi give us 100,000. There was Africa na. I didn't think that a new national team coaches no so no yet my own contracts in such a way say, Obi be a human finishing. Cause the people banana. Our honor only contract. Unkiano, monthly salary. Obey there will be. Our Musia. And if you are bad enough, Obiba of any player, Isham, Fasin Shemwa on yet. So if we have to be honest with ourselves, you know, yes.
0: But when are we the buy and coach we are on my coach you know me name dear but I'm gonna say we'll say as far as Carlos Kirios is concerned I don't think he has any business continuing as Blaster's coach
2: Carlos Kirios now. Then we should have the same amount of money I did Chian Colano. And most especially, you know, Carlos Kirosh Ebano. I mean, the backroom staff, they break Baba. Who was that? How many you need in Crossway backroom staff? No? How many you offer? Normally, near Norm or Ghana Hano, they say, Obroni Ba, you're the Ghana Liba Kukano. No, then I get Juma Ghana Liba Kuan, I'm the Rubia Kano. So that experience is not one of you need to be to me a fear BF in the hall. They are doing a year. Example here, Kwesiapia, Silas Tete. So they be a normal do when we coaching careers. Because, sir, I'm going to buy, you know. The need to be a normal abrofono ye a duma, a fear BF in abrofono hall. And it is abrofono in the hall of Ukraine, you bet to me the team stands on Mosa. And that's a year of a fee hall. You crossover the brace backroom staff. No, even kit manager, Omofa Jesse that only say Jesse's me equipment and what do? Or the 70 something year old kit manager, Naba.
0: Or the kit manager, Ba.
2: I mean, when you're saving, do what he Sefane yene demands dia, honestly, on my Ghana, no, we have no business continuing with him. Because the things say, Bromi Aobei, or in India, and nobody can tell me, say, Carlos Cruz in India. But as part of the Ubana, the Sika Bebre, in Tina says, Ubeja, Bibia Washiano, Amma Ghana Fonibi. Human, including kit officer, who do not Baba, not to say Ghana Fona or Mohono or Moon for sure. And into the man, Saye de Briabano. The team manager was Yeni Aminu Shado, who is now the team manager?
0: Yeni team manager.
2: Or the team manager, Abba.
0: Ah, or the team manager.
2: I'm telling you, ask. Ask. Where is Ofe? Ofe is the assistant. Where is Pencil? Pencil was the assistant. But I'm going to be a brain, Abba. I'm going to be a brain, Abba. I'm going to be a brain, Abba. Then the Ghanaians can also learn some experiences from it. I mean, any problem. But when you Ghana for me,
0: resource,
2: and most especially, so I am confused. When you come, I'm not sure the brain.
0: Kids
2: officer, you're more than 70 years. Kit a juma, kit officer, a juma, a head disease being who for bad, who for equipment, not the idea. That's a 17-year-old something, yeah.
0: I mean, when you go keep a strain and me, I'm going make a crown, who's when you
2: need? I look crap.
0: It's a papa now, so you need to renounce for when you need.
2: I look crap. I look crap. So that's why me, it's my conviction, sir. The papa known to be my Ghana for me being a juma now. Not to say, I was saying, dear me, a shabby. I was a papa, yes, flexible. Your culture, me, and traditions, I have yet to see and football, I'm on a free year. And it is a better time to say, hey, now for so long term and for so long, so dear. We have to rethink. We are dear, me, never of the issue. And they are country of football people. Any minya, the use of word minya for posterity sake, Bianca say, time I kept was no one KB. Niama when you nigh and Niama Yaka, I will say to me, yes, in here.
0: Okay,
2: and finally, football.
0: Finally, Asempa FM.
2: Nancy and Kasa Muji.
0: I don't mind an answer if you want. That's true.
2: I'm a the bath one. I'm a Premier League for Ghana. Are we MP? Actually, we will me. So we should not think that these people don't have knowledge of what is going on. They do. There are lots of MPs still in the system. Are we football? Haruna Idris were here. Ebe Magdalene were here.
0: Yes.
2: They are doing now. Are we football? And into football for no, you're not about to. The entire Yankrofok, so a bit to be a fight in Tumapa, Afra.
0: Okay, senior, where did na kawodi si na ma mimi sa we, you know.

0: and yet I'm resigning from the position as the FA president. Now for Obia Kuman Podium, is this something that Ghana Fund between achieve?
1: And your woman say, and Rabbi can be my business to be a view. And then I kept it on the mono. Or say, oh, she moved that, and then you know, a tear. Me, what dream by so say? I didn't see that. Oh, my jack, FA president, and Unquana. I'm going to go to the house.
0: Okay.
1: And I trust in his own judgment.
0: Okay.
1: I trust in his own judgment. The best man in the Kosovo, a dining room. Now I take a decision, a bebuano, and let me or China name that your family team. On send me a Kosovo, damn who. Oh, my chan, where she and then. Oh, my chan, where she was school. Sir, are they supportive of him or not? Is he working alone or not? I want to be Kasa. Okay, man. I'm also Kasa. I want to be. Now I take a decision. Me, me no be a man. Obimpo, ordinary person. Me no be a man. Me Kasa. Oh, Penny, we resign. Say. Me yes, I be a man. Daddy, me influence to say. Oh, Kasa resign. Say anything, daddy. But Mr. Sakes and Kasa reflected. I want near my soul.
0: Near Kosono.
1: Now, Oshana or Tunidi MAU.
0: Now, for the first time, I was

0: Yeah, what we need is after the day the football the normal. We play because stadium and crowd the day matter. Normal. But say a bit of the physical pass any type so good the a bit of that. Football maybe a house ni koto kona dia dem ko pa fi eduma bebre obi betu bi anka Herbert Mensa iti Mensa ni amu abuso mpem na dia dia mafia dem ko bebre e bi kura mi anka sama e mafia eduma ni bi ko ko bebre ba pa se obi be ba bon tin pa se ona oba be kun dia ana oba be bu dia e bi fi da
1: na no bi si
0: tells you I it tells you, sir, mood, the mood of the country is not good towards our football people. And anything that makes sure football people, sir, no man say in Kasamu ye. Because a Kasano and a share in Crawford before. A Kasano and a man Crawford reacting in the way we do. Football fans, and before one, sometimes I would be at them, I would say, do to me. A human eye, you know, the hazard need to be no. You can find the dim at the missing and the dim crop at the man. We are uncatamic. Keep going in Bobby. Be as a minute to our hobby. The Bobby children will talk about the dim at them.
1: Okay.
0: So this way to be a dim on my family. But we can't watch them. Because a football, it is part of the game. Na dia dia edinti e o say nya butre say crofo kan e hu asema yenjin tu say criticism is part of the game.
1: All right.
0: Yenjin tu mu na yen treat me en kasa mu ya mi real crime ni se MP na dia dia 24 you know the thing didn't start alone, it started from President John Dramani Mahama en kasa and o kan say ni
1: o kan football ya say mu
0: na President Mahama Ekasano, a lot of people didn't know me at all. Because Obisa Engelbert, Engelbert said, three people have been there now. Obisa said, Kotokobi Engelbert, okay, those matches in the 60s and 70s. Engelbert, you know, I mean, the three people have been there now. Obisa said, you know,
1: exactly. It means only Nyaoka.
0: Only Nyaoka. An Indian Tiena Supremo. Nintina supreme way of who say, maybe I'm not my card, and I'm not my permission, and I'm not my penny.
1: All right.
0: Yes, Nintina supreme. You know, I'm going to be a woman. Yes, they are. The best yes, I'm not my penny. But I see a fight if I have a fire. Honestly, a bino, and I'm a minor cassette, often paying you, man. You saw my dear, my young thing.

0: James and Dara kan no eti on player with Rowas no so yen kan yon kakra yen tie de GFA president Ket ES Okraku eka fa no so ho
1: eye think that team as the dear say on scout for talent yes on eventual on from to represent Ghana and this is exactly what they did. Unfortunately, no, you know, confronted with a certain situation, quite a number of your players, no, were injuries. And let me say clearly, say, Ghana player, Pierre Nihonuma, intentionally, he would not want to play for Ghana. At least, not since I started serving myself as a FA president. Ensure any player of that nature that ensure any Ghanaian player or qualified enough or my Ghana a friend or say a sum of my Ghana or the say member in whom ensure player be happy that. What is also true, they say a lot of these players play a lot of games and I said they go through serious training regimes. And most often, no, ammonia issues, i.e. medical issues. Let me say you, at the club level, no, the honor ammonia on daily bread. The honor, they are employed full time. So they give off their utmost opportunity to compete and to be selected. And Osha, all over, and you're gonna pay all over the world, you have situations of at least a minimum five players pulling out of the international window to take care of their medical needs. Jordan has several blasters for so many years. They got one of the players on here extremely dedicated towards blasters. Our friend Anopa Ahumachin Obeba, Captain Jordan. Jordan, Sebi, over a few challenges, which is medical. He did not turn down the invitation. He flew all the way to Ghana to join a camp. And then per the regulations, you have to say team doctor, and then they call the medical facility.
2: Okay.
1: Oh yeah, MRI. And you Jordan Kwan, any Abdul Babara man. And then the MRI results, you know, it's clearly what his medical is. And he, having assessed him, or both of them, the medical team and the coach then advised, say, look, it's better for them to concentrate on their recovery or treatment and recover. Because Ghana will continue to rely on them. Antoine Ebor, 90 minutes in his game. In fact, on your MVP, after the game, Ogrante interview, he was extremely happy. But that night now, then he started having reactions from the body, i.e. the nine. What is important, they say, the Tenka team in their scouting should have a plan B and plan C, so that when you are faced with that situation, only they are over to Safreno, Nawaba. Indeed, Carlos Queiroz and the Tenka team, no, immediately they went overnight. And one more, almost say matrix A, matrix B, me terminologies mean in MTS here. One more friend, Obiaba. You know, can say you're about the four players in camp.
0: Well, I know what someone on Usuti as a pan 94.7 FM showing a prep soon. Now, I said that chronicle and some career course or Black Stars and some now three more at the amount. Now, you can say, you know, you're not sorry, yeah, now just said the course, so I'm not gonna be calling for one. Sir Keto Kekun resigned two coaching team in Yajumano and T on call. Ampa News Libetomo, I say Carlos Queiroz and a Ghana Aton Quanta Apai. Nabi Brina Chimu, I say a Pamono Crani at Yadia, na Ayedija, na Ayedija, ni Adia. Neno na Henry Asante Chum, or Kasama, the Ghana Football Association, and it has been for a Dinkomono watch Chimu, say, and Yano Cre, I say Ghana and a Pamu Queiroz. Now, Kroso, a coordinate a home and Chirimunano. Henry Asante Chumuni.
3: Since the two qualifiers, no, Senya, they are, will be able to be a free

0: brother na na jo ko si yene se coach no ene e fe no ko mo twetwe ya twetwe ye no na ye nyina ya no ko ben kru adwe ebo ano se ebi a ye wo sisi ano se ye ya wale ye no e ba ne wi ya e no ne be the best decision for both parties Carlos e ka se anko be person be to aso ni mo bo hwe ya SEC ene ne ma ba ko mi ne mi en se bi a o de ton so ne so aka o to aso a ye ye e gino I want that thing from him 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ye de ababo ntie say ne na nam ontu no ye twem
1: Now Henry Achechen in Simu, yeah Henry no. Na former vice president of the Ghana Football Association, Ura George Akwesia Frie. And come on, you cross to say no need to mention or no so some for number 2 months. Ketchere Musa, so no so what him dear, what him dear. About no appointment of coaches, ne ho and some be brain one yeah. And no na papa, Edin Simu to just or no dear. Oh no, Sir Carlos Gross, ye coach of it, my dear, in Wakanda. Da. Say 70-year-old to lead a country like Ghana, yeah, ambitious, yeah, baby, biaje. Okay, nye ne, tinye ne wangwa. Say, di ekosu, ekosu.
2: Coach ya ye didi kwe. Ubu sami say ye manu tuwa swa. Me the answer is no. In recent time, name one coach who has opted for a defensive tactics. Our winning cup. Tell me. Karega, me kawu na yise. Tro ne de tuwa. Because asema me ke yebe sambe beka biyo. Ne de tuwa. If we maintain this coach, if we maintain this coach, a year or two down the line, yebe sambe tinahaga se yempam coach. Upa market. It is because, tell me, in appointing a coach for the Black Stars, tell me yekofa avran grant, krana gana first wedding. Ongo 50 something plus. Mm. What is a 73 or 4 year old coach motivation to coach? Tell me, what is his motivation? A DNA, a motivated coach will say, me the Ghana coach will be. He's always retirement. So, yeah, but you man go up retirement. Mm. Trust me. And if you need, let me tell you, you need a challenging coach.
3: Challenging coach?
2: Yes, a coach who wants to challenge and to achieve and wants to prove something. This coach, I don't see him like. When he said it before on Otuado, people thought we didn't like it. But if I have a coach, let's say, oh, equalize against.
1: Yes, Rajosha Akwesi FE. But Oko Ghana's Parliament, Parliamentary Select Committee on Sports, and so catchy up. And if we be so no man to NS and Renog by Honorable, and so Nano to coach and send 70 more. Was he Carlos Queiroz the echo? But obetimi akofa Marina ba obetimi akofa ayi where kofa any where kofa Guardiola bra fundamentals ni anyini ya. Black Stars, enye yeda. Honorable Ernest Nogbe.
4: Sacking the coach will never solve the problems of Ghana football. And I must be frank with you. Over the years, I think this administration has engaged almost 9 coaches. And the same problem persists and exists. What will solve the problem is to make sure they change the constitution of the GFA. So that they stop giving this autonomy, they stop giving this opportunity to only the football people to be electing their executives. If you continue doing this, they may only be electing their own people, and the problem that we encounter or we are encountering will continue to be part of the issues that confront us. Today, if you go and bring Jose Mourinho, if you go and bring Guardiola, if you go and bring all the top notch, Carlos Ancelotti and co, and to coach Ghana Blasters, we still face the same problem. So my comment is not about sacking the coach. It's always the knee-jerk approach to these issues. Should not be the case, because when you sack the coach, you bring another coach. But the root cause is still there. You are not tackling the root cause. That coach will not perform well. You sack him, you bring another. How many coaches are we going to engage to solve the problems of Ghana football?
1: Well, and only the honorable Tuja, but let's say a young former player, Bissusudo Sudano Betum, Sansa, all angles, Tia Emaya Bahumu, and Emmanuel Jiman Baduni Kanika, former Ghanaian international, so Chinkomona, Ajiko Sudi Tuja, as I sometimes say, be on your own, say, be a Buhani Nimriepe. I say, Bissau, what do we want? Do we want a coach to win or something? Do we want to win? Do we want to develop? Do we want to? And the betting direction, S. Yako. Go in the direction, baby, I walk. Who's an open and take rafa? Open tema de Americane or Harden and Nante. Open tema to tobo a more life kakra. It tells us, whom be a quarter betse, the kind of leadership I pay. Emmanuel Ajima Baduni.
3: The job of the game is high and stack. And for now, for what we are seeing, I think it's true reflection of what I've happened. I think he needs to be released, or they need to have a mutual agreement. There we find the antidote of where the problem is coming from again. But why always the coach is alone? You need to find a deep root of what is happening. Because if for 7 years or 6 years we have succeeded, which is, that means the entire problem doesn't lie on the coach. So you need to go down deep to find where the issue is. But I'm not surprised of his track because the results. Yes, I think so. But you see, only national team needs continuity and consistency as well. So if all the time is about the coaches, or is it that we concentrate only on tournaments? Is it that we want to build a team and leave a legacy? We need to ask ourselves questions. Be very humble and ask ourselves questions. Like, what do you want to do? Maybe we try to have the shortest way so that we can be qualified for tournament, but it's not working. So we need to go back to our normal business and try to build a sustainable side from the scratch. That is from the scratches from the U17. Why we know access the U20s, the U23, so that we can have a transition of some of the players. Obviously, we will not get all of them to do well and to have that transition. But at least, if under 17, 20 is doing well, we can have 4 or 5 players, that the transition will be very good.
1: Etidiachi Mabadu, Etidiachi Ujaruno. Now, calls for the dissolution of the FA, your poor game, you know. Gambia game, no. Ghana for me, Brina, and you know, that was what normal freak for across social media, and maybe Brina, no one or more can dissolve the FA, Ketokre Kuma's leave, and yeah.

0: 20. 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Problem no so avoda. Ye papa ka tokreku. 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
1: Eh mesre kra. Te coach ni dey after match no di kan kan. Se resign obe resign na se call be ko no. E na be solve Ghana. Ye problem wa. Odi na djuma be to. Nti enye ni ususa mo be ka so ma pam no because already coach no di kan kan sa se mo. Because that's him na coach ne kind or can I be boom? Or my who say Ghana problem no on is beyond coaching. Keto Kragutam coach is why in a Ghana pam. But still problem no go so ho.
2: Coach na woman front I say 1 week and 1 month and 1 year and 2 years. Send on my pump the next woman by 1 week. And then your coach in a problem no. Problem like Kazakasakasa and ever. Management in the problem there they were. And your coach, you know, they say, my pump, they're not that coach in Subanobe Obe Lusuae. And when the funny players are interested, it's not Bonnie be on my own, I'm on poor macho.
3: Sorting the roads there. I don't know what the GFA president is doing. Keto Kreku, what is so special about him, man? Moon to me. Like, let's just clear the system and reset. Let's just reset and see what happens.
4: Coach there pa mo no dey here. Pa because I say Sandy Gray Ghana for your quarter you check white na ko dan amias because anga coach we dey. Anga be say football no kra we dey. Na me kwa na yi a chere them.
5: Ya problem ni yan ko ho quarter kra. Yan ko ho quarter say yan solve sa problem no. Problem no every empanifo ne ho na me de ade a ye me yakese ne se Ghana football mutimi nya Ghana football e mane nya ye Ghana football ke de start from coast sisi a ye ni coast wo ba bia
6: coach ni mo de no kwase mo nya me ni me ka se onya hwe ah mo pa mo be change coaches ba me ni ho coach bia ba the same problem le ho no sa a le dofo
7: and your coach problem materials na ese e chiche ni ye coach moma coach ni mla coach na first na ba na ese ba because mo strong makofa falling players ko na bro ma be body bi
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9: ye pa so ma pam no by GFA ni na essence san na telephone so a mo fa players pa players omo ni bonu amu be form nu o ye form
10: na papa onu na hwe gudie ensem so ora Kofi Adams say yin dissolve FA no woni yin no joy FM akasa and e bisa na sa question ni say watete sen krofo say yin dissolve FA no dia na ministry ne ya fa ho e betima baso sa ni sem ni.
11: Well, you know what Ghana Football Association is, and you know when a private company registered to exist in perpetuity, you cannot go and go dissolving it if they have not committed any wrong against their registration rights.
12: Okay.
11: So it is an association. I don't think that government has the power, and we must help educate. Government has power to do certain things. Government has power because the national teams that they superintend belong to us. FIFA itself has made provision in FIFA's statutes for what they call the FIFA Standard Cooperation Agreement in order that it makes space for government who spends money and because the national teams belong to them to have a certain relationship with the FA. We want to push for that. We want to make sure that the Public Interest Committee works and works for the good of what? All of us. The government cannot dissolve the FA because it's a registered entity that pays its taxes and everything that they are supposed to pay to the appropriate authority. If, however, they use that group to commit any crime and it is proven that the group has been used to commit any crime, the necessary rules will apply.
10: Enti honorable Kofi Adams no o chim say untimi sore preko pese ukogu GFA on what grounds o that said that is the import of the interview ni na sana o pachre ni adade a but the service and question for Carlos Quiroz ho say apam no say ne no aton kwanta pai say say na ho nsam sitia ni adade no the honorable sports minister to draft Quiroz ho ni.
11: Well, I remember it was either your same platform or another that asked me as minister about what I'm hearing, whether the injuries and what have you, and I answered that from the report I received. received, the goalkeeper Atizigi, then it's okay. And as to whether he will play or not will be the decision of the coach. One of your former colleagues has been ranting and ranting around that the minister was suggesting who gets selected. I don't hire coach and I don't fire coach. So you can direct your presence about the firing of the coach to the body that did so.
10: So it was actually a long interview. But now, me nyesh was interview bit mako so abra. Yem bisano about the National Sports Authority. So di ebe boom. Mwa seka apon di ekwa so. And it's ura, ni dini ya ampo fankra so huwaka. Unu so ready ni a hear your story se. Chile se, World Cup eko yi yinu no. And sembi brinana ekwa so World Cup na se. Ah, chese no di ni muna. Wamwa yi asete up officer. Omo so mo di nkrofu tu kwa invisa hon sem kwa ye deja. And ya kache ni se one step aside. Ibi kwa siya sake no. Don't step aside. Just a question. Who? Honorable Sports Minister Kasa, FA Yampo Fancras, on some now.
12: Investigations is going on. Me, myself, as minister, I'm interested in the matter. I've spoken to a couple of persons. The same matter has been reported by persons who felt impacted to the CID of this country, and they are also doing their investigation. If any wrong is found anywhere, that wrong, that criminal wrong, will be punished the way a crime is punished.
10: Honorable Kofi Adams, no, na on Yampo Fancra, no, ya oswakasa. One yenu yanu mchwa FM akasa na wachiri mwuse waye disappointed kakra ewa sani ya niye mwesi korono but no uluma akasa president kasa ubiangala weiti president kasa ujiri yese dachi dachi biyebe sani 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will be back yao ampofu ankra.
13: It is. There's a lot happening. I'm sure on your way here, you had your questions, and then boom, you know. So yeah, it is what it is. But I'm very calm. And all things give thanks. That's how I was brought up. That's what I believe. And I think when the dust settles, when there's calm, when there's less noise or no noise, we would, you know, get to realize that this is the reality and not whatever is being, you know, put out there. So yeah, I'm grateful, and I'm just looking forward to getting back to work when the time comes.
14: Yeah, well, I mean, I'm still learning, you know. Yeah. I'm not a dying wolf politician, but you're right. So just minutes before I came and sat next to you, I spoke with my minister, Honorable Kofidi Adams, and he's explained the situation to me with regards to and it's an investigation. There's a lot going on, which is fine. I welcome that. I think it's very important, and I respect the decision to have an investigation, and for the time being, for me to, you know, step aside, not to be, I'm not being sacked. At least that's not what he told me. Unless between now and the next 1 minute,
13: couple of days, yeah.
14: This is just, it's fluid. Mm. It's just minutes ago, literally,
13: yeah,
14: when we spoke. So, but I'm so calm, a bit disappointed, but I'm not one to rant and rage or, you know, what decision has been taken. Is it
13: disappointed or what exactly?
14: Yeah. That I've not been heard. Obviously, I don't know exactly what the areas would be, but it is still disappointing that we haven't been able to have a discussion as to exactly what the whole space. I've been focused on preparing, you know, the facility and other areas around the National Sports Authority to get ready for the Black Stars and other international assignments.
13: It's interesting that the bit about you not being heard, because you see, natural justice, you know, teaches all of us that people must be given a fair hearing. Okay, now the stories have been out there. The stories about the World Cup and some supposed involvement by yourself and some others, some monies exchanging hands with the promise of giving them visas and all of that. These are stories that are all over the place. Now, if you say you've not been given a fair hearing, is it that the investigation that we all have heard about has not commenced, or you are yet to be formally invited to give your side of the story? What is being speculated out there and what exactly it is?
14: I mean, I need to respect your question, your platform and the viewers, but I also need to be mindful that once I've been given, you know, I've spoken to the minister and he says, you know, suspension, so I've got to be mindful of that and respectful that I don't say anything that could either be misinterpreted as maybe disrespectful or not going through a certain process. So unfortunately, I wouldn't really want to discuss that area. You know, there isn't much I can say with regards to that until I'm told that this and that and that. But social media has been a buzz, you know, radio, TV, traditional, has been, and I've said, look, I can't be hopping from station to station answering things that are just being put out there, you know, when I'm invited by the authorities that put me here and also by, of course, the law, then I would respect that. So for me, that was my position. That is why people are asking, why didn't you go out and defend yourself? Why didn't you? I said, no, that's not the way it's done. And I've been advised, you know, by legal team not to say anything that would prejudice whatever is being investigated. So I'm very calm. I'm very relaxed about the whole.
10: Eti yampo fanka no no se se die ya o Esther P aside na Professor Emmanuel Sesapone be acte as Director General of National Sports Authority. Eti shano so sa e fama me o ya Associate Professor of Physical Education and Sports at University of Winneba. Eti eno ho asema no no and ye hwe so obeka se wonka so obe hwe chiri keka ma ya obeto aso no eno so mrene krabia ene be chire. 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JJJ, you want some water, bro? Front area. Now, and no one's okay. I want to taste Vena Sports water. For the one more traffic, more tone, so the binia, dia, dia. Also, open Vena Sports water. I have new energy. You have to refresh yourself every day. 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No matter where you are, no sugar, and a different taste to cry. 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Now, I can't Vena Sports Water, you know, it's a one moon, so you know, my man, and can't show. 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On a factory price. See, can you want the annual strategic? None of we would do one Gigi Mundi Amami. I, if it's Samsung, called TC, or called Media Nasco, no matter the appliances, my patrol. If it's 30th September, Shas, and it goes so qua 4th October, any baby be winty and corner, you cry, call showroom beer bell, literal and showroom beer bell. Na a quacher, a quacher, Bobreho, a chess also over to be a quacker, also to run some perfume by Gibby. Say, and crying, Spenters, Kumasa Takradi, Kofodia, Swed Room, and Kasim. Kaswa anatamale. But be a showroom nibi will be electoral and bura. Nasa also factory price ni ya yesi ye mo yeno. 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I'm for you with you man fuck come up papa enye jawo pa ho jimi pansare fa ho jim pa compu Ghana my way insurance Kojak toothpaste and mouthwash Conic Sprashul and a fee C4C homeopathic clinic you know queen I can't why I did the next as pastor 2026 bro and from 32 contestants you cut it down this weekend eviction will hold the patrol to our my favorite contestant on come empty Black Stars chain ceremony and nessing someone no who tie prep zone live on a 74.7 FM. It already tenwa of Raketo Kekwa. Na chese cross or by ya okwino aye the sixth coach under Ket Iesokeku. Ket starte with Sikia Kono, Milo Betwaso, and I feel Twado part one, Chris Utin Betwaso, Twado part two, and a class cross about six coaches. Since Ura Nitin Etiquette of Krakube D Akunya 6-7. Wow. Eti de Bibrina kind of cross the common denominator no. Aye hwanya. Aye coaches in a problem. And as a leadership of our football. Aye sem bibri. Eti yenche. Why and ebe the next coach of the Black Stars? You keep your fingers crossed, you could see what you mu. Wutia Sampa 94.7 FM Kejuan and Kasani Erika Siedi Bodi Makacho Sen and Y2K Jam or La Palm Raya Beach Hotel. I mean me man for be some questions and yeah demolishing one and pacho demolishing someone and for La Palm Raya Beach Hotel. Yeah, call La Palm Dome. Jenemu and Deco Hen Kanye as so nyasam getwa.

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1: 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This is strategy. This is confidence. This is the challenge of knowing when to think, when to act, and when to make the right call. The future belongs to those who are ready for it. 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National Investment Quiz. 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

Bibia wo mu bisa traffic ne chia. Ye mechi so bibia be dodge afa. Enyum no so. Die be be na ekɔ. Friendly service and fearless nina. Esu mi sadi so. 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
1: Any tea, Tia Bruchenko, Akwakua Manqua, Akuntejo, Eddie Bro was Sempa, 94.7 FM. So,
3: you dream in that I say, you know, Muaman on it. You almost see a cracker. You almost see a hunu. Yes, you are here. In your Nasia, Yakabum.
4: Memory Debia, a bonusia, a permusia, a question of what you change your home, our abruchi, said the Yakum, any diabetrufi, the Yahu, near her, the Ye, near the Abba, the Anyano, and you can say,
3: Ye, Abrochin come on a dim tintin pa.
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5: Robert JB, make us a free Germany.
6: 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Okay, yeah, Amsterdam.
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1: Shannon, say a minute of beer. 6 p.m. Bogan near Abrochin Company.

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0: Angelo.
2: Ghana Jollof has no co-equal. The smell alone. 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
0: In music.
3: Forget everybody. Yeah.
4: My guy.
3: Put some respect on the goat.
4: On the goat. The only goat I know lives in Tema.
3: Every year, we will give to you back.
0: So who is the goat? 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

0: Kasama Kwaba de ba Prep Zone Live on Asempa 94.7 FM and a special edition medical catch the word that that. Now Sharon Sumami said the Ghanaian Premier League it was so this weekend and a chassis cra kotoko dada ama kotokwa chikarela bonica bakwa karela and to me and yeah. Sase when him say this weekend Dajeni Puso MPP Dijuma Di Kasie oh by a stadium tenese koroko yi free one time. Tony Karela few up bokarela by a goal to nail. And Isaac Opoku Ajemai ne boss ago ndi makotoko. Very beautiful goal. The assist was even beautiful. Well, it was more beautiful. Kra men kanisa and enye easy kra ne ade ade. Now after the game, Hamza on the lady kotoko basa game imu as coach. There's one head to assistant coach there. Makotoko coach ko ide ohwechi. Nsema what he to dra after the game ni.
1: It was a very difficult game. Looking at the game that we played last time, we couldn't do. And one thing I'm happy with that, the boys were able to stick to one common language, and tactically they were able to implement whatever they've been taught at training. Looking at the game, at least inside the second part of the game, we try to keep our structure. That is the only thing that makes us happy. At least keeping your structure in the game, playing to instructions, and then it makes the technical team we are happy with the way the boys were able to stick to plan. Training on the finite of play, and it's been done at training, and this was our plan, that to get early goals so that we can stick to our structure and stick to our plan. We need to maintain the structure so that we can hold on with the points that we needed. Okay with it, but we need to work more. At least looking at without ball, we're having a big problem, so later on we make some changes, and those who came from bench, at least we were able to hold on play. We were able to control the middle, and in terms of build up in the middle, it was okay, so we were able to hold on with the opponent midfield and controlling the half space of the game to help us. Because looking at their game, mostly they play through their middle, and then we decide to block them and keep the structure so that it will help us to get our 3 points.
0: Now, still on the game, Coach Nuruddin Amadu. What do you coach Jim Carella? One also can some kakrachi muse ne boys never board ye. Now so jidis inexperience. How mu kakra.
2: No, not at all. I think that our West should have been a draw game. I think that we play very well. It's only that the early goal that we conceded, but we came back strongly. And we were just wasteful in front of goal. Lack of experience. Like I said, this is a young team. Most of them, this is their debut in the Premiership. So we partied there. We still work hard, and I think that we were not disgraced. We did our best, and then we played a good game. So most of them are new, like I said. I didn't want new players to be in the midfield. That's why I withdrew him in the first half to be at least somebody who assisted the Premier before. The other guys, most of them have not played, so it would be suicidal to start players who have not. So, and it's in Kumasi here. And so that is it. But second half, like you said, we came strongly, and then they're very, very solid in midfield and created some few chances. And now West should have been a draw, but that's football.
0: Shane Sumami Saaso Fug Bebo Saturday. Yeah, Dachna, Womane Dreams FC, our University of Ghana Stadium. Referee Gideon Nikofi and a Beto Ayrem. Now, ahead of that game, has our coach, Nibo Shakapo, Wakasa Kakra.
3: Very sorry because of the last two games. I know they are not happy, but I am aware they are also aware we are not happy. We are all together. We cannot be happy. They are unhappy or different. Really show them we are aware about goals. We are aware about this. We are all together. We are aware without our fighting spirit, about our the best approach. In every action, we cannot give them what they are expecting, and I'm calling them to support us. I'm calling them to believe in our players. I'm calling them to apologize from actions from the game, because we can talk, but

0: in that particular game at the Ghanaian Premier League match day 5. Shannon so said there's also Division 1 League and ninyi na mwede bipi mbiyani ya mfankami ya debe bro live or asampanani 4-7 resource ni adi ati nina ane so kwa wasede nkwa bubu wano ni wii mikacho wane special edition of prep zone Y2K edition yes ye wii ye diye ni ichite La Palm Royal Beach Hotel menisha wa uhumi ya halami na mesume halao ni ya kwa kujinemu paanya sabiketu wa mijemu diya ma Bella and the girls namo the girls show at first with your mouth. Thank you so much for listening. Thank you so much for being a part of the show. Thank you so much. Sabi biya umaye number one. Ninyo efidi ni mfiya se biya wechini wentu ya ma Y2K jam ni biya. Mayinti Bella na fe Bella iwiya ya de Y2K ni adi adi swatu watu aso di amani adi adi. Now Pablo I am an international me producer with support from the entire sports crew of Asempa 94.7 FM. I'm coming on. Me at the prep zone today at the next week. Yamiya tumna tumbi tumia ya. Yabe say she have a good night. Bye bye.
1: And now you're Friday. This is a better sweet, marvelous sweet. Just say, we would have

0: CH Kitchen. I'm Joseph Kitchen Fame. Yo, I've been endorsing this beautiful one because every day I see him. Achi is the girl show on Asempa. Yo, with my G, my girl Bella. You already know the all rounder. Charlie, Bella say, oh, every Friday is going down. Yo, tune in and make it happen. But that's it. Keche Boyaka, girl show. Let's go.
1: Your friend of Laurentia, or your ex, or inside pitch, my.
2: Hey, Laurentia, am I happy birthday, pa?
1: Make I 2014, wow. Mm-hmm. And now, in the birthday, now me watch mom.
2: Okay.
1: And I just zoom 1 a.m. Mm-hmm. Tell me, say, what friend me say, oh, you're a zero. Mm-hmm. Me so baby, I'm in one, I can't run to winning by dancing, no? Mm-hmm. Now, father, I'm on that taxi, dear. Mm-hmm. And I sacrificed myself to walk from all the way from winning by dancing to win it back inside.
2: Seriously?
1: I'm telling you.
2: Okay.
1: My co Drusi Asana was messy at the end. And for this, no, I don't know. Because of the birthday we know, on my me, I don't know how to put it. In my no, to say about Faba, you're doing for Fra.
2: Yes, I'm wishing a happy birthday.
1: Yes, please.
3: Mm-hmm.
1: Well, Kai. Six rounds.
2: Oh, my, you might any kind.
1: Oh, me, name in some.
2: Michael, baby, Aboko.
4: Oh, Aboko. Michael. Ujwande, kili vibe no well.
2: Uchara.
4: Ah, Ujwande, too much.
2: Uchara.
4: Ah, enti na di ubiya. Enti every Friday we meet you. Every Friday, by your present.
2: Na mi sure, Michael. Nyawum. Girls.
4: Yeah, ayo muya.
2: Obi atofa. Baby, I told you, maybe I'll say
4: him.
2: Girls. Why? Girls.
4: Girls.

0: boyfriend and our warrior.
1: Oh, boyfriend.
0: That's I'm wrong for my wound. Do you find it here, Benny, Anna?
1: Eh, see,
0: I'm
1: in because they bear me fees and the corner of the background. I'll swim in my blue. No, I don't want to know.
0: Maybe an Anna and Ninji would deal. Woman is stars. Like, when did that dear Moody? But Moody.
1: Eh,
0: Anna, I'm going to say, oh, Philly, are you okay? And I would tremble for too much.
1: Oh, like, this is the start. My name was for.
2: Hello, Bella, Bella.
0: Yes, darling.
2: You're going to take?
0: Don't open you. Would you say an awapi? Obey us an awapi. Now go to the mommy. Ah, girls, girls. What's the awapi? Make that yourself, baby. Hello. Hello.
2: Hello.
0: Girls, girls. Obi atopa.
3: Eye me ya.
0: Obi atopa. E wo se eye wo ya.
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3: Se be ma no so se ya eye ya.
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2: Sister,
3: says,
2: no tear better all round.
3: Hey,
2: Friday, you
3: sister, message.
2: Ah, no tear, no baby,
3: for make a show.
2: Hey, girls,
3: girls, girls, in some room, your career, your career, your career,
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0: Bella the all-rounder, Bella the all-rounder, the all-rounder, the all-rounder. 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Ye cremu. Chichi. Obia tupa. Ayo. Yeah.
1: Yo, hello everyone. This is KCHE Kitchen. I'm Joseph Kitchen Fame. Yo, I'm endorsing this beautiful one because every day I chit. It's the girl show on Asempa. Yo, with my girl Bella. You already know the all rounder, Charlie. Bella say, oh, every Friday is going down. Yo, tune in and make it happen. But that's it. Keche Boyaka, girl show. Let's go.
2: Your friend of Laurentia, or your ex, or inside Tichimai.
3: Hey, Laurentia, you're my happy birthday, pa.
2: Make I 2014 well. Mm-hmm. And now, in the birthday, now me watch mama.
3: Okay.
2: And I just zoom 1 a.m. The friend say, what friend say? Oh, you're a zero. Me so baby, I mean, one I can't road to Winneba Junction, no? Now for a time, no, oh, no, taxi, dear. Until I sacrifice myself to walk from all the way from Winneba Junction to Winneba inside.
3: Seriously?
2: I'm telling you.
3: Okay.
2: My code drew to your son, I'm missing at the end. And say, for this, no, I don't know, because of the birthday week, no, on my me, I don't know how to put it. In my no, to say about Faba, yeah, Jerry, no, for Fra, yes, Rabbin, Kutu.
3: The man, I'm wishing a happy birthday, I won't.
2: Yes, please.
3: Mm-hmm.
2: Well, kind. Six rounds. Six rounds.
3: Oh, boy, you might any kind.
2: Oh, me, Salmon.
3: Michael, Bibi Aboko.
2: Oh, Boko.
3: Michael.
2: Uchra. Ah, Ujandia, too much.
3: Uchra.
2: Ah, anything I do, and every Friday we meet you. Every Friday, by your present.
3: Namin sure, Michael. Girls.
2: Yeah,
3: I am. Baby, I told you, maybe I can say.
2: Girls.
3: Why? girls.
2: Girls.

0: Boyfriend, and our warrior.
1: Oh, boyfriend.
0: As I'm wrong for my wound, do you find a cheer, Anna?
1: Eh, see,
0: I
1: mean, because they bear me fees and a corner of
0: I hope I can have a friend with my blue, no, I don't want to. Maybe an Anna and Ninji would deal. Woman styles, like, Moody, Daddy, Moody, but Moody. Anna, I can't say, or feel, or you okay? And I would tremble for too much.
1: Oh, like, this is the start, my name was.

0: baby, I'm in it. I'm a tarin who me say tweet, tweet, tweet, tweet. Mima, good evening. And now a girls, girls show. And now a Friday. Now a Friday. Now a DJ that because me kai why 2K brain we do Friday. Club will be a ladies night. And your boys need to meet in that gate in an one or train girl. Oba, obenya easy access to and say obe room. Ne saint in Missy obe room. Obenya easy access, so obe room. Ye won't be beer, ye to me room. We mean in Yameka. 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We'll be out there starting any fiana pa. Nemo me about 8 o'clock, pet, Miss Row, young Connie and Cushiawa La Palm, Royal Beach, ne Messi Besham Wanda, Wobuna Topa. 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
2: Can I see so as the old chimney?
0: No more that is saying.
2: Many a say.
0: Bibia Boko.
2: Adam.
0: Bibia a kama.
2: Bibia a fine.
0: Who's way?
2: Oh, said Janadier on the Oki candy. Was it 3 days? 3 days. And no channel is showing the Cotia Rima. It's meeting half about Cunia Navy. Not
0: even your people damn yet.
2: 3 days. Why are now you Cotia and
0: Natalie?
2: Oh, dear, be sister. I tell you, there's a issue behind the
0: baby. Are you?
2: Why are you saying better?
0: Ebi bay are you?
2: Unyale.
0: Hey.
2: Unyale minuya.
0: Bezo kaje mi se mosquito mi produce ati wo ni twebe ni.
2: Oru se wayale. So unyale.
1: Nyama bebre koso o mosquito abrabo wo.
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0: First in FA.
3: A simple FA.
1: Yes, all right. Nancy, my Abuba, oh, did it be no mosquito elbows and a frosty at Tom Kama?
0: There's a me wooden pony.
1: Oh, Ayila, ne humma,
0: the only ninja,
1: ne humma.
0: Umba, I wouldn't put Tom.
1: Share. Why ain't I a dear heavy coming on no beppin'?
0: Obey any
1: more. I had a dear like a home bat is a heaven quiet.
0: But then my uncle Guy, I see a friendly Terry, ya. Obanti mi nim ni enti die.
1: Okay.
0: But matete se obanti.
1: Okay.
0: Ena obani friend anaki. That is what mate allege.
1: Yeah.
0: Se ye sadia yeah. Mate inti okay. Enye nukre nyinyi nana meye kano. Se okay. Enti sa okay. 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
1: Okay.
0: Se ne anaduna ni girlfriend friend se wombra.
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1: yeah.
0: Ena odu dem ho nso twa dem ho mfoni
1: okay
0: e de sene na danfo no
1: okay
0: ena ka chese baby a okono
1: mm-hmm.
0: It's the moon, you know.
1: Okay.
0: See, on the location, you know.
1: Okay.
0: In case of anything.
1: Okay.
0: That's it. Ampa, anche, guy, wanting it na down for ninka bium. Ah, or chatting na wanting ninka.
1: Okay.
0: Or chatting na wanting ninka. And oh, yes, I had a penna or mobile will be better chatting and say, oh, bro, everything is okay. And then, yeah, na kuma tony, yeah, na odaye. Adichi ya, o friend inwe yon tininka, friend adamfu yon tininka. Na chese, oso ko report to a police station.
1: Okay.
0: Etri ye kuku omuno. 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
0: No mwe delete, oni guy ni location ni tiny picture na odi man no me delete asa na mo catch is everything is okay
1: okay
0: na de chi ya to so 2 days so say minimum how many days and no realize say no minimum enter madam for the car say on feel okay na that means BBC no call report to police station guy na wu
1: okay
0: when you see mechanic bi
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1: okay
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1: okay
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0: ni e de boy ne call Dina, I said, Missy Womb. Now, that would do on us. Ah, then we know chatter them.
1: Okay. Because she saw Jenny being a picture of her.
0: Yes. I see, ah, then we know chatter them. And a girlfriend, a channel could be boys near wine.
1: Okay.
0: Then they see what she. Nancy and Chebby bring a busy what she. And take cry any assassin view. Ni pa bon fo bi na kwote baby di bon wo tashi
1: okay
0: girl ne say ne boyfriend na and then got up when they was say fa ne topic
1: ye betumi di
3: arrow remove
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0: e be ye kwa we be ne next week
1: okay
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1: okay
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1: okay
0: amu wa ma ye kunu
1: okay Bella, yeah, me can say about see me me videos I am here with TikTok. No?
0: Mm-hmm.
1: Bella, Emma, we are seeing the share answer.
0: Okay.
1: Yeah, na edi we are seeing by.
0: That the number say who suro nyamia, who yin nyamia, no we suro man. Na
1: yes. Hmm. Na onyanku po onyanse muno aboni pa to eat in true. According to Bible, na ye ti ye baby we yeah. Ye nu yaba.
0: Mm-hmm.
1: Oba piti. And almost his sire feed the throne of home, and almost the Abbey Goo baby, a goosey.
0: A baby, I'm a new
1: baby, I'm a notice, I want you to my windy situation when we, yeah, my eye, a Cassana, Jimmy Gina, make a hobby, and almost the Abbey Gooha.
0: Okay,
1: say, Mamma, you're careful. Yeah, and the Abbey Sajam quiet.
0: Yeah, I'm a moody kind by yes, and
1: they do almost buy it. Only Pebia or Bow Bem or Do you feel bass in a buy
0: yeah.
1: Yeah, ne de mobile.
0: Yeah.
1: One year careful.
0: Baby, I'm yeah,
1: ne ebe san jam kwai. 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
0: Mhm.
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1: 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What ma se? 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
1: Gina
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0: o na say me tunu am for who invite me na ska won hun kwa dia
1: o beba
0: meba ska ni wa
1: mama akapela ba kwe
0: o di mona di
1: ah
0: afu ye
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1: Alafia dey adabraka
3: mama ko
1: dia break and who was so bag like you to me was so wa ha
3: adoma credit
1: wa ha you know so bag na you to me was so
0: adoma ni ni ha what you are saying it is a branch here no ababa wa no say communication be ni wo montemu a aka want me nko am I a wicked e binu mu am I a weak me mean to me nya da say me ni twia say ye kun obi there be o meet me o.
1: Ora fi na se ya abranti e bi fi outside by or call ne girlfriend wa. 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
0: Ya, e bi so a wo be come unu. 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
1: Trouble game.
0: What you say to oni mu se sa squad ne baba be ba ni ncha na jo no.
1: Na de o dirty boys se.
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0: Yes.
1: E di three no. When the two so be one a girlfriend or friend and now for four and now say we are just
0: yesterday
1: we are assuming
0: a bet me yes sir she anaju won bella would da what is so fool would da what is so fool be bia betumi ato ate ne
1: time e say grandma ne twae bia die wie
0: mama ne bia die wie what your time am di kun no na na da for ni say last message ni at 3:30 what your time na she say we were die wie wa ko wa ko wie ni last e twa obedi wa asasi we su ani ke oba be si akachre mi se
2: asempa fm
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1: Sa no ka chere wo.
0: Yes.
1: Ene ye no krenso.
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0: E combat deal style be ma. 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
0: 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Ba opia ma me post this I need 100 cedis. 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
1: we just empa 94.7 fm girls show ena ye de bremu ene ewo fidie mu ha nene eh your topic and can be discuss na asesa join me on Facebook se sia share link and like and comment na enkomo enko gina se 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
2: Debbie, and it's a why took a time on, and the woman, your cranial will be coon.
1: Why wouldn't we?
2: Mammy
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2: 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And the yens, yes, yes, a young sorry nante bassa bassa. No.
1: What da wa po adwuma?
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2: 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But the question is that and I don't kwan o se we sneak ko di kote di etwa na.
1: 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E bi na wa penalty.
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2: Say na wo say and na die o kwa kwoso ahwe ba bi e do wa kwa kwosi.
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2: say. And I'm not sure said the guy no so nim say se bibi we be si a anka we dey obekọ.
1: O wan no nim so be she ni wo obekọ kwa shea.
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1: yes
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1: the mu categories like
2: yes.
1: Because
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1: he so rest in peace
2: yes but yensua bibi film
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2: say omo cover so say yes o dia obi anya access to you access for anything no one of course e tuam na ya show a ko hu ne we and na je na kan baby o se santo ko baby na say one instant ka baby chewa ya yentie
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1: eh
2: yes that very day na around 3:30 to 4 ho
1: saka muzun ka una wutimo
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1: yeah
2: so it can be me what next it is anya me nan na bia ye me ya bella e bia nka me ko
1: ayo obituary
2: yes and then me kind said there was a time me so say na me too kwan na me dream no car me cut na mu antu daye mu na me too kwan so na me other quick person na me too kwan
3: asempa fm
2: e wo daye mu na wo so da na say wo car antu a what the essence of say or say wo ko Sometimes no wo took and I said, oh, every now to go baby. Now what check it? Now we're looking at the way and far sister, brother, train, and I know being called. What they are to security or whatever, no, and no
1: reason.
2: Obinya day and call at least.
1: Hey, wait, they say, oh, say, or fini, you know. Ni ajini ye conversation between on na dam fu no.
2: Abele no kura
1: ajini. Obese ye na mokura ni ye fa.
2: Abele no kura ajini.
1: This boat ni yango ni ade. We need to share location.
2: And okay. That location no. This right. Yes, yes, yes. They were say say. Ufa ada yango or uba or boat ha. Men ya off. Sometimes on the drivers.
1: I see him. Ya off. No, just say.
2: Don't do it. Don't do it. Men ya.
1: Any onko na fa fufu.
2: That's it. And I will fuck up. Now, when I say, can you drive around each other? Well, sister, Siform. And now, I had a woman, my young son, sad, you know. Cra.
1: So, baby, now back.
2: Cra. What do you want to ask?
1: No, I said, Nipan, you know, Tia Masse. Who baby, a crack, baby, no, so Nazi, who a chit to do.
2: Now, you who a chinis, I will be with the inner, yeah. And I can you, young witchy. 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
0: sense e bi
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2: but you say guy no so according to omo ka no maske bi answer on peka sa
1: yes na me ke hu no do kwa yen kan kire wo u enemy ti be bi a wuti. Yeah, and I mentioned where your screen is. Now this guy looks so innocent to the extent, say, very gentle, very calm.
2: Very.
1: See that we see a fat dress. It is say, Obi Obo organ. They see we are sorry.
0: I want show you new tune.
1: Ah,
2: and I sometimes so crown say, hey, Obi to me who future. Hey, I'm
1: here.
2: Hey, say me kuminya. Any young kwasiya semundi. And now we need panamwa. Now we need see. Unye ne she crano, now we in a
1: sea.
2: Because the book walk us some natural no. Said the war, Nigiana, what they can, or sending pants, or the old gentleman. It's a serious name, day. Because, oh yes, royal.
1: Now, no, Roger, I need bay. What did he bev daddy tea? You couldn't poison.
2: Just like that,
1: friend, yes.
2: And I'm making a mess of
1: the friend, yes.
2: So, be nimwa. Onti mi enye ubone. 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
2: 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Yenye na
1: mufana.
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0: Yenye possible nso.
2: Yenye pwede pwede pwede. I was here vigilant. I was here my elite.
3: As simple FM.
2: The time my first no. Now here and now for now. I was here stop. The time now see pee pee na jua. You have to stop. It's the time I woke up baby na social na say at the honey ya.
1: Nkana jua so na day.
2: So na jua the day. Can you hear
1: that? Nkana jua so na day.
2: What you me do? Nkwa sesem. Emma hotel. Every day.
1: Any bring na ba boys ni so. And your boys look for first grade, you say boys in it. This is a man in you.
2: That's a my team or the
1: thing. You say boy, you own him the baby or a friend or a guy as him. Madame in Dynamic, Dynamic.
2: But the guy is not stupid. 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
2: 89% aye sex in a relationship
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2: pam
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1: get the bee
2: and at that time cross una light to say den no
1: suru no
2: oh
1: can you
2: have light to say den no but na e would dey in what said
1: now
2: that
1: na dia to be an untu wood den
2: no
0: ontia na dia chi
2: no
0: pa e go obebele
2: by any
0: koda she
2: any
0: twa ni la u cheba be ko
2: me ko how me kwa bantia no so even when me kunkro be information be mo bi say eh na mu say na mo da koda just imagine baby open am catch out it's all I say bi aso no ye ye de ye na ye san ye den
3: asempa fm
2: ye wona for ana ye nyai ye mpie ana ma ye mpie
1: it
2: say ye ye den ye too much ana sika peka wo sika ni bre
1: so say baby investigation e be say e wuna ye
0: twie twie mo
1: ye talent boy ni ye girl ni bibi today say because girl no say wuni mu hu bia ka boy ni wu ye na obekọ police station
2: what say for money wu
1: ka say me boy ma me ho na we ye me ex na wa baba ye say ma we ku boy no but wuzu ono zo ko na wa jani ye
2: ebesi akansi
0: case na as a friend na information ni ye beti
2: ye beti ye ko say category no Adolson.
1: Mhm.
2: Weni.
1: Rafael is say na me be say me nya picture ne dia ma.
2: Ku kru ha, na o say da be say, okura na o de pela, hwe yen hwe yen hu ye. Na yen suro nipa. Seriously. 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What it?
1: Ah.
2: I don't know pa anawi anase nyumre. So betin so a me enu wo bi nko, ka cha ne se bo de enko jamme. 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I think say no mum be better. Because when you said there are third person, abun say nipa be wo ha. So if anything na third member say ah me no ne ba ha. Me ne ba ha so kwa no. 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
1: mo be. This guy ankasa say da gina aka na instant na wo.
2: I catch her no but when fi
1: for the friend to come out and say say o katre no se ni location.
0: Ah, so
2: you said bibi, yeah, no just say bibi nkoyi. Eh, ti wamu hu send the location no so gifo no so delete location delete via no so no say I'm safe. How much after we could we?
1: Yes.
2: And
1: no mu so ni obi a chat.
2: Bella, e wi ase nyedo. If you are saying that we are not some, we are not percent ever kind of Friday.
3: Sempa FM.
2: What is that? Some we ever more. No, I say weekend.
1: No, I say weekend. No, my ain't.
2: Oh, can I say yeah? I can say some when the day.
0: Yeah, so I'm going to your fire.
2: Yeah, I said that day. Yeah, too full. And I also your fiada. If you are so young, too full. I say, I'm going to see. Come down, quad the adrofra. Yeah, yeah,
1: eh? Listen, I'm on barefoot.
2: And then I say, when we are shifted because, yeah, yeah, say, if you are the young tofu, then the young son, the 10 years, say, tofu, and the young Ukwada, Ukwada, but tofu, but if you are the young few. You
1: quiet day.
2: I had day, yeah, by Bella, because, hey, we are so home. My street be beyond whom we say, a drew baby, oh, yeah, Jay, a wabrabu.
1: Yeah.
2: Because said the air can sit in the tent or young son near said the air can. What's me soon near the genus soon through a brabum? And it's a cacra or doca cra, sicca cacra, bibia cacra.
1: You not count or brandy beer payer.
2: And then I top me a very sweet and nice.
1: Yeah. A dear cac, and then I top me sweet and nice.
2: Very, because that issue when no sad, I see a better bill over our real moon first near so what we channel on chibbles. They say about gamma.
1: So I say a deep bills no.
2: Yeah, deep because I Friday. Yeah, cause I yeah, cause I'm somewhere. Yeah, yeah, you weekend no. And so
1: same we pay.
2: That be.
1: If you be problem, be with.
2: And with you, I say you solve on the side weekend we.
1: But I know my idea to say you two year no member.
2: Of course.
1: We are mama. Much more we must have my weekend.
2: Very.
1: They should be careful about
2: oh, yeah. Yes. And I don't joke. Hey, my mom for you niagro seriously.
1: That's a talk like it's a kitty.
2: That's a normal mom we are quasi. Because kwasi ebu ne kwasi asem na dia dwin fi sha ye matre eto no about ya manya won so wajimi don no do so wo so we chop money na na wan yi chop money no na so ba me yi bia me nyimi ye e kwala school fees ba na so we say bills
3: na ya
2: no you have I don't take advantage of it I'm not stop it say e don rent so na me expect so so wo tu rent na bia ho so na me boa wa Munyan sasa
1: mi mpon kasa.
2: Munyan sasa me pewa asem bo na me bo enya me responsibility so me ye.
1: Oba responsibility.
2: Ye de enya me kan wasen ke ye wo mu ne ye bebre. Ye be san fifre. Mo mama so mbe ye
1: do na pada. Na wiya na sasa we wie. Se mama ne shaw.
2: Yes.
1: Bon hoka.
2: Bon hoka. 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Mo mu take advantage of it o.
1: Na fi ye jama.
2: Enya ma me because jama me bebre me nya bi bebre me nya bi. 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
1: eh eh
2: what did you god Bella, we are not quite one chill. Was it your home number? Was it Quatiani, a dear on the bear back? Wax on physical
1: okay.
2: But me and my son, we said no, or some boil because also war bread, also war streets. So I have to help you. Yes, ain't no be wouldn't it? That's a mate to me or some year. But a mamma taking advantage of it, I said, just sad, you know, your mamma say, she only says sometimes, no. Ebia, who were ban off who say, I do your booking my year. Not Berman,
3: a simple FA.
2: Now, mammy, see. 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
1: O nimi sika. 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
2: Now don't you think say bia. Me feel, me, I feel pity for you. So I have to help you.
1: Uwoye ne.
2: Uwoye mo bo. It was me bo.
1: Same way am.
2: And the same thing na me bo. 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And when it comes to say relationship, that's what oba e buwa, wa sa oba we means in the form of that as well. Because nye menye na niti mi buwa o mo partner. O buwa even one sitting po,
1: onyi,
2: 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And the day when you chop money in the sun of a day, we need tea. 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
1: all right as is right here wadum now on sake bia tene on sa maybe can we be around here muwa we say we are sa kona nsaba eh ayo donku a enti moda mane nyo donku a unye bia chebi mane nso odo
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1: Na afia ba ne sen asemi
0: adane
1: ni yanke bi anhye si mo se afide mano should also take care of dia maybe
0: yes
1: why
0: thank you so much you are welcome
1: thank you baby
2: what are you so
1: thank you
0: I don't want to
2: lie darling
0: me do dia tie ne se wo dia bible kan ye se oba be fa ye fu awo Musumi ankro
1: no.
0: Bible nankasa na ye kenkan no. Eye full of abebuo.
1: Bible ne ya abebuo.
0: Eti mami dropping it down.
1: Hey.
0: Tie ni ye.
1: Ele dey why ask you?
0: Oh,
2: serious.
0: Me ma go Bible school.
1: Me nkan shi eh.
0: Aka wo be ka bibi.
1: Ni na meka.
0: Me nim dia
1: be so. Ni na udi ye. Na mi do
2: na ni ne ti so. O so so na so dey at the brother na
1: papa. Ni sell like and then Sister, what is salad?
2: Salad, I'm not
1: sure. What does it mean? You come here and give me DB.
0: Mommy, tea. Mommy, tea.
1: Look at how you are nursing.
0: Mommy, tea.
2: You're welcome to us.
0: We've told you. Ni sentino. Yet it is bad, bad, ma warrior. Me patch your team, answer me you.
1: It's your baby girl.
0: Yet it is bad, bad, ma warrior. And Titiano Mono, she say, I can home.
1: She say, baby.
3: She
0: has seen a normal.
1: Okay.
0: Bradem, Buadia, Nuetiane, Dahodi, and you. Nim. Now, why would you marry?
1: Obey you, man. Samu was with me, auntie.
0: Me say, obey you, my yet it's bad bad in my warrior.
1: Yeah.
0: Uko Kufia, Sininoma, Mediane, Bunu, Sekete, Dahono, and you, Nimonao, Obey you, man, no. And Utina and she say, Yeni, yea, Juma, according to their Bible, kaya. Yeah.
1: Okay.
0: It is a Bema, no one said, Yiri Yena said, ya. No, no, so I quack, Yena said, ya, de Giania, Bethie. But a Naya shad, yet it is my money, the Masuku. And yet a buoni, ni dia bio.
1: It's my money, go school, bio.
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0: 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Say about to Tim Mama, Edia Mesku, Namomania Waria, dia. 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
1: Hey, San is there,
0: oh, yeah. Aka Woody Bosumi Woody more than 7,000, 8,000. Berman also dear 6,000, 4,000. What you must say? Now, Berman, you don't know the old dia no quanya, fee, Hunia, Mau, Sikana, which you
1: don't know.
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0: 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Bus be about 5:30 I be fan ako school. 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
1: wie. 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
0: Me didi. 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
3: tro.
0: It is only man say ma me aduane we he. It me titi me baba no di ama school. 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
0: 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I was say ni kunu nya suku ni mu mfasuo.
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2: Bella. 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Yes, I did. Say, say, Utia, water bill.
1: 2 minutes, work as I know, as I to know my fake call.
2: He said, Utia, meet your water bill, meet your light bill, meet your fees, be a meet your bill. So I say, Yenche,
1: yeah.
2: Any net ye. So be chungukum.
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2: Emma mko mo nimu so ntem.
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1: Yeah.
2: What do I cry? Sika akra. 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One more buya kwasia. So, especially, oh, yeah, man, yeah, yeah, so, yeah, when you're there, come here, there. Remember to me,
1: That's a lie.
2: It's not lie. I'm not lying. Iman, I'm not lying.
1: I'm not lying.
2: I'm not.
1: Gina, you see, she's lying.
0: She's lying.
1: Hey, really?
0: Mother know that she's lying. He's lying. It's not
2: I'm not
0: true.
2: Lying.
1: Oh
0: yeah,
1: my God!
0: Me 2 minutes in the
2: old gym
0: film is a move.
2: Every day I'm a jenna me boy.
1: Oh, boy,
2: I'm a
1: boy.
2: Facebook
1: says you have our comments for her. Make I am our like and share. Emma for from a sound come away. D our refunia. I will fear our roof for a bread. Oh, mother, because I'm a cabby. And I'm in car. Our roof for bread. I will fear. It's mother said, men can't tell them what say. As I'm with you. Yen touch a bear cry. Part 1, 2, 3, and 4. A bab
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1: A simple F. One woman to see when we go, Miss Ye. 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
0: Oba, Emuno didi, emuno numunshio, emuno faka, emuno odi biye shio ma emane na fufuo. 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
2: calculation be no
0: mother go
2: we are quite discount go there na 2000 we dey we also what the calculation be to
0: what
2: 2000 we dey amu abebe akoto week abonity
0: mama we dey 2000
2: we dey akoto to mama abonity
0: we
2: put if you want to mama akokwa what say chere po asa we plan say cross at it
0: and say we dey juma and now we kwaju for ba
2: and dey calculate
0: kwaju for be dey
2: calculate so be mama ho ever calculate to be mama ho
0: na
2: mama nya
0: one calculate wo kunu a one calculate wo kunu a we na age
1: It's getting hotter. Yet yes, you want so and be free at saying from Mrs. Here 0244 340 0526 0244 340 0526
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0: What must here? Mm-hmm. 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
0: 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Yeah. 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
4: Hello.
3: Yeah,
4: hello.
1: Girls.
4: To be up for fun.
1: Hey, yeah, we didn't baby I'll cause free.
4: Yeah, from the Tiga, me free free enough later.
1: Tiga, baby Aboko.
4: Nami Adam Aboko.
1: Alright, shall I dream why I'm coming?
4: Yeah, I'm interested in first and commoner mudi for guy.
1: Okay.
4: Yeah.
1: Okay.
4: Me was a young man, I was a Yusiana say. Salome co, Yamien memoir.
1: Salome come,
4: moi. So, the call or girlfriend, even for your crown, like a chupine, a co baby. Maybe our friends, oh, yeah, oh, you can move bra. Maybe a brother family announced if you best at the ninth, which could be a meme call. Now, the China Mirakra, may I advise the Bemma's own uncle? Because Oba Oye denya woko sana, aye denya bibi beko so. Ana bibi ko so nso, aye bema de folly deep asleep.
1: Okay. Adena bema mou de folly deep asleep.
4: Because like, who will you see you yao? A refresh, you will bring a refresh.
1: Not just a mou mamba ni release yon. Mou mamba ni nya orgasm.
4: Oh, like a man in ya, but because of that, a yon wani fee edin, you know. Mostly na ya, omun de deep ta. So, be o bema no. After sex, we did the no, without sleep or anger. So, it could be secret. You can't even like a bit my sorry react at that moment. I mean, like, bear my part, who flew here for that or ban change there. No. Bear my cry, a red flag. So, Oban, who was a red flag? A necra and a necra. Anna, most second topic, you know, but one of the ladies make a say.
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4: Yamish says, so Oba, Ebewo, Nena, so for na Berman, so Abre, Ashem, Quadano, Berma, Abre, the Diabet, two feet, Naso for. Is it Yasim Naso sound? Joy, I may hear it. Namano, I will back with me, Nina, yet say, as I worry for. Now, we can say, fresh above the top, Majima, so another, you see, Castle. Now also like once we be kaka now over boamina intentionally we are watching so what the pressure but to me so I'm in my down the I was go by who about none of them more.
1: Dainty
4: American is out of there. Debia, yes, the Debia may spend, let's say, 200 cities every day. Every in our chop money. So I was go as 200 cities. And so that's it. Because I will take care of only my daughters and also only my children. Who men for bibi and first men for bibi and grandpa and I come to be back home. And in the long run, who about on our bed? I'm a here and mamma and I bet the piano, so I'm pay a mile of my room and sign at night.
1: Hey!
4: So, yes, in the room. You can, and mostly, you know, like, BBM, no, no, no, no, disadvantage because, say, who will be, not a bema, no, a first, no, juma, se, ma, papom, kakana, wo, buwana, and fan, show, dream, say, na, fed, ye, into chinchina, or so, ye, I would be, pepe, se, or bre.
1: Okay.
4: So, as I said, because, yeah, someone, wana, se, or to, from, say, to, not a word, go, ba, oh no, Berman, no, for him to rise up on the easy sinner say, no, because your friends say, spending on you again.
1: Yeah, no, I am in Cameron now being swear to me about line is
3: so. A simple FM.
4: I'm going to know the more one moves my arm, say, and one of the bombing yet, and yet your friends say, three by dinner, more your favor.
1: Me patch of what you would say. Frame is a C, I was zero. Hello? Okay.
2: 0244-34-0526-0244-34-0526.
1: Okay.
2: But police in say, who were banner where you yam na woman, not Berman so didn't see a air check for all. I soon the war.
1: Oh, did there was a channel?
2: What yes, yes.
1: Then the woman say, I wait, I will talk of a beautiful frog.
2: What was for?
1: Yeah, maybe I'll be free.
2: Sika, Ebianca, me were banner, but on your Miami honor. And Kuala will fear. I thought so, oh, be an immediate. My means slowed down, I can never find John Kuala. What you say? We can be a credit in you if you're a rabbit to you. And then I can never be in my home, my man, come a few run. Nanka, what would Diana? I can't be so mammy at the queen. Now the cockle share a wood of a dress of a frog.
1: I didn't know that I bought a fish a bemmy. 0244-340526.
2: Yeah, you're more beautiful. And to say, yeah, one more.
1: Hey,
2: Mamma, take advantage of it. What I say, man, take advantage of it.
1: Of course.
2: Mamma said, about radio.
1: There are so many ways to kill a cat.
2: And to me, send the phone.
1: Hello. Good evening, girls. Aya wo ya. Udi ni baby a ukase free.
5: Efemi Eric. Efemi Dodo.
1: Eric Dodo wa Eric chere wa adwen. Me pa twa na wa yen ntem no bi nso aba wa metama so.
5: Me me de me nkase. Ni wo mi se se oba obua. 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
1: Yeah.
5: Na nti obua eye mwa na obua. By responsibility, meaning an hour was an old way, dear. Indeed, it's a problem. Bye.
1: Okay, Medas Bemena, Namin Shurao. Utia Sempa 94.7 FM, Mosky, Mamma, fa FDA sooner. Mamma, ya papaya waka baby, Menkai, jam four near the phone, and I said, Brenna, as soon. Yame, I adum. Brenaso Asempa 94.7 FM Girls Girls Show and a de bro me and me did you made you chia me di Eddie Bella the all rounder some akachira udada also Mr. Amos Clement Kuma Mr. Amos Clement Kuma say a nebushia hey asemo mosky papa no se when you pao wow Mr. Amos Clement Kuma Nano or die one sorry. Onya 85 years. Mr. Clement Kuma enya 85 years. Nebusia Emma Ene nam phony na se Minkai e jam phony na se Name ya duma wamu papa arrangement ni se de tie enye Lane in state ne ye Thursday 29th October 2026 Ewa kufia se Near Mampon Ashanti.
3: If you say
1: no nine, ekosi no do, a year no nine, and you and apart 4 o'clock AM to 10 o'clock AM. Burial rights na answer your Thursday 29th October 2026 at Kofi Ase Ewa Mampon, near Mampon Ashanti. SDA Cemetery from 10 AM a ho and ye dene beko akoto. Funeral rights, no. Ebe koso Thursday 29th October 2026. 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Eno so from 1 o'clock p.m. Final funeral rites eno so eye Friday 30th October 2026. 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
2: is one of them says kana me de ma wo no bosia na me den me bo because bella adie bi ni ma e se wo bo ba ma nan so wo hu so mfa so
1: eh asem na ya moda ya ya sia
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0: 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Oye so.
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2: yes
1: yes
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0: All right, and then let me catch you. Say, Kobe Jr. Say, guys, please, with all due respect, me pato, mankind. 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I'm listening and watching live inside
3: Tamakumi 9,
0: DVLA area. 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And Beauticians Association. 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

0: 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Nami se shia new styles. 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
0: 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Now to say about crown, I'll catch him is off feeling mosquito.
2: So I can't.
0: Waka, nothing was then, na I say.
3: A mosquito, Cassa.
0: Eh, no one.
3: Obi Penu, Ebe.
0: None. And I'm my age, Massa Abraham and Pesa. Ose, ne Mike. Ose, one thing you know.
3: Ose, one thing.
0: Now, can you know, Auntie?
3: Mr. Mosquito, me Penu.
0: Who Penu?
3: Omi Penu.
0: Baski, who Pedina? Hey!
3: That's it. None of my friends say.
0: Ah! If one of them say, ah!
3: And I'm saying, yeah,
0: I'm not my bread.
3: Yeah, if one of
0: them say, yeah, I'm not my bread.
3: Debbie won't say I must kiss up a nest in your poor batty and
0: tell us what you want, G.
3: Made me to a tree must kiss us or be pay me 1 year.
0: Must I say, yeah, yeah. Moski diebuna ya mjina
3: tenasi ni
0: nipe nipe polisi ni
3: eti stretch away na ti manche po polisi
0: atali
3: ya
0: de
3: ah moski
4: we free asiat
0: eh me ya free day
4: asiat
0: Get it ready and you baby. You see a girls, girls show on Asempa 94.7 FM. 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
0: Baby, I know mistake. 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Yako stadium. Yako stadium. 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Eh? Tuesday. Yako stadium.
4: Oh, okay. Okay.
0: Mada yako stadium.
4: Asi yako.
0: Na yafadi eni ye Ghana Jesse.
4: Ah, ende se.
0: Ye Ghana Jesse. Ye Ghana Jesse. Ye Ghana Jesse. Ye Ghana Jesse. Ye Ghana Jesse. Ye Ghana Jesse. And the other man is
4: there.
0: I'm running your stadium.
4: Okay.
0: And who come on a yard?
4: Sanity.
0: And there, young man, you ever see a slim man? No, no, no, no,
4: no, no, no,
0: no, no, no, no, no, no, no,
4: no, no, no, no, no, no,
0: no, no, no, no, no, no, no, no, no, no, no, no, no, no, no, no, no, no, no, no, no, no, no, no, no, no, no, no, no, no, no, no, no, no, no, no, no, no, no, no, no, no, no, no, no, PM yenhyia wo 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boy I love you bye bye.
5: I'll start from Matthew chapter 5. Let's just hear from Matthew 7. I will discuss verse 5. But I'll read through verse 3 to 11. So I'll read it in English, and then as when I'm discussing, we will take the, we will do it. Our interpreter will help us. Blessed are the poor in spirit, for theirs is the kingdom of heaven. Blessed are those who mourn, for they will be comforted. Blessed are the meek, for they will inherit the earth. Blessed are those who hunger and thirst for righteousness, for they will be filled. Blessed are the merciful, for they will show mercy. Blessed are the pure in heart, for they will see God. Blessed are the peacemakers, for they will be called children of God. Blessed are those who are persecuted because of righteousness, for theirs is the kingdom of heaven. Blessed are you when people insult you, persecute you, and forcefully say all kinds of evil against you because of me. Rejoice and be glad, because great is your reward in heaven. Hallelujah.
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1: Now when
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1: So what do you say?

0: those who mourn.
1: Obeda kase enije anase won a wo di awrewo no isra ne won.
0: Why do you say blessed are the meek when the world sees a meek person as, excuse my language, stupid?
1: Obeda kase obi a odwo we isra ne no emra wiase nyina hunu se obi twa na ase na dwini mu na ho papa.
0: Blessed are those who hunger and thirst, and then after what? Righteousness. People will look at you and say, what are you trying to say?
1: Obeda

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Blessed are the peacemakers. Now listen to this one.